everyone that's dealing with an ailment, everyone that's dealing with a sickness, everyone that's dealing with a medical condition to come to the front. I need everyone that's dealing with an ailment. I need everyone that's dealing with a sickness, everyone that's dealing with a condition to come to the front.

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By the blood of Jesus, I declare that you are restored. By the blood of Jesus.

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Be healed in the mighty name of Jesus. Be healed in the mighty name of Jesus. I speak to your body. I speak to every organ. 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I speak to your blood. 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

Listen, before you go back to your seats, I need you to leave as healed people. You're not wondering if you're healed. You're not questioning if you're healed. I need you to leave as healed people. I need you to speak as healed people. I need you to eat like healed people. I said I need you to eat like healed people. Amen. Don't give yourselves the same toxins that you've been relieved from. I need you to live like healed people. Yes. Yes. Y'all go. Hallelujah. Y'all just make me act up. That wasn't the plan. That was not the plan. God is good. God is good. Matthew chapter 15, verse 22. Verse 22 to 28. Matthew chapter 15, verses 22 to 28. Jesus is in the midst of his walking as he is carrying out his ministry as he usually does. And we catch him in a moment where it picks up in verse 22, saying a Canaanite woman from that vicinity that he was in came to him crying out, "Lord, son of David, have mercy on me. My daughter is demon possessed and suffering terribly." Jesus did not answer a word. So his disciples came to him and urged him, "Send her away, for she is crying out after us." You ought to cry out to God so much that it disrupts the things around you, that nothing can rest until you get your answer from God. Jesus answered in verse 24. He said, "I was sent only to the lost sheep of Israel." She's a Canaanite woman. The woman came and knelt before him. "Lord, help me," she said. He replied, "It is not right to take the children's bread and toss it to the dogs." She's a Canaanite woman. "Yes, it is, Lord," she said, "even the dogs eat the crumbs that fall from the master's table." And then Jesus said to her, "Woman, you have great faith. Your request is granted."

And her daughter was healed at that moment. Heavenly Father, let your will be done. Let what comes from me come from your heart, not my own. Give your people the capacity to receive and the wisdom to apply your word. In the mighty name of Yeshua, we pray. Amen. Turn to someone next to you and ask them, how are you? Find somebody else. Ask, say, how are you? How are you? Everybody at home, wherever you are, if there's somebody next to you, ask them, how are you? Yes, he is. Have you ever dressed up for an occasion and you dress up so much because from your understanding, simply showing up as you are would not be good enough. Have you ever done that? You look for that extra dress, you look for that suit, you look for those shoes. You figure you have to dress up because just showing up as you are would not be good enough. This thing of not feeling good enough. This thing of not feeling worthy. Sometimes, I don't know about you, but sometimes I myself don't even feel good enough to pray. I'm talking about me. Sometimes I don't feel good enough to pray. Because I know God knows me. I know God knows what I was just thinking 10 minutes ago, or what I did the day before, or what I'm planning to do in a few minutes. I don't feel good enough to wake up and even say, God, thank you for waking me up. God, order my steps. I don't feel good enough to say, God, I just want to come to you and say that I'm still yours. I don't feel good enough to ask God for intervention in my life. I don't feel good enough to pray. It begs the question, what makes any of us good enough to pray to God? What makes any of us good enough to receive from God? This brief scripture really gives us some insight on this. We have a Canaanite woman in verse 22. As it starts off, it tells us that a Canaanite woman was from the area Jesus was in, was crying out, Lord, son of David, have mercy on me. My daughter is demon-possessed and suffering terribly. You know, based on all account of history, Canaanites were seen or known as enemies or the opposition of Israel. When God sent Abram out, he told him that he would lay claim to Canaan land. There are many wars that happen between Israel and Canaan, and this Canaanite woman, a type of woman that many Israelite mothers would warn their sons against. This Canaanite woman coming from a people with their own culture, coming from a people that had their own gods. They were the ones that God pulled the children of Israelite out from. Their ways were not good enough. Their type, they were not known as the people of God. Just like some of us

might not necessarily be known as children of God. We have our own legacies out in the world. We are known for many things. And some people refuse to unknow what they know about us. And they don't see us. We are not known as children of God. This Canaanite woman approaches Jesus just like we find the boldness, even though we don't always feel worthy. Even though we don't always feel good enough, we find the boldness to reach out to our good, loving Jesus, this Jesus that was sent to save, this Jesus that heals, this Jesus that keeps, the Son of Man, the Lamb that was slain, this Jesus that is the Messiah and the Savior of the world. We reach out to our good Savior. Just like this Canaanite woman, she reached out. Verse 23, it tells us that Jesus did not answer. Not one single word. Didn't answer. And we know that she was not whispering because she was crying out so loud that it was disturbing the disciples. Some of y'all missed that. She was crying out so loud that it was disturbing the disciples. They did not recognize this desperate faith. They did not recognize this desperate need for the presence of the Lord because they were with him and so comfortable and so familiar. They were not familiar. Just a desperate desire for the Lord's intervention. And Jesus didn't answer. Imagine reaching out to God and getting no answer. Already being in the place where you don't feel good enough. Already being in a place where you questioned if you should try again. Already being in a place where you question if you even belong in church. And you reach out to God and you don't get a single answer. And you know he heard you because the disciples around him heard you. You know God could see you because the sister in church sees you. You know God could see you because the pastor already came to you and said that he recognizes or she recognizes your struggle. So if the people around this house of God can see me, I know God is seeing me. He's choosing not to answer me. In addition to the time of your silence in need of support, the people that you would expect, the people that you would expect to help you get closer to the Savior, they come and they tell you, you know, it's time to stop coming to the altar. The people that you expect to embrace you because they see that you are desperate for the touch of God. They come to you and say, hey, don't you think it's time that you stop crying about this thing? Don't you think that is time that you leave God alone concerning this thing? There must be something wrong with you and your house that you need to fix before you come asking God for this. While the woman was crying out, the disciples turned to Jesus and said, please send her away. The very prayer warrior that you keep messaging is asking God, God, find somebody else to help them. They keep messaging me. They keep calling me.
Imagine not only finding silence in your time of desperation, but also running into rejection to be complained about. That the people that you expect to support you actually become obstacles in front of you.

you are trying to find. This place of rejection, we see in verse 24, Jesus finally answers. Jesus finally acknowledges and answers this desperate woman. But when he answers, he says, I was sent only to the lost sheep of Israel. I hear you. I see that you're desperate. But what I have is not for you. I see that you're crying. I hear this situation that you have with your daughter, but what I have is not for you. You are a Canaanite woman, and I was only sent to the lost sheep of Israel. I see that you're desperate, and I see that you're trying to live a better life, but what I have is only for the Christians of the church. I see that you need help, but what I have is only for the members of the church. I see you, but what I have are for people that have only been coming to church for the last 10 years. I see you, and I see that you need what I have, but what I have is not for you. Rejection. When Jesus finally responds, it's not a favorable response. How do we handle rejection when it comes from Jesus? How do we handle rejection when it comes from the one person that we've been hearing about, the person that's supposed to accept us, the person that's supposed to love us, the person that was sent to save the world? And I might not be an Israelite, I might not be in church every day, Sister Amoy, but I'm on the earth too. I'm here too. I need help too. I'm desperate too. And we see this woman, verse 25, when she was dealt with rejection, with all good cause and

is no savior. That man is not from God, because if he was from God, he would have loved on me too. He would have helped me. He would have seen me and not left me and my family in this situation. She had all ammunition to go and talk bad about the man of God. But what she did instead, it says in verse 25, she came and she knelt before him and she reiterated, "Lord, help me." And it's more than the fact that she repeated herself. It's more than that. Before submitting her request again, she did a very significant act, and it was an act of surrenderance. She did not retreat. She changed her composure. And she knelt on the ground and submitted herself to the authority of the one that she was chasing. She knelt on the ground in the midst of a crowd, even though everyone just saw that she was embarrassed and rejected, even though everyone saw that Jesus denied her once, she knelt on the ground in the moment of her rejection. She still surrendered. She did not choose pride. She did not choose to hide right there on the spot where she was exposed. She knelt on the ground. Some of us, we want to ask, but we don't want to surrender. We want to make requests of the Lord, but we don't really want to change how we operate.

We want God to do the things for us, but we still want to do what we want to do. We think that surrender is too vulnerable of a place for us to be. Because when I surrender, then everyone else, when I kneel down, then everyone else is a bit higher than me. People have a vantage point on my life. People have leverage over me. So I need to keep myself as high up as I can. I need to make myself look as proud as I can look. But this Canaanite woman, that was no friend of Israel in terms of bloodline, had the wherewithal to kneel to the ground. And then, everybody say then, after she kneeled, after she surrendered, after she changed her composure, she asked again, Lord, help me. Verse 26 to 27, it reads that Jesus replied. After she requested again, he said, it is not right to take the children's bread and toss it to the dogs. Jesus, who you calling a dog? Jesus, who you calling a dog? Who you talking to? How much of y'all would survive me calling you a dog? You see, one of my praise team members saying, I wish you would. It's not good to take the children's bread and toss it to the dogs. Not only is what I have not for you, but compared to the children of Israel, you are a dog. And the woman, this Canaanite woman, she responded. And this is the problem that a lot of us find ourselves in. We don't respond, we react. We don't respond to a situation. We don't respond to rejection. We don't respond to isolation. We don't respond, we react. We let emotion take over. We let pride take over. And we do things and we say things that we can't take back. Compromise or opportunity to change our reality. But this woman, this Canaanite woman, she responded and she said, yes, it is, Lord. Even the dogs eat the crumbs that fall from the master's table. Even those that are not valued in the same light are able to get something from what is shared. Even those that are not seen as worthy to sit at the table are still able to get something from there. Lord, you're not seeing far enough. Lord, you're not considering all of the angles of this analogy. Focused on the children, but the dogs still have a place. This woman, this Canaanite woman, where she saw Jesus double down, so did she. When she saw Jesus double down, so did she.

And a lot of us, we don't double down, we shut down. A lot of us, we don't stand on our point of faith. We shut down. We close everything out. We cut ourselves off. We cut church off. We cut God off. We cut the people of God off. We shut down. Because we don't know how to handle rejection. Because we fight for our lives to live with some terms of validity. Because we struggle with our identity. And because I'm struggling with my identity already, I cannot stay in a place where someone is not accepting me because it might make me reject myself. But that woman knew exactly who she was. And she understood exactly who she was talking to. And if some of us

to God, we could double down. We could double down. Because the only thing that impresses God, the only thing that pleases God, is faith. And when you double down on your faith, you are showing God, this is not simply a thought that I have. This is what I believe. And I'm believing in you. And this point that I'm standing on is not something to lift myself up. This point that I'm standing on, I stand on because I believe that you can make it happen. I believe that you are bigger. I believe that you are stronger. I believe that you are greater. So even though I don't see it written in the laws, even though people tell me that it cannot happen, my faith tells me all things are possible to them who believe. Despite what the world had classified her to be, despite the position that her immediate society had placed her in, she had the ability to respond in faith. To respond in faith. Verse 28 shows us the result of that very clearly. Jesus said to her, "Woman, you have great faith. Your request is granted." Not only is your request granted, but the healing happens. Happened a moment. What makes us good enough to pray? What makes us good enough to receive? What makes us good enough to actually ask God for anything? It is our faith. It is not who we are, it is how we are. It is not your name. It is not how long you've been in church. It is not how long you've been saved. It is not your bloodline. It is not if you were born in Israel or the BVI. It is your faith. When Jesus responded, he did not tell the woman, "You know, now that I look at you, I see a little bit of Israel in your jawline." He did not say, "Well, you know,

look familiar, you know. Who you for? He did not go from person to person trying to find some connection to Israel for her. Because Jesus thought he knew the rules too, Bishop. Jesus said, what I have in for you, and I can see that this ain't for you. You ain't one of us. But her faith not only changed her reality, but it changed the understanding of what was possible for all of us. One woman opened up a door for the Canaanite nation, where now, instead of going back and giving an ill report of Jesus, she can go and say, he did it for me too. And there are some of you that sit in this congregation, there are some of you that are watching online, and you are holding your tongue because you don't think you're good enough. You are set in your place because you don't think you are good enough. You don't come up to the altar because you don't think that you could really be included for the thing that you want. And there are people behind you, desperate to receive what you want too, and they need you to open the door. But it is your faith. It's not who you are, it is how you are. How you are makes you good enough to receive. How you are changes the reality of your circumstances. How you are changes what you can receive from God. There's another example in Matthew chapter 8, where a centurion approached Jesus. And this centurion, for those of you that don't know, a centurion is a Roman soldier. This officer of the Roman soldiers, the same Romans that would later crucify Christ, when he approached Jesus, already knowing what was lying in wait for him, when he approached and asked something of Jesus, and Jesus asked him, shall I come heal him? And centurion replied and said, Lord, I do not deserve to have you under my roof, but just say the word and my servant will be healed. Jesus replied and said, truly, I tell you, I have not found anyone in Israel with such great faith. I say to you that many will come from the east and the west and will take their places at the feast with Abraham, Isaac, and Jacob in the kingdom of heaven. But the subjects of the kingdom will be thrown outside into darkness, where there will be weeping and gnashing of teeth. And I'm here to tell y'all, it got so much church people that ain't gonna make it. And there are some people that are gonna come from the east and the west and the south and the north of life, all walks of life. And because of their faith, they will receive. Because they were not held back by thinking that they were not good enough.

they will receive. Today I am here for those that don't see themselves as good enough. You who don't believe that you truly belong in the kingdom of God. Who have already set yourselves outside the perimeters of his love and what Christians deserve. You who have already marked yourself as undeserving. I am here to say that your faith can make you whole. Though people may judge you, though people have sentenced you to a life of decay, your faith can make you whole. Though you still struggle, though your name has not changed, your faith can make you whole. You question your ability, you question your stability, your faith can make you whole. It is not who you are. It is how you are. Stand to your feet with me today. This is important for us right now as we focus on prayer, because our composure changes things. When the woman asked the first time, she was standing. The second time she asked, she was kneeling. Surrender. There are a lot of us that are fighting surrender because we've already counted ourselves out. Hesitant to present ourselves because we feel like people will see the sin on our backs. They'll see our history on our backs, our associations on our backs, our mistakes on our backs. As we face the altar, they'll see someone that doesn't deserve to be there. God is calling you. God is calling you. God is calling you to surrender so that you can receive. God is calling you to surrender so that you can be a change for a nation. Not just yourself,

for those that came up to receive their healing. One of the reasons why it's important, and I'm done. One of the reasons why it's important to operate like healed people is because our words and our actions open up doors in our lives. And the scripture tells us when we get rid of certain spirits and certain presence in our life, when we get it out of our home, when we get it out of our temple, if we leave the door open without putting something else there that ought to belong, when that spirit comes back, it's going to come back with seven more. Like an ex that was received while they still had their bad habits, they won't change because they see that you ain't serious. You who surrender, surrender the real way. Present yourself for a real change. Be willing to be vulnerable so God

can give you victory out loud, in public. Be vulnerable in your victory. And stop questioning if you are good enough. Just have great faith. Just believe. Just step forward. Just follow through. And God is going to do exactly what He has to do for you. Put your hands together for Him. Is there anybody else? Put your hands together for her. Is there anybody else? Is there anybody else? Is there anybody else? Is there anybody else?

What did the Canaanite woman do the night before? Evangelist Baltimore, who were her parents? Sister Rashida, when was the last time she had sinned before she approached Christ? It didn't matter. Some of y'all, I don't know if I'm supposed to say this at the pulpit, but some of y'all are pissing me off. Because you're held up on what you've been doing and not what you can do right now. It's not about the night before. It's not about who's still your friends. It's not about that relationship. It's not about the promise that you said you're going to fulfill. Is there something that you could do right now? I'm going to ask this like two more times. Is there anybody else? Let us celebrate you as you change your life. Is there anybody else? We're going to do this verse and then we're gone. Pass me not, O gentle Savior. This is him hearing you. This is him hearing you.

Bishop, can you imagine an eagle telling you that it doesn't think it could fly?

your past. You don't deserve to be held back by the people that don't believe in you in the first place. What you deserve is exactly what God has for you. And it is freedom. It is transformative. It is prosperity. It's you. It's really, really you. Stretch your hands towards them. Heavenly Father, as your children have stepped forward, God, we stand with them. Lord, we decree and declare that their faith has made them whole. Lord, we decree and declare that your blood is covering them, that they are not the same. Lord, we decree and declare, God, that wherever their faith has been set, it is great faith.

someone that is love, someone that is not only loved but believed in. They will see someone that is seen. They will see someone that is being carried in your hands. They will see someone that will not fall, someone that will not fail, because you are with them. Look into the depths of their heart right now. Take out everything that does not belong. Look around them, God, and detach everything that is not for their good. And that their lives so shine to show your glory, your faithfulness, and your love. For those that are recommitting their lives to you, Lord, we stand with them. We see them as brand new again. We love them and encourage them as such. For those, God, that are giving their lives to you for the first time as they pray, we thank you for giving them a chance. And we welcome them with open arms into the fold of this kingdom living. Thank you for your love. In the mighty name of Jesus, we pray.

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Please stay tuned and be blessed.

Just for a few moments, we've been looking at the four pillars of the local church as given by the apostles: doctrine, fellowship. And this morning we lay the foundation for breaking of bread. It's important to note that the breaking of bread is what we call a love feast. It's also known as the communal meal. Some call it the Lord's Supper. The most important thing about the breaking of bread is that it is fellowship with Jesus. You know, fasting is very important to the body of Christ. And we fast a lot here at this local church. As an individual also, fast a lot. But you would note that with Jesus Christ, before his suffering, he had a meal. And after his suffering, he had another meal with his disciples. It was through the fellowship of meal around the table that they were able to discern that the man sharing fish and bread with them was actually their Lord and Savior. It is important to note that whenever you go to the table of fellowship, the breaking of bread, some commentators refer to it just as a regular feast, a regular fellowship meal among the brothers. But also the same term is used for this breaking of bread, communion. It's important to note that when you sit at the fellowship table with the Lord, there is always an impartation. Look at your neighbor and say, there is an impartation. You can never sit at the communion table and not receive from Jesus Christ. Because as the disciples sat with him, he said, take, eat. This is my body. Yes. That he said, take, eat, this is

my blood. Now, before we can get to the table, there's what I call an invitation. Look at your neighbor and say, an invitation. An invitation to come. So today we look at the theme, the sub-theme, come unto me. Look at your neighbor and say, Jesus Christ is saying, come unto me. The invitation begins with three words. Come unto me. Jesus does not first say, fix yourself and then come. He does not say, become strong enough, then come. The invitation is extended to people who are already tired, already burdened, already aware that their own strength is not enough. There are many people who want to come to Jesus Christ, but they're trying to fix themselves before coming. And you look at your neighbor and tell your neighbor, you cannot fix yourself. Oh, the songwriter said, just as I am, without one plea. But that thy blood was what? Shed for me, and that thou biddest me come to thee. O Lamb of God, I come. Just as I am, and waiting not to thee, whose blood can cleanse each spot. O Lamb of God, I come. I want to remind you, brothers and sisters, as I lay this foundation, that the answer to the burden of the soul is not merely a change of circumstances. What is important is an encounter with Jesus Christ. Many times as people, our desire is to have God change our circumstances. But what use is it if your circumstances change and you do not have an encounter with Jesus Christ? You can change your job. You can move to a new city. You can end a relationship and even increase your income. You can escape a difficult situation and still carry the same pain and fear and emptiness inside of you. But when you encounter Jesus Christ, it is not about a temporary relief. It's about a change from within. Look at your neighbor and tell your neighbor, I need a change from within. You know, people will change their job and change this and change that and believe that that will fix things. Can I just tell you that won't fix anything? May give you temporary relief. But as a child of God, you must carry the glory of God. There must be a peace that is within. My peace I leave with you. And somebody say hallelujah. So you've got to be able to see things from the God's perspective. Jesus Christ says, come to me. The invitation is personal. Jesus Christ offers himself.

come to me. Not come to a better job. Not just come to a better life. Not just come to a better circumstance. He said, come unto me. So the focus of your walking and your fellowship must be Jesus. Because man will fail, but Jesus Christ never fails. Can somebody say hallelujah? That is why we get frustrated. Because sometimes we follow the wrong thing, but Jesus said, follow me. Hallelujah. The invitation is personal. He offers himself. I want to remind you of the one who is calling you to come. Some of us already know about Jesus Christ. But a possibility exists that there is someone in this audience this morning. You have heard about Jesus, but you don't have a clue to who he is. I want to tell you this morning that the one that is telling you to come is the Good Shepherd. Look at your neighbor and say, he is the Good Shepherd. The Good Shepherd giveth his life for the sheep. In essence, the one that is calling you to come will give his life for you. He gave it for you. He laid down his life. No man took it from him. He laid it down for you. And somebody say hallelujah. The one who says, come unto me, is the one with authority over death. So I know that we do everything to remain alive, but I know a man and his name is Jesus Christ, and he has authority over the living and over the dead and over the hell and over grave. And the Bible tells me that he has the keys of death and Hades. His name is Jesus Christ. Somebody say hallelujah. When Lazarus died and his sisters were crying, and Jesus Christ said to the sisters, your brother will live. And they said, Master, Rabbi, King, we know that he will live again. And Jesus Christ said, you don't understand. I am the resurrection and the life. Oh, somebody give him praise in this house. Just give me a little more volume on the monitor. The one who I'm talking about this morning, the one that is telling you to come, he is the Christ. He's not just Jesus, your Savior. He's Jesus, the Christ. The Christ, an office. He is the anointed one. That means when you encounter him, the anointing on him will break yoke. He is the break yoking one. The one I'm inviting you to hear this morning, he sitteth at the right hand of God. He sitteth at the right hand of power. He sitteth at the right hand of authority. All power, not just some power, all power is given unto Jesus Christ, the Son of the living God. He has power over demonic forces. He has power over anything that is trying to bind us. He has power over the air. He has power over the marine spirit. He has all power. He has power over the sun, the moon, the stars. That's the God I'm talking about. That's the one that I'm saying to you this morning.

It is amazing that some people will sit and wait for a telephone call from somebody or from a job. You wait with anxious moments. But Brother Durant, the one that has all power, he extends an invitation. Some of you right now, if Brother Trump, Donald Trump, would call you, as crazy as you think he is, Pastor Berkeley, an opportunity to go to the White House, you would borrow people money just to get a white frock. Hey. But one that says to us, come. He has power over the stars and the sun and the moon. And he has power over the storms that you will face. It doesn't matter what storm you face, if Jesus is in the boat, look at your neighbor and say, it will be all right. He's the one that can say, peace, be still. Oh, I give you praise. I give you praise. He's the one that says, come unto me. Whatever he touches, become alive. And if you touch him, you will be made whole. Do you realize who Jesus is? If he touch you, he will make you alive. And if you touch him, he will make you whole. You can't lose with Jesus Christ. You can't lose with Jesus Christ. Hear me, brothers and sisters. You can't lose with Jesus Christ. You can be discarded by man, rejected by man, abandoned by man, but Jesus Christ can pick you up. Ay, ay, ay. Glory to Jesus. Hey! The one that I'm inviting you to come to, the Bible said he sent his word. And he healed them of their diseases. Can I tell you, brothers and sisters? Brother Durant, sometimes word will fail man. But Jesus Christ is the word. So whenever you encounter Jesus Christ, he will always have a word for you. The word became flesh, and flesh dwell among us. His name is Emmanuel, God with us. Don't tell me I'm Jesus and running up and down looking for word. When you have the word in your life, he invites you to come unto me. When you

answer the call to come. Because he is the word, you must have a testimony. It's impossible. Sister Abby, if you encounter Christ, Brother Elder Jones, you must have a testimony, man. Talk to me, Church of God. If you have encountered Jesus Christ, Pastor Berkeley, even if you have never been to theology school, seminary, there is a word that is in your belly flowing up. Your life becomes a testimony of what you carry. That's why David said, I will bless the Lord, O my soul. And all that is within me. Let me pause here to say that everything that is within you should be used to glorify God. Amen, somebody. Your hands, your feet, your body, your soul, your mind, your intellect. Be used to worship God. You know that there are people who will use their intellect for the secular world. When you see them in the workplace, they are bright and they are brilliant and they are at the top of their game. And then they give just their heart to God. That's the mistake of the 21st century church. Just give your heart to God. The hand, the foot, the limb, everything else is somewhere else. But God didn't just say, don't just stop that crazy stuff. Romans 12 says, present your bodies a living sacrifice. We need to change the semantics of our language. David said, I will bless the Lord at all times. His praise will continually be in my mouth. Oh, bless the Lord, oh my soul, and forget not all his benefits, who forgiveth all thine iniquities, who healeth all thy diseases, who redeemeth thy life from destruction. Can I tell you this morning, but the one who is inviting you to come is not intimidated by what is intimidating you. Jesus Christ is not overwhelmed by what is overwhelming you. Jesus Christ cannot be defeated by what is defeating you. When he calls you, run to him, Brother Garden. And when you have Jesus, keep him. Look at your neighbor and say, when you have Jesus, keep him. Tell somebody else that when you have Jesus, don't give up Jesus or anything. I want that to soak in. If you have Jesus, keep him.
Don't exchange Jesus for anything. This is what the Bible said. The Bible said the kingdom of heaven is like unto treasure hid in a field. The which when a man

everything he have and buy the field. Elder Percival, if you have Jesus, hold on tight.

Jesus. Do everything in your power to keep him. Are you with me, Church of God? Brother Stout, don't exchange Jesus for anything. You know that some people, once they get a U.S. visa, they don't remember Jesus. This is serious. An evangelist, a good friend of mine, got a good job, Elder Jones. When he got the job, a couple of months later, you know, he just went missing. And we were in seminary together. I said, brother, what happened to you, man? When said, Deacon Cousins, I was a deacon then. He said, I got a good job. And the money's sweet. And I'm telling you the truth. I'm distracted because of the money. Well, give God thanks that he came back on track. And he's no pastoring. But uncle, sometimes some things can cause us to want to let go of Jesus. But I'm saying to you, hold on tight. Oh God Almighty, touch your neighbor and say, neighbor, hold on tight. No matter where I pull you, ay, fight and hold on to Jesus. That's why I love the old time hymn. Jesus, keep me near the cross. Hold on to the cross, to that whole rugged cross. That is for somebody. In the cross, be my glory ever, till my ransomed soul shall find rest beyond the river. Mother Pemberton, hold on to the cross. Somebody lift up your hands in the atmosphere and say, Jesus, keep me near the cross. Jesus, keep me near the cross. There's a precious fountain, free to all. A healing stream flows from Calvary's mountain. Don't lose your grip. Don't lose your grip. Hold on. Hold on to Jesus. He's calling you. Answer the call. He's inviting you. Receive the invitation. Who am I talking to in this house? Let me wrap this up by saying, as I lay this foundation, Jesus Christ names the conditions of those who he's calling. Two conditions. He said, all ye that labor and are heavy laden. The first emphasizes

But the person is doing labor. The second emphasizes what is being done to the person, heavy laden. The word translated labor refers to toiling, working hard, growing weary, or becoming exhausted. The word labor speaks to the fact that you've been working, you've been trying, you've been exerting yourself, you have extended yourself, and eventually what you're doing produces weariness. The word labor speaks to those who have taken an intense beating from life. In essence, life beat you up. Coupled with trouble and toil. Because you're trying to figure things out on your own. But everything you do is profitless. So all the effort and all the toiling, you cannot see any profit from what you've been doing. Profitless effort. Hear what Jesus Christ said to us in Matthew 6 as I wrap this up. He said, "And why take ye thought for raiment?" He said, "Consider the lilies of the field, how they grow." Verse 28. "They toil not, neither do they spin." So the toil not is the same word for labor. He said, "Yet I say unto you, that even Solomon, in all his glory, was not arrayed like one of these. Wherefore, if God so clothed the grass of the field, which today is, and tomorrow is cast into the oven, shall he not much more clothe you? O ye of little faith." Verse 31. "Therefore, take no thought, saying, what shall we eat? Or what shall we drink? Or wherewithal shall we be clothed? For after all these things do the Gentiles seek. For your heavenly Father knoweth that you have need of all these things." Verse 33, "But seek ye first the kingdom of God and his righteousness, and all these things shall be added unto you." Somebody say hallelujah. So some of us, we labor hard. And after you don't work hard, profitless labor. What Jesus is saying is that there is a better way. Working hard. And as soon as you're ready to bite the piece of chicken, fly pitch on it. And you say to God, "God, look how far me walk from just so let me go over Bobby's or dog. What do you have a fried chicken my name? Pantry and Scatto. And fathers, I'm about to bite the piece of chicken. Fly pitch on it."

profitless labor. This is not about chicken and flying. No. I want you to know that. What I'm saying is, don't do things without Christ. Christ in you, the hope of glory. Somebody lift up your hands in the atmosphere. You can't make life without Jesus Christ. And some of us as believers, when we are making our decision, we put down Jesus. We make our decision, then we pick up our Jesus. Ay, ay, ay. Profitless labor. Hear what the Apostle Paul said. That as believers, there is a labor. It's the same word. Hear what the Apostle said in 1 Corinthians 15 and verse 10. But by the grace of God, I am what I am. Touch your neighbor and say, neighbor, by the grace of God, I am what I am. And his grace, which was bestowed upon me, was not in vain. Hallelujah. And hear the apostle now. But I labor, Sister Watkins, but I labor more abundantly than they all. That same word, labor, is the same word that is used in Matthew 11, verse 28. But what is he doing? Hear what he says. But I labor more abundantly than they all. Yet not I, but the grace of God which was with me. So hear the difference. The labor that Paul is laboring in. Amen, somebody? And to carry what he's doing. Can I say to you, brothers and sisters, that when you have an anointing upon your life, neutral anointing in your place of employment. When you have the grace on the job, people will know. They will know. You don't need to tattoo Jesus I love on your face. You don't need to wear an IWC t-shirt and say Jesus or whatever you call it. You become a living epistle. You carry a grace. Amen, somebody. Everybody around you have a PhD and a MSc and a BSc. All you have is BA, born again, the anointing of the living God. Oh, God Almighty, you know you don't have what it is to be on the job, but the grace of God. And you carry yourself with grace and dignity. Exemplifying the one that you represent. You're not careless on the job. Talk to me, church. Don't go quiet on me now. Don't go quiet on me now. You don't vex and cuss off everybody. You don't walk careless on the job. You don't look careless on the job. You walk in Christian dignity. Your decorum speaks of the glory that you carry. I'm wrapping this up. The word labor means also a beating of the breast. A beating of the breast. The beating of the breast. Tantamount to what happened in Luke 18 and verse 13, and the publican standing afar off would not lift up so much as his eyes unto heaven.

but smote unto his breast, saying, God, be merciful to me, a sinner. When you study the beating of the breast in conjunction with this word, it speaks of the heart. Yes, the striking of the chest communicates that God, my heart is producing labor. Therefore, God, the issue is with me. It's a place where you recognize, God, something is wrong with me. And in order for it to be fixed, I need your mercy. Somebody lift up your hands and say, God, I need your mercy. Oh, God, I need your mercy. What I'm doing is profitless. Luke 18 and verse 13 was speaking of a publican. A publican is a tax collector. He had money, but he didn't have Christ. And he said, God, the problem is with me. I have money, but money can't fix everything. I need your mercy. Somebody lift up your hands with me and say, God, I need your mercy. Your grace and your mercy brought me through. I'm living this moment because of you. Yeah, yeah, yeah, yeah, yeah. I thank you. I thank you. And I praise you too. Your grace and your mercy brought me through. Thank you. Yeah. Thank you for saving a sinner like me to tell the world salvation is free. Mayada, help me, Holy Father. Glory. Let me wrap it up by saying this last thing. The second problem that Jesus referenced is that all you that are labor and heavy laden. The same Jesus who carried that cross for you over 2,000 years ago is still saying this morning, I will carry that which burden you. The phrase heavy laden speaks directly to those who are carrying more than they were created to carry. Let me say that again. The phrase heavy laden speaks directly to those who are carrying more than they were created to carry. Some burdens come from our own choices. But some burdens were placed on us intentionally by men or people who wants to slow us down, distract us, detain us, and derail us. But today, if you trust Jesus, he can remove the burden. Hey, there is a burden lifter in the house this morning. Bishop Berkeley, when I was studying and looking at the root meaning for this word, when I saw this next meaning, it hit me. Because heavy laden literally means someone is putting something on you. And I remember my mother used to say to me, be careful because people will try to put something on you. You know, sometimes these old people, they say some things and you wonder, you know, nobody not put nothing upon me. But here now I'm studying this thing, and in the original language it is saying heavy laden means someone is putting something on you. You have been loaded and you remain under the resulting load. There has been an action and there is no

corresponding condition. The action could be tied to something generational, spiritual, or diabolical. An individual who is heavily laden will be delayed and restricted in their movement. Yes, sir. Because if you're heavily laden, you can't run like you're supposed to run. Let me say that again. An individual who is heavily laden will be delayed and restricted in their movement. So if you're heavily laden, it means speed and acceleration cannot be your portion when you're heavily laden. You want to run, but you run too slow because something will hold you back. You're carrying what you were not designed and created to carry. But if you trust God this morning, they that wait upon the Lord shall. Somebody lift your hands, renew their strength. Whatever is trying to hold your tongue, you shall mount up with wings as eagle. They shall run. Touch your neighbor and say, I shall run again. Hallelujah. Hallelujah. The enemy is trying to rob speed and acceleration from you, but it is your season to mount up if you trust God. Let me wrap this up by saying, when you're heavily laden, it means, Sister Vanderpool, that your strength is being diverted in the wrong areas of your life. So you have strength, Elder Jones, but your strength is being utilized to carry the wrong things. Reverend Lewis, you know you have strength, but God, where my strength is going? It is being used to carry the wrong things. Your strength is being diverted to carry weight and burden that you were not designed to carry. But I hear the psalmist saying, the Lord is my light and my salvation. Whom shall I fear? I hear the Lord saying, the Lord is the strength of my life. Of whom shall I be afraid? I don't care what the wicked put on you. I don't care what your enemies and your foes put on you. You can shake it off. You can shake it off. You can make up in your mind, I won't carry this thing any longer. Hallelujah. Hallelujah. Hallelujah. Hallelujah. Hallelujah. Hallelujah. Glory. Let me wrap it up now. I mean it now. Wrapping it up right now. You know what happens to people, Sister Edwards, when you cannot move freely? If you can't move freely, it brings you to a place of frustration. Because whilst everybody is moving, you are stuck and seeing the same thing over and over again. So life is moving, but you are traumatized

Because now you're seeing the same thing over and over again, and your perception is now affected. It is frustrating, brothers and sisters, if you get up every morning and see the same picture. Now your view of God becomes distorted. Because you present God now in your own perception and you say God is not moving. But you are not moving. You are the problem. Because God is a moving God. The Bible said in Genesis 1, when nothing was happening, when there was chaos and void, the Bible said the Spirit of God move upon the chaos. So you will hear people say in the church, nothing is happening. And whenever I hear people say that, because I am a spirit man, I say, you are stuck. And you blame everybody because you are stuck. It's not that God is stuck and it's not that the church is not moving. God never stopped moving. Even if the church corporately not moving, God is moving in your life. And the final dimension of this word, heavy laden. This word, heavy laden, is only used 2 times in the Bible. It's in Matthew 11 and in Luke 16, I believe, where Jesus said, "Woe, you scribes and Pharisees, who put unnecessary burden on people to carry things out, and you yourself will not touch that burden with your finger." Let me talk to the legalistic people in the church of God. Because there are some people who will sit and they will watch that church them coming up. But look on them. That the one there, he had no lift too right. In too a show. Why am I doing a jacket and them say I dressed on Sunday? Something wrong with them? I fasted 7-8 days last week. Remember, and I hope you get it to 7 days in 1 week. But you fasted 8. I prayed all night going into the Sabbath and going into Sunday morning. The heavy laden me, it's a spirit of legalism where we do external things to try to gain glory from God. And the Bible said, Minister Pemberton, that people, the Pharisees, would take these burdens. Boy, this thing would look good. And the Pharisees will put these heavy burden on people. But deep down they know, Brother Fleming, they can't carry it out. But what they will do, they will come in public and they will accuse you for things that they themselves can't carry. So God said, anybody who put unnecessary burden on you, Jesus Christ said, come. Leave them alone. Now look on them. Sorry about the dialect. Don't look at them. Follow me. Come unto me. And I will give you rest. So what God is saying, I'm going to carry out an exchange. There is an exchange system that is going on. But he's saying, come, Sister Pemberton, give me what you have. Give me your bag. Take up a bag. Come. So I want you to know when Jesus Christ said,

I will give you rest. It's a system of exchange in the spirit. So now it's not that you're going to become indisciplined. Are you with me, Church of God? It's not that you're going to become indisciplined. God is calling you to discipleship. Now, whatever God gives you, gonna look very big in comparison to what you're currently carrying. Are you with me, Church of God? But the issue now comes, we're going to do an exchange. I've given you my yoke. So you will always have a yoke. It just depends on who give you a yoke to carry. So we exchange yoke. I take this from you. I put it aside. But guess what happened now? I'm going to walk with you. Because you can't do this by yourself. So even though there is an exchange and God is giving you a yoke, God is saying, I've given you a yoke. But Minister Pemberton, I come in with you. I walk in with you. That means when people see you coming, it's not you by yourself. That is why they can try to fight you and they can beat you. Why? Because you're not by yourself. The question is, whose yoke will you carry this morning? Stand with me. Whose yoke will you carry this morning?

0: Pastor Greg. Me, Pastor Greg, it's a dangerous thing. Come, Pastor Greg. I'm not going to do anything to you. Don't look so frightened. It's a dangerous thing, Elder Jones, to be laboring. Because Sister Watkiss, these are not separate operations. It is two things happening at once. You're laboring, working hard. But you know what happened also? You're heavily laden. So it's not that you're just heavily laden. And it's not that just you're just laboring. You are laboring, working hard, and you carry generational problem, spiritual problem, diabolical problem. You know, since I kill the enemy, won't kill you. You know, realize that the enemy won't destroy you and mash you up because you work hard, but you carry burden at the same time. Double whammy. You know, realize that you were not designed to live like that. I feel the burden. Laboring, Minister James, and carrying. Some people can't do one, but you're the two.
1: We hope today's message was an inspiration to you, and invite you to join us each Sunday from 9 a.m. at the International Worship Center in Boggers Bay on the island of Tortola in the British Virgin Islands. If you desire to visit our church, simply call 284-494-5771 and we will offer ground transportation to and from the church.

0: Cuba introduces major market reforms as it moves to attract foreign investment and expand private enterprise. Jamaican police step up efforts to prevent criminal gangs from recruiting children through the country's schools. And St. Lucia prepares to receive its first group of third country nationals being removed from the United States. I'm Renee Sion, bringing you some of the big stories across the region in this Caribbean Week in Review. Cuba is introducing some of its most significant economic reforms since the 1959 revolution as the country struggles with a deepening financial crisis. New regulations are aimed at attracting foreign investment and reducing government control over private businesses, tourism, and international trade. Private companies will now be allowed to hire workers directly, while private travel agencies and self-employed tour guides will be permitted to operate. Businesses involved in foreign trade will also face fewer restrictions when opening overseas bank accounts. The changes come as Cubans endure persistent blackouts, fewer shortages, and rising prices. However, the reforms coincide with additional sanctions from Washington targeting five Cuban companies and a grandson of former President Raul Castro. Over in Jamaica, police are stepping up efforts to prevent criminal gangs from recruiting children through the country's schools. Sergeant Kester Frenell says school resource officers are monitoring student groups and identifying young people whose behavior may indicate possible gang involvement. The officers are working with school administrators, deans of discipline, and guidance counselors to intervene early. Fennell says the aim is to prevent students from becoming further involved and steer them towards more positive choices. JIS News has the details.
1: Speaking on the JCF's Force for Good podcast, sub-officer in charge of the St. Catherine North Community Safety and Security Branch, Sergeant Kester Fennell, underscored the importance of preventing gangs from recruiting new members, particularly within schools.
2: Through the school resource officers, we have interjected ourselves in these schools, and we have been able to identify some students who may have some behaviors that might suggest that they might be affiliated with certain utterances. You pay attention to those. Sometimes we look at the groupings within these schools, the boys who are the girl, boys and girls who come together to form different groups, and they give their groups names.
3: Yes. Mm-hmm.
2: So we are recognizing now that within the school, there are pockets of gangs that are forming. So we target those groups and we pay keen attention to them.
1: Sergeant Fennell indicates that school resource officers work closely with deans of discipline, guidance counselors, and school administrators and parents to address the issue.
2: And from time to time, we have had to call in several parents of these students to inform them about what it is that we are recognizing and the path that their children are on. Once we recognize the issues, we're not just working with the schools, we're also working with the parents to see how we can get this child to deviate from the path that they're on to a more positive one.
0: In the Cayman Islands, Deputy Speaker Paralina McCall Loomsden has filed a private member's motion calling on the government to consider establishing a national sex offender registry. The Georgetown West MP says the registry would help police monitor convicted sex offenders and strengthen protections for children and other vulnerable members of society. We get more from

0: KMUS Campus News.
1: The opposition has filed a private member's motion calling for a sex offenders register. The motion filed by Deputy Speaker and Opposition MP Perlina Magal-Lumsden, it says a Cayman Islands sex offender registry should help with investigations, protecting children and vulnerable persons, as well as surveillance of convicted offenders. It states that countries like Jamaica, the UK, Canada and Bermuda have adopted a registry as another way to monitor convicted offenders, while also reducing the risk to re-offend. This motion is expected to be debated at the next sitting of Parliament, which begins at the end of this month. In February 2009, a draft sex offender registry bill was tabled in what was then called the Legislative Assembly.
0: St. Lucia is preparing to receive its first group of third country nationals being removed from the United States. Foreign Affairs Minister Alva Baptiste says the five men and the one woman are not criminals, but were unable to regularize their immigration status. Under the two-year agreement, St. Lucia will receive up to 10 people every quarter. The International Organization for Migration will assist those who choose to return home or remain in St. Lucia. Baptiste say they must be treated with dignity and respect. The details in this NBC Prime News report.
2: This week, St. Lucia is set to receive six third country nationals transferred from the United States under the bilateral third country national agreement. The group, comprising five men and one woman, is part of an arrangement that could see up to 10 individuals transferred to St. Lucia each quarter over the next 2 years. The government says it is working closely with the United States through the International Organization for Migration, IOM, to provide the individuals with two clear pathways: voluntary repatriation to their countries of origin, or for those who choose to remain, they are to agree to comply with St. Lucia's laws and would require support to integrate into society. Addressing concerns from the public, officials have stressed that the individuals are not criminals, but people whose immigration status in the U.S. could not be regularized and who are therefore being transferred under the agreement.
3: At this particular point, this will be the first set of people coming here. They will be dealing with the IOM when they arrive. And of course, we are going to cross that bridge when we get to it. But we do have a committee with external affairs, immigration, because it would have implications for a number of ministries. And that committee is actually meeting regularly to ensure that we treat those people who are coming in with respect. And if at all anybody decides to stay, then this is a new conversation that we would have as to how we go about navigating that particular challenge.
2: As for their immigration status in St. Lucia, the minister disclosed that the circumstances of each individual are unique and will require a coordinated multi-agency approach, given that their presence on island would involve several government ministries.
3: We will be dealing with some policy changes and special dispensation to ensure that we deal with people who are coming in under that program so that they are not violating any particular law. So this is basically what the situation is. It's a case-by-case situation there. We deal with it on a case-by-case basis, and this is all new to us, and we are going to grapple with it.
0: Still in St. Lucia, the government is strengthening diplomatic efforts to protect its citizenship by investment program while continuing talks with the United Kingdom over visa restrictions affecting St. Lucians. External Affairs Minister Alva Baptiste says key international partners are being engaged as pressure increases on the program. He says discussions with British authorities are also continuing as the government seeks to address the concerns behind the visa measures. DBS News tells us more.
4: During Monday's press briefing, Minister for External Affairs Alva Baptiste acknowledged that the United Kingdom's visa restriction and the manner in which it was implemented caused significant disruptions. He noted that students in his constituency who were enrolled in the UK schools had to adapt to online learning. He and

0: that when the time came for the students to travel back for graduation, the policy change created an unexpected financial strain. In response to questions about whether this policy can be reversed, Baptist said that St. Lucia will continue to dialogue with the UK. The EU is likewise leaning toward imposing visa restrictions on St. Lucians, giving the country until June 2028 to shut down its Citizenship by Investment CBI program. Addressing this issue, Baptist said that the loss of St. Lucia's green gold era, combined with the erosion of trade preferences and climate change, sparked financial fluctuations, which the CBI program substantially mitigates.
1: We need to cushion the impact of external shocks. And the CIP facility is actually in place to help the fiscal position of the country so that the government is able to invest more in healthcare, invest more in education, to invest more in the youth economy, etc. That is the purpose of the CIP program, to assist the fiscal position of the country. We don't have it for style, and we don't have it to break laws. We do not have the program in place for any other reason apart from trying to deal with a very turbulent external environment.
0: Baptist said that countries in the region naturally seek to build robust defense mechanisms for the CBI programs to ease concerns raised by jurisdictions like the European Union. He emphasized the importance of direct discussions with groupings like the EU because he recognizes their perspective on the matter might be limited.
2: St. Kitts and Nevis Prime Minister Dr. Terence Drew is undergoing further medical tests in South Florida amid reports that he suffered a stroke. Drew says he sought medical attention after experiencing persistent nausea, vomiting, neck pain, dizziness, and difficulty walking. He was initially evaluated in St. Kitts before receiving treatment in the intensive care unit at the University Hospital of Martinique. Reports indicate that his condition stabilized and he is not expected to suffer lasting effects. However, the stroke diagnosis has not been officially confirmed. Drew says he is fully conscious, in stable condition, and recovering well.
3: As a medical doctor, I know when it is time to practice medicine and when it is time to simply be the patient. After the weekend I just had, I knew the best thing I could do was step back, follow my doctor's orders, and take the rest my body required. Though I certainly miss my regular gym regimen, I am content for now taking it easy. In fact, following my doctor's advice, I went for a gentle walk earlier this morning, and it felt great getting moving once again. This experience has been a wake-up call for me, and I hope it can also serve as a reminder to each of you that health matters. We must listen when our bodies speak to us. Please take your health seriously. Get your regular checkups, take the time to rest, and never ignore the warning signs when something does not feel right.
2: We'll have more news right after this break.

In Guyana, the government is denying liability for the deaths and injuries caused by the 2023 Madu School dormitory fire. In response to a lawsuit filed by the victims' families, the state rejects allegations of negligence and is asking the High Court to dismiss the case. It claims emergency exits were accessible and students received

0: fire safety training. However, a commission of inquiry previously found that several safety protocols were not in place. 20 children died in the fire. Gordon Mosley of News Source Guyana has the details.
1: Well, the state of Guyana, through the Attorney General, has filed its formal defense against civil claims stemming from the fatal May 21, 2023 Mahdia school dorm fire, denying any liability over the deaths. In its defense filed by the Attorney General Anil Nandlal, the government is denying all allegations of negligence or constitutional violations contained in the lawsuit, contending that the lawsuit is misconceived in law and ought to be dismissed. The lawsuit, which has been filed by families of some of the victims, is seeking damages from the state on behalf of the victims and surviving families. In the defense, the state is also contending that all safety procedures were in place during the deadly fire, claiming that emergency exits were accessible and students had been instructed on fire safety and evacuation procedures through regular drills. The defense by the state also noted that police investigations revealed that the tragedy resulted from the deliberate, intentional, and malicious act of a student following the confiscation of her mobile phone. The student was subsequently charged with 20 counts of murder, the court document noted. The state also noted that all medical systems were in place, with specialized medical teams from the Georgetown Public Hospital being deployed via air services to Mahdia overnight, while government officials coordinated medical evacuations for the injured to Georgetown. It said too that specialized treatment was also facilitated internationally, including transferring one student to the Mount Sinai Health Center in New York. The state also highlighted its financial assistance packages and relief efforts, noting that lump sum financial packages were established of 5 million Guyana dollars for families of deceased students, $3 million for those with serious injuries, and $500,000 for those with minor injuries. The defense maintains that the claimants remain eligible to receive financial assistance, but wants the High Court to dismiss the legal action in its entirety.
0: Still in Guyana, the Court of Appeal has allowed extradition proceedings against businessman Nasir Mohammed and his son, opposition leader Azruddin Mohammed, to continue. The United States wants the two men extradited to face allegations involving gold smuggling, tax evasion, fraud, and money laundering. However, the Georgetown Magistrates Court is prohibited from issuing a final committal or discharge order until their constitutional appeal is decided. The lower court may continue hearing testimony and accepting evidence while the appeal will be expedited. Here is more in this AGP News report.
2: The extradition proceedings against businessman Nasir Mohammed and his son, opposition leader Azruddin Mohammed, can continue before the magistrate's court, but no final decision can be made until their pending appeal is determined. That was the unanimous ruling of the Court of Appeal delivered on Thursday, August 27, by Acting Chancellor Justice Roxanne George and Justices of Appeal Rishi Prasad and Narishwar Hanuman. The Mohammeds had asked the appellate court to stay the extradition proceedings in its entirety while they pursue an appeal challenging the constitutional validity of provisions of Guyana's Fugitive Offenders Act being applied in their case. The court, however, declined to completely halt the proceedings. After considering the competing arguments, the potential of prejudice, the risk of injustice, the balance of convenience, and the public interest, the judges fashioned an interim arrangement allowing the extradition hearing to continue while restricting the magistrate from bringing the matter to a conclusion. In practical terms, evidence can continue to be heard and other procedural steps can be taken before the magistrate's court, but the presiding magistrate cannot make a final determination on the extradition proceedings while the appeal remains outstanding. The Court of Appeal also directed that the substantive appeal be case managed and heard on an expedited basis. The appeal centers on the Mohammed's challenge to the constitutional validity of provisions of the Fugitive Offenders Act governing the extradition proceedings against them. Senior Counsel Royce Dilford, along with attorneys Sayan Dujon and Damien De Silva, represented Nasir and Azruddin Mohammed. Attorney General Anil Nandlal led the legal team representing the state. The ruling now

0: effectively allows the extradition case to move forward procedurally while preserving the Mohammed's constitutional challenge by ensuring that no final determination is made before the Court of Appeal decides the substantive appeal.
1: Stay with us. Up next is sports.
2: She's been watching, wondering, waiting for the sands of time to give way to a tide of change. When her seas can provide safe harbor to all who reach her shores, and her earthly embrace can soothe your soul. Let her sense of adventure set you free, and her everlasting stars twinkle in your honeymoon skies. She is Saint Lucia. Let her inspire you.
1: Time now for a roundup of some of the sporting developments in the region this past week. Jamaican sprint star Sherika Jackson has brought her 2026 season to an early end to focus on her mental health. The 32-year-old announced the decision on social media, saying the difficult season had affected her well-being just as she was beginning to find her rhythm. Jackson, the second fastest woman in history over 200 meters, thanked her family, friends, sponsors, and supporters. She says she remains hopeful about returning to competition next season. Over in Trinidad and Tobago, the National Under-19 Women's Cricket Team has been honored after capturing the CWI Rising Stars title. The players were celebrated at the National Cricket Center following their successful campaign in Antigua. Trinidad and Tobago went undefeated throughout the tournament before dethroning defending champions Barbados in the final to claim the regional crown. TTT Sports tells us more.
3: Six matches, six wins, zero losses. The Trinidad and Tobago Under-19 women's team swept through the CWI Rising Stars tournament in Antigua, dethroning defending champions Barbados in the final. And on Tuesday, they were celebrated at a luncheon in their honor. Captain Samara Ramnath praised her team's journey and results.
4: We started this journey as a team. We finished it as champions, and that is something we can all be proud of.
3: Head coach Stephanie Power told The Room the run wasn't about talent alone. It was about a shift in how these young players saw themselves.
5: They understand that talent may get you noticed, but discipline, commitment, resilience, and the right attitude gets you chosen and take you to the highest level.
3: Seven members of the squad have already been called up to a West Indies high-performance training camp. A step Power says the players shouldn't mistake for the finish line. Trinidad and Tobago Cricket Board President Azim Basarat praised the girls' discipline on and off the field and challenged them to seize any opportunity that present themselves.
6: We are producing champions. We have class players who will go on, I'm quite sure, to represent the West Indies senior women's team shortly. But we must be able to compete internationally with the West Indies team. We must be able to match England, Australia, India, and so on.
3: For now, the celebration belongs to the girls, who went unbeaten through the Caribbean, with their sights already set on the West Indies pathway.
1: Trinbago Knight Riders have retired Dwayne Bravo's number 47 jersey, making him the first player in the Caribbean Premier League history to receive the honor. Bravo was recognized during a ceremony at the Queen's Park Oval for his contribution to the franchise and regional cricket. The 42-year-old won five CPL titles as a player and led the Knight Riders to another championship as head coach. Bravo claimed 129 wickets across 107 CPL matches and remains the tournament's third highest wicket taker.
7: You know, thank you for everything. Thank you for being an inspiration, a role model. You know, to all of us, we're really happy to have you in our corner. Thank you for being a bigger brother. Thank you for being a father figure at times for us. But most importantly, thanks for being that inspiration in my life as well.
8: DJ Champion Bravo, what a career, what a friend, leadership, role model.

0: I think you have paved the way for a lot of young cricketers. The way you carry about yourself, your energy level, and always wanting to win in everything. So you have been great as a player, as a coach, an idol, and a mentor.
1: And that's sports. We'll be right back.

Let's take a quick look now at some of the other stories that made newspaper headlines. The Trinidad Express newspaper carried the headline, $193.5 million in cocaine found near preschool. The paper reported that police uncovered 416.5 kilograms of cocaine concealed inside backhoe tires at a Loudonville warehouse located near a preschool. A British Virgin Islands businessman and two St. Lucia nationals were detained in connection with the seizure. The discovery has raised concerns about a major drug operation being conducted close to an area used by young children. The Tribune newspaper in the Bahamas reported that police pursued innocent man with malice for 6 years. A Supreme Court judge ruled that authorities continue prosecuting Hansnell Samuel for murder even after an autopsy found that the alleged victim died from sudden cardiac complications. Samuel spent 682 days in maximum security and remained under prosecution for more than 6 years before the case was discontinued. The court found that he was falsely imprisoned and maliciously prosecuted, with damages now being assessed. Those were some of the stories that made newspaper headlines. And before we go, let's take a look on the lighter side. British police have a rather stout challenge on their hands after thieves made off with enough Guinness to pour approximately 70,000 pints. Two trailer loads containing about 800 barrels of the famous dark beer was taken from a depot near Liverpool. The Guinness, valued at roughly $155,000, have been destined for local pubs. Police say Guinness may be good for you, but only when it's been bought and paid for. And with 70,000 pints missing, investigators certainly have plenty of suspects to grill at the bar. And that's where we end Caribbean Week in Review. Join us again next week when we recap the stories making headlines across the region. I'm Renee Sion.

Life is beautiful, amazingly beautiful. 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Of course, there will be ups and downs, but never lose focus on the ups. 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

0: My parents loved him and didn't oppose to us getting married. 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That sounds weird, right? But yeah, Mrs. Nothing. Everything was just chill, please. I remember it like it was yesterday.
1: It's beautiful.
2: Oh my God.
1: Okay, see, the makeup, you know the thing, I don't want anything to laugh. Okay, just think.

0: Babes, you are beginning to scare me.
1: Are you okay?
0: What's the problem?
1: What's wrong with the earring?
2: The earring had an accident.
1: What did you
0: do? You're joking, right?
2: I'm so sorry.
1: Wait.
3: One second or less, my whole world changed. The love of my life is gone. Before it was even mine. Who loses her husband on the wedding day?

0: I tell those at the church? How am I meant to even love again? How am I meant to...
1: I was pregnant. My parents were disappointed in me, obviously. They tried not to show it. But it showed. I could see it. I could hear it. I actually thought of an abortion.

0: Hi there.
1: I will.
0: So, what did you tell him?
1: Nothing. What's my business?
0: That's not nice.
1: Okay. Be nice in there. It's okay. You know how these guys are. Yodo.
0: No. You meant to say YOLO.
1: Mm-mm. No. Yodo. You only doll once.
0: Are you kidding? What am I going to actually do to you?
1: Love me?
0: Oh my days. So where are you headed from here?
1: I'm actually going to Bolo's place.
0: Oh, how is she?
1: She's okay.
0: You know, she hasn't been picking my calls and she never returned my messages.
1: I know, it's the wedding thing.
0: I know. Well, say hi to her for me, okay?
1: I would.
0: Take care of yourself. Mwah. Good night.
1: You too.

0: because of the stigma. I thought of aborting you. I just couldn't. I couldn't lose Yeri and lose you. The only good thing that will remind me of him.
1: Please, I will cooperate with you, whatever you want. Okay, please. I don't have anything in this house. Please, I don't. Take anything you want. Yeah, please, take anything.

0: I'll use the ATM. I can give my ATM card, please. No, please.
1: Get the room!
0: No, please. Please, if I do not, please, don't hurt me. Please, I beg you.

Dustin, please don't tweet. Please, please, please, your heart to me, please. Please! No, no, no, no, no, no, no, no, no, no, no, no, no.

Well, what's wrong with you? I've been calling you no answer, and then you left the door open. Olu? Olu, are you okay? Olu? Olu, are you okay? Olu, what's wrong?

0: Harry's no good.
1: What happened?

0: You know I don't have to. I can stay.
1: Okay. You have a good.

God, if you did exist, all these things would never have happened to me. No, they would not. How have I wronged you? I might have stolen, but I didn't steal a country's fortune. I might have lied to a man, but never to you, never.

0: was coming with a new flow, hip hop.
1: Hello, Amira.
2: Hey, I'm in front of your door. Please open.
1: I'm not home.
2: Where are you?
1: I have a date, remember? You set it up.
2: I know. I just thought...
1: Amira, I'm fine. See, I'm driving. I'm going to fill you in on everything.
2: Wait, what Vijay?
1: He's here with me. See, I can't talk for long. I can see last month people in front. I don't have money for them. I'll talk to you later, okay?
2: Okay. Have fun.
1: Today, Mom is going on a date. She hopes to have fun. I hope you do too.

0: Yeah. Please, let's leave it for one day, okay? Madam, we're not magicians. Yes. No, please, let's leave it for one day. Of course, I will deliver. I've never disappointed you. Yes. Okay. Please, let me call you back. My client is here. Are you okay? Okay, let me make a guess. Legal's traffic and the driving can really be some big pain. I understand. You said you liked white wine, so I hope that you'll be while waiting for you.
1: Hello, Francois. What?

0: just one of those things that I shouldn't say, but I said them anyways.
1: It's all they had.
0: So, that makes this place a cheap place.
1: Affordable. Besides, you made a choice.
0: I did? Oh, what does that make me? A cheap girl? Wow. Thank you very much.
1: You're welcome. Please allow me to say that you're pretty. Prettier than the pictures.
0: Please allow me to say that. I know. Does that make me self-glorifying?
1: No, not at all. I would say, too honest. I get you something to eat.
0: Let's see what being too honest is like. My husband, I'm sorry, my fiance, died on the day of our wedding. I'm sure Amira told you that, right? We have this beautiful boy. His name is IJ. And he means the world to me. I'm sure I must have mentioned that to you, right? I've not been on a date since my fiance died. Until last night. I was actually going to stand you up. Until some silly idiot that the government had frustrated came into my house, robbed me, and raped me. I don't need your pity party. If you actually want to do that, I'm going to take my baby and walk out of here and leave you to have dinner all by yourself.
1: No, not for you.
0: Never mind. I'm just going to the restroom. When I return, let's change the topic.

0: Do you have spaghetti or chicken?
1: Yeah.
0: All right. I'll have that. Thank you. So what's up? How's work?
2: My life is wrecked. I never felt so humiliated. I don't know if it pained me more that she was raped or I couldn't help her.
0: This has to be the most romantic dinner ever.

0: So why are you guys together?
1: Are you liking me, Greg?
0: Can you just answer the question?
1: Didn't Amira tell you? No, I'm not married anymore. We got divorced. Thought it was the best option.
0: Thank you. Poo-poo. Let's go back in here. You know what? I think we should start a vigilante group. I mean, who do these thieves think they are? That they can just walk into people's homes and just change their lives?
1: Yeah. I know. Are you busy tomorrow evening? I wanted to show you something.
0: Well, depends on how tonight goes.

0: What's there? Who's there?
1: Amira.
0: Call me, the door is open.
2: Hey.
3: Girls' night.
0: Ooh. What did we get?
2: Some pizza.
0: Pizza.
2: He's a good guy, Abby.
4: Oh well.
0: Yeah, I mean, actually had fun.
4: He didn't tell me what happened to his marriage.
2: Oh no, he didn't tell me. He said something about irreconcilable differences. Did he tell you what? Are you okay?
4: Mm-hmm.
2: You know, I think...
4: I'm fine. I'm okay.
2: How much did you speak to your parents?
4: Like a month ago or two. I can't remember.
2: A month? Or two?
4: Or three. It's been a couple of months.
2: They miss you, you know that? What has been 18 months? Where are you going?
4: The bathroom.

Dear God, I'm trying to love you. I really am. I'm trying to understand, okay?

0: Maybe I let you down sometimes. Not any more than other people. Bad things happening to good people. That's not the way it should be. Not that I'm telling you how to run your ship, but I'm not evil and don't deserve these things. I don't. Where is the love? God is love. Where are you? Where are you?
1: Well, it actually depends on the client you get to meet, really. I mean, sometimes you could meet a client and they turn out to be very sweet. Like, so sweet. You practically want to move into their house and live with them. Meanwhile, if you meet the wrong client, oh my God, you hate your life. When I say something is bitter, it is so bitter that you dread the day you're going to meet them, even though they're the ones paying you. In fact, I don't even know how to explain it, but it's so true. But I mean, what can I do? They pay the bills, and they pay the bills. The money is pretty good. Plus, it gives me time for my baby.
2: Thank you.
1: For
2: having my time.
1: Oh my God. Are you for real? You must be one hell of a clown, seriously. Whatever, man. So, do you ever get to think about the baby?
2: Yeah, of course. All the time.
1: And your wife?
2: Ex.
1: And your wife?
2: Like, how did she take it? How's she doing?

0: Hey!
1: Oh, Amira!
2: Mr. Ugo, then Cross Qatar.
1: Trust us to cloak the world. I'm talking about the world. He's really looking out for one win.
0: Oh,
1: we
0: and
1: you.
0: Yeah. So, how did the date go?
1: It went well. I think we bonded.
0: How?
1: We just did. Has she said anything about me?
0: No. I think she likes you.
1: Yippee dee dee.
0: Look, don't break her heart.
1: Oh, come on, Amisha.
0: I'm serious. She's going through a lot. So if you're not interested, don't take the ride, please.

0: hot tea.
1: I don't think it's such a great idea.
2: Oh my God,
1: Bolu, bring him here.
3: I don't want to leave him.
1: Bring him here, Jo. Hey, Bobo. Hey, Bobo. Hey, Bobo.
2: Hey.
4: So, baby, we'll be back very soon, okay? I'll be back. Take your time.
0: Thank you for everything.
1: There's no better way to spend the weekend. Is there, Ajay? Is there, boo-boo?

0: What are you doing?
1: What does it look like? Hey, a gentleman, a proper gentleman, comes to get the door for the lady. Besides, it's just a bad sex. Not a big deal.
0: All right, ma'am. So, where are we going?
1: Well, I'm actually feeling this weather. So I'm thinking, how about we drive around like this? Yeah, enjoy the weather.
0: And, madam, who is going to pay for the fuel?
1: You.
2: Where in this world have you seen the driver paying for the horse's fuel?
1: Let's see. How about we start with now?
0: All right, madam. You want something to eat?
1: You know, I could actually offer to cook in my house, but you're not my husband, so I'll suggest a drive-thru.
0: Okay, a drive-thru sounds good, madam.

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Wow, isn't he handsome? So cute. Oh, Father, thank you. Look at my grandson. Amira, I'm a grandma. I'm a grandmom. Hi. Daddy. Daddy boy. Grandma is here. See, grandma.

0: You're welcome.
1: The meal was actually nice, you know?
0: I'm sure you wish you could cook like that.
1: Oh, please. That thing had nothing on my cooking. I'm serious.
0: Really?
1: Yeah, really. Really.
0: We can make one for you. Someday.
1: Okay. Someday. When you deserve it.
0: You didn't come with your bodyguard.
1: Let's just say they kind of trust you with me nowadays.
0: Do you?
1: No.
0: But you see.
1: Look at the weather. Isn't it so serene? So perfect. Brings out the right feelings, you know?
0: Yeah.
1: Alright, thank you.
0: Take care of you.
2: Asleep.
3: Oh, okay.
2: So how did it go?
3: Fine.
2: Hello. Just fine. Give me details, Jerry.
3: Are they coming?
2: Apple. Yeah. Come now.

0: Is it all right? Etemi.
1: And he's so handsome.
0: Who?
1: Aiji, of course, our grandson.
0: You want that to see why? So what did Bolu say?
1: She wasn't home.
0: You didn't see them. And how did you know that he was handsome?
1: She wasn't home. Amira was babysitting him.

0: Paul, we need to talk to her.
1: She doesn't want to be talked to.
0: No, but we have to. She's our daughter and our only daughter.
1: She worked out on us. She did.
0: So we leave her and let her be?
1: Today is Sunday. I don't want to compromise with my fate. Meet me in the car.
0: But your fate doesn't deny your daughter.

0: So, oh my god. It was just like the guy came out, and then all of a sudden it just went boom. I was shocked. Like, I held my breath, like, no.
1: No, no, like, this can't be happening.
0: Seriously, you didn't want to see that. You didn't want to see, like, it was crazy. Everybody just, you know that kind of thing, like, everybody just hold your breath, like, no, that didn't just happen. It was crazy like that, man.
1: Who's that?
0: No one.

0: Do try again later. Thank you.
1: All right, going along?
2: That's what she said.
1: I'm serious. I just want to pick up my laundry. I'll be right back.
2: And she forgets her keys.
3: I love you, you love me. We are a big family with a great big hug from me to you. Mwah. Won't you say you love me too?
1: Who's that?
4: It's Bolu. Open the door.
5: Mommy.

0: I think you should stop coming to see IJ for a while.
1: Why? Is it because of the other day?
0: Yes.
1: I mean, I don't worry about it.
0: It's just that if she should see you, she'll be very angry with me. And she's in a very delicate position because of all the things that have happened to her.
1: All the things?
0: I mean the Yuri thing.
1: What, when you said all the things, I assumed there was more.
0: Oh no, that's what I meant.
1: Okay, continue.
0: She'll shut me out completely. I don't think she's in a position to handle things all by herself.

0: I called Bolo.
1: And?
0: As usual, she didn't pick up.
1: Oh, maybe she was busy.

0: Paul, we can't give up on her. We need to do something. Even though I know I've been praying for her lately.
1: You try on your own. Maybe she'll be yours. Because as far as I'm concerned, I have tried my best.
0: I will. I'll call her first thing in the morning.
1: Go closer now.
0: But Daddy, what happened? You had a change of mind.
1: She's my daughter.
0: God has answered my prayers. Hallelujah. Oh, I'm so happy. Thank you.
1: His name be praised.
0: Amen. Thank you so much.
2: No. Not exactly. The alert has to come in.
1: Yes, exactly.
2: No. If we don't get the alert, we will get supplies. It's just as plain as that. Okay, definitely. I'll look out for it. Sandra, please, not now. Something to drink?
3: I'm fine, thank you.
2: Okay, you look quite different now.
3: Oh, please.
2: Don't mind me, I'm just a little, you know, trying to...
3: It's okay. I'm good. I'm good.
2: I guess I haven't changed. I'm sure that's what you see.
3: You're still the same. After all this while, you haven't changed. And you're not doing badly for yourself, too.
2: Oh, come on. What can I say then? A lot has happened.
3: Of course. It's not like that. Do you remember the day it was raining? That you had to...
2: Oh, don't tell me you still remember.
3: Of course I do. I do.
2: Like me.
3: Of course I do.
2: So you still remember?
3: I do.
2: Wow.
3: I could tell that I was bad.
2: And I was busy just jumping up and down and all that stuff.
3: Exactly.
2: How time flies. How things change.

0: Thank you very much.
1: You're welcome.
0: It was nice seeing you again.
1: Same here. Sorry, why did you come?
0: I couldn't sign it. I couldn't sign the papers.

is different. In a good way. He's not stuck up like some guys. Gosh, so full of himself. You. He doesn't try to communicate like he's trying to prove a point. Nah. He's just himself. He's just himself. And I like him. I like him. I like him. I like him. I like him. Mommy likes to go. What do you think about that? Do you think you'll make a good daddy?

0: great. Let me just be clean.
1: I have something to tell you. There's something I need to tell you. Where's IJ?
0: He's sleeping.
1: Okay. Didi came to see me. She came to the office to see me, to my office, and she had this idea that we should give it another try. We should give our marriage another try. She didn't sign the papers after all.
0: So, what do you want to do? Wait.
1: I didn't tell her I wasn't signing the papers.
0: Please, don't go. See, if you don't make your marriage work, then you're not the man that I think you are. I truly hope that this works out well for you guys. And I'm sure he can't wait to taste mommy.

0: That meal was worth the wait.
1: You were one hell of a lucky guy. Mm-hmm.
0: Thank you.
1: You're welcome.
0: I mean a four.
1: You're welcome. You better take care of her, okay? Take care of her. Alright then, so, drive safe.
0: Sure will.
1: Alright. Be good.
0: You too.
1: Yeah.

The moon is beautiful. The clouds. Butterflies. Beautiful. Everything you created is beautiful. Everything but me. Happiness has finally become an illusion. Everyone else finds happiness, not me. Well done, you. Well done. You were partial for David. Now you're partial against me? I hope someday I'll get to find out what wrong I did you.

0: It's been 6 months now.
1: I'm sorry.
0: Fine, I understand.

soignement.

0: The thing is, we miss you. Please come home. Please, my daughter, come home. Please. You guys were ashamed of me.
1: Ashamed? No!
0: Well, disappointed?
1: Yes, of course. Of course we're disappointed. But it's not as if we said anything before you left home.
0: You didn't have to say anything.
1: I don't know what you really expect, but listen. Who wouldn't be? I mean, tell me, who wouldn't be? Which parent do you think enjoy seeing their daughter have a baby out of wedlock?
2: Mom, if Iyer were to still be alive, would he have been out of wedlock?
1: My daughter, I know. You're very correct. Sorry about it. Look, but the point is this. I want you to know that I didn't come here to fight. No. I just want us to be a family again. You know, the way we used to be. I really miss you. Please. Please come home. And, you know, I want your father to meet Aiji.
0: Please. You want Dad to meet Aiji?
1: Yes. Exactly.
0: Have you met IJ?
1: Yes, I've met him. See, my heart was yearning for my grandson. I needed to see him. So I begged Amira to let me see him while she was babysitting him. And to say the truth, she really didn't want to, but I pressurized her.
0: That's why I'll think about it.
1: Oh, my baby, what is there to think about? What is there to think about? What is there to think about? You know, you really can't deny us our grandson.
0: No, it's okay. I'll bring him to the house, I promise you. I will. Okay? I promise.
1: Will you please don't have a change of mind.
0: It's okay.
1: And I'll be expecting you.
0: That's
1: fine. Okay. Who is IJ?
0: Is it IJ? Can you?
1: I'll be expecting you, okay?
0: I don't know.

0: she leave?
1: I only did what I thought was best.
2: By letting a stranger into my house?
1: Your mom wanted to see her grandchild.
0: Of course, she did. Amira, the counselor. Amira, who knows it all, right? Now you want to live my life for me? Huh? You want to tell me how to live my life?
1: I only did what I thought was best.
0: Of course she did. Why don't you do what is best and just leave my house?
1: Bolu.

life. There has to be more. You can't pass me by. No. Everybody dies. But not everybody leaves.

0: Wow! Mira! Wow!
1: I know, Ba.
0: Where have you been?
1: Well, I've been around here and there. How are you? How is your wife?
0: Good, good. We can't complain. Okay. So, what about Bolu?
1: Bolu. She's
0: fine. Okay, just send my regards to her, okay?
1: You have a number, Ba. I'm sure you can call her yourself.
0: Okay, let me just open up. She's not taking my calls. The last time we talked was like 3 months.
1: Same here.
0: You? I thought both of you were like, come on, what's going on? Are you fighting?
1: Nothing serious, so.
0: Oh.
2: Tony, I got it!
0: Okay, hey! I don't know if I've, this is Amira. Amira, meet Ndidi.
3: Oh,
2: hi.
3: Nice to meet you.
2: Nice to meet you, too. You've mentioned her name before.
0: Yes. Remember the front page of the calendar? She's a model.
2: Oh, how can I forget that face?
0: Yeah.
1: Very nice to meet you.
2: Nice to meet you too.
1: All right, so I have to go. Thank you.
0: All right.
1: All right,
0: go. Take care. Bye. All right.

0: We can't go on like this.
1: How do you mean?
0: It's been 6 months. Are you not bothered? Don't you want to see your grandson? You know you're not getting a grandchild from elsewhere.
1: Has she been

0: picking your calls.
1: No.
0: Exactly. So what do you want me to do?
1: Something, anything.
0: Look,
1: darling, please. Have you forgotten that we are pastors? I mean, we can't just let go of our daughter because of what has happened. You know, I know I've been praying about this thing, but we have to take steps towards her to draw her closer. We can't leave her by herself. You know, she's gone through a hard time. Please, she's our only daughter. Please, please, I'm begging you.
0: Where is the place? We have not reached there still.
2: I will soon be there. Daddy, that's the place. That's the house.
0: Okay. Did you find me?

0: Do to you?
1: He didn't do anything. It's just that I just needed to be able. I need it well. The well became too long and I just got sucked.
0: Abba, Bolo. I know you've been through a hard time. But don't you think that we're equally hot? You know, we really liked Yere. And even if we didn't.
1: Mom, I'm sorry. I'm very sorry. That's all right. That's all right.
0: And him, what's his middle name?
2: Yere Jr. That's it. Just that. No surname.

0: Vamos ver aqui. Polícia, Mr. Watson.
1: Guardian, sir.
2: It's okay. It's okay. You have it.
0: Hi.
1: I was ashamed. I was pregnant. And you're a pastor, and this is what you preach against. Fornication. And there I was, pregnant. I knew you were ashamed of me, Daddy. And you were ashamed of me.
2: I actually was. You didn't expect me to be happy, would you? I'm sorry you went through a lot of hard times. Sorry about that.
1: Is that why you couldn't tell me how you felt?
2: Bolu, you're my daughter. My only child. You don't expect me to ostracize you because of the fault of people. I wouldn't.
1: I know, I shouldn't.
2: It's okay.
1: Yes, I was stupid.
0: No, you weren't.
2: No,
0: we all make our decisions.
2: You were not. Sorry still.
1: I was raped.
0: What? Where? By who? Bolu, talk to me.
1: Some of us came to the house and...
0: And Amira, she didn't tell me. Did she know about it?
1: I told her not to.
0: But why? She told her not to. Why?
2: I hope you were not hurt so much.
0: Oh my God, my baby has been
2: hurt. Please, I'll take you to the hospital.
0: Oh my God, I think this has happened to my
1: daughter. I'm okay, I'm taking care of everything, I'm okay.
0: Don't think of it that you went through all this by yourself. Jesus.
1: I'm sorry, Mom.
2: It's okay, Bolu. It's okay. It's not your fault. It's not your fault.
0: I'm so sorry about this.

0: So, how was today?
1: It was okay.
0: That's good.
1: Daddy.
0: Yes.
1: I don't know what to do. People don't seem interested.
0: You see, for such a sensitive issue, it's not easy that people are rushing to it immediately. You know, in this part of the country, people don't like to talk about it. But don't worry, it will smoothen up, eh?
1: Maybe I can introduce it through your church.
0: No, you see, bringing such a sensitive issue into the church may seclude people. Don't worry. Don't worry. People will come. I know what I'm talking about.
1: But nobody's coming.
0: Only 3 weeks. You see, when I was in the university, for 3 months, when we started the campus fellowship, nobody was coming. Only 4 of us were involved. But today, look at the amazing crowd we are pulling. So things like this will take some time. But after a while, don't worry, people will come.
1: Daddy, what do I do?
0: Be patient. Be consistent and prayerful.
1: I missed you, Daddy.
0: I missed you too. I love you. My God, you are a jiggle pickle, right? And one more thing. You see, sometimes good friends don't always do what you want. Anira is a good friend. That's my daughter.

0: Bulu. That looks really nice.
1: What are you doing here?
2: Nothing, honey. I came to see you.
0: Are you okay?
2: Yeah, I... I want to read this to you, and please, I don't want you to interrupt me.
0: Okay.
2: Terrible things have happened to me that have made me question my existence. Every time I try to see some positive in the situation, you are always there. For my wedding. That never happened. Even though I know it's just difficult for you financially. Your mom was not very pleased. When he even died, you were in my house every day till he traveled back. And when he did, you called me every day. I got robbed and

You went there for me. Helped me meet IJ on numerous occasions. You almost got suspended at work because you took IJ to work. You introduced me to my two highest paying clients. You paid half of my rent. I was struggling. I know I said thank you all those times, but

0: Hello, you're welcome.
1: Good evening. This is the support group, right?
2: Oh, yeah, yeah. Oh, please come in, come in. Please have a seat.
0: I'm sure more people will join us soon. Yeah, do you care for a drink?
1: I'm fine, thank you.
0: Alright, I'm Bolu.
1: Call me Andy.
0: Right. I don't know how you feel about it, but we could start if you don't mind. I'm sure other people will join us.
1: Okay.
0: Right. I think I should start by introducing myself. My name is Bolu Kamson, and I'm a victim of rape. Though I've decided that I don't want to be a victim anymore. It's not so easy, you know. I mean, I've actually considered suicide. I'm a single mom. I have a son. He's my only semblance to life, I mean, to hope. You know, he gives me a channel to just ease out the pain, the troubles, the struggles. He's my only ray of hope. Though a lot of people don't know. That's why I decided to start this support group, you know. More like FUBU, for us, by us, you know. And I would say, you're my first attendee, and it makes me super excited. If you know what I mean. Yeah, that's my little story. So, would you like to share or not?

0: Ndidi, Obata. I was raped in front of my husband. That one night practically ruined our marriage. We tried to redeem it, but I can't. I was too damaged.
1: That's why we're here, right?
2: So we can help each other heal. We don't have to allow them to take our lives, you know, control our lives the way we think, no.
0: I divorced him. Sometimes it's best to start afresh.

0: How is IJ?
1: I didn't try to wreck your marriage.
0: I know. I totally lost contact with him ever since you guys got back together.
1: I know.
0: Seriously, I thought you guys were divorced. When he told me everything, I actually advised him to go back and make his marriage work.
1: I equally knew that. I'm not here to lay blames at your feet. I'm here because I am broken and I need support. That's all.
0: I'm sorry.
1: You didn't do anything. Yes. I think the support group is an amazing thing. And come on, that's so brave of you.
0: Thank you.
1: That'll be all for now. I'll see you next week.
2: Yourself, Andy. Oh.
1: I'll be back next week. And I'll do everything possible to spread the news. We can't live like victims.

0: Hey. Are you going to come in or are you just going to stand there? I'm thinking that's for me.
1: Yeah.
0: Thank you.
1: Don't mind me. I must say, you look amazing.
0: What can I say? I mean, someone I've been doing great without you. Do you care for a drink? I need you to share your drink.
1: No.
0: You sure?
1: I'm fine.
0: Great.
1: So, how have you been? I tried calling you several times.
0: I've been super busy, like, very busy.
1: Doing what?
0: You know, trying to put on the light on this and that. How is Ndidi?
1: Fine.
0: Fine?
1: Yeah, she's fine.
0: Okay. Okay.
1: We tried all we could. It didn't work out between Ndidi and I. We couldn't go past that night. I guess I could do with a whole lot of help from your support group.
0: How did you find out about that?
1: Shouldn't I know?
0: Of course. I want the whole Lagos to know about it. I mean, I want them trooping down with their stories.
1: I actually saw a flyer randomly, and I must say that's a good job. Well done, you.
0: Well, you know, these things take time. I mean, they really take time. You should actually take it slow.
1: Well, look, we tried our best. I guess it was too much for us. Just too much.
0: What can I say?
1: No. No pity party. Remember,

0: is our role.
1: Of course, of course. Of course.
0: I missed you. I miss you.
1: Can we talk about your marriage?
0: You're not a therapist.
1: What do you want?
0: I don't know. That we go back to what, where?
1: Just like that.

0: hardly do. But I was just hoping that you'd be the one. And then you looked me in the eyes and told me you were back with your wife. The same wife you told me you guys had divorced.
1: I thought she signed the papers.
0: But it hurt me! Sissy, don't get me wrong, okay? The last thing I want to do is break your home or ruin your marriage. Okay, but it hurts. I mean, I have feelings. As crazy as it sounds, it actually helped me heal. So I guess it wasn't such a bad thing. I mean, maybe it came into my life for a purpose.
1: Then I'm not asking for much if I'm asking you to help me.

0: Yeah, you're not asking for too much. I need to remind you, we back to us. We were just friends, okay?
1: Okay.
2: Yeah. Okay. What about your bodyguard?
0: He's been assigned to someone else.
2: Oh.
0: Cheers.

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1: My name is Prince Charles.
2: Listen, let's just cut to the chase. What do you feel about sex? Can I see your hands, please? The size of a man's dick can be determined by the size of his hand.
3: I never knew you could feel this good and to believe you just had sex in the bathroom.
4: Huh?
5: Bathroom.
4: In the bedroom.
5: Which was wearing a red dress.
4: Silver shoe. Crazy ass.
5: Mad ass.
4: Busted.
5: Wait. Is that her?
4: That's Kim Kardashian. That's the same girl.
5: Same girl.
4: Oh, busted. She gives it to everybody. National Mori Mori.
2: You're addicted to sex.

0: text her letter, and I'm helping you so that you don't ruin our family name with your vajayjay.
1: We don't even look alike, and we don't share the same surname. Nobody will know we're a family.
0: Doesn't change the fact that we are cousins and we have the same blood flowing through our veins.
1: Whatever.
0: You need it, Alex. You need it. You are addicted to sex.
1: I am not addicted to coitus.
0: What does that even mean?
1: Sex. Coitus means sex. Pretend.
0: Please, can we continue the session?
2: So where exactly did we stop?
0: Oh, we were where you were talking about why she's obsessed with
1: coitus.
0: Can you stop saying coitus?
1: Why are you even here? Aren't this session supposed to be private?
0: Yeah, it's not like you mind your private business being public, so why are you complaining?
2: Ladies, please.
0: So tell him exactly what you want in a man.
1: All I want in a man is a man with a fat bank account and a big D.
2: So, what is a big D?
1: You see, Doctor, D is not just the first letter in the alphabetical order. It's also named...
0: Dictionary!
1: That doesn't even make any sense.
2: Alex. The problems you're having with sex, do you think it stems from phobia for commitment?
0: Oh, that's just an excuse for wanting to sleep with the old Lagos.
1: Sorry, excuse me. I'm sorry. It's Calvin. Hello, Calvin. Hi. What? A test? Right now? Okay. I'm on my way. A different resident doctor has been supervising the ward rounds later today. Calvin thinks I might give us a test. I have to go. I have to keep that.
0: Thank you so much for your time. I will send you the check.

right? So, I'll see you when I get back. I'll call you as soon as I'm done. I'm supposed to help you with the stuff. Bye. Talk to you later.

0: What do we have here?
1: Ramakaji Bade, 36. He was diagnosed with tetanus, which he did not treat in time, and then resulted to muscle spasms.
0: So what would you prescribe, doctor?
1: I would prescribe...
2: Tetanus antibodies can be used as treatments.
0: This is a case of intense tetanus, doctor. We've passed the stage of applying tetanus antibodies. Seeing that the patient has severe muscle spasm, which is also known as lockjaw.
2: Admission into intensive care.
0: Good point. Nurse, please ensure that the patient goes to the intensive care unit after this, okay?
3: Okay, doctor.
0: Good. So, what else? Come on, guys. What else? Or you didn't prepare for this class?
1: Diazepam and muscle relaxants can be administered to control the muscle spasms.
0: And what would you do in case of emergency?
1: It may be necessary to paralyze the patient with coil-like drugs and use a mechanical ventilator.
0: Good. Good. Dr.
1: Alex. Alex Igwe.
0: Okay. Well, there would be an operation tomorrow, and that would give you young doctors an opportunity to be in the theater room and probably have one or two experiments. Okay? That'll be all for now, and I'll see you soon.
1: Thank you, doctor.
2: It wasn't that bad after all.
1: Yeah, it was okay.
2: Come to think about it.
1: Yeah.
2: I think he left an impression on Dr. Femi Jolasha during the world rounds earlier.
1: Oh, really?
2: Yes. Obviously, you are the only one that could answer all these questions. I think he's impressed by you.
1: He impresses me. In ways you can't even imagine.
2: I heard he graduated top in his class. And he's the best promising medical surgeon in the whole of Lagos State Chapter.
1: Really?
2: Now that he's back from his leave, I can't wait to learn from him and impress him too.
1: Oh, trust me. I intend to learn a lot while I'm under him.
2: Alright. I want for you.
1: I'm so glad today's over. I'm just waiting for a cousin of mine to get
2: here.
1: I'm waiting for my cousin to get here. Supposed to come from... Oh, gosh! You don't honk like that in the hospital.
4: Well, you were busy wasting your time flirting with some of your classmates. You needed a rude awakening.
1: What? I wasn't flirting with him. He's not even my type.
4: Oh, he doesn't have a big D?
1: No. He's freaking broke.
4: Oh, okay. Slut.
1: Whatever.
5: Wow, that one is a fine doctor.
1: I know, right? His name is Dr. Temison Femi Jolaosho. He's a resident doctor who just came back from 1 week leave. Then he went to look finer and, you know, stare big asses.
4: How come you know that much?
1: I've been asking questions.
4: Oh, interesting.
1: Yeah, and guess what else I'm fired out?
4: What? He has a big D?
1: No. That he comes from old money. Apparently, his father is Justice Femi Jolaosho, a man who I do not know, but has a lot of money. Marrying his son would definitely not make me have a dim future.
4: He may have a girlfriend. And you are here busy wasting your videos on him.
6: Adedayo.
7: Yes, ma'am.
6: Adedayo. I thought we agreed we were going to fix this place.
7: I've been busy, Mom.
6: Busy doing what, honey? That's why you're still single at 30. Which woman will come into this dump and return?
7: I'm on it, Mom.
6: Adida, I hope this is not about money.
7: Of course not. Remember, I have money. Courtesy of you. And Dad.
6: Of course you have money. Enough to last your first generation. If they decide not to work. So, take the money, access it. No son of mine is going to live like a tramp.
7: Mom,
6: is even worse than I thought.
7: Mom.
6: You.
7: You know I'm a grown-up man now.
6: Mm-hmm.
7: And I can make financial decisions on my own. Including...
6: Oh. I don't think that thing is working, did I?
7: I'm on it, Mom.
6: Oh. Time for a glass of wine.
7: Mom!
6: Listen, this your busy schedule doesn't even give you time to date.
7: No, Mom.
6: No? What am I even saying? You have no time to replace an ordinary radio. Talk of finding a woman.
7: I have.
6: You have?
7: Actually, I have, but I haven't met her yet.
6: Wait. What do you mean by you have found her, but you have not met her yet? I hope this is not about this, your online dating nonsense that your generation is obsessed about.
7: No, Mom, it's not online dating.
6: Then explain to me what you mean by you have not met her yet.
7: Mom, I have not summoned the courage to talk to her yet.
6: Oh,
7: Mom, I'm scared that she might not like me.

0: How can a 30-year-old man be scared the woman won't like him? You know what? You know what? Talk to her first and let's see where it goes from there.
1: But mom, she might... Mom, I can't cope with another embarrassment. I can't.
2: I will order a pizza now. And then you can tell me all about this girl. All there is to know about her. And then we will take it from there.
1: Hmm? Okay, mom.
2: Oh, boy. Hello? Yes, I'd like to order pizza, please. Hawaiian.

0: no.
1: I know, right?
0: No, no way.
1: I'm telling you.
0: I never knew you were this funny.
1: And I never knew you were this amazing. Interesting to know that we have some things in common.
0: Well, if you say so.
1: Yeah.
0: I come in, guys.
2: Dr. Williams, sir.
0: How are you?
2: We told you you came to call the doctor.
1: Oh, right.
0: Yes, yes. Actually, we were. But are you guys ready now?
2: Yeah, we're ready, doctor.
0: All right, I'll meet you up at the lab.
2: Okay, sir.
0: Okay?
2: Okay. Thank you very much, sir.
1: See you.
0: Yeah, see you.
3: Oh, please, don't tell me you're taking me. Alex,
4: yes.
3: Can you
4: Alex?
1: Relax. My face did not show.
4: You and this guy. Don't you think he's too fast?
1: Too fast? How is it too fast? We've been chatting constantly for over a week now. He likes me. I like him. We have cool conversations. I think it's time for a nudie already.
4: You haven't even gone on the first.
1: We're going out tonight.
4: Oh.
1: And he's coming here to pick me. Huh. And we're going for a dinner date.
4: Interesting.
1: Can we please have the room to ourselves?
4: Why? You are going for a dinner date, remember?
1: Yes, but what if we decide to make out? Or, you know, have sex? What do I do then?
4: So I came all the way from Ibadan to come and see your sorry ass. And now you're kicking me out because you want to do man.
1: Please, Kiki, come on. You can go to the movies or do anything for.
4: There are no interesting movies. Join.
1: Trust me, we won't take any of your time.
4: Please, just whatever. Whatever. You're just a slut. And I hope you just ends up having a teeny weeny baby carrot and not a big D.
1: Oh, sweet.

0: really. I can't wait to meet this girl you're so excited about.
1: Mom, you have to wait for now, okay? Because I don't even know when I have the boldness to talk to her.
2: Let me help.
1: He cannot help me ask a girl out. Huh? That is so ridiculous.
0: Well, clearly you can't do it on your own.
1: No way, Mom. Please. Stay away from my love life.
0: You will cease to have a love life if you continue like this. I did die on. Let me help.
1: No. I promise you. I can handle this. I'll talk to her.

0: All right. But you better do it quickly before someone comes and takes her away from you.
1: And then you start from square one again.
2: Yes, ma'am.

0: 30,000 no virus. It's a genius system. Use it. You gotta use it. Use it. Use it.
1: Oh, I'm sorry I disturbed something.
2: I'm so sorry. Yeah, yeah. It's, my keys.
1: It looks actually like your key found another holder.
2: I'm sorry, girls. I have to leave. Goodbye, Alex. Goodbye, Kiki.
3: Tamiso, what do we have planned?
2: I'm sorry. Some other time, okay?
3: Okay.
2: Oh, hey.
3: I'll call you.
4: You!
3: Ask him!
5: I'm sorry now. I'm sorry.
6: Did you know what you did?
5: Yes, I tried to save you from jumping into bed with a man that you barely know and saving you from a potential heartbreak.
3: Heartbreak?
6: Kiki, you didn't get to the cinema, did you?
5: No. I bought boiled corn, sat in the car, ate it, and I drove back here.
3: Oh. Ow!
5: Is this a thank you for saving you from heartbreak?
6: Actually, the heart is made of cardiac muscles and not bones, so the heart cannot break. I'm just saying. Besides, people who do not fall in love do not get their hearts broken. I, for one, don't believe in love, and I have never fallen in love, which is why I think you should just save me all the speech about getting my heart
5: broken. Alex, you cannot find a man that will marry you like this. This is foolishness.
6: It is realistic. Men are not capable of love. They're only capable of two things, which is why I'm not going to fool myself thinking that I can find one. Good sex and money.
5: Don't worry. I will remind you when your Ramsey Noah dumps you for another woman.
6: That is not going to happen, Kiki. Trust me.
7: Hi.
8: Good morning.
7: I'm Alex Igwe.
8: Yes, okay. Dr. Adebayo.
7: All right, just take a seat.
8: Thank you.
7: Let me give him a call.
8: Hello, sir.
7: Yeah. Miss Alex is here to see you.
9: Do you think you should be here now?
6: Well, my cousin pays a lot of money. Might as well be here.
9: Do you do things because people expect that of you? Or because you want to do them?
6: I'm a woman of her own mind. And I love being in charge.
9: Then why are you afraid of falling in love? Is it because you are afraid to lose charge and hand control over to someone else?
6: I'm not afraid.
9: Why aren't you going searching for love then?
6: Because you don't go searching for something you never lost in the first place.
9: You've never fallen in love before?
6: No, never.

0: Amaka.
1: Is that your voice I hear?
2: Yes, it is my voice.
0: Who told you this?
2: Daniel, when are you going to ask your future wife out?
0: I cannot get married to her. I haven't even spoken to her yet.
2: You can't be nervous, so what if somebody now marries her before you can say anything? In fact, see, hold on, let me call Halima for you. Wait. Halima! Halima! Yeah. Come and talk to your brother. Hello? He hung up. What type of spirit is that? See, this is exactly the type of spirit they talked about in church on Sunday. It is not a good spirit at all.
3: Amaka, when did you start going to church?
2: Was I not going to church before?
3: No, not after your ex dumped your house. I started dating the head of the ushering department.
2: My sister, the Lord has restored me back into his fold.
3: Through a man, right?
2: Is it an angel we sent before?
3: I knew it. My friend, don't act like you don't know what I'm talking about.
2: Okay, fine. God has restored me back into his fold through a fine, hot banker.
3: I said it. And what happens when this banker dumps your house? You take another sabbatical from church till you find another man.
2: Please wait. How come we made this about me? We're not discussing Daniel and his girlfriend issues.
3: Anyways, she's not his girlfriend.
2: And she will never be if he doesn't ask her out.
3: I hope this has nothing to do with his ex.
2: And I hope not too. Because I don't understand how a man will like a woman and not be able to see anything about it.
3: We need to see Daniel.
2: Yes, we should.
3: You know what? Today. Okay, let me get ready. But then, wait.
2: What?
3: Let me give you what to eat.
2: Don't give me what to eat.
3: I know that's why you're here.
2: I want to be like you and retain my figure after two. I'm not eating, please.
3: You wish.
2: Me.
3: Yes, you.
2: I don't want to see. I want to be like you.
3: Daniel, why haven't you done anything about this place? My friend is the best interior decorator in town. I'm sure she will transform this place in a few hours. Why not just call her? I mean, you can't leave your house looking like this.
2: And your fridge looking like that. Daniel, your fridge is empty. Why not? Wait, is this where you want to bring our future sister-in-law? A house with a bare fridge and naked windows. She won't even stay a full minute.
3: I'm sure that's why he hasn't asked her out yet. Maybe he's scared she might run away after seeing the state of his house.
0: I've not asked her out because I'm scared of rejection.
2: Scared?
0: I can't stand being rejected now.
2: But wait, so how did you ask your ex-girlfriend out? The one I'm so glad you're over.
0: Yeah, you see. She's not all that bad, Amaka.
2: Well, you're right. She's not all that bad. She's terrible.
3: I wonder how she even knew who your father is and that he gave you so much money when you clocked 25.
0: I told her.
2: You did what?
0: I told her about the money and about my father.
2: But how come you told her? First of all, you did not trust her. And you said she was flirting with your friends and then she seemed to like your brother. So...
0: Yes, but I was so much in love with her. Oh. And I couldn't hide anything from her.
2: With all due respect, Daniel, that was Mumu-ish behavior.
0: I'll beat your sister up.
3: Maka, that was rude. But honey, make sure you do not tell this girl anything about you or your father or the state of your account until you're 120% sure she's the one.
0: Yes.
2: One more thing.
0: What
2: brother,
0: is this?
2: Please, always stock your fridge.
0: Sister, yes, ma'am.
3: Okay. Hey, could you please sit down? Back to the matter. So tell us about this deal, girl. Things we need to know so that we can suggest ways to help you, you know, get her so that when you ask her out, she'll say yes instantly.
0: Okay. Her name is Alexandra Adalbi.
2: Yes. You even know her middle name.
0: Yes.
4: Oh, my brother is so in love.
3: Anyways, go on, go on.

0: That's all.
1: What? Tell us your better talk. Let's help you.
0: I've warned you to stay from my very personal life.
2: I better talk. Help you.
0: No.
2: Talk.
1: You want me to beat it out of you?
3: I will. You just said Alexandra.
0: I always told you have a big head.
4: Dan, what's all this I'm hearing, you not wanting to speak to mom or something?
5: Tell me something. You know how mommy is. She wants to control my life. But I'll never let her.
4: Listen, Dan, she's your mother, okay? She has every right to call you anytime, any day of the week, and any time of the day, okay? There's absolutely no limit to the amount of times your mom can call you.
5: I want to be a man. I want to make my own money. I don't need mommy telling me what to do, controlling my life.
4: She's your mom.
5: I know.
4: Okay, Dano, she's your mom.
6: Hi.
4: Hey, how are you?
6: Later.
5: I'll see you later, man.
4: Okay. Later.
6: Hey. So, how have you been?
4: Well, I have been okay. And yourself?
1: Why did Daniel walk away?
6: Great. Good. What are you doing tomorrow?
4: Well, tomorrow?
6: Yes. I was wondering if you're doing anything for the Independence Day.
4: Oh, yes. Yes. Yes, actually, I'm actually doing something. I have a party in my house tomorrow. I was wondering if you're going to come around.
6: Oh, really?
4: Yes.
6: At your house?
1: Let me see.
6: Obviously. Okay. All right. Would you pick me up?
4: of course.
6: So, I'll see you tomorrow.
4: Yes,
1: oh, she's even flirting with him. Can you imagine?
6: Oh, no. This is not good. We have to act fast.
4: I'll see you tomorrow.
6: Okay. Later. Bye.
7: Hello. Oh, we can't see you.
1: Mm.
5: What are you guys doing?
1: What?
5: Let's
1: go listen.
7: But why was you talking to Temisa like that?
1: And why did you leave her alone with him?
0: Obviously, she likes him. And what are you... How did you two know that she's the one? You two better start talking now. What are you guys doing here? Don't you guys have lives anymore?
1: Don't insult us. I was free, and Amaka was. And I thought we should come say hello to you.
8: Oh, dear brother.
0: I don't believe you guys.
1: Okay. Whatever. Okay, the gist is, we've decided to help you. We googled Alex. Mm. And saw her pictures and how hot she is. So we've decided to help you get her,
8: since you cannot toast girls.
0: Mommy must have put you guys through this, huh? She did?
1: Yeah.
0: So you guys now want to start helping me to actually get out, huh?
8: Uh-huh.
0: Seriously? You guys need to back off now.
1: Say it again.
0: Back off!
1: Okay.
0: Thank you.
1: Okay, we would back off. But on one condition.
0: What?
1: Amaka, tell him
8: that you would allow us help you pimp your house.
1: Mm-hmm.
0: Okay. When you guys are done pimping my house, can you please, stay from my personal life.
8: So are you coming for Chief's party tomorrow?
1: Maybe you can invite her.
8: Maybe.
0: I'm sure that she would like to come as Temisa's date.
1: Daniel, don't let this happen again. Come on.
0: I know. That is why I decided to let her be.
8: But how can you just let her be? I thought you liked the girl.
0: I do. I do. But you guys, I don't want history to repeat itself again.
8: Yes, but history can be in your favor this time around.
1: Shay,

0: Can't you at least act excited for me for once?
1: How can I be excited for you? When you're going to go and dash your vajayjay off to somebody that doesn't deserve it?
2: You don't even like this guy. And he hasn't even done anything to you to get this hostility.
1: See, look, it's not like I don't like him or I hate him or something. I'm just saying that...
3: I just don't think it's right for you. You know, and you have been able to see it with me too. If you're not carried away by wanting to marry a rich man.
0: Which dress do you prefer? This one or this one? I think I'll go with this one. To give him easy access when he's, you know, ready to enter the kingdom. It's going to look very, very sexy. Okay, Kiki, I need a favor from you.
1: What?
0: Can you come help me wax my V?
1: What?
0: I don't want him to meet a forest down there when he's ready to enter into the kingdom. Please, come on, Kiki.
1: No,
0: Kiki, please.
1: Wait.
0: Thank you.

0: Daddy say make you come see him for him when you come back.
1: Ah, okay. But finish with those plates and go get dressed for the party, okay? It would be nice you looking like this when you're taking orders from the guests, okay? Hello. My name is Temi Sanfemi Jolosho. I'm here to pick up 200 food packs for a party tonight. Yes, and then please make sure that whenever they deliver... Yeah, me see. Hi, how are you?
2: Oh my God.
1: It's been ages. How have you been?
2: I'm fine. Same place you left me.
1: Oh, come on. I kept calling you and calling. You never picked up my call. Can you see, you even deleted me off BBM. You deleted me off every social network, and I just had to stop calling. It wasn't my fault.
2: I'm not accusing you of anything, Tammy. Oh, I'm not.
1: Okay.
2: I've missed you. I've really missed you.
1: I never stopped missing you.
2: Oh, really? See, I've lost some weight.
1: I can see. Hey, listen. I'm having a party at my house tonight, so why don't
2: of
1: you just...
2: Of course I know about a party at your house. I'm your ex, remember?
1: Oh my God. I'm just excited. Wow. Okay, so are you going to come?
2: I'm not dressed for the occasion, and I have other plans.
1: Bullshit. Nonsense. Rubbish. Listen. Please. Okay? I'm begging, please. Come on, Yemisi, come on.
2: Sure, I will.
1: Great.
3: Oh, there you are.
4: Hey, Dad.
3: Yes.
4: Aisha said you wanted to see me.
3: Yes. Have you purchased the drinks I asked you to get?
4: Yes, Dad.
3: And what about food? Aisha made me realize that they are not here yet.
4: Oh, the food is here. I've gone to pick them up.
3: Yeah? Thank you.
4: Yes, sir.
3: Temi-san.
4: Yes, sir.
3: Is he coming?
4: Yes. All right.
3: Have a good one.
4: Yeah, see you soon.
2: So he hasn't picked yet?
0: No.
2: Does he have another number?
0: Mm-mm. Maybe he doesn't want me there anymore.
2: Stop thinking like this at this point now. You've been planning this for a while. Is that him?
0: Hello? What? All right. Okay. See you.
2: What did he say?
0: He said he can't come and pick me anymore. He sent the address already. He said I should meet him up there.
2: Let me see. Don't worry, let me take you.
0: I thought you didn't want me to go to this party.
2: You want to go now? And if I don't let you go now, you will talk all day. So, do I have a choice? Let's go.
0: Oh, I love you, Kiki. You're the best cousin in the world.
2: I know, right?
5: Hello, Mom. And Alima. And Amaka. Yes, Mom. All right, Mom. I've heard you. By the way, Alima, why is I don't like staying in your husband's house these days? Since when? Okay. Mom, I have to go now. I'll talk to you later, huh? Yeah, bye.
0: Wow. This is one beautiful house. Are you sure his father is going to like me?
2: That's if he plans introducing you to him.
0: Oh, please, Kiki. Miss Future Wife.
2: Mm-hmm.
0: I'm sure he has plans of introducing me to the great Jolau Show.
2: I keep telling you, you need this therapy more than you think you do.
0: Oh, please, whatever.
2: Look, I think I've reached my boundary. I can't go in. I'm not dressed for the party,
0: okay.
2: So... Alex? Alex?
0: Yeah?
2: Whatever you do, keep your legs closed.
0: I'll try.
2: My eyes are on you.

0: Good evening, Dad.
1: Good evening. I was just coming to see you now.
2: Oh. All right. Who is the young lady?
1: Someone. Tamisha's friend.
2: I see. Why have you been avoiding me?
1: I've not been avoiding you, Dad. I've been very busy at the hospital.
2: Oh, too busy to call back when you miss my calls? If this is about me not really being there while you grew up, my sincere apologies. Look, I truly love you. And I want nothing more than for you to be close to me.
1: Dad, you've apologized so many times.
2: That's because I am honestly sorry.
1: I know you are.
2: Look, I am your father. I want to help you when you need it. I want to be part of your life. Let's get something to drink. I know I spent a lot of time with your brother. But believe me, I don't know how else to be a single father. You know what? Go and join your friends. Can we do lunch sometime this week on my boat? Just you and I.
1: Yes, Dad. Yes, Dad.
2: Come. Is that a yes? Good. I look forward to that.
1: Yes, Dad. Hi. Hello. How are you doing?
3: Hey. Doctor.
1: I hope so.
3: Wait. Don't tell me. Dr. Jolaoshu. Dr. Jolaoshu, is it? You and Timmy's son share the same son name.

0: Are you by any chance related to him?
1: Not at all.
0: Okay. Hello, sir. Good. How do you do?
2: I'm fine.
0: You must be the great Femi Jola Osu. Really nice to meet you,
3: so
0: sir.
3: So you heard about me?
0: Yes, I did.
2: Oh, that's nice. And you are?
0: Alex. Alex Igwe.
2: Okay. Nice to meet you.
0: Same here.
2: Well done.
3: Have a great one.
0: I never knew you could be this fine. Nice shirt.
1: Thanks. I've been looking forward to this for a long time.
0: Really?
1: Seriously.
0: Me too.
1: Nice.
0: No, I was kidding.
1: Nice.
0: Who is she?
1: Our ex. Well, Tenison's ex-girlfriend.
0: Is that why he's ignored me throughout the day?
1: You okay?
0: No. Take this. I will be. Once I give me peace of my mind.
1: Go.
0: Can I meet my best friend?
1: Thank you. Hi.
0: I have been standing there the whole day. You couldn't even call or ask me if I got here. You didn't even check up on me. And the first time I see you, you're flirting with someone else?
4: Sorry, dear. You know, Timmy's a little track of time whenever he's with me. You know, we have so much fun together and I forget. I need me help.
1: Stop it.
4: Pardon my manners. Yeah, me see.
5: Timmy's girlfriend. Ex-girlfriend.
0: Hi. I'm Alex.
4: Huh. Alex. That's an unusual name for a girl. Listen, baby.
5: Do you remember when you used to talk about naming our first child something unusual? Like Sam or Chris?
4: Sorry, dear. Just give us a second. You know, I'll soon be leaving. I have to hit the shit, telly. And funny enough, you know, I almost didn't make this party.
1: Yeah.
4: But Timmy's not here. He just said I come.
1: but you're
4: and drove me all the way.
0: All right. Please. I will excuse you.
4: Aww. It's such a darling. Come give me a hug. You look good, dude.
1: Thank you very much.
4: Come here.
1: Okay.
4: Because I was singing.
0: Do you have a car?

0: Coffee?
1: Yes, please.
0: Could I have some coffee here, please? Thank you. Right.
1: Would that be all, sir?
0: Thanks.
1: Thank you.

0: Something happened yesterday. I was so shocked to see him and her. They were so, it felt like they hadn't even broken up, you know? She was all over him like glue.
1: Was it shock you felt or jealousy?
0: Please, no one can ever make me jealous.

0: She was such a bitch, though. But a nice one. You know all those girls that are really nasty to you, but they're really nice about it? She was that kind of a girl. But as I stood there, alone and listening to her being a bitch, and watching Timmy-san say nothing, it then occurred to me. I wanted to mean something to someone, you know? And I didn't even want to be one of those girls their man couldn't even stand up for. Especially in front of their ex. So I let this other guy take me home.
1: Was this the... Have you met this doctor before last night?
0: No, not really. He's a resident doctor. I don't talk or see him. I had too many things to drink and I was really tipsy. Besides, it was late and I couldn't get a cab. So I let him take me home.
1: Go on.
0: On our way back home, an old favorite song of mine started playing on the radio.

0: I don't believe in love. But as soon as it came out of my lips, it occurred to me that I was lying to myself. Sometimes I feel like I need prayers. Other times, I say to myself, this is who I am, and there is nothing wrong with me. But I guess Kiki is right sometimes, you know? I want to be loved and to love.
1: Tell me what growing up in your family was like for you.
0: A house full of boys. I was the only girl out of five boys. My father, Daddy, he's a retired teacher. And even though he was a disciplinarian, no one made me laugh the way he did.
1: What is your mother like?
0: I don't know. I don't remember her.
1: Why not?
0: She died.
1: When you were a little girl?
0: No. When I was a teenager.
1: A teenager? You must have had lots of memories about her when she was alive.
0: No. She was dead to me way before she died.
1: What was your relationship with her before she died to you?
0: Cold. Very cold. She was as cold as death. She was such a beautiful woman, really beautiful. Her beauty enthralled all the men. And I think that got to her head.
1: Why do you think that?
0: She had all the men swooning at her feet. Even my father was at her fingertips.
1: He loved her very much.
0: He loved her way too much. Unfortunately, she didn't love him as much. Not even close. She left him for his friend. She left us. I mean, who leaves her man after five kids? Who does that?
1: How did he take it, your father? Do you remember

Oh, yes. I remember. He was a mess. A total mess. And I said to myself, what made Daddy this weak?

0: he's such a strong man. Really strong. And then the answer came to me one day when I walked in on them having a conversation.
1: What was that?
0: Love. Love made him weak. Really weak.
1: Do you remember what the conversation was like?
0: Vividly. He was crying and begging her not to leave. He really did. But she was yelling and cussing, telling him to leave her alone. She didn't want to stay. She was already pregnant for his friend. She shoved him aside and left. She did not come back. Not for him, and certainly not for us. And as I grew up hating her, really hating her, I was never going to allow anyone to do what my mother did to my father, my daddy.

0: I have to go.
1: Why?
0: I'm beginning to be weak. And I do not like it. Thank you.

0: Hello, beautiful.
1: Please, I'm anything but beautiful, especially when I'm in this weird coat.
0: I disagree. I've always thought you look cute in them.
1: Always?
0: Yes. I mean, I've been watching you for a long time now, from the very first day you walked into this hospital.
1: I do not know if I should find that cute or creepy.
0: Oh, maybe I should tell you that the first day you walked in here was not as a student. You were sick, and you wore two mismatched bedroom slippers.
1: Oh, my goodness. I can't believe you actually remember that. I was in my first year, and I had malaria. I had thrown up all day. My roommates got scared and brought me here.
0: Wow. Well, I did not notice you.
1: Really?
0: Yes, really. You have no idea how many things I know about you for this past 4 years. I have no idea.
1: Okay. Wow. What are you reading?
0: Oh. You mean this?
1: Yeah. You like that?
0: I love it. I love the story.
1: Story?
0: Yeah.
1: There is no story. It's just sex.
0: Maybe. But there is a guy there who is in love with this girl and he can give everything he has.
1: All I see is a guy who likes sex and a girl who is always horny.
0: Anyway, I guess that's because you don't believe in love. So you believe everything about the book is about sex.
1: Yeah, probably.
0: Anyway, what do you say you and I have dinner together? It's not a date, it's more like you killing boredom.
1: Okay. Yeah,
0: oh.
1: Sure. I have to take this. Hello, Daddy.
2: Not even lipstick.
1: It is not a date, Kiki. So, where's the doctor?

0: was nice to me some days ago. And we're going out for dinner.
1: It's a date.
0: It is not a date, Kiki.
2: Wait. Have I been wasting my money on your therapy session that you can't even recognize a date from a date?
0: Kiki, leave me alone now. I think he's here. Hello?
3: Hello, I'm outside.
0: All right, I'll be there. Hi, Daniel.
3: Hi.
0: Meet my cousin, Kiki Lemobalogu. We call her Kiki. Kiki, meet Dr. Daniel Jolaosho. He's a resident doctor at the hospital.
3: And a future husband.
0: Very funny.
2: Nice, nice. I really like you. Have a fun date.
3: Thank you. Shall we?
0: Sure.
3: Bye.
0: Oh my goodness, you're so funny.
3: My sisters share your sentiment in that. You don't think I can make anyone laugh?
0: I totally disagree. No one has ever made me laugh this much in a very long while.
3: Maybe that means something. Oh, I'm beginning to get at you.
0: Nope. Never. You just seem like a really nice guy. And I don't want you wasting your time with someone like me.
3: Somebody like you?
0: Yeah.
3: You think you're incapable of falling in love?
0: I don't fall in love, Daniel. Never.
3: What happened to you, Alex?
0: Nothing. It happened.
3: That's a lie. What happened to you that made you like this?
0: So, you were telling me about your favorite song?
3: Wow. So it was that bad.
0: What?
3: I mean, what happened to you that you could not talk? You changed the topic and you could not discuss it.
0: Tanya, can we please talk about something else?
3: Okay. Anything you want, my princess. Anything.
0: So you're about telling me about your favorite songs?
3: Yeah. Well, I think my favorite songs are Boyz II Men, Backstreet Boys, and Starbucks.
0: I love them too. I have their first album. Like, it's stored in my room and guarded like gold.
3: Same here. I mean, and I know all the songs by heart.
0: You're such a lovebird. So, tell me, what's the most romantic thing you've ever done?
3: Surprising her with our favorite musical artist on our birthday party.
0: Aww, that's so sweet.
3: Thank you. I just wanted you to know that I really care about you.
0: Daniel, So, you're telling me about your favorite movie?
3: Yes, it's Casablanca.
0: Really? I love that movie too. I've seen it like 32 times now.
3: Oh, it's a heartbreak.
0: Oh, Daniel. Tom, what happened?
3: She dumped me for a finer guy.
0: She's so silly. I mean, has she seen you? You're such a fine guy.
3: So will you just get married to me now?
0: You wish. You really wish.
3: Well, you won't blame a guy for trying his luck. So tell me, how was your own first date?
0: You're about to hear the tale of the most weirdest dates ever.
3: Really?

0: Many apologies for that. I had to attend to something out there.
1: Oh, that's okay.
0: Right, so, where were we?
1: Sorry, excuse me, I have to take this. Hello?

0: just want to check up on you and thank you for being with me last night. I want to help you.
1: Me too. You make me laugh. And that's a good thing. Let's see how it goes. Meanwhile, thank you for the earrings. They're really nice.
0: All right, take care,
1: then. You too. We'll talk later. Bye. I'm really sorry about that.
2: It's okay. Have you spent time with Tamisa since the last time?
1: No.
2: Why not?
1: I don't know. I just think I don't want to see him for now.
2: Have you been spending time with anyone else?
1: Yes. I mean, not really. I went on some sort of date last night.
2: Who with?
1: The guy that just called. His name is Daniel. And he seems like a nice guy.
2: Is he a friend of yours?
1: No. He was the one who took me home the night of the Tamison drama. He seems to like me. He tells me that every opportunity he gets.
2: Do you like him?
1: He makes me laugh. Daddy used to be the only one who could do that.
2: So you do like him?
1: I'm not capable of liking people like that.
2: Do you think that someday your heart might betray you?
1: I certainly hope not.
3: I know a real Swarovski when I see one.
1: I know, right?
3: This must have really cost him a lot.
1: And he doesn't even have so much money. I don't want him spending all of his money on me. Especially when I'm not even sure about my feelings for him yet.
4: Ooh, chocolates, biscuits. Nothing can stop me from loving. Wait. You are having feelings for him? Wow, that's a good start. My money for therapy is not wasted. That's good.
1: Kiki, Tamisa is coming to take me out tonight. And I do not want to be caught between two men, especially two friends.
4: Why would you be caught in between two men?
1: You know what I mean.
4: Daniel is a sweet, romantic guy who is obviously in love with you. And Tamison is like a first-class womanizer who cannot keep his ex away. Why in the world would you be caught in between? See, if I were you, I would run into Daniel's arm. I'm going to make him love me and pamper me for the rest of my life. Alex. Alex.
1: What?
4: Don't let your father's ruined love life ruin your life. You deserve to be happy. And let yourself be weak and vulnerable. In that weakness, lies some strength.
1: Speaking of, it's my dad. Hello, Pa. Yes, Daddy. Pa. Daddy, he's a cinematographer. He directs videos and he...
5: Is he making money?
1: Wow. Yes, Daddy.
5: Then why has he not come to pay your bride price?
1: What?
6: Edna tells me you plan on owning your own hospital before you turn 35.
5: Yeah.
6: I'm really proud of you, son. You know, I spent most of my life neglecting people that deeply care about me, especially your mom. I feel lucky having two great sons. and a woman I truly love who still keeps communication with me. I know this is God trying to be nice to me, and I feel like I don't deserve it.
7: Mom has been talking to you, huh?
6: Yes. First time since I cheated on her 31 years ago.
7: So is that why you called me here? So you can try to win her back, to prove to her that you're concerned about the son you made together?
6: Yes, part of it. The other part, like I mentioned to you before, I want to become part of your life.
7: Dad, you're already a part of my life.
6: I want more. And by the way, you should spend the money in your account. It's yours. Temisa also got a few millions when he turned 25. I rather spent it than reject it.
7: Okay.
6: Thank you.
7: You're welcome, Dad.
6: Your mom tells me there is a girl you are in love with.
8: You guys really talk to her.
7: Yes.
6: Well, tell me about her. I'm dying to know her.
8: Well,
7: her name is Alexandra Adaobi Igwe.
6: I see.
7: And that I'm in love with her.
6: That's nice.
7: So tell me, how's work been?
6: Well, God has been good.
1: Just the movie star looks.

0: For the first time in my life, Doctor, I want something exciting. Someone who would make me laugh. Someone who's not afraid to show me his weaknesses. Someone who's strong and sweet. I just want more. Someone who's willing to talk to me as much as I'm willing to talk to them. I want Daniel. I do. What is wrong with me, Doctor? Am I normal? I don't know what's happening to me. I find myself missing him, even when I'm with him. And when I'm not talking to him, I'm actually thinking about him. I just think about him a lot. Conversations with Timmy on these days seem shallow. In fact, last night we were talking and the conversation was just empty. Just empty. Really empty.
1: Are you happier with Tamisa or with Daniel?
0: Daniel. I'm happier with Daniel.

0: It really does make me happy.
1: Get off me.
2: Never.
3: She cares about nothing.
2: Now
1: this is how I like it.
2: I see. I like
1: it like this, dude. Uncle, tell me so. Uncle, tell me so. Uncle, tell me so.
4: Huh? Which friend?
1: Uncle, tell me so.
4: I'm coming.
1: It's a strong woman. Auntie, let me see.
4: What is it?
1: She's been crying. She told me to phone scam.
4: She's crying. Please, okay? I have to go check on her. Alright? Are you sure?
0: Yeah, it's fine. She's crying, so it's okay.
4: You're not mad?
0: No, I'm not mad. Go.
4: Alright. I'll be right back, I promise. Okay? What's wrong? Listen, I can always write you a check and make this all go away.
1: Are you sure that won't be a bother?
4: Of course not.
1: And you still have my account number?
4: All four of them.
1: Thank you, baby. My darling.
4: Yeah,
1: so I miss you.
4: Stop it. Okay? Just stop.
1: What's wrong?
4: Yemisi, it's been 7 months since we last met. Okay, I really can't do this.
1: Why?
4: I'm trying to move on, okay?
1: Move on from me?
4: Yes.
1: Timmy?
4: Yes.
1: Timmy, I'm sorry now. Timmy, I'm sorry if ignoring your calls all those period pissed you off.
4: It's not about that.
1: Are you over me? Oh, Timmy, no now. Timmy, I'm sorry. Hey, I'm sorry, just like that.
4: Stop, okay?
1: Timmy,
0: son.
4: Alex.
0: I'm leaving.
4: But
1: it's because of her, isn't it?
4: Alex.
1: Timmy.
4: Alex.
0: Who is it, Kiki?
5: Hello. I'm Dr. Daniel.
0: Oh.

0: Hi.
1: Thank you.
0: Okay, see you later.
2: You did fantastic.
3: I know, right?
0: No, I did fantastic.
2: Don't worry, when you get married,
0: we'll do the same. I'm not ready, you know.
2: There will be,
0: and then I'll hire her. I'll pay you well.
3: Says who?
0: Just wait, give me time.
2: I'm not paying you. No, give me bounce checks.

0: Hello.
1: Wow.
0: Yes, wow.
1: This is beautiful.
0: Of course it is beautiful. A far cry from your peak style. you must be Alex.
2: Yes.
0: Nice to finally meet the woman who's been giving my agenda sleepless nights. Well, photographs don't do you any justice.
1: Yeah.
0: You look absolutely so flawless.
2: Thank you.
0: Please come, please sit down.
1: Sit down.
0: No, sit here. Close to me. I don't bite you, no. Okay. Nice to have you here. We're here to actually give him a surprise dinner. We do that once in a while, but we had no inkling you were coming. Still, it's good to have you here.
2: Same here, ma.
1: Anyway, I would like you to meet the women in my life. This is my mom.
3: These are my two lovely sisters. That is Amaka, and this is Halima.
4: Hi, I'm Alex.
3: Anyway, they are not used to making me dinner, so I don't know what they are doing here at this time of the night. Please.
2: You know, it was as if I even knew Alex was coming. I made a very special, delicious Chinese sauce.
4: Oh, nice.
1: By the way, Amaka is a lousy cook.
4: I would love to taste the Chinese sauce, Amaka.
2: Oh, thank you.
5: So, Alex, Daniel told us you're a medical student.
4: Yes.
5: Just tell us, how is life as a medical student?
4: The resident doctors are not supposed to hear me say this, but I think it's really stressful. And it puts a lot of pressure on us, you know. But hey, we're going out there to save lives.
2: Yeah.
4: And that is no joke.
1: Mm-hmm. Sure. Don't worry, I won't use it against you.
0: You're having fun with the food.
4: Yes.
0: Halima is
4: really beautiful and tasty. It's the best meal I've had in a very long while.
0: Yes. Halima made it. She's the cook amongst us.
1: I hope your husband is used to these, your cooking capabilities, because you have this talent of bringing it to my house.
5: Mommy, did you hear that? Anyway, my husband is back tomorrow and I won't be breaking into your house anymore.
2: Mm-hmm. It's not as if he will miss you.
5: Okay.
1: I won't.
4: Halima, you should teach me how to make this meal someday. It's really, really nice.
5: Don't you worry, okay? I'm just a phone call away.
4: I grew up amongst guys and I really don't know how to cook so much. Just very few meals.
0: Your brothers must be really protective of you.
4: Oh, yes, they were. Growing up, no guy could talk to me. In fact, they didn't even want to ask me out because they were all scared of what my brothers were going to do to them.
1: What did you tell them about what your brother did when he caught you making out with a guy?
4: Oh, you guys don't want to hear that story? Okay. It happened this way.
2: Wait, I have to hear this.
4: There was this guy in class, and then he was so nice. But then, he couldn't even say anything to me. I really liked him, and I was really shy. Aww. But I couldn't even do anything about it. Aww. And then one day, finally.
0: Thank you.
2: You know, I'm going to answer you.
4: You miss me.
2: You miss me. Okay. No wala.
5: Anyway, back to the matter. See, you don't have a problem. I'm sure Daniel has had his own share of disastrous relationships.
1: Don't even go there.
4: Halima, please, I would love to hear the story.
5: See, when he was in SS3, there was this girl he really liked. What? My friend, let me talk.
6: Yeah.
5: Uh-huh. So she was so pretty, very hot. I think she was one of the most popular girls in school. Then, Amaka, I told you now. Uh-huh. And why are you giving me that face? Mommy, talk to your son now. Can't I talk
4: Please
5: again?
4: Please continue.
2: You want to cry?
5: I don't understand.
1: You guys can see I'm sweating.
5: Anyway, you don't know my brother existed. Not after he had sent her thousands of love letters.
4: Are you serious?
5: But luckily for him, the guy she liked broke up with her. And he had a chance. So they got so close and, you know, like, very close.
1: Don't believe this story.
4: Puppy love.
5: Sorry. You're still a teenager. You better shut your head. My friend, shut up. Darling. And when it was the day for them to

0: happened?
1: Are you sure you want to hear this?
0: Please tell me what happened.
1: Okay. While the girl was kissing her, he...
0: I can't! Oh, no. You came?
2: Ladies, please, leave my son alone.
3: Mommy, I'm making excuses for you.
2: Please, leave him alone. The girl was too ugly. He needed to get out of there.
3: No, no,
0: she wants to
4: I have a very weird family.
0: And I love them.
3: We love you too, darling.
0: Thank you, honey.
4: Don't love her too much.
2: Time to go home, girl.
3: Mommy. Mommy.
2: We are leaving.
0: Had nice so much to fun. Meet
2: you too. Adedayo.
3: My word.
1: Please don't come to my house. I'm like,
5: I'll come begging for advice.
2: Adedayo.
6: Thank you so much.
2: Your girls made you sweat.
4: Yeah, they did.
2: Take care, hon.
0: All right, good night, ma.
2: Bye.

0: Did you just come?
1: Oh, fucking shit.
0: This feels like secondary school all over again.
1: Fuck.
0: Come on, Daniel, it's okay. Relax, Daniel, it's okay.
1: It's not okay.
0: It's fine.
1: No.
0: We'll try again.
1: Not too long.
0: It's fine.
2: Chiki, it is not funny. It is not funny. I waited all this time and all I get is 1 minute. I really like this guy. I really do. And the sex is just a minute. What am I going to do?
3: You know what? I think he was just too excited. Mm-hmm. And maybe you guys should try something different, you know? Maybe it will work.
2: But the good thing is, at least he has a big thing.
3: Oh, yeah.
2: And that is a good thing.
3: You're just a prostitute. That's what you are.
2: Yeah, whatever. Mm?
3: You know what? I'm going to Ibadan tomorrow.
2: What?
3: Yeah.
2: I thought you were going next week.
3: The school I'm applying for my master's. Mm-hmm. I need to submit some forms and they're all at home in Ibadan.
2: Okay. But I'm going to terribly miss you, Kiki.
3: I'm going to miss you too. So, does this mean that there's no more Temiso? Alex.
2: Okay. You can come pick me up when I'm done. That'll be in an hour time. All right. See you.
4: Does he know how you feel?
2: How do I feel?
4: How do you feel?
2: I'm in a different place. A total different place. And I feel better. A whole lot better. It scares the whole out of me. When he calls me, my heart beats a whole lot faster. It's like I have a fever.

0: I don't see him. I feel this overwhelming urge to smile every time I'm around him. And when he touches me, I go weak in the knees. I feel sick. Really sick. Only this time, no medicine can cure me. We made love yesterday. I'm sorry. I know how you get about things like this.
1: It's okay. Go on.
0: We made love yesterday, and he ejaculated so quickly. He didn't really last long. Usually that would really put me off. But hey, it actually drew me closer to him. I want more. I want so much more. Do you think there's something wrong with me? Am I okay? I don't know.
1: I think you're falling in love.
0: Shit! No. He's made me weak. Now I'm like daddy when he was with my mother.
1: Love is a good kind of weakness, Alex. Don't fight it.
0: Sorry, excuse me. I have to take this.
1: Sorry, you can take it here. I'll excuse you.
0: All right, thank you. Hello, Daddy. Hello, Umpa.
2: Yeah. Adabi, how are you?
0: I'm fine. How are you doing, Umpa?
2: I think I can make suggestions for your future husband. Femi Jalauso and Daniel Jalauso.
0: Mpa, where do you see all these things?
2: It is this BlackBerry phone that is connecting me with the world.
0: Connecting it to the world?
2: Mba, it is not like that, oh. I found out about these boys when their father's law firm provided pro bono for Emeka's brother that has been in jail for a crime he did not commit for the past 10 years now.
0: But I don't understand.
2: You see, when Emeka's brother was represented by Femi Jalauso, he won the case, you see. So, the whole town has been singing praises of the man. So I checked him on the internet. I found out that the man has two doctor sons. So I now said to myself, so this man has so much money and two doctor sons. And
3: my daughter is not betrothed to any one of them.
0: Daniel is not Timmy's son's brother, Mpa. He told me himself. He's not.
2: Eh? So you already know them and you have not brought any of them.
0: Mpa, please, can I call you back?
2: Please, call me back to fix the wedding day.
3: You're almost 80.
2: And you don't have any man in your life yet? Ada? Are you a lesbian?
3: Confide in me, I beg.
2: You know I'm your papa?
0: Daddy, 26 is still pretty young.
3: No, my daughter, you don't
2: understand. When you are Igbo, the younger, the higher the right price. So 26 is not young at all.
0: Can I call you back now, Pa?
3: Okay.
2: Ada, don't forget what we said, though. I bet.
0: Okay, Daddy. I will. Bye.
2: What type of Ada is this one? Huh?

0: Hey, baby.
1: What are you doing here?
2: I thought we agreed that I would come and meet you.
0: Huh?
1: Look what I got you. I got you this to apologize for my 1 minute performance.
3: Less than 1 minute, you mean?
1: I will prove to you that I'm capable of, you know.
3: Temi-san is your brother. Isn't he, Daniel? Temi-san is your brother. And you lied to me about it.
1: Alex.
3: Oh, gosh.
1: I can explain.
3: You're the only guy that's made me feel this way. And you lied to me about the most insignificant thing. How do you think that makes me feel, Daniel?
1: Sit down.
3: The worst part is, you didn't even have to lie.
1: Emma, please, sit down. Come on, sit down, please. You know I love you. Come on. Sit down. To you.
3: I love you, damn it. I tried so hard not to. But I guess I couldn't. Daniel, you are the first man to do this to me. And you lied to me about it.
1: Baby, I didn't mean to lie to you.
3: Oh. Really? Tell me, Daniel, what kind of a grown-up man lies about his father?
1: I'll tell you a story.
3: Please do.
1: My mother and father were separated when my mother was pregnant for me. She got to find out that my dad was cheating with his secretary in his office. The secretary got pregnant almost the same time my mom was pregnant with me. My mom got really mad. She was really heartbroken, angry. So she left. My dad never stopped loving her. So he tried so hard to get close to me, but my mom never allowed. After two failed marriages, she agreed to allow him into my life. My dad tried to make corrections of all the bad things he had done. He offered me a huge sum of money, even a large part of his will. I'm sure you'll be wondering why I lied to you.
3: Mm-hmm.
1: It's simple. I was in love with my ex-girlfriend, but she never loved me. Rather, she was more interested in my money. She got to find out about who my father was and is. She was more interested in the money. So she stuck with me like super glue. But the most annoying thing was, she ended up dating my brother.
3: She cheated on you with Temi-san?
1: He said he was so much in love with her. So, I kept quiet. I let them. I was so hurt. I left them alone. But when I saw you two were close and very emotional, it hit me. And I told myself that

0: I won't allow history to repeat itself again. So I took the bold courage to talk to you. Well, I was so afraid that you might keep me side by side in comparison with Tennyson and leave me hanging. I was so much in love with you that I didn't want to lose you.
1: Daniel, my mother hurt my father. He was so in love with her. But she lied. And she cheated.
0: Please. Please. Baby, please. Please. I want you to find your heart to forgive me.
1: The worst kind of liars are liars who lie with no reason. Daniel, you and I are done.

0: Have you considered that the reason you're staying angry with him for so long is because you're looking for every reason not to stay in love with him?
1: I'm not even angry at him anymore. I mean, I can't stay angry at him forever.
0: Then why haven't you contacted him in the past 2 weeks?
1: Because I'm scared.
0: Alexandra? I am going to talk to you as your friend and not as your therapist. The first day you came here with your cousin Kike, I saw you as highly problematic and a sex-crazed woman. However, on close examination, I could see very clearly you're a woman who was dying to be loved. And not just that, a woman who was very scared of what love could do to her.
1: So what do you think I should do?
0: I think you would be very, very stupid to pass up this wonderful chance, this most exciting period of your life. And if you don't do anything about it, you will regret this inaction for the rest of your life.
2: Oh, really? Thank you so much, Alex, for coming.
1: No problem, ma.
2: Come on!
3: So, after she had Temisa, he saw how heartbroken I was. Then, you know, he refused to claim paternity of the boy. You know, the woman tried everything she could. She even attached Femi's name to the boy's surname. But I wasn't impressed at all. I was disgusted. So I walked away. Severed all ties with him. Alex. You know, Tui, I have missed Femi every minute since I walked away. I have missed him. Oh, I have missed him. I have. I'm not saying this because I'm Daniel's mother. I'm saying this to you because when you walk away from someone you truly love, sweetheart, it is torture.
4: Hey, Mom. Hello? Hmm. Yes, we are. Okay, see you soon. Mom, could you please borrow me Alex for a few minutes? Hmm? Halima asked me to get something and I need help.
3: Oh, yes. So,
4: okay. All right. Bye, ma'am.
3: Thank you. Oh. Hey. Good luck.
4: Thank you.
1: Are we going into that?
5: Yes, we are.
1: Did Halima send us an errand here?
5: It won't take long.
1: Okay.
5: Yep. Careful.
1: Yes.
5: Careful.
1: Okay.
5: Yeah.
1: So what are we doing?
5: We are...
6: Hi.
1: Hi. Okay. Hi.
5: No problem. Over to you.
6: Can we come in?
1: Okay.
6: Watch your legs. Okay.
7: Well, you know the rest.
6: What's your step?
8: Okay. What about now?
6: Yeah.
1: Wow. It's my favorite movie showing, Casablanca.
7: I know that.
1: And I can hear my favorite band playing, Star Plus.
6: Yes. You actually meant to be here, but
7: you'll see that he gets out. Then he'll have his work, all that he's been living.
6: They were not in the country.
1: All except one. Okay. Amaka, what is going on? Would you guys at least tell me what is going on?
6: Well.
1: Well.
6: I will. Alexandra Adobe Igwe.
1: Yes.
6: I'm so in love with you. I've loved you from the first day I saw you at the hospital where you wore those two mismatched bedroom slippers 4 years ago. And I want you to forgive me for being a jerk. I've not been honest with you. I promise you that if you become my woman, I will become my one and only. I would never lie to you again. Please, forgive me.
1: Okay.
6: Yes. But one more thing. Okay. Come on, where are you? Yeah, right.
1: God.
6: Alexandra. Adobe Igwe, please will you be my wife? Say yes. Say yes. Say yes. Say yes.
8: Yes!
6: Yes!
4: Can you just smile, push girl? Don't want me to put it on Instagram.
1: Chat with Daniel.
4: You're not even smiling. Look
1: okay,
4: at me.
1: Okay. Wait. Take the good side of my face.
4: Ah. Oh, you're good.
1: Fine. Yeah. Kiki, hurry up. I wish I could really fast forward all this wedding. I can't wait to get my husband to myself. Just can't wait.
4: Aw, you're such an honey cow.
9: Okay, no problem.
1: Ever.
9: Yeah, don't worry. Bella, my regards to him.
4: But the hair, though, you need to pack that. You need to pack that hair.
1: Makeup artist will soon be here.
9: Alex, you look so beautiful.
1: Oh, thank you.
9: Unfortunately, Halima couldn't make it. She has a family emergency. Her son isn't feeling too well.
1: Oh, that's so sweet.
9: But on behalf of her and her husband, she asked me to give you this.
1: Yeah.
4: Thank you. Thank you.
1: Let me see.
4: Okay, can't you just...
1: He couldn't even knock. What if I wasn't wearing clothes?
10: I'm sorry, I was just too eager to come and play for you before you go to the church.

0: that was good. That was good. That was good. Stop that now. You say, I wish your mother was there to see this day.
1: Me too. But I know wherever she is up there, she's smiling down at us right now.
0: Indeed. Indeed. Indeed. And please, let us play. Please. In the name of the Father and of the Son and of the Holy Ghost.
1: Amen.
2: Hallelujah. Hallelujah. Hallelujah.
3: Wonderful. We're also very glad to have in our midst the parents of the bride and groom. Please, let's appreciate them. Let's appreciate their presence. They have been wonderful parents. To our newest couple, this journey you're embarking on is not going to be a bed of roses. And so I urge you to be more prayerful than ever. You need to pray together. You need to hold hands everywhere you go. You need to love each other genuinely. You need to feel each other. You need to understand each other's body language so that whenever issues arise, you'll be able to solve them. And to the wife, we need you to be patient. You need to love your husband. You need to know when he's happy. You need to know how to make him happy. You guys need to pray together especially. That's the only thing you need to make this marriage work. I bless this union in the name of the Father and of the Son and of the Holy Spirit. You may now kiss the bride.
4: Gently, darling, gently, gently.
3: They are not romantic.
4: Take your time. Shut up. And you love me today.
5: Baby, baby, baby girl. After this, I have to go on a much needed vacation. And I would love for you to join me.
4: You will have to beg me, Femi.
5: I have intentions too.
4: This is about our baby today.
5: This is the happiest day of my life. Mm.

0: Oh, Daniel, you're going to kill me. You've been going on for 45 minutes now.
1: I know. And I'm just getting started.

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0: I was 17, going on 18. 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
1: Oh.

0: my chicken. Don't come back on that.
1: Babe, now one chance I enter up.
2: What's up? What's up?
1: All I did was rock the old man's sword. I didn't know that I was digging his grave.
2: The man don't cry.
1: I swear down.
3: We got a problem. We have to leave here at once.
2: I beg, that's not important. What could happen?
3: Are you kidding me?
2: Babe, see money. Chick, take it easy now. After all, you are the one who brought me into this in the first place.
3: Well, that's the more reason we have to leave here at once.
2: Calm down. You don't trust your girl. Nobody saw me. Anyways, I told the cab guy to come pick me in the morning.
3: When the police come knocking.
2: Chick. You deform my hand, though. You not be a shower again.
3: Madonna, you know I don't like it when you use such language. How many times do I need to tell you that we are high class chick and not what you just said?
2: Ugh. More like high class murderers, you mean? I beg. What till they drink?
3: Honestly, I don't understand why you're not worried. For crying out loud, you killed someone.
4: Simon.
3: Really?
2: Mm. Hey.

0: on.
1: Ted.
0: Hello.
1: You're late again, aren't you?
0: I'm sure you cannot bet on that.
2: Will you?
1: So, how was your night?
2: Completely boring without you. I'm serious.
1: Ted.
2: Yeah.
1: I'm taking, you know.
2: Yeah. That's it doesn't really matter.
1: It does.
0: It still doesn't matter. Because rumor has it that I'm going to have a big news tonight, so why can't you just come so we could celebrate together?

0: Yeah, I think I'm easy now. Ah.
1: Okay, okay. Do you want any other thing? All right. Sorry, what was that your room number again? Okay, 203. All right, somebody's coming there right now. Somebody was there now. Ah,
2: Chidi Peak now. Ah, hey, this auntie.
1: Any other thing? Bad guy. Baba, what's up now?
2: Hey, Chidi, Alpha.
1: I did, my guy. We did that for a long time.
2: How work? Is it okay?
1: Oh, well, we did. We just did the patch up, you know.
2: Guy, I'm going to see you never finish all those Lagosian beats from our back because, man, I need some blood.
1: Ali, Chris, now for you. I don't fit now.
3: Alpha, now anything new?
2: Oh, well, I tied to a gallant. I just did the hustle, the
3: push everywhere. I need Abuja now. You know
2: Abuja did. Very expensive. Plenty things there. Hey, guy. As it is right now, I've been transferred to Las Gidi.
1: You're kidding.
2: I am a transferred person now to Las Gidi. Waiting for happen. Hope say your crib day available.
1: Guy, my place is always there for you.
2: My boy.
1: Don't make mistake, enter this town without Kilishi, do you hear me?
2: You want Kilishi?
1: Guy, I need that Kilishi.
2: Which one you want? Cow, ram, or goat?
1: Rago now, you know Rago now.
2: Big fool, say that Rago. You bad boy, I really ask you boy, they know Rago. Anyway, you try, man.
1: Bad guy. All right now, guy, it's good that I'm going to see you again, man. You don't take.
2: No, I'll go see the show, at the show weekend.
1: All right, man, all right.
2: Big food city.
1: All right, man, take care.
2: Bad guy. My G.
1: Bad guy. Ted. Man, see, you go to room 203.
4: Okay.
1: You take a bottle of water.
4: Okay.
1: And a bottle of energy drink. And so I'll take it to him right now, please.

0: him. Yes, my car just broke down. Yes, yes, yes, that's one. Are you on your way? Just take a bike. Take a bike, quick. Come with me for that major road. Not that major road. Yes, yes, that particular one. And they went to you.
1: Oh my God.
2: Hi. Hello.
3: I'm Madonna.
0: How did you know my name?
3: Well, it's Ted. Ted from Abuja, actually. Cool. Ted.
0: Oh, Ted.
3: Yeah.
0: So sorry. Hi. Oh my God. What are you doing in Lagos?
3: Well, I was just transferred here for work.
0: Oh.
3: Yeah.
0: That's nice.
3: Yeah. What are you doing? I mean, what happened? Why are you standing here?
0: I don't know. We just refused to start. But I've called my mechanic anyway.
3: Let me just check for you if it might be a minor.
0: Really?
3: Yeah, sure. Why not? You have to hop in, so I could tell you to assist me to just hop in. Hop in.
0: Okay.
3: Yeah. Don't worry. I'm used to things like this. Yeah. So you just wonder. Okay. Please, can you do me a favor? Can you start it on so I can?
0: Okay.
3: Yeah. I think it's okay now.
0: Oh my God! Wow! Oh my goodness!
3: I told you it might be mine.
0: Thank you so much! Thank you so much! You are God, Ted!
3: Yeah.
0: Oh, now I remember you, Ted!
3: Yeah.
0: Can we go have lunch at my place?
3: Well, not now, not today.
0: But I'll pay.
3: It's not about the payment or anything. I'm just fine. I'm busy. It's etiquette at work. I have to go and do my work.
0: Yeah.
3: I'm headed somewhere.
0: Okay, then. Yeah. Take me home.
3: Sorry?
0: Home.
3: You can use a vehicle.
0: My mechanic will come pick it up. Come on.
3: No, but there's
0: take me home.
3: No, there's no need.
0: Your car, right?
3: Yeah, that's my vehicle.
0: Good.
3: No. But I'm saying there's no need to.
0: Cabman, come take me to Row 3 House G now.
3: But what about your vehicle? You just left it here.

0: I should, well, Madonna.
1: Call me Madonna.
0: All right, okay, and it's in Madonna.
2: Good.
0: Thank you. Wow.

0: you seem to be a genius.
1: Well, you can call me Mozart, you can call me Einstein, Tafal Valeo, and you can... finally I'm Ted Okoli, so that's it. But so far I just wanted to like rebrand this business because it's quite prospective and there's a lot of money in it.
0: You kind of sound educated. So, why this job?
1: Well, nothing actually. It's just employment is kind of tacky and all that. So you just have to take the needful, you know, first come, first serve stuff and all that. Mm. So we have to jump on this before we get a better one.
0: Okay. is it your first time in Lagos?
1: No, no, not actually. I just came in last night. I mean, I missed the whole fair of Lagos and the atmosphere, the life entirely. You know, it's a big city.
0: Even if you came in broad daylight, you will still miss the town completely.
1: So sure. It's apparent. It changes every second.
0: So, would you like to see inside of Mikasa?
1: Wow. There? I don't mind. It's cool by me. After you.
0: Okay.
1: It's Lagos, you have to lock up everything entirely.
0: Oh
1: my god, thank god. Someone knows. It's private. So, after you.
0: So, this is my home. Make yourself comfortable.
1: Wow. Thank you.
0: Yeah. Come on, sit.
1: All right. Thank you.

0: Come on, sit down.
1: Thank you.
0: So you now work in Lagos?
1: Yes, I work here in Lagos, really.
0: Oh, okay. Oh, cheers. Sorry, hope you don't mind. It's alcohol.
1: No, I'm good. I don't mind at all. Fine.

0: say aye.
1: Aye. I have to go. Is
2: so soon?
1: Yes, it's just what period? I don't have to stay long. Thank you, man.
2: You can have this. For all your troubles.
1: Wow. That's too much.
2: Oh, come on. I insist.
1: Thank you so much.
2: You're welcome.
1: Thank you. Welcome.

0: Bowl 2008 on home court was a huge victory. And then the Bruins campaign of this past
1: year,
0: Stanley Cup, playing the penultimate
2: you don't come back.
1: Game here. God, I'll return now. Hey, you don't go up.
2: I'm like, if I get up this, I just in my day, I was relaxed, Jerry.
1: That not sign of Bobby, that you don't come up with that.
2: I thought I was on your side now.
1: Oh boy, we don't finish today's job. We don't chop today money with that.
2: Are we?
1: Guy, let me.
2: Food supposed to be kitchen.
3: Hey, guy. You know that woman where I tell you say I jump for Abuja?
2: Which okay, yeah. The woman you said you dropped at the airport or something.
3: Fine, man.
2: Okay.
3: That woman get plans, who?
2: Plans? Which kind of plans?
3: Hey, you. Oh, boy, if you see the plans that woman get.
2: Tell me now. Which kind of plans?
3: Hey, man, no, I don't know if you talk about the hungry man. Wait, when I chow finish, I will sit down.
2: See. No, this is that. Tell me, what is that now?
3: If you see this, Mago Lem, first, I call Mago Lem. I don't mean this. Wait, I don't mean this. This just like that. If I tell you the. That rice day.
2: Guy, rice day, but.
3: Hope you never left the chicken finish. They call.
2: Bad guy. I mean, should they plan to run you down? She don't see fine boy.
4: Guys, see, I never chop.
2: Food day for kitchen.
4: Chicken
2: supposed to be there now. If you don't see chicken, you chop it like that. And the stew, I never warm my mouth. Come on, stew from fridge.
5: You wash your hand inside.
2: Guy, don't provoke me. What is it?

0: kindly take this to your room?
1: Who was that?
2: That's my daughter, Chelsea.

0: Baby, how are you? How is school? Do you want some more money?
1: Mom, I do not ask you to come in. Go back to your guest.

0: Oh. I'm really sorry. I didn't know you'd be around. If you had told me what the problem is, I would have sent you more money immediately.
1: For goodness sake, Mom, everything is not about money.
0: You used to be such a nice little girl. And I could believe anything you said. But now, I don't know what to think anymore. Are you even paying attention?
1: Yeah, sure.
0: But you know you can tell me anything. And I would understand. Can tell me anything. Chelsea, baby.
1: Jeez, Mom, stop calling me baby. Do I look like a baby to you?
0: Chelsea. Chelsea. Chelsea.

0: Sorry about what happened. Mommy and Dada drama.
1: It's okay. It's just that I wasn't expecting that, you know.
0: She had a bad day and she took it out on you. But I? Mm-hmm. I'm sorry.
1: It's okay. Well, it was nice. Yeah, I still have to go though.
0: Okay.
1: Yeah, so. Okay. Yeah. Nice.
0: Okay. Bye.
1: Yeah.
0: Oh.

0: Hey, what's up?
1: All mashed up.
0: Seems someone had a hell of a night.
1: Oh, you can say that again.
0: Tell me about it.
1: Oh my God, babe.

0: Babe, I have never had it this good in a very long time.
1: Whoa, this one must be very good. I'm curious. Who shot this one?
0: He's a driver.
1: Hey, what?
0: A cab driver.
1: Like a taxi driver?
0: You sound like it's a bad thing.
1: Of course it's a bad thing. Everything about him is bad. Sleeping with a cab driver, associating yourself with a cab driver, knowing a cab driver, everything is bad. Come on, I thought you're all grown up.
0: Babe, come on now. Not just sex. Gets stamina.
1: Okay, well, enough of this your boring and ridiculous story. I'll be coming to Lagos by the weekend.
0: No wahala now. I'm here. I'll see you when you come in. Let me go take a shower.
1: No wonder I've been perceiving some funny smell.
0: You decrease your papa. I'll talk to you much later, yes? Okay. Bye.
1: All right, sweetheart. Take care of yourself. I definitely want to meet this taxi driver of a guy. Yeah, I know I'm bad.

0: Uh-uh. I thought you weren't coming again till evening.
1: My mom is just so annoying. Sometimes I just can't bear staying under the same roof with her.
0: And I thought she was going to this place.
1: Was supposed to. Went home to rest for a bit and change into something nice, then bumped into my mom. I don't even want to talk about it. Please, can I freshen up here?
0: Of course, you know where the bathroom is now.
1: Thank you.

0: Jones.
1: Who that?
2: Hey, Sugar, what's up?
3: Tolu, we have to change our plans soon.
1: Why? What happened?
3: Chelsea. She's about to head to your place.
2: Chelsea? I thought she wasn't coming again.
4: Angie, where's your soul?
3: So I guess we'll see when she leaves. I'm coming!
0: Okay. No problem. So...
3: Tolu, later, please.
0: Alright, I'll talk to you later. No problem. Bye.
1: Guys, bounce. Right now, yes, leave.
0: Need who to bounce?
1: You guys know.
2: Why? Chelsea's on her way here right now. I don't have to see all this now.
1: So, yeah, chasing out of your house because of the female.
2: Seriously?
1: Yeah, man, what? Yeah,
0: I'm going on.
2: Yeah, sure.
1: But man, I ain't leaving no place, man.
2: Oh no, why are you doing this? I'll do the same for you, bro.
1: So, what's that? Yeah.
0: Just take it easy when you march.
1: I feel march.
0: Good?
1: Yeah. See that.

0: What's up now? My guy, see how far I couldn't pull off that one stone too. Hey, how far now? Why are you calling me now? What if I was getting some action already now? Dude, you're just a bush man. See. I'll call you later. Yeah. Aye. Jeez. Baby, this is to me, please. That over there was just me goofing around. It's not something you should take seriously.
1: Just let me.
0: Oh, please, baby, let me explain myself to you.
1: Explain what? I heard you loud and clear. And I've told you I'm not ready to do this. Just let me go.
0: But, Chelsea, I've waited long enough.
1: And I've told you I'm not ready to lose my virginity. Let me leave. Or I'll scream.

0: Hello!
1: Honey!
0: Look at you. You were looking so nice and big. How are you?
1: I'm fine. Yes,
0: we're fine. Fine. At least you're surviving. Your mom?
1: Mom, Auntie Fanny is here.
0: So tell me, how is school? How is everything? How are you coping with study generally?
1: It's fine.
0: I hope those boys aren't giving you a headache.
2: There's no boy and there's no headache.
1: Mom!
2: What?
1: Well, that's what you think.
2: Hello? Is this something I should know about?
1: Nice to see you, Auntie Manny.
0: Mm-hmm. All right, sweetheart.
1: Thanks, Manny.
0: Okay. Madonna, I think you should discuss these things with us sometimes, you know?
2: I'm trying. Really, I do. But she won't let me in. So, anyways, how's your trip?
0: Fine. As you can see, I'm looking beautiful.
2: Oh, yeah, you are, girl.
1: Look at
0: that. As usual, you know?
2: You're looking good.
0: So, thank you, darling. What's up with your guy?
2: What guy?
0: Are you kidding me? Your taxi driver, of course, or you don't want me to meet him. Come on, I want to meet him. The one you told me about, the very good, all passed up and all that.
2: Okay. He's actually coming to take me to the mall. We're going shopping, baby.
0: I hope you don't mind I come along.
2: Come on, girl. You just got in. You should rest.
0: Are you kidding me? Have you ever had a lady say no to shopping? Come on, I'm going to get myself some drink. What are you saying? I'm going with you.
2: Crazy guys.
0: Well, I hope he comes soon because I can't wait to see him. You know, you've said a lot about him. He's good, how he can do, how...
2: Please don't remind me. Come. This one that you are talking about, my guy, I hope...
0: Please, come on. You know I'm not like that, right? You know.
2: So what's in this your bag? What did you bring?
0: Do you mind?
2: Oh no, you just go back.
0: No, do you mind?

0: So that was gonna happen, you know. And
1: then,
2: hi Ted.
1: Hello. Hi.
2: Ted, Vanessa. Vanessa, Ted. This is my sister from another mother.
1: Hi.

0: Hi, hi, handsome. Ted, right?
1: Yeah, Ted. You look good. You look she looks stunning.
0: Ah, yeah, she does.
1: Beautiful.
0: Thank you. So you're the cute taxi driver that kept us waiting?
1: Well, apologies to that. I mean, if it wasn't for the traffic, we'd be here quite early.
2: Ted, do you want something to drink while I go change into something nicer?
1: No, I'm good.
2: You sure?
1: I'm very good.
2: Okay, so I'll leave you guys. I'll be right back. Okay?
0: Oh, okay. Right. Just make it snappy.
2: Sure.
3: You look very good.
0: I mean, I like it. It's the best.
3: Thank you.
1: You look good too.

0: Yeah, I don't understand you. This one, you just drink like fish, so. What's happening now? This is unlike you, man.
1: Like, I'm stuck in between the devil and the deep blue sea. I've just been worried over this.
0: Which one is devil and deep blue sea?
1: See it.
0: What's this?
1: God.
0: That is 100k.
1: A woman gave me that.
0: Which business in a transact? You drive and go Las Vegas?
1: If I drive her to Las Vegas, which I do here, I'm not cut out. Go
0: there. I don't want that now. What's the government person give you this kind of money now?
1: Guy, this woman gave me this because she wants me. Simple.
0: 100k.
1: 100 bucks. Do you understand?
0: She wants you.
1: Yes. She just did that and slotted into my pocket. And that was it.
0: Okay. Well, that's a good one now. So, you know the only thing, you know what you would do now, eh? The only thing that will make sense now is that you take this check and go and withdraw it.
1: Fool. Why do you rob?
0: I still go now and rob. Yeah, but honestly, man, you need to catch this money. This was much injury they collect, you know as they be now. It can barely sustain us. Guys, this is not blue.
1: Wait, that's not the point.
0: Then what's the point?
1: Okay. The lady who gave me this check is actually Madonna's closest friend. You get like 5 and 6 or 5 and 5.
0: So,
1: okay.
0: Guys, he's the dog.
1: Okay. There's no way. It's not possible.
0: Yeah,
2: hello.
3: Hello, Ted.
2: Yes, who's this?
3: Madonna's friend, Vanessa.
2: Yes, yeah. Hello, Ma. Hello, Ma.
3: So, have you written your name on the check?
2: Sorry?
3: Have you written your name on the check?
2: Not really. Not quite, but I've been meaning to ask you this.
3: Oh, please, stop with the Ma thing, okay? Just call me Vanessa. Or baby.
2: Okay, okay, Vanessa, please, why did you give me the check? What is it actually for?
3: Just a little something to wet my request. Can I see you tonight? Hello?
4: Hello, Ted.

0: Yeah, hello, Mark.
1: What do you say?
0: Tonight, it's just that my schedule and. Okay, well, I'll see you tonight. Yes, I'll see you tonight now. I'm Vanessa. All right.
1: Thank you.
2: Get off.
3: You wait till I'm put there. Which one is it now?
2: Why do you want me to do this now? Why do you want me to do this?
3: Guy, 100K.
0: It is your turn to shine.
3: Yeah, we don't blow.
0: Answer your call.
3: These two people are not going to answer call.
2: So you want me to just pick this person money, pick this one money, might just go down.
3: Guy, you don't know. You're bad man, I love the push. Now we scared life, scooby doo be doo. I feel like.
4: Hello, handsome.
5: How are you? I am.

0: Hey, Angie. So what's up? Great. You see, Angie, I was actually thinking we could go to the party together, you know, you and I. Yeah. Come on, it's no big deal. Whatever. I mean, if you want to.
1: Okay, the thing is, I heard a rumor that this guy, like, was going to ask me to. So, I'm going to wait and see what happens there. But that sounds great, yeah?
0: Yeah. Okay, so I'll take that as a yes.
1: Matt, I think I was very clear. If everything else falls apart, then maybe. Cha-cha.
0: But I'm gonna be holding you on that.
2: Hey, what's up?
3: Hey, guy. Who's your date for the Cupid party? Yeah.
4: I don't know who I'm bringing.
5: What about Chelsea?
6: Chelsea.
7: Chelsea,
6: now.
7: Why don't you just be a gentleman and ask her?
8: Your girlfriend. God knows it's ransom. Well, it's time with that.
4: Yeah. And where are you going to take? Your bitch, right?
9: Oh, man, he caught you this time, man.
10: That was clever, bro.
9: Yeah.
10: That was clever, man. I like that one. I like where you spun that one around.
9: Chelsea, now, where is she going out with?
10: So, I don't know.
9: Johnny. Johnny.com or Johnny.com. Wait.
7: Johnny.com. Come on, man.
9: I love that girl, man. She's all rounder.
1: Chelsea, I don't know. I still think you should give him a chance. It's not that bad anyway.
2: What are you even saying? I just told you that Tolu tried to have his way with me. And there's nothing wrong with that.
1: Come on, Chelsea. Wake up.
2: You know what? I think I'm talking to the wrong person. I'm going to class.
1: Yeah. What now? I was just pulling your leg.
9: Yeah.
2: See later.
9: Are you doing her? Really?
4: What is that for me now? He has experience. So it's what we do.
9: guys.
4: It's just opposite. How did they get along?
9: Friendship, bro.
4: Oh.
9: Friendship. Mm-hmm. Friendship is a mixture of hot and cold,
4: mm-hmm.
9: blood and sand.
4: Yeah, yeah.
9: Gaia water. Coke and Fanta.
11: Be careful with that dress. Don't let it fall down on you.
12: Wonderful. Oh, people. Oh.
1: Hold on,
12: what can I say, huh? I can only give thanks, right? To God. For my wonderful family.
13: Hi, babies.
12: For my handsome husband.
1: Fascinating.
13: Thank you. So how is school?
1: It's okay.
13: Just okay.
1: No, it's spectacular.
13: Angie, would you like to know how my day was at work?
2: We don't want to know what happened. We came home to relax and do our assignments.
13: Anyway, Angie, so they hired this efficiency expert at work. He's nice, friendly, but I hate his guts. So, you see, they're about to lay off some people off work. But in the interest of being democratic, everyone gets to write a job description for him. And then hopefully, the people at HR would read it and say, wow, We can't do without this guy.
1: You couldn't possibly care less, could you?
13: No, I don't. Don't.
1: So this is your employee. Does he travel a lot like you do?

0: deceitful.
1: Hello? You've barely spoken to her for weeks. She's trying to be a mother. You're shutting her off.
0: Yeah, like, give her a trophy for Mother of the Year. You guys are cow.
1: What happened to her?
0: I don't know, she's going to the house.
1: Ow.
0: Ah, why are you going to?

0: I need to go to my room.
1: Chelsea. Say hi. I'm sorry, I know you're angry with me. Because I slept in your house awkwardly. Probably you don't like me and all that, but please forgive me, please.
0: I'm not angry.
1: Okay, but somehow I've offended you. I don't know, but you can still forgive me and can be friends. And please.
0: You're making me blush. Please stand up.
1: Okay, so I'm not going to stand up until you say you've forgiven me and then you take this away from me. How about that? Please.
0: It's okay. Okay, I'm forgiving you.
1: Then take it away from me. It's all yours.
0: Everything.

0: Christ.
1: Oh, come on. She understands. Ah, do you want to get me in trouble?
2: Chelsea, you've not told your mom.
3: Tell her what? Like she'll allow me.
2: Oh, wow. So, what's your story this time?
3: Sleepover.
2: Eh?
3: That's your place.
2: Eh? If she asks me, I won't lie.
3: Don't worry, she won't even ask because she won't see you.
2: No way. No way. I'm not climbing out that window with you this time because I know that's
3: calm down, she'll head out soon. Ah.
0: Well, you're supposed to be traveling, aren't you?
1: Oh, yeah.
0: What happened?
1: That's true. Vanessa and I have a business to transact. So, you'll have to pick me up first thing tomorrow morning, 7 a.m.
0: 7 a.m. tomorrow morning?
1: Yeah, 7 a.m.
0: Yeah. Well.
1: Is there any problem?
0: No, it's just like, I think I've got a client to attend to that early, but
1: oh,
0: it's all right, I could tweak it. Okay.
1: Not worry, baby. I'll deposit, 50,000 naira into your account as soon as I get back.
0: It's okay. This is amazing.
1: How do I look?
0: You look like a damsel in distress. You look like a pilot queen.
1: Oh, come on. I love it when you sound like that.
0: Really? Like when I sound like...
2: Yeah, I found it. See? Found you a perfect dress to keep to the Trolina. Check this out. Oh, so sexy. You don't like it? See, it goes with your shoe. See. Check this out. Ta-da! What? No, say something. I prefer this.
3: Nah. Babe, sit down.
2: Nah.
3: Babe, sit down.
2: This is sexy. Wearing this. See you. See, I'm sure Tolu would definitely love to see you in this. I'm so sure. So you're wearing this. Stunt. This is what you're wearing.

0: baby. Are you still angry?
1: Why? What did
0: you do? Come on. Okay, see, I brought you an alcoholic drink. Just please do that in front of you.

0: It's rude to keep your friends waiting.
1: I need them, please. I just want to be with you.
0: I'm not angry, seriously.
1: True. I just want you to say.
0: Say what?
1: I just want to see you forgiving me and you're mad at me no more.
0: Okay. Forgiving you and I ain't mad at you no more.

0: Chelsea, you're my girlfriend, and I want us to take this relationship to the next level.
1: Please, Tolu, not again. I thought we've talked about this.
0: But sweetheart, I love you. I really do.
1: Tolu. Tolu, I love you too. But kissing, sexing, I don't want to trade short-term urges for long-term desires.
0: Come on. You're beautiful. See, all these things were created by God to consummate love. And to make...
1: Tolu, I forgave you the last time. But it seems that my presence here keeps jacking up the urge.
0: What are you saying, Chelsea?
1: The best thing for both of us is for me to stop coming here.
0: Why? No, you can't do that. You can't do that to me. You can't.
1: Sorry, I have to go. Yes.
0: Chelsea. Chelsea.

0: You insulted me. I thought you were supposed to drop my mom off at the airport.
1: And I actually did, but she sent me over to pick up something for her. I'm trying to reach her.
0: Okay.
1: At work. Are you okay?
0: Okay.

Ah!

0: She's fine. She fell on the lamp. Okay, nothing actually. She just fell.
1: Yes.

Sandra.

Doctor, please. I need your help. Yes, right away. Okay.

0: Oh, shit. Why did you do that? Why did you do that?
1: What's up? I was wondering what the problem was when you called.
0: GD.
1: What was it? Hey, calm down.
0: I messed up.
1: What did you do?
0: I messed up. It was the devil. I didn't know.
1: What happened? What did the devil do?
0: Guy,
1: you're not saying anything. Talk to me. What is the problem? What's happening?
0: It's Chelsea.
1: Yeah, Chelsea. What's up with Chelsea? What happened to her?
0: Wait. I raped her.
1: You what? You raped Chelsea?
0: No, I didn't know. It was the devil.
1: This is the devil what? Guy, you don't fuck up. Why could do this guy thing now?
0: No, I didn't know she was a virgin. I thought she was a bit open. That is why. I messed up.
1: Well, this is not good. Why you go do this guy? Why you go do this guy to where you know say I'm at their house? Why you go do this guy to guy? You fuck up now.
0: No. Wow. I didn't do that intention. Look, I took my donor myself to the airport. I drove her at the airport. I dropped her there. I didn't know how she came back.
1: Guys, see, na better kasala be this you know. I said this is a very big problem.
0: I know.
1: Which time you even turn pedophile? Come on, you look like this. What happened?
0: Sorry, man.
1: Fine, it's okay. All is not lost yet, okay?
0: Yeah.
1: I have a suggestion here. I'm around, okay? I'm here, so.
0: Yeah.
1: Why don't you introduce me to her? You know, make this money no for stop till they come now. Make this bank no for close. We need this money.
0: Shut up, my friend.
1: Which is what?
0: What's nothing?
1: It's nothing.
0: Are you a fool or something? Shut up! I'm telling you a complaint, I'm telling you a case, and you're just telling me rubbish!
1: This is a solution! This is like a solution!
0: What sort of suggestion is that?
1: If you know. Guy, reason I'm now.
0: Just shut up and get out.
1: Yeah, we need this money, oh.

0: babe?
1: Hey, babes, what's up?
0: Chelsea was raped.
2: What?
1: How? How did it happen?
0: Babe. It's all my fault. I trusted him.
1: Madonna, just calm down and talk to me. Did you see the face of the person that raped her?
0: Ted.
2: Ted?
1: Same Ted? How?
0: I don't know.
2: I don't know.
1: So where is the bastard now?
0: He ran away. But I will find him and I will kill him with my bare hands.
1: No, just calm down and put yourself together.
0: I'll kill him.
1: I will be with you tomorrow. Just please calm down and take care of her. Okay. Bye.

0: You obviously had everything planned out. But trust me, that is not a good way to pop one cherry. A fragile one like her. I hope she still is after this experience.
1: Vanessa, I'm tired of explanations. I didn't know what got into me that day. It's the devil.
0: The devil. The devil. Sweetheart, take responsibility for your actions and move on.
1: Vanessa, I don't know what to do. Maybe I'll have to go to her and beg for her forgiveness. Fall on the floor, go on my knees. Roll on the ground, cry, do everything in order to just gain our forgiveness again. I think that's the best thing to do.
0: No more teddy bear. God. You've lost that. But the good thing is you have me. I mean, all of this to yourself. You know?
1: Wait. Wait, please.
0: Yeah, baby.
1: Oh, please. Please wait.
0: How is my baby doing? She's fine. Sweetheart, how are you?
2: I just...

0: Have you taken your medications? I'm so sorry. Madonna, she needs to see a psychologist. She shouldn't be neglected at all.
1: I've taken her to the hospital. And she's taken the drug the doctor gave to her. He said she'll be fine.
0: I know the doctor will always say she will be fine. But that's physically. What about psychologically and otherwise? She needs to be fine too.
1: You have a point.
2: You're both discussing me like I'm not here. I'm fine.
0: I know, sweetheart. I know you're fine, but you need to be well taken care of.
2: I'm fine. Go into my room.
1: This is entirely my fault.
0: No, Madonna, don't say that. Don't beat yourself to it. She will be fine. It's just a matter of time. Everything will fall back to normal. Please, just take it easy, okay? I got a gist. I got a very interesting gist that will brighten your mood. I got a call from an old friend. She said she met with this white man that's looking for girls to do porn.
3: Porn?
0: Just don't say anything until we hear the amount involved.
3: Vanessa, it's porn we're talking about!
0: No, come on! Lower your voice, come on, I'm the one telling you. I know, right?
3: Listen, babe. It's bad enough that we sleep with different men. But being recorded? It's a different level entirely.
0: Sweetheart, I know all this. I know. Okay, how about you, yeah? It's $15,000 per person. Mm-hmm.
3: What?
0: Yes. Same thing I said when I heard the money. What?

0: So why don't you start by telling me a little something about yourself?
1: Okay.
0: Thank you.
1: Well, talking about myself affect the business that we've come here to discuss?
0: Oh, no, not at all. Well, you see, the thing here is, I just opened one of my clubs in South Africa, and the business is booming. It's doing very well, you know?
1: Wow, interesting.
0: I can say that again.
1: So, what's the business for me?
0: You know, I like you. You know why? You are like the straight to the point kind of woman, and that kind of turns me on sometimes. But the thing here is, my partners and I are thinking of opening, you know, another branch of this same club here in Lagos. You know, so for promotional reasons, we're thinking of a situation where, you know, society ladies walk in here and sit around, you know, bottles of champagne, and we actually pay them. You know, that's the juicy part.
1: So you want to pay me to pose in your club with bottles of champagne?
0: Dang, that's what I'm talking about. You know, you and a few other society lady friends of yours, and will you be paid? That too.
1: So, when are you looking at? Because I have deals to attend to.
0: Next month. Will that be okay by you?
1: Next month. Oh, that's fine.
0: Okay. I think I forgot my wallet in the car, so let me just quickly pick it up.
1: Oh, no, not to worry. I'll pay.
0: Oh, come on, I can't let you.
1: Come on! It's not like it's a date or something. It's okay.
0: Wow. You are so interesting. You're an interesting lady.
1: You're welcome. So next month is fine. I have to take my leave now, okay? Shall we?
0: Yeah. You see, the thing is, I've got another meeting to attend, okay? So, you could run along.
1: Oh, okay. Have a nice day.
0: Yeah. And did I tell you that you're the most beautiful woman I've ever seen?
1: Please don't make me blush.
0: It's okay. You can run along now.
1: Okay.
0: Take care of yourself,
1: bye.
0: Okay? Yeah. You take care of yourself.

0: Sheedy.
1: Madonna.
0: What are you doing in my house?
1: This is your place?
0: Yeah. And what are you doing with my daughter?
1: She's your daughter?
0: Yes, she is.
1: Oh, God, what a small world. Well, I actually saw her walking in front of moving vehicles, so...
0: What?
1: I decided to bring her home.
2: She wasn't hit, though. She's fine.
0: Baby, are you okay? Are you sure?
1: She's fine.
0: You're trying to get yourself hurt.
1: Take good care of her, okay? Hey.
2: Hello.
3: Oh.
1: Hey.
3: Sheedy.
1: Yeah.
3: Hi.
1: How'd you do?
3: I'm good.
1: Sorry for stopping by unannounced. I just came to know how your daughter is doing.
3: Oh, that's very thoughtful of you. She's fine. She's good.
1: Oh, really?
3: Yeah, she's okay. There she is. Chelsea, baby. Do you remember the man that brought you home the other day?
4: Good morning, sir.
1: Good morning. I just came by to know how you're doing.
4: I'm fine, thank you.
1: Obviously, you are.
0: Baby, are you going to school?
4: Yes, I have a test today.
0: Come on, babe. I think you should stay at home and rest.
4: Mom, it's not like I'm crippled or anything. I was just lost in thought when I walked in front of the moving van.
0: I still insist that you should stay at home and rest. At least for a day. Ah. Teenagers.
1: Yeah, very typical. I think I should take my leave now. I just came to the office too.
0: Chidi.
1: Yeah?
0: It's too soon for you to leave. Why don't you just stay back? At least have a drink.
1: Some other time. I just came to know how to do it, like I said.
0: It's your first time here. And it won't be nice of you not to stay back.
1: It's actually the second time.
0: Yes. But the first time you came, you didn't stay up to 5 minutes. At least, let me offer you something to eat.
1: My dog.
0: Besides, I need company.
1: Okay, fine, if you insist. Mm.
0: So, wine or whiskey?
1: Water.
0: Okay, that sounds good. So, come in.
1: After you.

Is she always like that? Your daughter?

0: She's been through a lot this couple of months. And everything is entirely my fault. She won't even talk to me. I know that she is pained emotionally. But she won't let me in. I've done all I can. It's like everything that I do is for my daughter. But it seems as if I'm hurting her the more.
1: It's okay. It's okay. Just, hey. Come on, stop it. You don't have to. It's okay. It's okay. Hey, listen. Everything will be fine, okay? I'm sure she'll come around. Okay? Please. I want you to cry again.

0: No. No. No, I can't do this. Not here.
1: I'm sorry. I'm really sorry about that, okay?
0: No. It's all my fault. I should be the one apologizing.
1: No, it's okay. It's okay. I really must take my leave now.

Hello? Chidi? Yeah. Actually, I wanted to talk about the business proposal you told me. Yes. No, just not just me and my friend Vanessa. That's okay by you? Ah, thank you very much. Okay, so I'll see you soon. Yeah, okay. Bye. Bye.

0: Hey, Chelsea.
1: Hi.
2: How are you?
1: I'm fine, thank you.
2: Okay. Well, I was just passing and I decided to come in to see how you're doing.
1: I'm fine.
2: Okay. All right, on that note, I'll take my leave.
1: Excuse me.
2: Oh, okay.
1: Can I ask for a little favor?
2: I hope there's no problem.
1: Can you please drive me to school?
2: Okay, you see, the thing is, I didn't call my car. But,
1: No, my mom, she left the car keys, but I can't drive.
0: Oh, that's not a problem at all.
1: Thank you. Okay.
0: Yeah.

0: Aha, okay.
1: Thank you.
2: So,
0: okay, I'll just open the gate, yeah?
1: Yeah.
2: Let me open it, you know.

0: Okay, so here we are.
1: Yeah. Thank you.
0: You're welcome.
2: Welcome.
1: Please, can I ask you for one more favor?
2: What?
1: Can you please wait for me? I just need to get one hand out.
2: How can I say no to these beautiful eyes?

0: Yes or no? Are you done?
1: Yeah.
0: Okay, so we can leave now. Huh?
1: Yeah.
2: Chelsea! So this is why you stopped coming to my house, right?
3: Don't behave yourself.
2: Behave myself? So you left me for this old man?
0: Hey, hey, hey, young man, what's your problem?
2: Who's talking to you? Do you even know who she is?
1: Hey, get out of here now. You know why I left you.
2: So this is why you don't let me touch you, because you want to give it up for this clown.
1: What?
0: Oh, no, that doesn't. Now, listen to me. One more disrespectful word from you and I'll put you in your place. Do you understand?
2: You'd put me in my place. Me? You must be a fool.
0: Am I your mate?
2: You slapped me!
0: Now listen, one more word from you and I'll slap you again.
2: What? Wait here! That's what I'll do to you today!
0: I wanna get that from here!
1: Where's Jesse?
0: Can you imagine that?
1: Please, let's just leave.

0: What?
1: Huh?
0: What is it? Why are you laughing?
1: No.
0: Of course, you can't be laughing for nothing.
1: I was just actually trying to.
0: What? What is it?
1: I was trying to picture the look on your face earlier when you were talking to Lulu.
0: What look?
1: Fear.
0: Fear?
1: Yeah, you had this look in your eyes like, what's giving this guy such confidence?
0: Me? Come on, that's not fear. It's more like curiosity, you know?
1: Yeah, right. Whatever makes you sleep well at night.
0: But I'm actually curious. Do I really look that old?
1: You look like you're needing a walking stick pretty soon.
0: Wait, that's to say that you actually think I'm older? You think I'm not strong?
1: Yeah.
0: Hmm? You know, I could actually carry you and run a marathon.
1: Yeah.
0: You're doubting me? You want to test me? You really want to test me? You really want to test me? You really want to test me?
1: I really do like you.
0: What did you say?

0: This is cash, real cash. We are so gonna paint this town red.
1: Oh yeah, baby.
0: Oh, man, I need to blue.
1: Oh yeah, baby. Oh my god.
0: Oh my god.
1: I'm gonna go shopping. Cool cash.
2: You say you love me, yeah?
1: Mm-hmm.
2: How much? Like me? I like you.
1: More than that.
2: There you go. Well.
0: Hi. Vanessa. Where are you? You just stormed out of the house.
1: I didn't tell you.
0: Tell me what?
1: I met this sweet,
3: cute,
1: very good, like we like.
0: You will never change, Vanessa.
1: Come on, a girl needs some loving now.
0: So you mean to tell me that you left your money just because of a man?
1: Are you kidding me? I trust you, babe.
3: No problem. I'll see you tomorrow, okay?
1: All right, sweetheart. Hello?
3: Hello?
0: Uh-huh?
1: Sweetheart, I was thinking, you know, the deal Chidi told you about. What if we put $5,000 to boost the return?
0: Abba, Vanessa, $5,000 is too much.
1: Oh no, come on. If we removed $5,000 from $30,000, that's as good as not touching the money at all.
0: Vanessa, please.
3: I already have plans for my own money.
1: Oh, that's fine. I'll just come first thing tomorrow morning to pick the money straight to Abuja.
3: Vanessa, don't you think that
0: you should go to the bank first instead of carrying
3: such bulk money?
1: No. I don't want my money in any bank. I want to see the money right in my hands, okay?
2: Yeah. Hi, Chidi.
1: I'll come tomorrow, Chidi. Like I said.
2: Yes. Okay, now listen. As I speak to you right now, there is $30,000 at my donor's house. You have to just be available, yeah? With all your junk. Yeah? Where are you now? Talk to you later. But try as much.
1: Who was that?
2: My friend. I mean, he wanted us to go to the club.
1: Oh no! Tell him you're not coming, baby.
2: I know. I was just about to tell him that. But wait. Let me just. wait. Wait, take it easy.
1: I don't go anywhere. Tell me, right?
2: Wait. Wait, you push him. Wait, you don't have to drag me. Wait, okay. I'm gonna. Wait. Wait.
1: What?
2: Wait, please. You know. I know. Wait. I have to go get condoms. Yeah? Wait, I know. Shh. I'm coming. Let me just go get condoms. I'm coming just now. No, we're gonna have a good time, yeah. Just 1 minute.
4: I know.
2: Okay, I get $30,000 from my... Exactly, yes, there's $30,000.
4: Okay.
2: But it's in my donor's house. My daughter's house?
4: Yes.
2: How? I don't understand.
4: I overheard Vanessa conversing with Madonna, and she said $30,000 is in the house. So we have to do everything. We have to do everything it takes to ensure that we get that money.
2: Fine, but are you sure it's in the house? Like, hey?
4: You stupid. I heard them conversing.
2: Huh? Okay.
4: So do everything.
2: Okay, fine. This is cool. It's okay that it's there, but must we do it this night?
4: There's no need to wait for tomorrow.
2: Why?
4: She's leaving first flight tomorrow. So this is the only opportunity to get that money back. Yeah.
2: So how do I do this now? How can I pull this?
4: Use your head. Do it.
2: You have to.

0: Baby.
1: Hell yeah. How are you, baby? I'm sorry, I just couldn't.
2: No.
1: The shop's where it all.
2: It's okay.
1: Huh?
2: Come here, baby, go. Stop. Just stop.
1: What, baby, what? What's the problem? Are you okay?
2: Yeah.
1: Kiss me. Yo, you're easy. What's wrong with you?

0: is it? Who is that? Chelsea. Is that...
1: Hey! Hey! Hey! Hey!
0: Please don't hurt me or my daughter. I'm sick.

0: If you don't leave my mom alone, I'll shoot.
1: Down, the gun. Listen, we're not doing this for the two of us, okay? Forget about her. You know she doesn't care about you. She's a bitch. She doesn't care about you. Baby, you know I love you, right? Come on, baby. You can't shoot me. Listen, what I'm doing is for the two of us, okay?

0: 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Let's get him while we got him, all right?
1: This is a song I should have got.
0: Y'all gonna help him sing it tonight. Anyone know there's nobody greater than the Lord? South Africa, I love you so much. Come on, lift the sound. Better than that, better than that, better than that.

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I know you

Disney Concert Hall in Los Angeles. It's A Glimpse of Heaven with David Jeremiah. Featuring Sheila Walsh, Jordan Smith, Veritas, Charles Billingsley, Taranda Green, Jody McBrayer, Michael Sanchez, Zandy Jeremiah, Elijah Luzganoff, and Gregory Fletcher, and Tobin Davis, conductor of the Glimpse of Heaven Orchestra and Choir. It's time for masterfully performed music and the power of God's Word to come together in a moving celebration of our heavenly home in A Glimpse of Heaven.

0: Ladies and gentlemen, please welcome our host, Dr. David Jeremiah.
1: Thank you, and welcome to this very special night. Don and I welcome you to the Walt Disney Concert Hall, where we hope to give you a glimpse of heaven tonight. We don't have to gaze into the dome of a great cathedral to learn about heaven, only into the pages of a great book, the Bible. There we're told of a celestial city with gates of pearl and streets of gold and mansions for each resident. There we catch a glimpse of our eternal home where there is no more pain, suffering, sorrow, or death. A world without fear, war, crime, or hate. A place where there will be no more sad goodbyes. Tonight, we will imagine and articulate glimpses of heaven through song. We have assembled an amazing choir and orchestra and will be blessed by my special co-host, Sheila Walsh, and musical guests. I'm thrilled about this celebration because it centers on the best news in the world. Based on the authority of the Word of God, there is a heaven. It is real, it is a place. And God has described it for us in incredible detail in the Bible. He wants us to know about it, visualize it, imagine it, and prepare for it. We find descriptions of heaven from Genesis to Revelation, and the closing chapters of the Bible provide a travel guide to our eternal home. The Bible reveals the mysteries of heaven, and the Lord Jesus himself, who ascended to heaven at the end of the Gospels, is preparing to come again for us, take us there to live with him forever. Heaven is a precious place, and we should anticipate it to the utmost. Amid anxiety, it consoles us. In sickness, it anchors our hope, and in poverty, it reminds us of our coming wealth. I can't think of a more appropriate way to turn our thoughts toward heaven than through music. The Apostle John gives us a glimpse into heaven in Revelation chapter 5, where tens of millions of believers

lift perfect voices in a perfect song, glorifying the perfection of our God and singing blessing and honor and glory and power be to him who sits on the throne and to the Lamb forever and ever. Tonight, we are going to practice for that day in heaven. Our exceptional musical guests and choir will lift their voices to God, all accompanied by this outstanding orchestra. So I invite you to sit back and take in the beauty of the music, the profound meaning of the lyrics, and imagine, even savor, these glimpses of heaven. I pray that through this presentation, God will speak to you, comfort you, encourage you, and even strengthen your resolve to live more effectively in this world as you patiently await the day when you will spend eternity in heaven with him. This, my friends, is a special night. So as we begin this musical journey, let's remember and be reminded of another glimpse of our heavenly home, this time given to us by Jesus. He said, "Let not your hearts be troubled. You believe in God, believe also in me. In my Father's house are many mansions, and if it were not so, I would have told you. I go to prepare a place for you, and if I go to prepare a place for you, I will come again and receive you unto myself, that where I am, there you may be also." Ladies and gentlemen, a glimpse of heaven.

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1: Heaven. Just thinking about it stirs up questions. What will the celestial city look like? Will my loved ones be there? Will heaven be boring? And how do I secure my place in eternity? 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Are there animals in heaven? And more. 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It's time

Only a handful of songs are so iconic that everyone knows them. Many of them are secular and paint a picture of a life to come, one that is beyond this world and more peaceful and beautiful than we can comprehend. There's a reason these songs hold such a special place in our culture. Their words capture the long

of the human heart and express a deep yearning for a better place than we currently know. It's in the human DNA to long for a land that we've heard of, to ache for a place way above the clouds where the dreams that you dare to dream really do come true. There's only one place like that. Ultimately, it's not America or Israel or any paradise on earth. It's the future God promises for his people, the land of heaven. There alone our hopes will be fulfilled and every longing satisfied. In the meantime, heaven not only transcends our hope for the future, but it also reshapes how we experience the present. We can appreciate the best this world has to offer in light of the splendor and joy that awaits us in heaven. The beauty of a rainbow, the words of a song. Gifts like these point us to something greater when we view them from a heavenly perspective. As God's children, we know the truth, the reality, that there will be a time for us, a place for us. We know that somewhere over the rainbow, there's a place being prepared for us. And in that land, our dreams really do come true.

Heaven comes with a list of resplendent joys and wonders, God's rewards in the afterlife that can only be described as magnificent. But in the meantime, we navigate life on this earth. Life seems more difficult than we can sometimes bear, especially when we're stunned by grief, worried about loved ones, distressed over health and finances, or reeling from waves of fear. We long for joy in the morning, but sometimes we're trapped in the darkest night. However, there's one thing we know about the night. It is not permanent. We are not forsaken, not forgotten, not destitute, not detached. If we can lift our eyes heavenward and whisper a prayer in Jesus' name, we'll eventually see a glimpse of hope on the horizon. The Lord has a way of imparting grace when we need it most. He enables us hour by hour, moment by moment. He reminds us that our light and momentary troubles are not worth comparing to the glory that will be revealed in heaven. We all want to go to heaven, but it's the getting there that can be trying. Until the day God calls us home, we will encounter pain, suffering, and sorrow. Sorrow may be the most difficult, separation from those we love. The loss of a friend or loved one can be the deepest darkness known to God's people on earth. In pain, the psalmist cried out to God, "You have taken away my companions and loved ones. Darkness is my closest friend." Perhaps tonight, you're missing someone separated from you by death. A mother, a father, brother or sister, a child, an unborn child, maybe a special friend, teacher, or neighbor. When you arrive in heaven after Jesus, whom do you want to see next? Most likely you're thinking of someone in particular, someone waiting for you in heaven. Can you imagine the reunion you will have just inside those pearly gates, standing on streets of gold? The truth of heaven not only provides anticipation regarding our future, but it also comforts us in regard to those who have gone before us. Heaven is already a heavily populated land filled with glorious residents, many of whom you will know. So whether it is pain, suffering, sorrow, or death, the Word of God offers us hope in our darkest times. Revelation 21:4 tells us, "He will wipe away every tear from their eyes, and death shall be no more. Neither shall there be mourning, nor crying, nor pain anymore, for the former things have passed away." One day, our loving Father will bring us home, and in that land, there will be no more night, for we will live in the light of the risen one.

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1: Heaven. Just thinking about it stirs up questions. 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Will my loved ones be there? Will heaven be boring? And how do I secure my place in eternity? 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

0: Thank you for watching A Glimpse of Heaven. If you have enjoyed this program and would like to know more about David Jeremiah or Turning Point Ministries, contact us today.
1: Heaven. Just thinking about it stirs up questions. 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

Just for a few moments, we've been looking at the four pillars of the local church as given by the apostles: doctrine, fellowship. And this morning we lay the foundation for breaking of bread. It's important to note that the breaking of bread is what we call a love feast. It's also known as the communal meal. Some call it the Lord's Supper. The most important thing about the breaking of bread is that it is fellowship with Jesus. You know, fasting is very important to the body of Christ. And we fast a lot here at this local church. As an individual also, fast a lot. But you would note that with Jesus Christ, before his suffering, he had a meal. And after his suffering, he had another meal with his disciples. It was through the fellowship of meal around the table that they were able to discern that the man sharing fish and bread with them was actually their Lord and Savior. It is important to note that whenever you go to the table of fellowship, the breaking of bread, some commentators refer to it just as a regular feast, a regular fellowship meal among the brothers. But also the same term is used for this breaking of bread, communion. It's important to note that when you sit at the fellowship table with the Lord, there is always an impartation. Look at your neighbor and say, there is an impartation. You can never sit at the communion table and not receive from Jesus Christ. Because as the disciples sat with him, he said, take, eat, this is my body. Yes. Then he said, take, eat, this is my body.

So before we can get to the table, there's what I call an invitation. Look at your neighbor and say, an invitation. An invitation to come. So today we look at the theme, the sub-theme, come unto me. Look at your neighbor and say, Jesus Christ is saying, come unto me. The invitation begins with three words. Come unto me. Jesus does not first say, fix yourself and then come. He does not say, become strong enough, then come. The invitation is extended to people who are already tired, already burdened, already aware that their own strength is not enough. There are many people who want to come to Jesus Christ, but they're trying to fix themselves before coming. And you look at your neighbor and tell your neighbor you cannot fix yourself. Oh, the songwriter said, just as I am, without one plea. But that thy blood was what? Shed for me. And that thou biddest me come to thee, O Lamb of God. I come just as I am and waiting not to thee whose blood can cleanse each spot. O Lamb of God, I come. I want to remind you, brothers and sisters, as I lay this foundation, that the answer to the burden of the soul is not merely a change of circumstances. What is important is an encounter with Jesus Christ. Many times as people, our desire is to have God change our circumstances. But what use is it if your circumstances change and you do not have an encounter with Jesus Christ? You can change your job. You can move to a new city. You can end a relationship and even increase your income. You can escape a difficult situation and still carry the same pain and fear and emptiness inside of you. But when you encounter Jesus Christ, it is not about a temporary relief. It's about a change from within. Look at your neighbor and tell your neighbor, I need a change from within. You know, people will change their job and change this and change that and believe that that will fix things. Can I just tell you that won't fix anything? It may give you temporary relief. But as a child of God, you must carry the glory of God. There must be a peace that is within. My peace I leave with you. And somebody say hallelujah. So you've got to be able to see things from the God's perspective. Jesus Christ says, come to me. The invitation is personal. Jesus Christ offers himself. Come to me. Not come to a

a job. Not just come to a better life. Not just come to a better circumstance. He said, come unto me. So the focus of your walking and your fellowship must be Jesus. Because man will fail, but Jesus Christ never fails. Can somebody say hallelujah? That is why we get frustrated. Because sometimes we follow the wrong thing, but Jesus said, follow me. Hallelujah. The invitation is personal. He offers himself. I want to remind you of the one who is calling you to come. Some of us already know about Jesus Christ. But a possibility exists that there is someone in this audience this morning. You have heard about Jesus, but you don't have a clue to who he is. I want to tell you this morning that the one that is telling you to come is the Good Shepherd. Look at your neighbor and say, he is the Good Shepherd. The Good Shepherd giveth his life for the sheep. In essence, the one that is calling you to come will give his life for you. He gave it for you. He laid down his life. No man took it from him. He laid it down for you. And somebody say hallelujah. The one who says, come unto me, is the one with authority over death. So I know that we do everything to remain alive, but I know a man and his name is Jesus Christ, and he has authority over the living and over the dead and over the hell and over grave. And the Bible tells me that he has the keys of death and Hades. His name is Jesus Christ. Somebody say hallelujah. When Lazarus died and his sisters were crying, and Jesus Christ said to the sisters, your brother will live. And they said, Master, Rabbi, King, we know that he will live again. And Jesus Christ said, you don't understand. I am the resurrection and the life. Oh, somebody give him praise in this house. Just give me a little more volume on the monitor. The one who I'm talking about this morning, the one that is telling you to come, he is the Christ. He's not just Jesus, your Savior. He's Jesus, the Christ. The Christ, an office. He is the anointed one. That means when you encounter him, the anointing on him will break yoke. He's the break yoking one. The one I'm inviting you to hear this morning, he sitteth at the right hand of God. He sitteth at the right hand of power. He sitteth at the right hand of authority. All power, not just some power, all power. Is given unto Jesus Christ, the Son of the living God. He has power over demonic forces. He has power over anything that is trying to bind us. He has power over the air. He has power over the marine spirit. He has all power. He has power over the sun, the moon, the stars. That's the God I'm talking about. That's the one that I'm saying to you this morning. He said, come. It is amazing

people will sit and wait for a telephone call from somebody or from a job. You wait with anxious moments. But Brother Durant, the one that has all power, he extends an invitation. Some of you right now, if Brother Trump, Donald Trump, would call you, as crazy as you think he is, Pastor Berkeley, an opportunity to go to the White House, you would borrow people money just to get a white frock. Hey. But one that says to us, come. He has power over the stars and the sun and the moon. And he has power over the storms that you will face. It doesn't matter what storm you face, if Jesus is in the boat, look at your neighbor and say, it will be all right. He's the one that can say, peace, be still. Oh, I give you praise. I give you praise. He's the one that says, come unto me. Whatever he touches, become alive. And if you touch him, you will be made whole. Do you realize who Jesus is? If he touch you, he will make you alive. And if you touch him, he will make you whole. You can't lose with Jesus Christ. You can't lose with Jesus Christ. Hear me, brothers and sisters. You can't lose with Jesus Christ. You can be discarded by man, rejected by man, abandoned by man, but Jesus Christ can pick you up. Ay, ay, ay. Glory to Jesus. Hey! The one that I'm inviting you to come to, the Bible said, he sent his word. And he healed them of their diseases. Can I tell you, brothers and sisters? Brother Durant, sometimes word will fail man. But Jesus Christ is the word. So whenever you encounter Jesus Christ, he will always have a word for you. The word became flesh, and flesh dwell among us. His name is Emmanuel, God with us. Don't tell me of Jesus and running up and down looking for word. When you have the word in your life, he invites you to come unto me. When you answer the call to come,

Because he is the word, you must have a testimony. It's impossible. Sister Abby, if you encounter Christ, Brother Elder Jones, you must have a testimony, man. Talk to me, Church of God. If you have encountered Jesus Christ, Pastor Berkeley, even if you've never been to theology school, seminary, there is a word that is in your belly flowing up. Your life becomes a testimony of what you carry. That's why David said, I will bless the Lord, O my soul. And all that is within me. Let me pause here to say that everything that is within you should be used to glorify God. Amen, somebody. Your hands, your feet, your body, your soul, your mind, your intellect should be used to worship God. You know that there are people who will use their intellect for the secular world. When you see them in the workplace, they're bright and they're brilliant and they're at the top of their game. And then they give just their heart to God. That's the mistake of the 21st century church. Just give your heart to God. The hand, the foot, the limb, everything else is somewhere else. But God didn't just say, don't just stop that crazy stuff. Romans 12 said, present your bodies a living sacrifice. We need to change the semantics of our language. David said, I will bless the Lord at all times. His praise will continually be in my mouth. Oh, bless the Lord, oh my soul, and forget not all his benefits, who forgiveth all thine iniquities, who healeth all thy diseases, who redeemeth the life from destruction. Can I tell you this morning, but the one who is inviting you to come is not intimidated by what is intimidating you. Jesus Christ is not overwhelmed by what is overwhelming you. Jesus Christ cannot be defeated by what is defeating you. When he calls you, run to him, Brother Garden. And when you have Jesus, keep him. Look at your neighbor and say, when you have Jesus, keep him. Tell somebody else that when you have Jesus, don't give up Jesus for anything. I want that to soak in. If you have Jesus, keep him. Don't exchange Jesus.

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This is what the Bible said. The Bible said the kingdom of heaven is like unto treasure hid in a field, the which when a man hath found, he hideth, and for joy thereof goeth and sell everything he have and buy the field. Elder Percival, if you have Jesus, hold on tight.

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Are you with me, Church of God? Brother Stout, don't exchange Jesus for anything. You know that some people, once they get a US visa, they don't remember Jesus. This is serious. An evangelist, a good friend of mine, got a good job, Elder Jones. When he got the job, a couple of months later, you know, he just went missing. And we were in seminary together. I said, brother, what happened to you, man? Man said, Deacon Cousins, I was a deacon then. He said, I got a good job. And the money's sweet. And I'm telling you the truth. I'm distracted because of the money. Well, give God thanks that he came back on track and he's no pastoring. But uncle, sometimes some things can cause us to want to let go of Jesus. But I'm saying to you, hold on tight. Oh, God Almighty, touch your neighbor and say, neighbor, hold on tight. No matter where I pull you, fight and hold on to Jesus. That's why I love the old-time hymn, Jesus. Keep me near the cross. Hold on to the cross. To that whole rugged cross. That is for somebody. In the cross. Be my glory ever. Till my ransomed soul shall find rest beyond the river. Mother Pemberton, hold on to the cross. Somebody lift up your hands in the atmosphere and say, Jesus, keep me near the cross. Jesus, keep me near the cross. There is a precious fountain. Free to all. A healing stream flows from Calvary's mountain. Don't lose your grip. Don't lose your grip. Hold on. Hold on to Jesus. He's calling you. Answer the call. He's inviting you. Receive the invitation. Who am I talking to in this house?

Let me wrap this up by saying, as I lay this foundation, Jesus Christ names the conditions of those who he's calling. Two conditions. He said, all ye that labor and are heavy laden.

emphasizes what is being done to the person heavy laden. The word translated labor refers to toiling, working hard, growing weary, or becoming exhausted. The word labor speaks to the fact that you're working, you've been trying, you've been exerting yourself, you have extended yourself, and eventually what you're doing produces weariness. The word labor speaks to those who have taken an intense beating from life. In essence, life beat you up. Coupled with trouble and toil. Because you're trying to figure things out on your own. But everything you do is profitless. So all the effort and all the toiling, you cannot see any profit from what you've been doing. Profitless effort. Hear what Jesus Christ said to us in Matthew 6 as I wrap this up. He said, "And why take ye thought for raiment?" He said, "Consider the lilies of the field, how they grow." Verse 28. "They toil not, neither do they spin." So the toil not is the same word for labor. He said, "Yet I say unto you, that even Solomon, in all his glory, was not arrayed like one of these. Wherefore, if God so clothed the grass of the field, which today is, and tomorrow is cast into the oven, shall he not much more clothe you? O ye of little faith." Verse 31. "Therefore, take no thought, saying, what shall we eat? Or what shall we drink? Or wherewithal shall we be clothed? For after all these things do the Gentiles seek. For your heavenly Father knoweth that you have need of all these things." Verse 33, "But seek ye first the kingdom of God and his righteousness, and all these things shall be added unto you." Somebody say hallelujah. So some of us, we labor hard. And after you're done, work hard. Profitless labor. What Jesus is saying is that there is a better way. Working hard. As soon as you're ready to bite the piece of chicken, fly pitch on it. And you say to God, "God, look how far me walk from yes, so let me go over Bobby's or dog. What do you have a fried chicken my name? Pantry and Scato. And fathers, I'm about to bite the piece of chicken. Fly pitch on it." Profitless

this is not about chicken and flying. I want you to know that. What I'm saying is, don't do things without Christ. Christ in you, the hope of glory. Somebody lift up your hands in the atmosphere. You can't make life without Jesus Christ. And some of us as believers, when we are making our decision, we put down Jesus. We make our decision, then we pick up our Jesus. Ay, ay, ay. Profitless labor. Hear what the Apostle Paul said. That as believers, there is a labor. It's the same word. Hear what the Apostle said in 1 Corinthians 15 and verse 10. But by the grace of God, I am what I am. Touch your neighbor and say, neighbor, by the grace of God, I am what I am. And his grace, which was bestowed upon me, was not in vain. Hallelujah. And hear the apostle now. But I labor, Sister Watkins, but I labor more abundantly than they all. That same word, labor, is the same word that is used in Matthew 11, verse 28. But what is he doing? Hear what he says. But I labor more abundantly than they all. Yet not I, but the grace of God which was with me. So hear the difference. The labor that Paul is laboring in. Amen, somebody. And to carry what he's doing. Can I say to you, brothers and sisters, that when you have an anointing upon your life, neutral anointing in your place of employment, when you have the grace on the job, people will know. They will know. You don't need to tattoo Jesus I love on your face. You don't need to wear an IWC t-shirt and say Jesus or whatever you call it. You become a living epistle. You carry a grace. Amen, somebody. Everybody around you have a PhD and a MSc and a BSc. All you have is be born again. The anointing of the living God. Oh, God Almighty. You know you don't have what it is to be on the job. But the grace of God. And you carry yourself with grace and dignity, exemplifying the one that you represent. You're not careless on the job. Talk to me, church. Don't go quiet on me now. Don't go quiet on me now. You don't vex and cuss off everybody. You don't walk careless on the job. You don't look careless on the job. You walk in Christian dignity. Your decorum speaks of the glory that you carry. I'm wrapping this up. The word labor means also a beating of the breast. A beating of the breast. The beating of the breast. Tantamount to what happened in Luke 18 and verse 13. And the publican standing afar off would not lift up so much as his eyes unto heaven, but smote unto his breast, saying, God,

Be merciful to me, a sinner. When you study the beating of the breast in conjunction with this word, it speaks of the heart. Yes, the striking of the chest communicates that God, my heart is producing labor. Therefore, God, the issue is with me. It's a place where you recognize, God, something is wrong with me. And in order for it to be fixed, I need your mercy. Somebody lift up your hands and say, God, I need your mercy. Oh, God, I need your mercy. What I'm doing is profitless. Luke 18 and verse 13 was speaking of a publican. A publican is a tax collector. He had money, but he didn't have Christ. And he said, God, the problem is with me. I have money, but money can't fix everything. I need your mercy. Somebody lift up your hands with me and say, God, I need your mercy. Your grace and your mercy brought me through. I'm living this moment because of you. Yeah, yeah, yeah, yeah, yeah. I thank you. I thank you. And I praise you too. Your grace and your mercy brought me through. Thank you. Yeah. Thank you for saving a sinner like me to tell the world salvation is free. Mayada, help me, Holy Father. Glory. Let me wrap it up by saying this last thing. The second problem that Jesus referenced is that all you that are labor and heavy laden. The same Jesus who carried that cross for you over 2,000 years ago is still saying this morning, I will carry that which burden you. The phrase heavy laden speaks directly to those who are carrying more than they were created to carry. Let me say that again. The phrase heavy laden speaks directly to those who are carrying more than they were created to carry. Some burdens come from our own choices, but some burdens were placed on us intentionally by men or people who wants to slow us down, distract us, detain us, and derail us. But today, if you trust Jesus, he can remove the burden. Hey, there is a burden lifter in the house this morning. Bishop Berkeley, when I was studying and looking at the root meaning for this word, when I saw this next meaning, it hit me. Because heavy laden literally means someone is putting something on you. And I remember my mother used to say to me, be careful because people will try to put something on you. You know, sometimes these old people, they say some things. And you wonder, you know, nobody not put nothing on me. But here now I'm studying this thing. And in the original language, it is saying heavy laden means someone is putting something on you. You have been loaded and you remain under the resulting load. There has been an action and there is now a corresponding condition. The action could be tied

generational, spiritual, are diabolical. An individual who is heavily laden will be delayed and restricted in their movement. Yes, sir. Because if you're heavily laden, you can't run like you're supposed to run. Let me say that again. An individual who is heavily laden will be delayed and restricted in their movement. So if you're heavily laden, it means speed and acceleration cannot be your portion when you're heavily laden. You want to run, but you run too slow because something will hold you back. You're carrying what you were not designed and created to carry. But if you trust God this morning, they that wait upon the Lord shall. Somebody lift your hands, renew their strength. Whatever is trying to hold you, you shall mount up with wings as eagle. They shall run. Touch your neighbor and say, I shall run again. Hallelujah. Hallelujah. The enemy is trying to rob speed and acceleration from you, but it is your season to mount up if you trust God. Let me wrap this up by saying, when you're heavily laden, it means, Sister Vanderpool, that your strength is being diverted in the wrong areas of your life. So you have strength, Elder Jones, but your strength is being utilized to carry the wrong things. Reverend Lewis, you know, you know you have strength. But God, where my strength is going? It is being used to carry the wrong things. Your strength is being diverted to carry weight and burden that you were not designed to carry. But I hear the psalmist saying, the Lord is my light and my salvation. Whom shall I fear? I hear the Lord saying, the Lord is the strength of my life. Of whom shall I be afraid? I don't care what the wicked put on you. I don't care what your enemies and your foes put on you. You can shake it off. You can shake it off. You can make up in your mind, I won't carry this thing any longer. Hallelujah. Hallelujah. Hallelujah. Hallelujah. Hallelujah. Hallelujah. Glory. Let me wrap it up now. I mean it now. Wrapping it up right now. You know what happens to people, Sister Edwards, when you cannot move freely? If you can't move freely, it brings you to a place of frustration. Because whilst everybody is moving, you are stuck and seeing the same thing over and over again. So life is moving, but you are traumatized because now you're seeing the same thing over and over again, and your perception

corruption is now affected. It is frustrating, brothers and sisters, if you get up every morning and see the same picture. Now your view of God becomes distorted. Because you present God now in your own perception and you say God is not moving. But you are not moving. You are the problem. Because God is a moving God. The Bible said in Genesis 1, when nothing was happening, when there was chaos and void, the Bible said the Spirit of God move upon the chaos. So you will hear people say in the church, nothing is happening. And whenever I hear people say that, because I am a spirit man, I say, you are stuck. And you blame everybody because you are stuck. It's not that God is stuck and it's not that the church is not moving. God never stopped moving. Even if the church corporately not moving, God is moving in your life. And the final dimension of this word, heavy laden. This word heavy laden is only used 2 times in the Bible. It's in Matthew 11 and in Luke 16, I believe, where Jesus said, "Woe you scribes and Pharisees who put unnecessary burden on people to carry things out, and you yourself will not touch that burden with your finger." Let me talk to the legalistic people in the church of God. Because there are some people who will sit and they will watch that church them coming up. But look on them. That the one there, he had no lift too right. In too a show. Why am I doing a jacket and them say I dressed on Sunday? Something wrong with them? I fasted 7-8 days last week. Remember, and I hope you get it to 7 days in 1 week. But you fasted 8. I prayed all night going into the Sabbath and going into Sunday morning. The heavy laden me, it's a spirit of legalism where we do external things to try to gain glory from God. And the Bible said, Minister Pemberton, that people, the Pharisees, would take these burdens. Boy, this thing would look good. And the Pharisees will put these heavy burden on people. But deep down they know, Brother Fleming, they can't carry it out. But what they will do, they will come in public and they will accuse you for things that they themselves can't carry. So God said, anybody who put unnecessary burden on you, Jesus Christ said, come. Leave them alone. Now look on them. Sorry about the dialect. Don't look at them. Follow me. Come unto me. And I will give you rest. So what God is saying, I'm going to carry out an exchange. There is an exchange system that is going on. But he's saying, come, Sister Pemberton, give me what you have. Give me your bag. Take up a bag, but come. So I want you to know, when Jesus Christ say, I will give you rest, it's a system of exchange in the spirit.

So now it's not that you're going to become indisciplined. Are you with me, Church of God? It's not that you're going to become indisciplined. God is calling you to discipleship. Now, whatever God gives you, gonna look very big in comparison to what you're currently carrying. Are you with me, Church of God? But the issue now comes, we're going to do an exchange. I've given you my yoke. So you will always have a yoke. It just depends on who gives you a yoke to carry. So we exchange yoke. I take this from you. I put it aside. But guess what happened? I'm going to walk with you. Because you can't do this by yourself. So even though there is an exchange and God is giving you a yoke, God is saying, I've given you a yoke. But Minister Pemberton, I'm coming with you. I'm walking with you. That means when people see you coming, it's not you by yourself. That is why they can try to fight you and they can beat you. Why? Because you're not by yourself. The question is, whose yoke will you carry this morning? Stand with me. Whose yoke will you carry this morning?

0: Pastor Greg. Me, Pastor Greg, it's a dangerous thing. Come, Pastor Greg. I'm not going to do anything to you. Don't look so frightened. It's a dangerous thing, Elder Jones, to be laboring. Because Sister Watkins, these are not separate operations. It is two things happening at once. You're laboring, working hard. But you know what happened also? You're heavily laden. So it's not that you're just heavily laden. And it's not that just you're just laboring. You are laboring, working hard, and you carry generational problem, spiritual problem, diabolical problem. You know, since I kill the enemy, won't kill you. You know, realize that the enemy won't destroy you and mash you up because you work hard, but you carry burden the same time. Double whammy. You know, realize that you were not designed to live like that. I feel the burden. Laboring, Minister James, and carrying. Some people can't do one, but you do two.
1: We hope today's message was an inspiration to you and invite you to join us each Sunday from 9 a.m. at the International Worship Center in Boggers Bay on the island of Tortola in the British Virgin Islands. If you desire to visit our church, simply call 284-494-5771 and we will offer ground transportation to and from the church.

Tonight, report that Cuba's Raul Castro is gravely ill draws strong reaction in South Florida's Cuban community. St. Kitts and Nevis Prime Minister reportedly being transferred to Miami for further medical attention. Sean Richards returns as leader of the People's Action Movement in St. Kitts and Nevis. And U.S. extends ban on flights to Haiti's capital as gang violence surges. A production of the Carib Update News Service, this is Primetime Caribbean, and all the details of the major stories from across the Caribbean and beyond coming right up. I am Tahira Burke.

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1: Tonight, reports that former Cuban leader Raul Castro is seriously ill and hospitalized following an apparent stroke are fueling strong reactions among Cuban exiles in South Florida. Miami-based Spanish-language newspaper Diario Las Americas reported on Tuesday that the 95-year-old Castro is gravely ill, citing a confidential source with ties to his inner circle. The Cuban government has not publicly confirmed the reports, and state television made no mention of his health. Castro succeeded his brother Fidel as president in 2008 and led Cuba until 2018. He remained head of the Communist Party until 2021 and has continued to wield influence. St. Kitts and Nevis Prime Minister Dr. Terence Drew is being transferred to Miami for more medical attention, according to reports from various sources in Basseterre. While the government has made no official statement, sources confirmed that Drew was transferred by medical helicopter on Monday to the neighboring French island of Martinique. The Kittitian leader was hospitalized at home in what appeared to be a medical emergency on the weekend. Officials have not reported on the nature of the medical emergency, but Acting Prime Minister Geoffrey Hanley said his leader was fully alert and spoke to the cabinet before he was flown out on Monday. Still in St. Kitts and Nevis, the old leader has become the new leader of the opposition party People's Action Movement, PAM. Sitting MP and former Deputy Prime Minister Sean Richards is back at the head of PAM. Richards was chosen during a special caucus on Tuesday night following forced resignation of Natasha Shani Gray Brooks on July 31. Only on Monday, Brooks had also announced that she was also opting out as a prospective candidate. Richards had led PAM into the last general elections, a disastrous outing where the party only won his seat. Watchers say the efforts at rebuilding the party since had not gone well under Brooks, which inspired the push to have Richards back. Richards says his return will focus on rebuilding and renewing the party with five immediate priorities: uniting PAM, strengthening its internal structures, implementing recommendations from the Committee on Reconciliation, preparing for the next general election, and finalizing plans for the national convention. The U.S. Federal Aviation Administration has extended a ban on United States flights to Haiti's capital until March next year as gang violence persists. The ban means that commercial operators and U.S.-registered civilian aircraft can't fly below 10,000 feet in Port-au-Prince.

0: France and nearby areas, including parts of central Haiti. The FAA first halted such flights in November 2025 after gunmen shot at a Spirit Airlines flight as it was landing at Port-au-Prince's Toussaint Louverture International Airport. A flight attendant received minor injuries and other commercial planes on the ground were hit. The FAA has extended its ban several times since that incident, a move that continues to isolate Port-au-Prince from the rest of the country. The latest extension was implemented on Tuesday and will remain in place until March 2, 2027. Police and a UN-backed gang suppression force are trying to quell gangs that control an estimated 70% of Port-au-Prince and swaths of land in Haiti's central region. U.S. Congresswomen Ayanna Pressley and Yvette D. Clark are condemning the deportation of Haitian nationals, warning that more than 350,000 Haitians could face job loss and deportation following the removal of their temporary protected status. The co-chairs of the House Haiti Caucus say thousands of Haitians have been deported to the country they describe as unsafe and plagued by gang violence. They point to recent gang attacks that have left dozens dead and others kidnapped and claim some Haitians deported by the Trump administration have already been killed. Pressley and Clark accuse the administration of targeting Haitian communities and stripping TPS protections from people who contribute to the U.S. communities. The lawmakers are calling on the Senate to pass legislation restoring TPS for Haiti, arguing that the lives of Haitians and Americans are at stake. This is Primetime Caribbean. More news coming up after the break.
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0: Also big tonight, Cuba's tourism sector has plunged 62% in the first 7 months of 2026, with the island recording just 419,000 international visitors, compared with 1.1 million during the same period last year, according to official figures from Cuba's National Office of Statistics and Information. The drop comes as U.S. pressure on Cuba intensifies, including an energy embargo imposed by President Donald Trump in January. The measures have compounded an already severe economic crisis marked by fuel shortages, inflation, and widespread power outages. The tourism slump is increasingly visible across the island, with hotels, private accommodations, shops, and attractions reporting fewer international visitors. Cuba's government has blamed U.S. sanctions for worsening the crisis, while Washington is pressing for changes to the island's political and economic system. Dominica is on course to build a $1 billion EC dollar tourism industry as visitor numbers grow and major infrastructure projects advance. Tourism Minister Dennis Charles Pemberton says the sector generated about $405 million EC dollars in revenue during the 2024-2025 period, underscoring its growing contribution to the economy. She says the government believes continued investment can more than double that figure. Key projects include the construction of Dominica's International Airport and the new marina, both expected to improve access, boost visitor arrivals, and generate additional tourism revenue. Charles Pemberton says the investments could propel tourism towards the $1 billion EC dollar mark while creating more economic opportunities across the island. A Supreme Court judge in the Bahamas ordered members of the Bahamas Educators Managerial Union to return to work on Wednesday, just hours after the union launched strike action over unresolved grievances. Justice Darren Ellis granted the government an interim injunction barring BEMU members from taking part in further strike or industrial action and ordering them to report for duty as scheduled. Tuesday's strike forced public schools across the country to close early, with some schools failing to open at all. Bimu.

0: President Stephen McAfee said the union took action after months of frustration over outstanding promotions dating back to 2018, annual salary increases, more than 50 vacant principal vacancies, and allegations of unconstitutional appointments.
1: We are at that point. We have begged, we have pleaded.
0: He said the union had been trying to meet with the government for 5 months, but was recently told the earliest available date was September 14.
1: If you will not even meet with us and tell us the next available time for these matters that they call legacy matters, tell us which of you will wait for 10 years denied your benefits.
0: But Education Minister Chester Cooper claims he met with McAfee in August, where the union laid out their grievances, and he claims he promised a meeting for September 14. Therefore, the strike caught him off guard. He described the strike as precipitous, disruptive, and disappointing, saying the government was committed to resolving the outstanding issues.
2: It is precipitous, it is disruptive, and it's disappointing. I have an open door policy for all unions. Seems counterintuitive that if there is a short supply of administrators in the classroom, that anyone would advise the remaining administrators to remove themselves from the school.
0: McAfee, however, said the union had been radio silent since May and accused the ministry of disrespecting and disregarding its members.
1: These people are hurting. How many more meetings? Tell me which minister has been waiting from 2016 for their car, for their allowance, and for their base salary.
0: The court order now prevents the union from encouraging members to stay away from work while discussions with the government continue. The Caribbean Court of Justice, CCJ, has refused an application by Guyanese businessmen Nazar and Azruddin Mohammed to stay the extradition proceedings currently before the magistrate's court. The Mohammeds sought special leave from the CCJ to appeal a court of appeal ruling allowing the magistrate's court to continue hearing the committal case. They also sought interim orders to stay the proceedings while their application was being considered. However, the application for a stay was dismissed. The United States is seeking the extradition of the father and son to face an 11-count indictment alleging conspiracy, mail and wire fraud, and money laundering. The extradition case is unfolding in the magistrate's court, with hearings resuming on September 3. Guyana's Commission of Inquiry into the MV Burima tragedy says public hearings could begin later this month as commissioners gather evidence, identify potential witnesses, and finalize procedures for the investigation. The commission says it has already conducted a preliminary survey of the accident site, secured a venue for the public hearings, and established a secretariat to provide administrative, research, and logistical support. Investigators are also collecting information from key agencies, including the Maritime Administration Department, Transport and Harbors Department, Guyana Coast Guard, and Air Guard. The commission has begun reviewing documents on the vessel's seaworthiness, the conditions under which it sailed, and the crew's operation of the vessel during the voyage. Potential witnesses are being identified, and a preliminary interview schedule is being prepared. The commission says its rules of procedure are in the final stages and will be published shortly. It said the rules are intended to ensure the inquiry is transparent, orderly, fair, and accessible. St. Lucia's opposition United Workers' Party is questioning whether the public has been given the full story behind Housing Minister Richard Frederick's sudden placement on administrative leave as scrutiny of the St. Lucia Social Department Fund continues. Prime Minister Philip J. Pear announced on Monday that Frederick would step away from cabinet and his ministerial duties until further notice, saying the move was intended to ensure transparency and prevent any perception that the minister could influence the process surrounding the SSDF. Pear also stressed that the decision should not be interpreted as an admission of wrongdoing by Frederick, but the opposition says more questions remain unanswered. During a UWP press conference on Tuesday, UWP member Titus Preville called for a formal independent investigation into the SS.

0: saying it should be conducted by investigators with experience, independence, and capacity to properly examine the matter.
1: We ask that the investigation should be conducted by a team of investigators with the requisite experience, independence, and capacity.
0: He said the process should not be conducted behind closed doors and is calling for the terms of reference, including the scope of the investigation, to be made public. Preville also called for the SSDF's executive director and board to step aside while the investigation is conducted.
1: To ensure that this independent investigation into the SSDF is undertaken, we highly recommend to the Prime Minister that he urgently moves to cause the resignation of the Executive Director, Mr. John Victorine, and cause the board of the SSDF to resign. This is an expectation that is normal. It is normal best practice in situations such as these. For the credibility and integrity of the investigation, the Executive Director and board, who are critical subjects of the investigation, cannot be asked to preside over or in any way be seen to have influence in the conduct of this investigation.
0: The UWP further proposed that both the government and the leader of the opposition participate in determining the terms of reference for the investigation. This is Primetime Caribbean. Global news is coming up next.
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0: Also big tonight, Cuba's tourism sector has plunged 62% in the first 7 months of 2026, with the island recording just 419,000 international visitors, compared with 1.1 million during the same last year, according to official figures from Cuba's National Office of Statistics and Information. The drop comes as U.S. pressure on Cuba intensifies, including an energy embargo imposed by President Donald Trump in January. The measures have compounded an already severe economic crisis marked by fuel shortages, inflation, and widespread power outages. The tourism slump is increasingly visible across the island, with hotels, private accommodations, shops, and attractions reporting fewer international visitors. Cuba's government has blamed U.S. sanctions for worsening the crisis, while Washington is pressing for changes to the island's political and economic system. Dominica is on course to build a $1 billion EC dollar tourism industry as visitor numbers grow and major infrastructure projects advance. Tourism Minister Dennis Charles Pemberton says the sector generated about 405 million EC dollars in revenue during the 2024-2025 period, underscoring its growing contribution to the economy. She says the government believes continued investment can more than double that figure. Key projects include the construction of Dominica's International Airport and the new marina, both expected to improve access, boost visitor arrivals, and generate additional tourism revenue. Charles Pemberton says the investments could propel tourism towards the $1 billion EC dollar mark while creating more economic opportunities across the island. A Supreme Court judge in the Bahamas ordered members of the Bahamas Educators Managerial Union to return to work on Wednesday, just hours after the union launched strike action over unresolved grievances. Justice Darren Ellis granted the government an interim injunction barring BEMU members from taking part in further strike or industrial action and ordering them to report for duty as scheduled. Tuesday's strike forced public schools across the country to close early, with some schools failing to open at all. BEMU President Stephen McPhee said the union took action after months of frustration over outstanding

0: promotions dating back to 2018, annual salary increases, more than 50 vacant principal vacancies, and allegations of unconstitutional appointments.
1: We are at that point. We've begged, we've pleaded.
0: He said the union had been trying to meet with the government for 5 months, but was recently told the earliest available date was September 14.
1: If you will not even meet with us and tell us the next available time for these matters that they call legacy matters, tell us which of you will work for 10 years, denied your benefits.
0: But Education Minister Chester Cooper claims he met with McPhee in August, where the union laid out their grievances, and he claims he promised a meeting for September 14. Therefore, the strike caught him off guard. He described the strike as precipitous, disruptive, and disappointing, saying the government was committed to resolving the outstanding issues.
2: It is precipitous, it is disruptive, and it's disappointing. I have an open door policy for all unions. Seems counterintuitive that if there is a short supply of administrators in the classroom, that anyone would advise the remaining administrators to remove themselves from the school.
0: McPhee, however, said the union had been radio silent since May and accused the ministry of disrespecting and disregarding its members.
1: These people are hurting. How many more meetings? Tell me which minister has been waiting from 2016 for their car, for their allowance, and for their base salary.
0: The court order now prevents the union from encouraging members to stay away from work while discussions with the government continue. The Caribbean Court of Justice, CCJ, has refused an application by Guyanese businessman Nazar and Azruddin Mohammed to stay the extradition proceedings currently before the magistrate's court. The Mohammeds sought special leave from the CCJ to appeal a court of appeal ruling allowing the magistrate's court to continue hearing the committal case. They also sought interim orders to stay the proceedings while their application was being considered. However, the application for a stay was dismissed. The United States is seeking the extradition of the father and son to face an 11-count indictment alleging conspiracy, mail and wire fraud, and money laundering. The extradition case is unfolding in the magistrate's court, with hearings resuming on September 3. Guyana's Commission of Inquiry into the MV Burima tragedy says public hearings could begin later this month as commissioners gather evidence, identify potential witnesses, and finalize procedures for the investigation. The commission says it has already conducted a preliminary survey of the accident site, secured a venue for the public hearings, and established a secretariat to provide administrative, research, and logistical support. Investigators are also collecting information from key agencies, including the Maritime Administration Department, Transport and Harbors Department, Guyana Coast Guard, and Air Guard. The commission has begun reviewing documents on the vessel's seaworthiness, the conditions under which it sailed, and the crew's operation of the vessel during the voyage. Potential witnesses are being identified, and a preliminary interview schedule is being prepared. The commission says its rules of procedure are in the final stages and will be published shortly. It said the rules are intended to ensure the inquiry is transparent, orderly, fair, and accessible. St. Lucia's opposition United Workers Party is questioning whether the public has been given the full story behind Housing Minister Richard Frederick's sudden placement on administrative leave as scrutiny of the St. Lucia Social Department Fund continues. Prime Minister Philip J. Pear announced on Monday that Frederick would step away from cabinet and his ministerial duties until further notice, saying the move was intended to ensure transparency and prevent any perception that the minister could influence the process surrounding the SSDF. Pear also stressed that the decision should not be interpreted as an admission of wrongdoing by Frederick. But the opposition says more questions remain unanswered. During a UWP press conference on Tuesday, UWP member Titus Preville called for a formal independent investigation into the SSDF, saying it should be conducted by investigators with experience, independence, and capacity.

0: capacity to properly examine the matter.
1: We ask that the investigation should be conducted by a team of investigators with the requisite experience, independence, and capacity.
0: He said the process should not be conducted behind closed doors and is calling for the terms of reference, including the scope of the investigation, to be specific. Prebble also called for the SSDF's executive director and board to step aside while the investigation is conducted.
1: To ensure that this independent investigation into the SSDF is undertaken, we highly recommend to the Prime Minister that he urgently moves to cause the resignation of the Executive Director, Mr. John Victorin, and cause the board of the SSDF to resign. This is an expectation that is normal. It is normal best practice in situations such as these. For the credibility and integrity of the investigation, the executive director and board, who are critical subjects of the investigation, cannot be asked to preside over or in any way be seen to have influence in the conduct of this investigation.
0: The UWP further proposed that both the government and the leader of the opposition participate in determining the terms of reference for the investigation. This is Primetime Caribbean. Global news is coming up next.
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0: And now to take a look at sports. Sports comes to you compliments the Grenada National Lotteries Authority. We begin with cricket and CPL action. The St. Kitts and Nevis Patriots have produced one of the Caribbean Premier League's biggest run chases, beating the Barbados Tridents by 6 wickets after successfully chasing 218 at Warner Park on Tuesday night. Johnson Charles led the charge with a blistering 78, while Andre Fletcher finished the job in style, hitting the winning 6 with 5 balls remaining. Earlier, Quinton de Kock smashed a superb 106 from 54 balls to power the Tridents to 217 for 4. He shared a 116-run partnership with Zachary Carter, who struck 57 and cleared the boundary 7 times. The Patriots made early mistakes in the field, dropping 3 catches, but recovered to keep the Tridents to a challenging total. In reply, Charles set the tone before being controversially given out of a full toss, only for the third umpire to overturn the decision and call a no ball. Charles then punished the error with 6 from the free hit. After Charles fell for 78 and Kyle Myers was run out, the Patriots held their nerve. Contributions from Dasun Shanaka, Jason Holder, Fletcher, and Wanindu Hasaranga kept the chase on track. Fletcher then sealed a sensational victory with a towering 6, sending Warner Park into wild celebrations. The result gives the Patriots the 4th highest successful run chase in CPL history. Tiger Woods has pleaded no contest to a reckless driving charge and has had his driver's license suspended for 5 years on Wednesday following a rollover crash in Florida. Woods was arrested in March after his SUV clipped a truck and overturned on a residential road near his home on Jupiter Island. He was initially accused of driving under the influence. But according to a sheriff's report, deputies found 2 pain pills in Woods' pocket and observed signs of impairment. A breathalyzer test was negative, but wouldst

declined to provide a urine sample. The case adds to a difficult chapter for the 15-time major champion, whose career has been disrupted by multiple back and knee surgeries, crashes, and pain medication issues. Woods remains one of golf's most recognizable and influential figures. He became the first golfer of Black heritage to win the Masters in 1997 and won his 15th major

is open day by day after making a winning return to action. The second seed, playing her first match since withdrawing from her Cincinnati Masters quarterfinal with a heel injury, showed no signs of discomfort as she cruised past 17-year-old wildcard Thea Frauding 6-3, 6-2. Rybakina, 27, is just 434 points behind defending champion Irina Sabalenka in the rankings and can claim the top spot for the first time by reaching the semifinals in New York, even if Sabalenka retains her title. She will also move to number one if Sabalenka, Coco Gauff, and Jessica Pegula all fail to win the tournament. And that's a look at your sports highlights for tonight. And this is where we end another edition of Primetime Caribbean, a production of the Carib Update News Service, the Caribbean's newsroom. On behalf of all our producers and writers, I am Tahira Burke at the Carib Update News Service News Center. Thank you for viewing and do enjoy the rest of your evening.

0: Welcome to the Nevis Newscast for Friday, September 4th, 2026. I am Fredicia Liebert. Prime Minister of St. Kitts and Nevis, the Honourable Dr. Terence Drew, notes he is recovering well and is expressing gratitude to the citizens of St. Kitts and Nevis as well as other well-wishers.
1: My dear citizens, residents and well-wishers, I want to sincerely thank you for your prayers. Your messages, your expressions of love and support, and your wishes for my speedy and complete recovery. I must also thank you for the many pieces of medical advice I have received. I cannot promise that I will follow every prescription, but I can certainly appreciate the love and good intentions behind them. As a medical doctor, I know when it is time to practice medicine and when it is time to simply be the patient. After the weekend I just had, I knew the best thing I could do was step back, follow my doctor's orders, and take the rest my body required.
0: Prime Minister Drew was speaking during an update on his health status on Thursday, September 3rd, 2026. The Prime Minister also took the time to thank the medical professionals who have assisted him to date.
1: This experience has been a wake-up call for me, and I hope it can also serve as a reminder to each of you that health matters. We must listen when our bodies speak to us. Please take your health seriously. Get your regular checkups. Take the time to rest and never ignore the warning signs when something does not feel right. I want to express my deepest gratitude to the excellent doctors, caring nurses and other members of the medical team at the JNF General Hospital for their swift response, care and professionalism, as well as to the medical professionals who are presently caring for me. I also thank the medical professionals in Martinique, particularly Professor Dabor Rissier, French Embassy, French Ambassador, the U.S. Embassy, the U.S. Chargé d'Affaires, for their quick intervention, as well as the Consulate of the Commonwealth of Dominica in Martinique. I remain in good spirits, getting fully active, fully conscious, and in stable condition as these evaluations continue. I will further update you on my condition on the completion of my medical evaluations, but I am recovering well.
0: According to Prime Minister of St. Kitts and Nevis, the Honorable Dr. Terence Drew, he

0: was admitted to the Joseph N. France General Hospital in St. Kitts on Sunday, August 31st, and underwent a series of scans and other investigations. After completion of the scans, Dr. Drew, on the advice of the medical professionals at JNF, traveled overseas to seek further medical attention. The Prime Minister is currently in South Florida. For the fifth consecutive year, the Caribbean Development Bank, CDB, is providing procurement professionals from its 19 borrowing member countries, BMCS, with an opportunity to access world-class training in public procurement through the bank's scholarship program. Qualified candidates are invited to apply for two fully funded scholarships to pursue the International Master in Public Procurement Management, IMPPM, at the University of Rome Tor Vergata in Italy for the 2026-2027 academic year. The scholarships form part of CDB's ongoing commitment to strengthening public financial management systems across the Caribbean by building procurement capacity, advancing the professionalization of the public procurement workforce, and promoting the adoption of internationally recognized best practices. The IMPPM is globally recognized as one of the leading master's programs in public procurement. It integrates sustainable and inclusive public procurement approaches, emphasizing gender equality alongside key areas such as procurement strategy, legal frameworks, supply chain management, and ethical considerations. Since its inception, the CDB Scholarship has helped develop a growing network of procurement professionals across the Caribbean who are applying enhanced expertise to strengthen procurement systems, governance, and develop effectiveness in their respective countries. The scholarship is open to citizens and/or residents of CDB borrowing member countries who hold a relevant master's degree as a minimum qualification and have relevant work experience in procurement. Applicants must demonstrate a strong commitment to advancing public procurement practices in their respective countries. The application process, including eligibility requirements, is detailed on the bank's website. The application deadline is October 3rd, 2026. Still to come, St. Kitts and Nevis Defense Force Coast Guard supports enhanced marine monitoring. The details after this break.
1: I'm Weekly Daniel, Permanent Secretary in the Office of the Premier. As Permanent Secretary, I wish to salute the vision of our fourth national hero, the Right Honorable Dr. Simeon Daniel. It was his foresight that led to the establishment of the Nevis International Financial Services Industry, an industry that has contributed tremendously to the overall socio-economic development of the people and island of Nevis. Today, I recognize the contribution of this giant of a man as the administration commemorates the resilience and fortitude of the Nevis International Financial Services Industry. Best wishes and congratulations.
0: Welcome back. The St. Kitts and Nevis Defense Force Coast Guard is strengthening its support to national maritime safety and coastal resilience following the handover of three SOFA Spotter marine monitoring buoys to the Federation. The equipment, provided through a regional initiative led by the Caribbean Institute for Meteorology and Hydrology, CIMH, will deliver near real-time information on wave conditions, atmospheric pressure, and sea surface temperatures. One of the buoys is additionally equipped to measure temperature at varying depths. With two buoys designated for St. Kitts and one for Nevis, the system will enhance the Federation's ability to monitor changing sea conditions, strengthen early warning capabilities, and support maritime

0: safety, emergency response, fisheries, research, and coastal planning. The SKNDF Coast Guard will work alongside national stakeholders to support the responsible deployment, monitoring, and protection of these important national assets. As the Federation continues to strengthen its maritime domain awareness, the Coast Guard at the forefront remains committed to protecting lives at sea, supporting national resilience, and safeguarding the waters of St. Kitts and Nevis. The Nevis Health Promotion Unit is hosting its 10th edition of Sneaker Day on Friday, September 11th, 2026. Held under the theme, Engage, Empower, Elevate, Working Together to Improve Health and Well-Being for All, the event will feature a scavenger hunt in Charlestown beginning at 9 a.m., where persons are encouraged to solve clues posted on the Nevis Health Promotion Unit Facebook page, find the envelope, and win exciting prizes. Prizes will also be awarded for the most creative sneaker outfits. For more information about Sneaker Day 2026, contact the Nevis Health Promotion Unit at 469-8010 or 469-5521 extension 6396 for details. That's it for this edition of the Nevis Newscast. On behalf of all of us here at the Department of Information, I'm Fredicia Liebert. Thank you for viewing.
1: This is Lamps at the Track, covering top stories in the sport of kings. Ahead in this week's packed presentation, stories from Jamaica, Trinidad and Tobago, the USA, and Canada. Former champion two-year-old Mojito returns to winning form at Jamaica's Caymanas Park, where there was an upset in Saturday's ONS Tackroom Trophy race. Last year's Trinidad and Tobago Triple Crown winner grabs the headlines in Monday's Holiday Independence Cup. A flurry of Safi Joseph stories, the Barbadian trainer gives young Bayesian rider Micah Husbands his richest career triumph with a massive score in the Kentucky Downs Ladies Turf Sprint. Safi also seals a 16th consecutive trainer's title at Florida's Gulfstream Park and notches a $500,000 stakes triumph at Charlestown in West Virginia, where Barbadian jockey Rashawn Latchman also gets in on the stakes-winning act, as did Jamaican rider Rajiv Mirage at Fairmont Park in Illinois and Jamaican owner-trainer combination of Mike Russ and Jose Pinchin at Gulfstream Park. And the Barbadian jock Jason Jetley Hoyt at Canada's Woodbine. Plus our weekly statistical update on Caribbean victories overseas, our opening story coming from Jamaica.
2: A double race day weekend it was at Caymanas Park. Sunday's feature, the Arthur Jones Memorial Cup, honoring the Hall of Famer and 10-time Jamaica champion jockey. Among the 10-horse field, the Grey Mojito, second runner-up horse of the year in 2025, with hot apprentice Tajay Suku aboard. Going quickly to the race now on a packed show today. Mojito, winless from four starts so far this year, close to the pace from the beginning. He is fifth here on the far turn, waiting for his winning run. And watched by Kevin Burnside in the combo box.
3: They move towards the three, and on that lead and making the running, formerly Schooler King is right in close attendance, watching them from third. That's Wall Street Trader. Just behind them, that's Mojito. Then comes the Zulu Warrior. Princess Fiani is right there too, and also trying to come into it. That's the Atlantic Convoy, but it is still Formalist, but now blasting through the middle, and it is Wall Street Trader. Here comes Mojito up the rail. Wall Street Trader and Mojito will fight it out. Mojito looks to be traveling the better from Wall Street Trader. It's Mojito in front of Wall Street Trader. Still there fighting on. Mojito trying to get rid of Wall Street Trader, and Mojito will win the Arthur Jones. Mojito beats Wall Street Trader.
2: Mojito in a sprint race for the first time since August last year, when he was second to Pack Plays in the BGLC Trophy, and delivers an efficient victory. The six-year-old's 10th win this in 25 lifetime starts, and first since capturing the Jamaica Cup last year in November. The successful jockey Tajay Suku getting his second win aboard the 2022 champion two-year-old, and says the race plan worked out by trainer and co-owner Richard Azan was on point.
4: Get a good break, but don't in any rush, because him have speed, so don't rush him and try to burn him out. But I also got a good break, and I was right there and put him on his bit, and when I ready, I just move.
2: The 4-5 favorite Mojito by a length and a half at the Arthur Jones Memorial over a fighting Wall Street Trader. The winning time for

0: 6 furlongs, 1 minute 13.36 seconds. Saturday's main event 24 hours earlier was the 1 mile ONS Tackroom Trophy. Last year's Dub winner I Dream Again, with Robert Halladine riding for champion and leading trainer Jason Da Costa the favorite, and in front entering the home stretch, but could not hold the lead to the finish.
1: I Dream Again brings them at the top of the lane. Cookie Day and Night begins to get closer. I Dream Again on top. Cookie Day and Night is really coming fast. I Dream Again under pressure from Cookie Day and Night, coming out wide. Whiskey is winding up. This is a good finish. Now Whiskey has struck the front from Cookie Day and Night. Whiskey, Cookie Day and Night. Whiskey is traveling the better, and Whiskey begins to pull away from these. Whiskey, impressive in the end. Whiskey is sprinting and sprinting clear. Whiskey by about 6 lengths.
0: WizKid pulling clear for the unstoppable win under jockey Richie Shakes, who says the key was being patient and not hurrying the six-year-old too early.
2: I allow him to build up in the race, so until he started to respond at the half mile, that's where I really make my move, and up in the straight I asked him for everything and he responded very well.
0: Trainer Errol Sabrati was stunned at the long odds the betting public allowed WizKid, whose last win earlier this year was in a field that included former Dub winner Ability and ex-horse of the year Further and Beyond.
3: I didn't know it was upset. I thought it would be the 65 favorite based on the quality of the horse. Mm-hmm. And he won in a race that is horses with the overnight for so long, which make a whole lot of difference.
0: At 23-1, WizKid wins the ONS Tackroom Trophy for owners Foster's Inc. by 4 3/4 lengths over Cookie Day and Night, the winning time for a mile, 1 minute 39.31 seconds.
4: Now for Trinidad and Tobago horse racing fans, the 64th Independence Day holiday celebrations on Monday also meant horse racing at Santa Rosa Park and, of course, the Independence Cup as the main event.
0: Rain forced the Grade 1 event off the turf. Last year's Triple Crown winner Headliner was a favorite and poised to give champion trainer John O'Brien a 6th straight win in the event, showing the class of a horse that has speed and can sustain it over longer trips. He was in front from the start, and in the hands of veteran Panamanian jockey Nobel Abrego, was hardly tested. Commentator Nick Cheney picks them up on the far turn.
5: Headliner in front by 2.5, 3 lengths now. Valiente has been spent. Hello World, trying to get going now from the 3rd spot as they approach the 400 to the top of the stretch of the Independence Cup, and it's a lone leader in Headliner. Headliner turns them on down in the Independence Cup. Hello World set down for the drive now, rolls into 2nd, Valiente back to 3rd, but he's going to have to do a lot to get to Headliner here. Headliner all alone, look at this one go, loving the slop today. Headliner will make the headlines in the Independence Cup 2026.
0: Trainer John O'Brien has not lost the Independence Cup since 2019 and gets a 1-2 finish here. The 60-year-old Abrego rides his first Independence Cup winner in 14 years since Just Call Me Roger in 2012. Dan Scott's Headliner by 16 3/4 lengths smashes the field for his 10th career win and a 6th consecutive Independence Cup for trainer O'Brien, who won 3 of the 6 races on Monday's card. Defending champion Hello World, a well-beaten 2nd, the winning time 1:51.54 for 9 furlongs.
4: Safi Joseph continues to advertise the depth of his successes in North American racing. A week after capturing the main stakes race at Canada's Woodbine, the Barbadian had an extraordinary result in the Robert Hilton Memorial Stakes at Charlestown in West Virginia on Friday night. Consider this, his big odds-on favorite, Solitude Dude, was a disappointing 4th, but no sweat. Safi still finished 1-2 in the $500,000 event.
0: Already with 3 stakes wins in 7 lifetime starts, Safi's 3-year-old colt Solitude Dude was a huge 3-5 favorite for the Robert Hilton over 7 furlongs. With Tyler Gaffleon aboard, he was 4th here, but within striking distance of the front runners that included his stablemates Langvad and the 3rd place Bravaro leaving the far turn.
6: Up top, it's Langvad with Ryan's Run and a 3-wide Bravaro. And now Solitude Dude is sent along from 4th. Still work to do. Here comes Bravaro. Bravaro puts his head in front. Ryan's Run gets the test tonight. Langvad fights on. Solitude Dude still languishing back and forth as his stablemate Bravaro takes over. Bravaro takes the lead from Langvad. Ryan's Run is back to 3rd. Not tonight, Solitude Dude. Bravaro and Langvad to the finish. Bravaro!
0: The favorite, Solitude two, Dude only fourth. Bravaro at 7-1 odds, edges by a half length his stablemate, and 39-1 long shot in the field, Langvad in a

0: Stafford Joseph 1-2 sweep, stopping the clock for 7 furlongs at 1:25 even. More Barbadian success at Charlestown Friday night. Jockey Rashawn Latchman aboard the big favorite overnight powwow in the $75,000 Sadie Hawkins Stakes. The 5-year-old mare is only bother entering the home stretch, the riderless grey horse Juba's Parade, whose jockey fell coming out of the starting gates.
1: 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Sky's Music on the outside. Zip Start between. She won't talk to me down at the rail. It's Overnight powwow. I've had to overcome some adversity, but she is still strong. And the queen of the West Virginia breds. It's Overnight powwow by 4.
0: For trainer Cynthia Mackey, Overnight powwow takes the Sadie Hawkins by 4 lengths, with Latchman executing a confident ride aboard the 2-5 favorite, stopping the clock for 7 furlongs at 1:25.72. Latchman had a total of 3 weekend victories. Now, Charlestown in West Virginia was not the scene of Sappy's biggest win this past weekend. That happened at Kentucky Downs, where he provided the young Barbadian rider Micah Husbands with his biggest ever career success. Watch the 23-year-old nephew of the great Patrick Husbands, first time ever riding at this track, steering Joseph's In Our Time to an upset front-running victory in the $1.75 million Kentucky Downs Ladies Turf Sprint. They were up against A.G. Bullitt, the favorite and track record holder for the distance, who was in second, chasing most of the trip. But in the end, no match for Safi's speedy 5-year-old mare.
2: As they race down by the 3/8 pole, and Spirited Boss is at the rear of the field, Zeitlos in a midfield position. They have 5/16 of a mile left to go, and In Our Time showing the way. A.G. Bullitt a length back in second position. In Our Time is the leader at the top of the lane, a quarter mile to go, with A.G. Bullitt struggling to bridge the gap. And In Our Time has snuck away, puts a decisive margin on A.G. Bullitt, who's been left floundering. In Our Time is travelling boldly to the 16th pole in the Kentucky Downs Ladies Turf Sprint, has given nothing else a chance. A smashing performance by In Our Time.
0: 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First time aboard her, but competently handled by Micah Husbands, whose win here tops April's $1.25 million Apple Blossom score he had aboard Safi's Claret Beret at Oakland Park as his biggest career win.
3: She was professional, man. Like, I felt like there was a horse around to turn on me, and she was just waiting for me to ask her, and I was just waiting for the quarter pole, and when I asked her, man, she took off.
4: And just the success with Safi, I mean, you rode a grade one winner for him at Oakland, and now this, I mean, just got to be exciting for you guys.
3: Yeah, he's a great guy, and he always looked out for me. He taught me a lot, and without him, it won't be possible.
0: Safi has now crossed the 200 mark in career stakes victories in North America. That figure now stands at 202. In Our Time wins the Kentucky Downs Ladies Turf Sprint by 3.5 lengths at 5-1 odds. Over Time to Dazzle and Jody's Pride, the winning time for 6.5 furlongs, 116.01. Meanwhile, Safi is celebrating a 16th consecutive trainer's title at Gulfstream Park in Florida, the Royal Palm Springs Summer Meet ending Monday night, with him as a clear champion, 4-6 wins, including a colony-leading 7 stakes victories, to top the Venezuelan pair of Victor Barboso on 27 and Jose D'Angelo on 29. Safi also led the money list at $1.97 million in horses' earnings.
1: Another Gulfstream Park story to cover before we move on. Michael Bernard, a.k.a. Mike Cross, has twice been champion owner in Jamaica, 2019 and 2020, with horses like Wow Wow and Nipster. And he teamed up with Jamaican trainer Jose Pinchin for an exciting stakes win on Saturday.
0: The Bears Den Stakes, over a mile and 70 yards this, worth $100,000. And Jose Morillos in the green cap on the outside. Aboard the favorite Trelawney for Pinchin and Bernard was hooked up on the lead with Di Cachette for the entire trip. And here's Peter Yellow for the home stretch call.
5: They're on their way home. On the inside, Di Cachette. On the outside, Trelawney. They brush with 3/16 to go, and they kick on. Trelawney on the outside at the rail. Di Cachette. Di Cachette and Trelawney. Di Cachette is still in front. Trelawney trying to get by. Trelawney very game. He's coming back. Trelawney and Di Cachette. Di Cachette, Trelawney, photo finish.
0: Morelos and Trelawney get the tight win in a photo finish for the 3-year-old colt's first stakes victory. Fourth victory in 12 lifetime starts. 3 of those wins this year for Pinchin and Bernard. Trelawney by a head in the Bears Den Stakes as the 8-5 favorite, edging the 9-2 bet Di Cachette, covering the mile and 70-yard trip in 142.42. And let's look now at our last two overseas stakes winning reports for Caribbean jocks, Jamaican Regime.

0: beat Mirage at Fairmont Park in Illinois, and the Barbadian Jason Jet Li Hoyt at Canada's Woodbine.
1: Closing in on 200 career stakes wins in North America, Mirage in the green cap. Widest of all here in the $250,000 St. Louis Derby. Aboard the outsider Sharon's Beach, but also threatening down the home stretch, the favorite Blackout Time.
2: On the inside is Blackout Time. Right in the center is Wonder Mist. On the inside, coming on through, it's Sharon's Beach. But on the outside, Sharon's Beach has it. Sharon's Beach, an upset winner of the St. Louis Derby at 9-1.
1: At 187 stakes wins, Mirage, the 13 away now from the 200 mark in North American stakes victories. And the 41-year-old says that Jonathan Thomas Train Gelding gave him a great race.
3: Winning a Derby anywhere, anytime, it's a really dream come true, but like you said, my journey has been a roller coaster ride, and to be doing it at this time in my career, I'm just very grateful for that and thankful for Jonathan and his team and the connections for giving me the opportunity.
1: One of just over a handful of CARICOM jockeys with over 2,000 career wins in North America, Mirage skillfully gets Sharon's Beach home in the St. Louis Derby by a half length over Wonder Mist, with a favorite Blackout Time third. The winning time for 8.5 furlongs, 146.17. 24 hours later, north of the border, Hoyt was in top form at Woodbine in Canada in the 7-furlong Algoma Stakes. After stalking the pace for most of the trip, Hoyt had slipped his mount Brandy and Me, the one horse, into second position, leaving the far turn, and had only one horse to catch down the home stretch.
4: Leader Super Diva turns a length in front of Brandy and Me on the outside. On the rails, Horbury, Ella It is chiming home, and going to the front, Brandy and Me. Ella It Is, and battling away is Horbury. It's Ella It Is after this leader, Brandy and Me in front. Ella It Is in second, but Jason Hoyt has got this 1-1. The Algoma, Brandy and Me, triumphant again by a couple of lengths.
1: Robert Geller on commentary, unraced as a 2-year-old. The 3-year-old filly, Brandy and Me, undefeated now in 2 lifetime starts. A perfect ride by Hoyt aboard his first stakes win this year at Woodbine.
5: It is always, you know, getting the winning circle for me, you know, it is.
6: Congratulations on the win.
5: Thank you very much, and thanks to Yvette, and I said the team, and I'm very, very, very happy, you know, very nice filly.
1: By a solid 2.5 lengths, Brandy and Me takes the Algoma at 7-2 odds over the 11-1 shot Horbury, with young Jamaican jockey Christoph Douglas closing fast. The winning time going 7 furlongs, 122.98 for trainer Yvette Chartrand-Hawk, on a winning roll and boasting a 35% winning percentage this season at Woodbine.
0: Our weekly tally now of Caribbean wins in the USA and Canada before we go. In the past week, I've counted 73 victories. Leading the way, the Barbadian Rocco Boyne with 5 wins at Thistledown, 4 wins for the Jamaican rider Christoph Douglas at Woodbine, and the Barbadian jockey Deshaun Gaskin, he had 3 wins at Fort Erie. The usual Caribbean control of Assiniboia Downs results this week. 13 of the 14 races won by Caribbean jockeys, among them the young Barbadian Rashawn Brewster with a maiden win and a stakes victory as well, and 4 wins for the informed Trinidad and Tobago jockey Karen Kellowan. I can tell you there's exciting races coming up at Caymanas Park in Jamaica this weekend. Saturday's Philip Fiani Gold Cup, and on Sunday the Winston Fanner Griffiths Classic. This is Lance at the Track, covering top stories and exciting races in the sport of kings. Remember to like, share, and click the subscribe button for this channel. And check us out again next week.
7: Right, all day, that's enough.
8: Last of the year. I get ready for the Gold Cup this weekend. With the 60-year-old Ian Dolly Baby Spence on board. Yeah, man.
7: Yeah, man. See?

Events, attractions, and personalities help define the Caribbean. And guess what? You'll be getting all of this and more coming up over the next half hour. Hello, everyone. I am Erin Dennison, your host on Caribbean Passport TV. What were once national festivals have become international spectacles. The word has spread on our famous sites, while movers and shakers have left an influential mark on our societies. So I hope you're ready, because we are set to roll.

0: originally a celebration to mark the end of the annual sugarcane harvest, Cropover now places Barbados's culture front and center. Let's take it all in.
1: From its elite scenery and historical sites to its long list of activities, Barbados delivers everything and more for leisure-seeking travelers across the world. This nation's unique events are topped by the one-of-a-kind festival known as Cropover.
2: Cropover came out of not just revelry and entertainment, but it was back from the days when our forefathers worked in the sugarcane fields. It was reintroduced into Barbados as a summer festival so that we could bring in tourists and that everybody could enjoy that festival. We introduced all elements of the culture, culinary arts, we have the Calypsonians, so there's something for everybody in the Cropover.
1: Major soca artists were once again ready for the challenge at the Party Monarch Finals at the National Botanical Gardens.
3: I did what I had to do. You know that for sure. I was doing music all my life. I was playing instruments first, then it went over to the singing, and that was it from there.
4: The younger artists we have, write songs. You want strangers to like your music. So you have to make music more palatable to the wider universe.
5: Working with my sister and brother in music, Mahalia Cummins and Nicholas Branco. Just telling my story was intentional and just letting everybody know that my story is your story.
6: The performance was an enjoyable one for me, my first time, so I basically just wanted to enjoy myself, have a learning experience as well. For me, it's just a stepping stone, and you'll obviously get more from me, Walks the Artist.
7: A lot of work went into this year. It's always a pleasure to rub shoulders with the best of Barbados. And then it's really, really cool to see the younger artists now coming in and making an impact. It's only spells well for the industry and for Barbados on a whole.
1: Beyond the flair, Cropover's history, which is rooted in the festivities that marked the end of the annual sugarcane harvest, celebrations that started in 1687.
8: It's really about celebrating the ending of crop time, basically working almost 24 hours a day between reaping the cane, processing it into sugar, and processing the molasses into rum. That comes to an end. And having celebration of music and dance and rum, it celebrates Bajan innovation and resilience and sustainability through time and space.
9: The sugarcane industry is very important to Cropover. Cropover, sugarcane industry, Cropover. I do cane plant, I cut cane, pull cane. I drive a tractor alongside the sugarcane harvester. It helped me to raise my 3 kids. It helped me to get my home.
10: I came involved in the industry from 1979. I drive tractor, then I operate the harvester, and now I back to the tractor again. Right now, I merely spray the young canes and help prepare the open fields for planting foodstuff. I enjoy each part of it.
1: The Grand Cadoument has been an occasion when Barbados's top costume designers have flourished in the spotlight.
11: In 1991, some young folks, they approached me and told me they wanted to get involved with Cropover if I could help them. And this year, what I'm doing, I am celebrating some of our past Cadoument icons. Gwenna Squires, this is Reggie Cave, René Redcliffe, Robert Weeks, Roseanne Lewis, we just lost her 2 years ago. This is Euphoria, and you can see I'm bringing out the sunlight. I'm now really enjoying my work.
12: My motivation for all of my work is life around me. Whatever is happening at that time becomes the major motivation for what I do. The design and the story I want to tell would dictate the types of materials that I use. So nothing is off the table, nothing.
1: And future masqueraders also have their moment, thanks

0: to the Junior Cadument. Music has been central to Barbados's cultural landscape, with generations of legendary Calypsonians and soca artists having made their names known internationally.
1: Being a part of the Kropova legacy, it has a deep meaning to me because I've always enjoyed music in the whole, but Kropova and Calypso has taken me to several corners of the world. I've traveled to South Africa. I've been able to do so much because of Kropova, and being a part of it still is very dear to my heart.
2: I do Marisali. I also do Landship and also Steel Donkey. My focus is on 4-day morning and Grand Kadumet. It's something I've been doing over the years, enjoy, just having fun. I love music. It was a fun thing for me to just enjoy myself.
0: The musical vibes continue right on up to the viral Best Day Ever street parties in Bridgetown.
3: After the first week of that, how the response was, I was like, yo, Kobe, you need to take a break. Artists are like, you know what? I think there's a sign that we could carry on every weekend, bring some artists. I thank it for the people that watching the YouTube, up on the Instagram,
4: sharing it, following it, commenting on the YouTube, bigger everybody watching it.
3: Kropova is the best day ever. Come on.
0: The current crop of challengers were in the mix as Kari Festa House played host to the 2026 Junior Monarch Finals.
5: You have to put your best foot forward and then go and let the world see what you can do. When I was 2 years old, I was walking home from nursery singing Shine Bright Like a Diamond. And then since then, I just continue singing. I've been multiple competitions. I've been in Register. I've been in Beach to the World. Then I stepped out of my comfort zone and decided I'm going to do soca. The journey, it just take off. The career take off.
6: My name is Portent. You spell my name P-O-T-E-N-T. This song is about my life in secondary school, all the trouble I used to get into. It was very fun, it was a good experience, and I'm looking forward to see what positions we all come.
7: I'm shocked because I didn't know it was coming. I wanted it, but I didn't know. I rehearsed a lot of times. I rehearsed everything out of me until I felt drained to the point where I could not wake up. So to have this is really a blessing from God.
8: I decided to put the fear behind me. I was proud of myself because I actually shot myself. When I came up stage, I was like, "Is Khaleesi? You sure it is Khaleesi that did this?" So yes, I was very proud.
9: You'll be defending, or too early to say it?
8: I will be defending.
0: Monarchs on stage, kings and queens for a day on the road, winners all around. Barbados's Kropova, an embodiment of the country's history, its culture, and its proud heritage.
10: Wow, wasn't that fantastic? And we're definitely hoping to catch you at Barbados Kropova next year, if you did not make it this year. Antigua and Barbuda, known for its 365 beautiful beaches and its carnival. There's a resident known for its signature appearance, the stingray. It's yet another exotic form of marine life that calls the Caribbean home. Now let's say you had a dream of spending quality time with a stingray. Well, no problem once you hop on board this particular tour. So whether you're there for relaxation or Antigua Carnival, this is a must.
11: It's a land where you can enjoy thrilling wildlife experiences or truly satisfy your taste buds. We're talking about Antigua and Barbuda. There's a special aura that exists around the 220 known species of stingrays, one of the most distinctive and majestic of sea creatures. And if there's a true adventurer within you, you're ready and raring to spend time with the southern stingray in particular, at Stingray City, Antigua. Following a briefing from the guide to the base of operations at Willikies, there's a 5-minute boat ride to the stingray pool, where you can enjoy an interactive session of feeding and even holding the stingrays.
12: They will come on you, give you free massage, okay? They will give you free kisses. And if you kiss it one time, 7 years good luck for you in life. For 3 years, we train them with food, love, and we hold them so they can interact with people.
13: I didn't really know what to expect. I'd never really considered swimming with stingrays before. But it was a very fun experience. They explained everything to us. And I love the water, so being in like crisp, fresh blue water was a great experience.
14: It was so cool. They were kind of heavier than I was expecting and super soft, and you should not be afraid. If you come, hold the stingray. You need to do it.
12: So when you're feeding it now, first of all, you bend your big thumb first and you make a fist, and you hold the squid at the end. You put it under and you feel the suction and you let go, and it will suck it out like a vacuum.
11: Then it's time to explore the surrounding coral reefs and move amongst several types of tropical fish. And on your way, you can get your photo along with souvenir item as mementos of a great day.
12: Antigua is a beautiful place, 365 beaches. So it's a nice, nice community, and the people here are very friendly. They'll treat you better than I am, I'm telling you folks. Okay? So you have a great day. Love you. Respect.

0: discussion with us was the idea behind creating an inclusive forum for persons with Down syndrome to also model on stage with typical models. We joined with the top designers in Trinidad and Tobago under the creative direction of Richard Young to create a marvelous fashion show. All of our kids over 14 years old are invited to do a model call, and then they come and they practice and have their sessions. Fashion with us really has elevated the idea of inclusion, because once you can presume that someone is competent and you give them an opportunity to be included, they will show you exactly what they can do. So we are so happy that we were able to bring all of this together again in its fourth year at the Hyatt and to celebrate diversity and inclusion.
1: When we first started, it was, how are we going to get these self-advocates to move on the stage like models, for them to look like they're empowered to do it with confidence? And I said, yes, I could do it. So we started rehearsing, just like I rehearsed with the others, and they got it, slowly but surely. And that made me feel so gratified. So every year we do a little more. I ask a little more of them. I give them a little more difficult moves. They get more accustomed to the models as well. They understand what they're doing for the designers. So, you know, they're really differently abled. And this is what we need to understand when we're working with people who are differently abled, that their ability is just as keen as ours if you give them a chance. So today was Fashion With Us. It's all about inclusion. We presented 12 fashion houses. We had a cast of over 75 models. We had the top designers in the country. They're all part of it. They were all so thankful that they were included. They were hugging and loving and sharing.

0: And the models, I think it also does something for the models themselves. The models have another responsibility when you're working with a Down syndrome advocate. And so the backstage is just filled with love, filled with cooperation.
1: The presentation we did was just a fun, ready-to-wear collection of what's Trini kind of like style, not too formal, not too casual, a little bit resort meets elegant. So it's very practical, functional clothes because we want stuff that's easy to dress and take off that fit most people. So it's not our unique line, it's not our too casual line, but I was very proud of the collection. And more than that, I'm so proud to be part of this. These kids are called advocates. Just how they sit there and they're all so peaceful and well-mannered, and it's just awesome. Like, I feel humbled and great all at once just to be in the company of them. So applause to the organizers.
2: Heather Jones collection is inspired by the Caribbean, by the flower, the fauna, by the evenings. Today I showed Dusty Brown's evenings. I showed some color, I showed some white, I showed some red and black for formals, and it was just beautiful. I was so honored to dress these special children, and they were so beautiful. And for me, what I will take away from this show is how happy those children was. And I was a part of that contribution. And this is going to be my joy for the rest of the month.
3: It's always a pleasure to be here with the Down Syndrome Foundation. I support them every year because, of course, it's a wonderful cause, so much that they're doing for so many people. And if this is a part that us designers could play to be a part of it, well, definitely. I'm a textile designer and a designer, and I specialize in hand-dyed silks. So each of my pieces are individually hand-dyed. It's in fact art. And yeah, that's what I do. Love every minute of it, and I love sharing it with everyone.
4: It was an honor to be part of this production tonight. We showed a collection that, you know, reflects Caribbean aesthetics, and I hope you guys enjoyed it.

This is our fourth year at Fashion With Us, and I must say, this is a leading event to show the inclusivity of persons with Down syndrome and other disabilities. And seeing the self-advocates out here today warms my heart. It warms my heart because they're given the opportunity to shine, to show their potential, to show the courage that they have. And this is how it should be.

0: like really, really a heartfelt happiness I feel at the end of this program. Lisa Gani and I have a long history. So when she calls me, I jump and then I ask how high the jump must be. So I get the stuff done and I feel really, really proud. My models, they come and they do whatever I ask of them. And for that, I have to be thankful that I have a tribe of people who come. A wonderful team in the back as well. The makeup crew was responsible. I mean, people have been here from 10 in the morning, getting hair and makeup done, barbering done. You should see the backstage. It's like an industrial site, but just an industrial site for creativity. I am happy to have done this, and I'm proud that we're doing stuff like this.
1: Inclusion is possible. Small steps, baby steps, and then into giant leaps when we'll finally get legislation that will give them the opportunity to fight for their own rights. We just have to remember that disabilities could affect anyone at any point in time. So this is not just for the persons living with disabilities right now.

0: this could happen to any one of us. As we age, in case of accident, ill health, or just unforeseen circumstance.
1: Once again, I'm your host, Erin Dennison, on Caribbean Passport TV, and I hope you're enjoying the vibes.
2: With its one-of-a-kind combo of eco-tourism adventures, a diverse cultural heritage, plus rapidly growing energy and business sectors, Guyana is attracting increasing international attention. More ground will be broken between October 5th and the 9th, when the Caribbean Tourism Organization's flagship event, the State of the Tourism Industry Conference, comes to Georgetown for the first time. Hundreds of tourism leaders, international delegates, policymakers, youth representatives, journalists, and industry stakeholders will converge on the Guyanese capital, where the focus will be on community-centered tourism under the 2026 theme, One Caribbean, Infinite Experiences.
3: We'll be talking about trends. We'll be talking about opportunities for Caribbean people. We're talking about broadening the tourism ecosystem and looking not only in terms of persons that are at the front line of tourism, but everybody that goes into the supply side of tourism, farmers, agriculture, even though the banking sector, the financial sector. The entire idea of the state of the industry is to bring everything together. And even though you believe that you're not part of the industry, you're part of the industry because you live in the Caribbean.
2: SOTIC will be preceded by the American Society of Travel Advisors Caribbean Showcase in St. Kitts and Nevis from August 22nd to the 26th. This event will bring together top travel advisors, destination representatives, and tourism leaders for an immersive program that will be centered on education, connection, and cultural discovery. There's more great news from Jamaica, where the post-Hurricane Melissa recovery continues. The renowned Half Moon Resort at Rose Hall, outside Montego Bay, has reopened its doors following 9 months of restoration. This includes work done on the Eclipse at Half Moon, the property's luxury section, plus Founders Cove, the Fern Tree Spa, the Robert Trent Jones Senior Championship Golf Course, the Villa Collection, restaurants, and beaches.
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Antigua at its best, simply captivating. As we leave off on these high notes, once again, I am Erin Dennison, hoping that you enjoy the rest of your summer. Until next time, get your passport ready and let's travel. Take care, my Caribbean peeps.

I need everyone that's dealing with an ailment, everyone that's dealing with a sickness, everyone that's dealing with a medical condition to come to the front. I need everyone that's dealing with an ailment. I need everyone that's dealing with a sickness, everyone that's dealing with a condition to come to the front.

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By the blood of Jesus, I declare that you are healed. By the blood of Jesus, I declare that you are restored. By the blood of Jesus.

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Be healed in the mighty name of Jesus. 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I speak to your body. I speak to every organ. I speak to every cell. 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Be

Listen, before you go back to your seats, I need you to leave as healed people. You're not wondering if you're healed. You're not questioning if you're healed. I need you to leave as healed people. I need you to speak as healed people. I need you to eat like healed people. I said I need you to eat like healed people. Amen. Don't give yourselves the same toxins that you've been relieved from. I need you to live like healed people. Yes. Yes. Y'all go. Hallelujah. Y'all just make me act up. That wasn't the plan. That was not the plan. God is good. God is good. Matthew chapter 15, verse 22.

verse 22 to 28. Matthew chapter 15, verses 22 to 28. Jesus is in the midst of his walking as he is carrying out his ministry as he usually does. And we catch him in a moment where it picks up in verse 22, saying a Canaanite woman from that vicinity that he was in came to him crying out, "Lord, Son of David, have mercy on me. My daughter is demon possessed and suffering terribly." Jesus did not answer a word. So his disciples came to him and urged him, "Send her away, for she is crying out after us." You ought to cry out to God so much that it disrupts the things around you, that nothing can rest until you get your answer from God. Jesus answered in verse 24. He said, "I was sent only to the lost sheep of Israel." She's a Canaanite woman. The woman came and knelt before him. "Lord, help me," she said. He replied, "It is not right to take the children's bread and toss it to the dogs." She's a Canaanite woman. "Yes, it is, Lord," she said. "Even the dogs eat the crumbs that fall from the master's table." And then Jesus said to her, "Woman, you have great faith. Your request is granted." And her daughter was healed at that moment. Heavenly Father, let your will be done. Let what comes from me come from your heart, not my own. Give your people the capacity to receive and the wisdom to apply your word. In the mighty name of Yeshua, we pray. Amen. Turn to someone next to you and ask them, "How are you?" Find somebody else. Say, how are you? How are you? Everybody at home, wherever you are, if there's somebody next to you, ask them, "How are you?" Yes, he is. Have you ever dressed up for an occasion and you dress up so much because, from your understanding, simply showing up as you are would not be good enough. Have you ever done that? You look for that extra dress. You look for that suit. You look for those shoes. You figure you have to dress up because just showing up as you are would not be good enough. This thing of not feeling good enough, this thing of not feeling worthy. Sometimes, I don't know about you, but sometimes I myself don't even feel good enough to pray. I'm talking about me. Sometimes I don't feel good enough to pray, because I know God knows me. I know God knows what I was just thinking 10 minutes ago, or what I did the day before, or what I'm planning to do in a few minutes. I don't feel good enough to wake up and even say, "God, thank you for waking me up. God, order my steps." I don't feel good enough to say, "God, I just want to come to you and say that I'm still yours." I don't feel good enough to ask God for intervention in my life. I don't feel good enough to pray. It begs the question, what makes any of us

good enough to pray to God, what makes any of us good enough to receive from God. This brief scripture really gives us some insight on this. We have a Canaanite woman in verse 22. As it starts off, it tells us that a Canaanite woman that was from the area Jesus was in was crying out, Lord, son of David, have mercy on me. My daughter is demon possessed and suffering terribly. You know, based on all account of history, Canaanites were seen or known as enemies or the opposition of Israel. When God sent Abram out, he told them that he would lay claim to Canaan land. They are many wars that happened between Israel and Canaan, and this Canaanite woman, a type of woman that many Israelite mothers would warn their sons against. This Canaanite woman coming from a people with their own culture, coming from a people that had their own gods. They were the ones that God pulled the children of Israelite out from. Their ways were not good enough. Their type, they were not known as the people of God. Just like some of us might not necessarily be known as children of God. We have our own legacies out in the world. We are known for many things. And some people refuse to unknow what they know about us. And they don't see us. We are not known as children of God. This Canaanite woman approaches Jesus just like we find the boldness, even though we don't always feel worthy. Even though we don't always feel good enough, we find the boldness to reach out to our good, loving Jesus. This Jesus that was sent to save. This Jesus that heals. This Jesus that keeps. The Son of Man, the Lamb that was slain. This Jesus that is the Messiah and the Savior of the world. We reach out to our good Savior. It's like this Canaanite woman, she reached out. Verse 23, it tells us that Jesus did not answer. Not one single word. Didn't answer. And we know that she was not whispering because she was crying out so loud that it was disturbing the disciples. Some of y'all missed that. She was crying out so loud that it was disturbing the disciples. They did not recognize this desperate faith. They did not recognize this desperate need for the presence of the Lord because they were with him and so comfortable and so familiar. They were not familiar. It's just a desperate desire for the Lord's intervention. And Jesus didn't answer. Imagine reaching out to God and getting no answer. Already being in the place where you don't feel good enough. Already being in a place where you questioned if you should try again.

where you question if you even belong in church, and you reach out to God, and you don't get a single answer. And you know he heard you because the disciples around him heard you. You know God could see you because the sister in church sees you. You know God could see you because the pastor already came to you and said that he recognizes or she recognizes your struggle. So if the people around this house of God can see me, I know God is seeing me. He's choosing not to answer me. In addition to the time of your silence in need of support, the people that you would expect, the people that you would expect to help you get closer to the Savior, they come and they tell you, you know, it's time to stop coming to the altar. The people that you expect to embrace you because they see that you are desperate for the touch of God, they come to you and say, hey, don't you think it's time that you stop crying about this thing? Don't you think that is time that you leave God alone concerning this thing? There must be something wrong with you and your house that you need to fix before you come asking God for this. While the woman was crying out, the disciples turned to Jesus and said, please send her away. The very prayer warrior that you keep messaging is asking God, God, find somebody else to help them. They keep messaging me. They keep calling me. Imagine not only finding silence in your time of desperation, but also running into rejection, to be complained about. That the people that you expect to support you actually become obstacles in front of you, opposition against you, things, faces, hearts that make you doubt if you even deserve the healing and the breakthrough that you are trying to find. This place of rejection, we see in verse 24, Jesus finally answers. Jesus finally acknowledges and answers this desperate woman. But when he answers, he says, I was sent only to the lost sheep of Israel. I hear you. I see that you're desperate. But what I have is not for you. I see that you're crying. I hear this situation that you have with your daughter, but what I have is not for you. You are a Canaanite woman, and I was only sent to the lost sheep of Israel. I see that you're desperate, and I see that you're trying to live a better life, but what I have is only for the Christians of the church. I see that you need help, but what I have is only for the members of the church. I see you, but what I have are for people that have only been coming to church for the last 10 years. I see you, and I see that you need what I have, but what I have is not for you. Rejection. When Jesus finally responds, it's not a favorable response. How do we handle rejection when it comes from Jesus? How do we handle rejection when it comes from the one person that we've been hearing about and hearing about, the person that's supposed to accept us, the person that's supposed to love us, the person that was sent to save the world? And I might not be an Israelite. I might not be in church every day, Sister Amoy.

too. I'm head too. I need help too. I'm desperate too. We see this woman, verse 25, but she was dealt with rejection. With all good cause and means, Bishop, to go back to her village and to go to other people and to talk about Jesus and to say that that man is no savior. That man is not from God, because if he was from God, he would have loved on me too. He would have helped me. He would have seen me and not left me and my family in this situation. She had all ammunition to go and talk bad about the man of God. But what she did instead, it says in verse 25, she came and she knelt before him and she reiterated, "Lord, help me." And it's more than the fact that she repeated herself. It's more than that. Before submitting her request again, she did a very significant act, and it was an act of surrenderance. She did not retreat. She changed her composure. And she knelt on the ground and submitted herself to the authority of the one that she was chasing. She knelt on the ground in the midst of a crowd, even though everyone just saw that she was embarrassed and rejected, even though everyone saw that Jesus denied her once. She knelt on the ground in the moment of her rejection. She still surrendered. She did not choose pride. She did not choose to hide. Right there on the spot where she was exposed, she knelt on the ground. Some of us, we want to ask, but we don't want to surrender. We want to make requests of the Lord, but we don't really want to change how we operate. We want God to do the things for us, but we still want to do what we want to do. We think that surrender is too vulnerable of a place for us to be. Because when I surrender, then everyone else, when I kneel down, then everyone else is a bit higher than me. People have a vantage point on my life. People have leverage over me. So I need to keep myself as high up as I can. I need to make myself look as proud as I can look. But this Canaanite woman that was no friend of Israel in terms of bloodline, had the wherewithal to kneel to the ground. And then, everybody say then, after she kneeled, after she surrendered, after she changed her composure, she asked again, "Lord, help me." Verse 26 to 27, it reads that Jesus replied. After she requested again, he said, "It is not right to take the children's bread and toss it to the dogs." Jesus, who you calling a dog? Jesus, who you calling a dog? Who you talking to? How much of y'all would survive me calling you a dog? You see, one of my praise team members saying, "I wish you would."

It's not good to take the children's bread and toss it to the dogs. Not only is what I have not for you, but compared to the children of Israel, you are a dog. And the woman, this Canaanite woman, she responded. This is the problem that a lot of us find ourselves in. We don't respond, we react. We don't respond to a situation. We don't respond to rejection. We don't respond to isolation. We don't respond, we react. We let emotion take over. We let pride take over. And we do things and we say things we can't take back. Compromise or opportunity to change our reality. But this woman, this Canaanite woman, she responded and she said, "Yes, it is, Lord. Even the dogs eat the crumbs that fall from the master's table. Even those that are not valued in the same light are able to get something from what is shared. Even those that are not seen as worthy to sit at the table are still able to get something from there. Lord, you're not seeing far enough. Lord, you're not considering all of the angles of this analogy. You're focused on the children, but the dogs still have a place." This woman, this Canaanite woman, where she saw Jesus double down, so did she. Where she saw Jesus double down, so did she. And a lot of us, we don't double down, we shut down. A lot of us, we don't stand on our point of faith, we shut down. We close everything out. We cut ourselves off. We cut church off. We cut God off. We cut the people of God off. We shut down. Because we don't know how to handle rejection. Because we fight for our lives to live with some terms of validity. Because we struggle with our identity. And because I'm struggling with my identity already, I cannot stay in a place where someone is not accepting me because it might make me reject myself. But that woman knew exactly who she was. And she understood exactly who she was talking to. And if some of us

God. We could double down. We could double down. Because the only thing that impresses God, the only thing that pleases God, is faith. And when you double down on your faith, you are showing God, this is not simply a thought that I have. This is what I believe. And I'm believing in you. And this point that I'm standing on is not something to lift myself up. This point that I'm standing on, I stand on because I believe that you can make it happen. I believe that you are bigger. I believe that you are stronger. I believe that you

greater. So even though I don't see it written in the laws, even though people tell me that it cannot happen, my faith tells me all things are possible to them who believe. Despite what the world had classified her to be, despite the position that her immediate society had placed her in, she had the ability to respond in faith. To respond in faith. Verse 28 shows us the result of that very clearly. Jesus said to her, "Woman, you have great faith. Your request is granted." Not only is your request granted, but the healing happens. It happened a moment. What makes us good enough to pray? What makes us good enough to receive? What makes us good enough to actually ask God for anything? It is our faith. It is not who we are, it is how we are. It is not your name. It is not how long you've been in church. It is not how long you've been saved. It is not your bloodline. It is not if you were born in Israel or the BVI. It is your faith. When Jesus responded, he did not tell the woman, "You know, now that I look at you, I see a little bit of Israel in your jawline." He did not say, "Well, you know, you look familiar, you know, who you for?" He did not go from person to person trying to find some connection to Israel for her. Because Jesus thought he knew the rules too, Bishop. Jesus said, "What I have in for you, and I can see that this ain't for you. You ain't one of us." But her faith not only changed her reality, but it changed the understanding of what was possible for all of us. One woman opened up a door for the Canaanite nation, where now, instead of going back and giving an ill report of Jesus, she can go and say, "He did it for me too." And there are some of you that sit in this congregation. There are some of you that are watching online, and you are holding your tongue because you don't think you're good enough. You are set in your place because you don't think you are good enough. You don't come up to the altar because you don't think that you could really be included for the thing that you want. And there are people behind you, desperate to receive what you want too, and they need you to open the door. But it is your faith. It's not who you are. It is how you are. How you are makes you good enough to receive. How you are changes the reality of your circumstances. How you are

changes what you can receive from God. There's another example in Matthew chapter 8. Where a centurion approached Jesus. And this centurion, for those of you that don't know, a centurion is a Roman soldier. This officer of the Roman soldiers, the same Romans that would later crucify Christ. When he approached Jesus, already knowing what was lying in wait for him, when he approached and asked something of Jesus, and Jesus asked him, "Shall I come heal him?" And centurion replied and said, "Lord, I do not deserve to have you under my roof, but just say the word and my servant will be healed." Jesus replied and said, "Truly, I tell you, I have not found anyone in Israel with such great faith. I say to you that many will come from the east and the west and will take their places at the feast with Abraham, Isaac, and Jacob in the kingdom of heaven. But the subjects of the kingdom will be thrown outside into darkness, where there will be weeping and gnashing of teeth." And I'm here to tell y'all, it got so much church people that ain't gonna make it. And there are some people that are gonna come from the east and the west and the south and the north of life, all walks of life. And because of their faith, they will receive. Because they were not held back by thinking that they were not good enough, thinking that they did not belong, they will receive. And today I am here for those that don't see themselves as good enough. You who don't believe that you truly belong in the kingdom of God. Who have already set yourselves outside the perimeters of his love and what Christians deserve. You who have already marked yourself as undeserving. I am here to say that your faith can make you whole. Though people may judge you, though people have sentenced you to a life of decay, your faith can make you whole. Though you still struggle, though your name has not changed, your faith can make you whole. You question your ability, you question your stability, your faith can make you whole. It is not who you are. It is how you are. Stand to your feet with me today. This is important for us right now as we focus on prayer, because our composure changes things. When the woman asked the first time, she was standing. The second time she asked, she was kneeling, surrendered. There are a lot of us that are fighting surrender because
because we've already counted ourselves out. Hesitant to present ourselves because we feel like people will see the sin on our backs. They'll see our history on our backs, our associations on our backs, our mistakes on our backs. As we face the altar, they'll see someone that doesn't deserve to be there. God is calling you. God is calling you. God is calling you to surrender so that you can receive. God is calling you to surrender so that you can be a change for a nation. Not just yourself,

for those that came up to receive their healing. One of the reasons why it's important, and I'm done. One of the reasons why it's important to operate like healed people is because our words and our actions open up doors in our lives. And the scripture tells us when we get rid of certain spirits and certain a certain presence in our life, when we get it out of our home, when we get it out of our temple, if we leave the door open without putting something else there that ought to belong, when that spirit comes back, it's going to come back with seven more. Like an ex that was received while they still had their bad habits, they won't change because they see that you ain't serious. You who surrender, surrender the real way. Present yourself for a real change. Be willing to be vulnerable so God can give you victory out loud in public. Be vulnerable in your victory. Stop questioning if you are good enough. Just have great faith. Just believe. Just step forward. Just follow through. And God is going to do exactly what He has to do for you. Put your hands together for Him. Is there anybody else? Put your hands together for her. Is there anybody else? Is there anybody else? Is there anybody else? Is there anybody else?

What did the Canaanite woman do the night before? Evangelist Baltimore, who were her parents? Sister Rashida, when was the last time she had sinned before she approached Christ? It didn't matter. Some of y'all, I don't know if I'm supposed to say this at the pulpit, but some of y'all are pissing me off. Because you're held up on what you've been doing and not what you can do right now. It's not about the night before. It's not about who's still your friends. It's not about that relationship. It's not about the promise that you said you're going to fulfill. Is there something that you could do right now? We'll ask this like two more times. Is there anybody else? Let us celebrate you as you change your life. Is there anybody else? We're going to do this verse and then we're gone.

Bishop, can you imagine an eagle telling you that it doesn't think it could fly?

deserve is exactly what God has for you. And it is freedom. It is transformative. It is prosperity. It's you. It's really, really you. Stretch your hands towards them. Heavenly Father, as your children have stepped forward, God, we stand with them. Lord, we decree and declare that their faith has made them whole. Lord,

lift them out of every pit of discouragement and doubt. God, lift them out of every toxic place that has them believing that they are something that they are not. When they look in the mirror, they will see your child. They will see someone that is powerful, someone that is loved, someone that is not only loved but believed in. They will see someone that is seen. They will see someone that is being carried in your hands. They will see someone that will not fall, someone that will not fail, because you are with them. Look into the depths of their heart right now. Take out everything that does not belong. Look around them, God, and detach everything that is not for their good, and that their lives so shine to show your glory, your faithfulness, and your love. For those that are recommitting their lives to you, Lord, we stand with them. We see them as brand new again. We love them and encourage them as such. For those, God, that are giving their lives to you for the first time as they pray, we thank you for giving them a chance, and we welcome them with open arms into the fold of this kingdom living. Thank you for your love. In the mighty name of Jesus, we pray.

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1: And good afternoon. Welcome to another special edition of Territories Talk, CARICOM Conversations, in which we seek to inform and educate the people of Bermuda and other overseas territories about the realities of full membership in CARICOM. I'm your host for today, MP Chris Famous of Bermuda. For those in Bermuda, you know me, Chris from Devonshire. And today we have a very special guest. Well, every guest has been special, but someone who has represented Bermuda on the world stage in regards to energy, the climate change, conservation, the oceans, and CARICOM. Someone that I can consider, well, I don't have to consider him a cousin, he is a cousin, but someone I consider a very close friend,

0: someone who has stood in the gap for Bermuda for decades, and I bring you none other than the Honorable Walter H. Raban, JP. Good afternoon, Honorable Raban. How are you?
1: Afternoon, Mr. Famous. Happy to be with you once again, with you and your listeners.

0: But over the last, I don't know, 10 years, you and I have represented Bermuda on the world stage at CARICOM. Not just CARICOM, but CREF, which is the Caribbean Renewable Energy Forum. You've been to other forums when it comes to the ocean, which is a big, I would say, passion of yours, and climate change, basically resilience for the people, right? What were some of your original objectives of being part of Bermuda, being part of CARICOM, and so on?
1: Thank you for the question, Mr. Famous. Well, my enthusiasm for Bermuda's relationship with CARICOM goes back further than when I originally had responsibilities for our relationship with CARICOM, which was given to me by the Premier in right after we became a government again in 2017. But my own personal enthusiasm for our relationship obviously comes with the fact that I am a Bermudian of Caribbean descent, but also when the first PLP administration pursued the associate membership with CARICOM, which was in the early 2000s, I then saw this as a great opportunity and was excited about the possibilities that it provided for Bermuda and what we as a small island in the middle of the Atlantic could do with the opportunities of building stronger relationship with a natural partner, the islands of the Caribbean, of which culturally I always felt that we were a part of, and there was an opportunity to begin building a stronger relationship than we had had in the past. It was not the objective of governments prior to the PLP coming in 1998 to build a strong relationship in any way with the Caribbean. And so I saw it as a great opportunity for the incoming government to, and the then PLP government, I should say, to foster and build the relationship further than it already was. So it carried from there, it carried through to when I had those responsibilities, and I was honored to sort of carry out a process of strengthening the relationship as we were associate members with our Caribbean partners in the region, which I felt was important for Bermuda and her future and her present. And I just always have felt that these type of relationships are important for Bermuda and her future.
0: Thank you for that. So we became associate members in 2003, correct?
1: Yes.
0: In the 20 odd years that we have been associate members, what would you say are some of the most beneficial things that has come out of that relationship with us and CARICOM?
1: Well, firstly, we have experienced, I believe, an improvement of our formal relationship with the region. Prior to that, I don't believe Bermuda was seen as being an island that was interested in really being involved or participating in a wider way in the Caribbean, other than perhaps a few things, perhaps in the area of trade unionism and some of the public service related activities, obviously with the utility, but through the utility connection. But we were not seen as that. But that, I believe, was something that was positive. We became part of a stronger association, a stronger family. We were no longer an island alone. And we had a group of other partners to shape how we were placed in the world with. So I believe that is something. And in a world that even at that point was beginning to be more internationalized, and it was certainly something that we as a small island needed to be focused on, is, you know, what are going to be the relationships that are going to be helpful to

0: Bermuda, who are we going to build relationships that we have common purpose or commonality with culturally, economically, and matters concerning the region in general? And how does Bermuda shape these opportunities for the future? So I believe all of that has been made more clear and strengthened through our relationship with CARICOM. We also gained other opportunities through being a part of the public health framework that is within the region, whether it be obviously with PAHO, but certainly with CARPA. That has been something that has been very helpful to our public health framework. And I'm sure that those who participate in that can see that. There are also areas of education, which we certainly could have the benefit of some of the activities within the education framework of the Caribbean, particularly with UWE, and having the opportunity to link with UWE as a member of the CARICOM family and see Bermudians benefit from the world-class education that UWE has. And that has happened for many Bermudians. There's obviously in the area of sport and where Bermuda has increased her involvement and activity in a variety of areas, which has helped to build a good reputation for us in the area of sport with the region, competing with other islands, carrying on sports activity, which has, I believe, enhanced our own participation globally. And like the Caribbean, because of our relationship with CARIFTA and with just in general in the region as an associate member, that could be enhanced. I believe we also were able to even foster closer ties with our own associate members, which are other overseas territories. Because prior to that, perhaps there weren't many opportunities for us to meet and to discuss issues or have even a wider global forum for us as a group to talk about the issues that were important to us. As a part of the associate membership, we were a part of a group of islands that we had a common, certainly, governance relationship, but we also were welcome to participate regionally. So that certainly has been positive. And just the ability, which I can personally attest to, building closer ties and discussions and relationships and links with the overseas territory members who are also associate members, has certainly increased because of our involvement with CARICOM, because that's where we would be able to meet other than maybe once or twice a year, perhaps in London. We were able to meet in the region, talking with our brothers and sisters in the region who, supported us and certainly wanted to understand the issues that we were concerned with. I mean, that's just a few. I can go on with other positives have come with the associate membership over the last 20 plus years. And they've materialized in different ways, I think, for individuals, certainly other Bermudians with links in the region, with their own ability to travel and to even create opportunities for themselves. The fact that we are an associate member makes that process much more smoother because we are part of the Caribbean family. So, right. I mean, these are just some of the things that I believe have been strengthened for us.
1: All right. So you had mentioned something earlier. You said building a stronger tie to our other overseas territories. 2017, there was a natural disaster event in some of our sister overseas territories, namely Virgin Islands, Turks and Caicos Islands, Anguilla. In 2025, last year, there was a natural disaster event in Jamaica, Bahamas, parts of Turks and Caicos. These are things called climate change, natural disasters, right? You, as the minister who was responsible for the climate, you have seen firsthand, interacted with islands such as the Bahamas,

0: that have basically been destroyed. Parts of the islands have been destroyed by natural disasters. The whole Caribbean, right? Well, now just at the start of hurricane season, the whole Caribbean is just one hurricane away from getting somebody getting hit. How do you see that as climate change, climate resilience, food security? How do you see our ties with CARICOM and the other overseas territories as being strengthened in regards to these natural disasters?
1: I think what you have mentioned, particularly in the climate side, Mr. Famous, is perhaps the most crucial area, Emma, that we as an island in the Middle Atlantic, along with our other Caribbean family, face. Climate change is real. It's here. Its impacts are already being experienced, particularly by islands like Bermuda in the region. And it is only working together are we going to be able to address these issues. And certainly, there is no reason for Bermuda to be alone in her own efforts to address these issues, because we share common challenges with other islands in the region. And those islands are our overseas territories family and the wider Caribbean family. As you said, the devastation that many members of the Caribbean, like CARICOM, have faced, Bermuda has seen firsthand. I've seen it firsthand. Certainly a couple of years ago in Grenada and in parts of St. Vincent, experienced Beryl, and the devastation is still being recovered from. And these are experiences that we as islands share. Bermuda has had her own experiences with the devastation. And thus, we have always been, and as an island, willing to help and give support to our Caribbean family when these incidents happen. You mentioned the Bahamas, islands like Dominica. Okay, what Jamaica experienced with Melissa. These are existential threats that we cannot stop, we cannot control, but we can work with others to prepare for and share knowledge of the experiences and support each other in facing those challenges. And CARICOM has been a forum for us to work together, and frankly, is the chief forum for us in this region of where we work together. And by extension of being a member, we've had the benefit of some of the resources that CARICOM has developed with addressing, whether it be SEDIMA, whether it be with our membership in CARILEC. And just because we are connected with the region, there is an automatic impetus by them and by us to help each other. And the knowledge that of our experiences as it relates to climate change, as it relates to all the issues around what's happening in the ocean, and the Caribbean in particular is experiencing some very severe impacts related to climate and some of the impacts of human activity around climate, whether it be coral reef erosion or issues related to what's happening in deforestation and other water security. These are things that we all as islands share, and we have the opportunity within CARICOM to benefit from shared knowledge, shared experience, but also coming up with solutions for these challenges. And I can touch on food security as well, but I didn't want to go on too long, Mr. Famous.
0: We used the B word today. You remember that B word I told you a couple years back? So, in your opinion, as someone who has traveled throughout the region, interacted with regional leaders, interacted with the people of Bermuda, right? Because it all starts with the people of Bermuda. Why do you say now is a good time for us to politically mature from associate member to full member?
1: I support Bermuda advancing a stronger relationship with CARICOM for a couple of reasons. One, I believe, as you just said, it's a natural step for us. We are a country that has, since 1968, developed a more mature democratic and governance for ourselves. We've done a reasonably good job at it. And we do have the opportunity to, having proven, I believe, that we respect and operate in a sphere of good, of like very good governance, that we are in a real position where we can look into the wider world and begin to develop more mature relationships for ourselves beyond the relationships that we have relied on, which is relationship with the United States, with the United Kingdom, and other major global partners in the region. That we have to, as an island, begin to think about what benefits us, Bermuda, but also who can we build relationships with that can help advance Bermuda's interests. We all know that we are an international center. We attract international activity. And because we've decided that, it means that the like pressures and issues that bear upon us have an international complexion, an international perspective. It's not just what happens here that matters to Bermudians. It's what happens in the other parts of the world, because our economy is connected. And not only our economy, but our people are connected with activities that go on all over the world. Having a stronger and more advanced relationship in CARICOM supports efforts to advance Bermuda's relationship internationally, and also helps our people in advancement of our interests internationally. And being a member of a highly regarded body in a full way gives us an opportunity to participate globally in a way that we do not have now. Being an associate member is fine, but it does present some limitations. As a full member, we get to participate in CARICOM's efforts globally in areas that particularly impact on Bermuda's interests, with our international business side, which is always looking for broader markets to advance. Issues that impact us and the region, such as the issues around international banking, which impact all the islands, and correspondent banking, and other issues around anti-money laundering, and other things that we know are impacting the region economically in particular. But also, as I said, climate change, another area which has a huge international perspective to it. And it's as groups of islands that we actually should operate to advance these interests. Being a part of CARICOM, which is involved in almost every larger international forum around issues that pertain to islands, being a part of that, we benefit from CARICOM's advocacy. And being a full member, we get to decide what policies are going to be most impactful for all members. Right now, as an associate member, we don't get to participate fully in those activities. We just kind of sit around and watch them from the sidelines. And then we actually then receive the results of them if we do benefit from them, whether or not. But as a full member of CARICOM, we get to participate in the decisions that are made in a number of key areas that advance international participation and support of interests of islands in the Caribbean, and certainly ourselves. And I think that's important right now with where the world is. And we've already, even as an associate member, been a beneficiary of CARICOM's advocacy. As we know, last year, there was an issue in relation to shipping that the United States government was proposing to impose on global shipping that would have negatively impacted Bermuda. It is through the advocacy of CARICOM that it was ensured that those changes that the U.S. government was proposing would not impact us.

0: That was through CARICOM's advocacy. That was not through advocacy of the United Kingdom or anybody else. It was us working with, as a member within the CARICOM framework. We benefited from their advocacy. And these are, there are opportunities like that that we can be fully participating in. Because that is our interest. And we cannot, in my view, it's not healthy or sensible for us to sit on the sidelines in different international forums and wait to be listened to or wait to be acknowledged when we have a real opportunity to fully participate, or certainly participate at a higher level, and shape policy and shape ideas and shape objectives that impact Bermuda and play a major role in that. And whether we're an overseas territory or not, these are issues that are always going to be important to Bermuda, as they are important to our other overseas territories colleagues who are also the member of other international organizations. They participate fully. Some of them are quite active in the UN system and in other international, regional, larger regional organizations to protect their interests. We should be doing the same.
1: We can go to a very brief slideshow, but before we go to that, and then we transition back to some other questions as we start winding down. But before we get there, I just want to thank Territories Talk Media Partners, which is Cayman Mall Road in Cayman Islands, Radio Turks and Caicos in, well, Turks and Caicos Island, CBN Radio and TV in the Virgin Islands, and Channel 82 right here in Bermuda. I use that as an example to say that Territories Talk started 8 years ago in Cayman Islands as a radio show. Then we transitioned, or expanded, I should say, in 2021 to this online version. And since then, we've developed media partners in other overseas territories, which is a prime example of us being an island geographically in the north, but we have this show being broadcast in other overseas territories, which just speaks to who we're trying to do as a government. We cannot just be an island alone. We have to work with our partners. So before we go into this slideshow, let me say this, Honorable Robin. You have a wealth of knowledge that you did a lot for this country. A lot of people don't even know all the half the stuff you did for this country. So I just want to thank you for what you've done for Bermuda. All right.
0: Thank you. I've done nothing good alone, Mr. Famous. So I want to thank you for your support in doing those activities as well. So thank you very much.
1: And thank you to the people of C15.
0: Key role you played with helping me to carry out responsibility.
1: Yeah, no problem. So this is just somebody in world leaders you interact with. Can you tell us who is this gentleman on the left? You there? You frozen? Honorable?
0: Yes, I see the pictures.
1: No, I'm saying who is that gentleman on the left? To tell us who this
0: That's the that's the former Prime Minister of Canada, Mr. Trudeau, Justin Trudeau. I'm standing there with the premiers of Turks and Caicos and BVI, and we met him in the Bahamas.
1: Right.
0: I was able to have a short conversation with him about Bermuda.
1: Right. So that is a prime example of what CARICOM allows us to do. Is have interactions with world leaders, right?
0: Yeah, and I know that there's been considerable debate in the island about what CARICOM brings to us. Well, this is an example of what it does, and I challenge anybody to actually put up an alternative option that we have as a overseas territory, as a small island, to build relationship with global leadership.

0: What other organizations can anybody present that presents Bermuda with those opportunities? And it's, and I'm prepared to say there is no other that presents us with the opportunity to meet people such as the head of the United Nations, other leaders who have come and given audience to CARICOM, leaders of the World Bank, the International Trade, the World Trade Organization, other major players who have often sought audience of CARICOM and even CARICOM's advocacy internationally for their issues. They come to CARICOM to meet, and that's an opportunity for us, Bermuda, to meet with them. These opportunities are not provided by any other organization, and I challenge anyone to give me an example of where else this has happened.
1: Well, the double-edged sword is these world leaders, they come to CARICOM, but when they follow, we can meet with them maybe socially for a few minutes, but when it comes to actually being in the room with them and we're having, or CARICOM's having these negotiations with them as associate members, by protocol, we have to stay in the kitty corner, right? We can't even partake in the conversation. We can meet with them and shake their hands, but actually negotiating with them is limited. That's one of the limitations of being an associate member, right?
0: Yes, you are like correct. And this is why CARICOM creates the opportunity, because then if we are a full member, we can, in certain issues, contribute to the discussion of what the position of CARICOM might be. Depending on the issues, I do appreciate the fact that as an overseas territory, foreign policy is not an area that we would likely be involved in. If I can follow the example of Montserrat, they don't participate in the foreign policy framework. But there are other areas that are globally significant that CARICOM participates in, such as trade, such as other areas of engagement with global organizations, that we would benefit as a full member being a part of that particular constituency of CARICOM. We get to contribute to the conversations and we get to be a part of the discussions, even such things as the issue of crime in the region and how CARICOM members will address those issues. We get to be a part of the major conversation if we're a full member. Other than that, we do, like you said, sit on the sidelines and sort of are more so just as sort of spectators. But there are so many issues, a number of issues, that we all, whether we're a larger island or a small island, share in experience and how we're impacted. So being a full member provides a real, genuine, substantive opportunity to be a part of the global conversations that CARICOM itself engages in. And as I said, you know, even as you did say that, you know, when the world leaders come to CARICOM, we're not necessarily part of the policy discussions, but we benefit from the premium benefits that come from those engagements. And we benefit from CARICOM's prestige and respect that they have with that leadership. And I think those are things that Bermuda should want to be a part of, even in our own position, is that to benefit from whatever global dividends CARICOM is able to advance for the region. We should want to benefit from that.
1: All right, so we're just going to quickly go through this slideshow now and get back to some questions. This is an example of, so this, I would just do a quite quick narration. So this was at the United Nations where we went for the Ocean Prosperity Conference. This is an example that as an overseas territory, we can only go to United Nations if UK allows us to go there. We can't go there and talk about the issues that affect our oceans unless the United Nations says, okay, I'm sorry, not United Nations, UK says, okay, you go and talk about the issues that affect you, right? So that's sort of...

0: myself and Dr. Warren outside of United Nations about 3-4 years ago. That's you and the comrade.
1: Yes, former Prime Minister of St. Vincent.
0: Right. Who's that gentleman in the middle?
1: Yes, the former Prime Minister of Jamaica, the Honorable P.J. Patterson.
0: All right.
1: One of the most formidable leaders of ever in the region.
0: Yeah. These gentlemen?
1: Yes. The Prime Minister of St. Kitts and the Foreign Minister of St. Kitts, who's also the former Prime Minister.
0: All right. That's where most of many Bermudians come from.
1: That's right.
0: This is these folks, sir?
1: Yes. Two colleague ministers, former ministers from the overseas territories. And again, one of the other opportunities in the region that we have is to, and that the CARICOM framework affords us, opportunity to link up with our regional family to discuss the issues that are important to us. There's no other forum that provides this avenue for us or like creates them. So CARICOM has been very useful even for the overseas territories on key issues that are important to us, like energy and energy security, to come together to talk. So like the region provides these opportunities that no other place provides.
0: Yeah.
1: Yeah. The President of the Republic of Guyana, Cooperative Republic of Guyana, Prime Minister of the Bahamas, a great friend of Bermuda. That was the former minister for Trinidad.
0: Yeah, Dr. Amory Brown.
1: Dr. Amory, is it?
0: Yeah, Amory Brown.
1: Yeah, Amory Brown, that's right.
0: And who's this lady?
1: Yes, Prime Minister of Barbados, a very good friend of Bermuda, and always is happy to receive us at CARICOM and support Bermuda. And here we are giving her just a humble gift from our country. But having a relationship with somebody as, I would say, persuasive and formidable as Prime Minister Motley is of great value to Bermuda. And it's CARICOM that provides that opportunity. There's no other forum that provides opportunity for us to link up with people of her caliber globally. No other forum.
0: Right. So I use that exercise to show the people of Bermuda and the overseas territories that, you see, Bermuda is geographically far north from the other islands, right? So we've been indoctrinated for 400 years that, oh, you're not part of the Caribbean, those people are different from us, blah, blah, blah, right? And the majority of Bermudians of all complexions, let me just add that, the majority of Bermudians of all complexions can trace their ties back to the Caribbean. These are our brothers and sisters, our cousins, literally biological cousins. And we share the same concerns when it comes to food costs. We share the same concerns when it comes to energy costs. We share the same concerns when it comes to the hurricane costs, right? And the question, the natural question that we have to ask ourselves, what in common do we have besides speaking the Queen's language? What in common logistically do we have with the UK? Nothing, right? I mean, it could be like football or whatever, right? But the UK doesn't have to worry about hurricanes. They don't have to worry about the energy situation that we have to worry about. They don't have to worry about the cost of transport that we have to worry about. And they don't have to worry about the cost of food that we have to worry about. So when you have, I'm going to say, detractors, say, well, let's just stick with the UK, right? And you say, well, what's happening in the UK right now? And it's political and chaos, right? You ask yourself, not saying in a disparaging way,

0: logistically, what do we have in common? How can the UK assist us when they don't even have the same challenges as us? So how are they going to know how to respond to the challenges that we have? The only people, not necessarily color, but the only countries that can talk to us about the challenges that we have are those that are experiencing them the same challenges themselves, which is only leads to only one set of country, right? That's the islands in the Atlantic and the Caribbean. As much as people like to say, we're not in the Caribbean, we are geographically not in the Caribbean, but we are culturally and logistically face the same challenges as other Caribbean islands. So I'm going to transition now to a question for you. What, in your opinion, are the advantages for the people, especially young people of Bermuda, from further enhancement of our relationship with CARICOM in regards to school, in regards to job opportunities, or opportunities to create businesses? Very, very briefly, tell me what you think are, what you know are the advantages.
1: The Caribbean presents a slew of opportunities for Bermudians. Some Bermudians have already taken advantage of some of those, and it's great that they have. But continuing to strengthen our relationship with the region creates a dividend of opportunities that we'll be able to take advantage of. From the standpoint of, if you're a young person, let's say, you know, in your 30-something and looking for perhaps job or investment opportunities, the Caribbean presents that for you. Educationally, you know, if you were to attend, and there are many Bermudians who are already a product of this system, so it's not so much that this needs to be proven, it's already been, but it's about strengthening the ties that can create more efficient realization of these opportunities for people, such as education, whether it be within the field of medicine, whether it be in the field of finance, whether it be in the field of tourism. Strengthening our ties with the region creates an opportunity for Bermudians to go further in the region, advance their own interests much more fully. And also, we get to sit at the table and shaping how those interests can be realized. Whether it be, I guess, you know, like has already been said, with UWE and the numerous other educational institutions in the region. And this is not just about academic education. There's also other areas of education in the area of digital transformation, which is very much something of issue. CARICOM right now has a major digital initiative, which is being actually led by the government of like Grenada to advance digital training, digital education, digital business in the region, to keep the talent that the Caribbean produces in the region taking advantage of opportunities and not going off to North America or Europe to actually realize their opportunities. So, and these are things that are open to Bermuda to be a part of and to be fully a part of as a full member. There's also other areas, entrepreneurship in a variety of areas that the Caribbean is looking for growth. There are areas of the Caribbean that are ripe for growth. Some of the smaller islands are looking for modernization of infrastructure, modernization of services that here in Bermuda are already well developed. And, you know, these are the areas that younger people who have a sense of adventure, who have an interest in going to other countries and seeing, can go and take it, you know, and look to take up to be a part of. We know that many people from the Caribbean have come to Bermuda and realized similar opportunities for themselves. And there's no reason that we shouldn't be going to the region and doing the same. And there's so many areas that when you spend time in the Caribbean, you can see these are areas that Bermudians can go and participate in and build economic opportunity, social opportunity, other opportunities that

0: I believe that for the future will be things that Bermudians will want to be a part of. There is one other point I'd like to make, Mr. Famous, about this issue. We constantly go around this debate about individual benefit. And that's fine, you know, and I know people look for how they can individually benefit. We all do. But, you know, we've seen something over a number of years, which I believe should allow people to sort of think a little bit more substantively about these issues. We just saw in the last couple of weeks the announcement of one of our major banks purchasing a huge book of business in the Caribbean, purchasing a major financial player in the Caribbean. That's within the banking field. And let me just remind people, there are a number of Bermudian institutions that already have substantial positions in the Caribbean already. They've taken, you know, they've invested. They have established mature businesses in the Caribbean and have been doing this for years. So here we have one of our major banks broadening its platform by buying CIBC Caribbean's business, and CIBC being a major Canadian bank, but they're selling their business in the Caribbean, and Butterfield Bank has purchased it. We have Allshores, which is, you know, obviously a major player in the insurance business here, heavily positioned in the Caribbean. Obviously, there is a Colonial Insurance business or Colonial Group, diversified business, and there are others. Obviously, every law firm that's here has some connection with the Caribbean, you know. So business moving between Bermuda and the region is already a reality. I often ask the question, why is it so difficult for individuals to see what business in Bermuda, Bermudian businesses, have already seen and have been taken advantage of for decades? That there are opportunities to build greater ties, greater benefits, and great opportunities for all of us in the Caribbean. And they've already realized it. But we as individuals seem to be still trying to figure it out. What like Bermuda business has already realized. So all those, there are, I mean, this is a very broad like topic that I know that Bermudians often talk about and ask questions about. And I think the questions are fair, but I do think that in some ways we're not looking for positive answers. We're looking for answers that show why something isn't a good idea when there are other institutions in the country that have already realized the benefits of stronger Caribbean relationships. And people seem to get upset or concerned when the government is trying to actually realize benefits that business is already realizing. You know, the Bermudian business community is already realizing stronger ties with the Caribbean, investing real billions of dollars in the Caribbean from here. Do people actually know, and I'm just going to slightly deviate, that Bermuda insurers participated in the insurance policies that have supported the recovery of Jamaica from Melissa? Bermudian insurers, based insurers, participated in providing Jamaica with that insurance coverage that it is now benefiting from in its recovery. So business has already embraced something that the government is now trying to ensure that its people, who have traditionally not been a part of that rubric or that particular connection, can now realize. And I just think that we sometimes need to look in the environment around us and see what's happening and see, well, if others connected with Bermuda are doing it, then there must be opportunities for us as individual Bermudians to do it. And our government is actually positioning itself so that Bermudians can realize the same benefits that many businesses are already seeing in the region.
1: That's a good point. And that's, can we be frank? Can we be a little bit frank? We know what it is. It's fear mongering, right?

0: it's fear mongering. It's this, oh, if you become part of CARICOM, this is gonna happen. That's gonna, we've been part of CARICOM for 20 years and none of that's happened. So what are you talking about? So like you said, major businesses that are owned by, let's just say established families, right? Have made investments and are making millions of dollars in the Caribbean. Their business plans would have showed the feasibility of investing in banks, insurances, Bermuda Air even, Barrett's Ginger Beer, right? Logic Communications. I can go on and on and on.
1: Yes.
0: Anyos, right? My sister has a house in the Virgin Islands, and we used to have a view straight to the water. Now that view is blocked because Conyers, right? Conyers dealing permit, Conyers, built a 5-story building blocking our view. Now, why would they invest all that millions of dollars in the British Virgin Islands if there weren't money to be made? But there's some of the same people, some of them sit in Parliament, would say, you shouldn't be involved in the Caribbean, but you're involved in the Caribbean making money. So why I can't be involved? Why the average Joe can't be involved, right? Which leads to back to the word fear mongering, hypocrisy even. You're making money, but you don't want us to make money. You want us to stay in Bermuda fighting the cost of living versus becoming masters of our own destiny, buying property, building businesses, so on and so forth, right? Which also leads to the fact that there's this narrative by none other than people that advocated for immigration who was being open saying, oh, if you become full members of CARICOM, that's going to lead to changes in the Constitution and immigration changes. What do you, very briefly as we wind on, we have a very few minutes left. What do you say to that fear-mongering about, specifically about immigration and economic impacts?
1: Well, we know that immigration historically has been used as a tool to undermine significant members of our population in a variety of ways by certain interests in Bermuda, a constant weapon going back so many generations to undermine the position economically, socially, of sectors of our population, particularly our Black population, going back to even the years right after emancipation. Immigration is used as a tool to undermine their aspiration and their wishes and their opportunities. And the fear around that has been a constant fixture in the Bermudian experience right up to this very day. So it's always been used as a weapon, and that's why Bermudians are very sensitive around the issue of immigration. So if somebody even raises a question that, oh, CARICOM opens up the door to free movement, I'll just say it, and people will be able to come here and undermine Bermudian jobs in an unrestricted way, absolutely false. It is a false premise, but it is used, as you said, to curry fear, because that has been such a heavy discussion within the CARICOM region about the free movement issue. But that is not something that we're going to need to be fearful of in any way, because it's not a position. And the minister, the current minister, has been very clear prior to the current minister, it was the position of the Bermuda government that free movement is not an option. And even the mechanics of travel and immigration make it mechanically impossible for us to be that open practically anyway. Our laws and just trying to like travel here and all these other ways just make it, and just so many pieces of this make it impossible for us to take on such a feature of our like relationship with CARICOM. And that's not, forget Mr. Famous, not every CARICOM family member has even, full member, has taken on the free movement provision either. And there are some that will never take it on. So why is there this, it is a effort to undermine and bring out fear, but you have to, I think,

0: seriously, and I think it's important that these are the frank conversations we have in Bermuda. We have to be very direct by those people who raise these particular issues in the way they do and tell them, why are you trying to cultivate fear in this community? Why is it so difficult for all of us to see international relationships as something that Bermuda needs to embrace? Or perhaps it's only certain types of international relationships that people believe, certain interests believe we should embrace. And those are the direct challenges we should make to those who keep, particularly in leadership positions, who keep bringing up the concerns about CARICOM, as if somehow the Bermudian people and those who represent Bermudian people can't come to a sensible decision about what Bermuda's interest is in the future and how it should be shaped. Like, it's always got to be somebody else that we should need to talk to or get advice from about these issues. Like, we're not yet a mature enough community with mature enough leadership to shape these relationships on behalf of the country. I reject that thinking. I reject that, and I think it's important that those in leadership who are supportive of Bermuda creating stronger international relationships, certainly from a governmental standpoint, that her people can directly benefit from, they should be challenged.
1: Yeah.
0: You know, on like the basis of why they're raising the points, when we know, when you look at other sectors of the community, no one contests the rationale for an All Shores or a Colonial or Butterfield Bank or any other business institution in Bermuda developing an international relationship outside of Bermuda or in the region. No one questions it. They have to go through a certain process, perhaps, you know, from a regulatory or other side, but there's no one who believes that these are bad things for business. So why is, if it's not bad for business, why are they bad for our people? That our people can build international relationships and benefit them that have been shaped by their government for them to benefit from. The questions only come up when the government is involved with developing those relationships, despite the fact that these relationships are even important to the government and its own operation in the wider world.
1: So
0: the logic is that it's okay for business to develop international relationships and develop international commerce in a region that we have a particular connection with, but for individual citizens and the government to benefit from those similar relationships, we have to be restrictive. I reject that.
1: So let's be frank, right?
0: I reject that totally.
1: This is me and you talking.
0: Well, it's not really me and you talking.
1: This is me and you talking right now.
0: To the wider world.
1: Ten years ago, right, there's a particular then minister who said, and I quote, well, maybe I don't quote, but who said, we should open up our minds to allow more people to come into the island, and we should embrace them, and we should give them Bermudian status, right? February 2016, which led to a series of events that culminated with Parliament being blockaded by the people of Bermuda for 1 week. That was by the Honorable Michael Fay, who was an advocate, right, for more people coming into the island and getting Bermuda status, long-term residency and Bermuda status. Fast forward to 2026, the same Michael Fay is now out here fear-mongering. Michael Fay, who was not born in Bermuda, let's be straight. He's not a Bermudian, right? Is now advocating, telling people, oh, be fearful of CARICOM, because if they sign that agreement, that's gonna mean more people coming into the island and taking your jobs, right? So if people can't see the hypocrisy from somebody who's not born in Bermuda, my Bermuda status, but not born in Bermuda, telling Bermudians 10 years ago, open the door and let foreigners come in there, and now, because he's not in government, oh, the PLP is just gonna let all these foreigners come in there.

0: right? Which is categorically untrue. So I say this to you, me and you is talking, and I'm saying this to the people of Bermuda. Ask yourselves, as Honorable Will Brown said, why is it good for businesses to invest in the Caribbean, but it's bad when Bermuda government says invest in the Caribbean? Why was it good when Michael Fay says, oh, let foreigners come into the island, but it's bad that Bermuda is potentially exploring full membership? Full membership does not equal freedom of movement. Let's be clear, right? The majority of Caribbean islands do not engage in freedom of movement. It's just simple as that. So as we wrap up, Honorable, and we have to wrap up in 2 minutes, what would you say to the people of Bermuda about how CARICOM can benefit them that you haven't said already? Just summarize it down to 1 minute, please.
1: Opportunity, leverage, and global ties. Those are the things that CARICOM will bring to the Bermuda, to Bermuda. Opportunity for the people, leverage in regional issues as we work together, and global ties that Bermuda can benefit from and her people benefit from, because nothing this government does, and this is any government, you make investments in relationships that your people can benefit from, not the government individually. And a investment in a relationship with CARICOM is so the people of Bermuda can gain maximum benefit from being part of a major regional grouping of islands of nations.
0: All right, thank you very much. As we conclude yet another special episode of Territories Talk, we will continue this conversation. This isn't a one-time only shot. We will continue this conversation because the people of Bermuda need to hear from not just their own, but others in the region about the benefits of CARICOM, the realities, the facts from the fiction. Right. And I thank you, Honorable Walter Rabban, for joining us. Thank you for your service to the country, and look forward to seeing you soon in person.
1: Yes. And I will happily come back on your program to discuss these issues to help our people understand them better.
0: All right. Territorial Talk, we're looking forward to having a very extremely special guest maybe on the 30th of June, but I will keep you abreast. I want to give a shout out again to our media colleagues, Cayman Mall Road in Cayman Islands, CBN Radio and TV in the Virgin Islands, Channel 82 here in Bermuda, and Radio Turks and Caicos in Turks and Caicos Island. And a very special shout out to my co-host, Shana Smith Archer of the beautiful Virgin Islands, and Speaker Shirley Osborne of Montserrat. With that, Territories Talk, we always look to inform and unite the people of the region. Thank you.
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Tonight, report that Cuba's Raul Castro is gravely ill draws strong reaction in South Florida's Cuban community. St. Kitts and Nevis Prime Minister reportedly being transferred to Miami for further medical attention. Sean Richards returns as leader of the People's Action Movement in St. Kitts and Nevis. And the U.S. extends ban on flights to Haiti's capital as gang violence surges. A production of the Carib Update News Service, this is Primetime Caribbean, and all the details of the major stories from across the Caribbean and beyond coming right up. I am Tahira Burke.

For professional gardening supplies, come on down to Fort Garden Center, where we have available fertilizers, assorted seeds, drip systems, plant chemicals, peat moss, and a pro mix. For all your ground maintenance equipment, including lawnmowers, wheelbarrows,

0: Big tonight. Reports that former Cuban leader Raul Castro is seriously ill and hospitalized following an apparent stroke are fueling strong reactions among Cuban exiles in South Florida. Miami-based Spanish-language newspaper Diario Las Americas reported on Tuesday that the 95-year-old Castro is gravely ill, citing a confidential source with ties to his inner circle. The Cuban government has not publicly confirmed the reports, and state television made no mention of his health. Castro succeeded his brother Fidel as president in 2008 and led Cuba until 2018. He remained head of the Communist Party until 2021 and has continued to wield influence. St. Kitts and Nevis Prime Minister Dr. Terence Drew is being transferred to Miami for more medical attention, according to reports from various sources in Basseterre. While the government has made no official statement, sources confirmed that Drew was transferred by medical helicopter on Monday to the neighboring French island of Martinique. The Kittitian leader was hospitalized at home in what appeared to be a medical emergency on the weekend. Officials have not reported on the nature of the medical emergency, but Acting Prime Minister Geoffrey Hanley said his leader was fully alert and spoke to the cabinet before he was flown out on Monday. Still in St. Kitts and Nevis, the old leader has become the new leader of the opposition party People's Action Movement, PAM. Sitting MP and former Deputy Prime Minister Sean Richards is back at the head of PAM. Richards was chosen during a special caucus on Tuesday night following forced resignation of Natasha Shani Gray Brooks on July 31. Only on Monday, Brooks had also announced that she was also opting out as a prospective candidate. Richards had led PAM into the last general elections, a disastrous outing where the party only won his seat. Watchers say the efforts at rebuilding the party since had not gone well under Brooks, which inspired the push to have Richards back. Richards says his return will focus on rebuilding and renewing the party with five immediate priorities: uniting PAM, strengthening its internal structures, implementing recommendations from the Committee on Reconciliation, preparing for the next general election, and finalizing plans for the national convention. The U.S. Federal Aviation Administration has extended a ban on United States flights to Haiti's capital until March next year as gang violence persists. The ban means that commercial operators and U.S.-registered civilian aircraft can't fly below 10,000 feet in Port-au-Prince and nearby areas, including parts of central Haiti. The FAA first halted such flights in November 2025 after gunmen shot at a Spirit Airlines flight as it was landing at Port-au-Prince's Toussaint-Louverture International Airport. A flight attendant received minor injuries and other commercial planes on the ground were hit. The FAA has extended its ban several times since that incident, a move that continues to isolate Port-au-Prince from the rest of the country. The latest extension was implemented on Tuesday and will remain in place until March 2, 2027. Police and a UN-backed gang suppression force are trying to quell gangs that control an estimated 70% of Port-au-Prince and swaths of land in Haiti's central region. U.S. Congresswomen Ayanna Pressley and Yvette D. Clark are condemning the deportation of Haitian nationals, warning that more than 350,000 Haitians could face job loss and deportation following the removal of their temporary protected status. The co-chairs of the House Haiti Caucus say thousands of Haitians have been deported to the country they described as unsafe and plagued by gang violence. They point to recent gang attacks that have left dozens dead and others kidnapped and claim some Haitians deported by the Trump administration have already been killed. Pressley and Clark accuse the administration of targeting Haitian communities and stripping TPS protections from people who contribute to the U.S. communities. The lawmakers are calling on the Senate to pass legislation restoring TPS for Haiti, arguing that the lives of Haitians and Americans are at stake. This is Primetime Caribbean. More news coming up after the break.
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2: The big tonight, Cuba's tourism sector has plunged 62% in the first 7 months of 2026, with the island recording just 419,000 international visitors, compared with 1.1 million during the same period last year, according to official figures from Cuba's National Office of Statistics and Information. The drop comes as U.S. pressure on Cuba intensifies, including an energy embargo imposed by President Donald Trump in January. The measures have compounded an already severe economic crisis marked by fuel shortages, inflation, and widespread power outages. The tourism slump is increasingly visible across the island, with hotels, private accommodations, shops, and attractions reporting fewer international visitors. Cuba's government has blamed U.S. sanctions for worsening the crisis, while Washington is pressing for changes to the island's political and economic system. Dominica is on course to build a $1 billion EC dollar tourism industry as visitor numbers grow and major infrastructure projects advance. Tourism Minister Dennis Charles Pemberton says the sector generated about $405 million EC dollars in revenue during the 2024-2025 period, underscoring its growing contribution to the economy. She says the government believes continued investment can more than double that figure. Key projects include the construction of Dominica's International Airport and the new marina, both expected to improve access, boost visitor arrivals, and generate additional tourism revenue. Charles Pemberton says the investments could propel tourism towards the $1 billion EC dollar mark while creating more economic opportunities across the island. A Supreme Court judge in the Bahamas ordered members of the Bahamas Educators Managerial Union to return to work on Wednesday, just hours after the union launched strike action over unresolved grievances. Justice Darren Ellis granted the government an interim injunction barring BEMU members from taking part in further strike or industrial action and ordering them to report for duty as scheduled. Tuesday's strike forced public schools across the country to close early, with some schools failing to open at all. BEMU President Stephen McPhee said the union took action after months of frustration over outstanding promotions dating back to 2018, annual salary increases, more than 50 vacant principal vacancies, and allegations of unconstitutional appointments.
3: We are at that point. We have begged, we have pleaded.
2: He said the union had been trying to meet with the government for 5 months, but was recently told the earliest available date was September 14.
3: If you will not even meet with us and tell us the next available time for these matters that they call legacy matters, tell us which of you will work for 10 years, denied your benefits.
2: But Education Minister Chester Cooper claims he met with McPhee in August, where the union laid out their grievances, and he claims he promised a meeting for September 14. Therefore, the strike caught him off guard. He described the strike as precipitous, disrupting

0: negative and disappointing, saying the government was committed to resolving the outstanding issues.
1: It is precipitous, it is disruptive, and it's disappointing. I have an open door policy for all unions. Seems counterintuitive that if there is a short supply of administrators in the classroom, that anyone would advise the remaining administrators to remove themselves from the school.
0: McPhee, however, said the union had been radio silent since May and accused the ministry of disrespecting and disregarding its members.
2: These people are hurting. How many more meetings? Tell me which minister has been waiting from 2016 for their car, for their allowance, and for their base salary.
0: The court's order now prevents the union from encouraging members to stay away from work while discussions with the government continue. The Caribbean Court of Justice, CCJ, has refused an application by Guyanese businessmen Nazar and Azruddin Mohammed to stay the extradition proceedings currently before the magistrate's court. The Mohammeds sought special leave from the CCJ to appeal a court of appeal ruling allowing the magistrate's court to continue hearing the committal case. They also sought interim orders to stay the proceedings while their application was being considered. However, the application for a stay was dismissed. The United States is seeking the extradition of the father and son to face an 11-count indictment alleging conspiracy, mail and wire fraud, and money laundering. The extradition case is unfolding in the magistrate's court, with hearings resuming on September 3. Guyana's Commission of Inquiry into the MV Burima tragedy says public hearings could begin later this month as commissioners gather evidence, identify potential witnesses, and finalize procedures for the investigation. The commission says it has already conducted a preliminary survey of the accident site, secured a venue for the public hearings, and established a secretariat to provide administrative, research, and logistical support. Investigators are also collecting information from key agencies, including the Maritime Administration Department, Transport and Harbors Department, Guyana Coast Guard, and Air Guard. The commission has begun reviewing documents on the vessel's seaworthiness, the conditions under which it sailed, and the crew's operation of the vessel during the voyage. Potential witnesses are being identified, and a preliminary interview schedule is being prepared. The commission says its rules of procedure are in the final stages and will be published shortly. It said the rules are intended to ensure the inquiry is transparent, orderly, fair, and accessible. St. Lucia's opposition United Workers' Party is questioning whether the public has been given the full story behind Housing Minister Richard Frederick's sudden placement on administrative leave as scrutiny of the St. Lucia Social Department Fund continues. Prime Minister Philip J. Pear announced on Monday that Frederick would step away from cabinet and his ministerial duties until further notice, saying the move was intended to ensure transparency and prevent any perception that the minister could influence the process surrounding the SSDF. Pear also stressed that the decision should not be interpreted as an admission of wrongdoing by Frederick. But the opposition says more questions remain unanswered. During a UWP press conference on Tuesday, UWP member Titus Preville called for a formal independent investigation into the SSDF, saying it should be conducted by investigators with experience, independence, and capacity to properly examine the matter.
3: We ask that the investigation should be conducted by a team of investigators with the requisite experience, independence, and capacity.
0: He said the process should not be conducted behind closed doors and is calling for the terms of reference, including the scope of the investigation, to be made public. Preville also called for the SSDF's executive director and board to step aside while the investigation is conducted.
3: To ensure that this independent investigation into the SSDF is undertaken, we highly recommend to the Prime Minister that he urgently moves to cause the resignation of the executive director, Mr. John Victorin, and caused the board

0: of the SSDF to resign. This is an expectation that is normal. It is normal best practice in situations such as these. For the credibility and integrity of the investigation, the executive director and board, who are critical subjects of the investigation, cannot be asked to preside over or be or in any way be seen to have influence in the conduct of this investigation.
1: The UWP further proposed that both the government and the leader of the opposition participate in determining the terms of reference for the investigation. This is Primetime Caribbean. Global news is coming up next.
2: If you want to paint that's tough enough to protect from the elements, if you want to paint flexible enough to survive the subtle cracking of time, only this can. Aura Exterior from Benjamin Moore. Paint like no other.
1: Also big tonight, Cuba's tourism sector has plunged 62% in the first 7 months of 2026, with the island recording just 419,000 international visitors, compared with 1.1 million during the same period last year, according to official figures from Cuba's National Office of Statistics and Information. The drop comes as U.S. pressure on Cuba intensifies, including an energy embargo imposed by President Donald Trump in January. The measures have compounded an already severe economic crisis marked by fuel shortages, inflation, and widespread power outages. The tourism slump is increasingly visible across the island, with hotels, private accommodations, shops, and attractions reporting fewer international visitors. Cuba's government has blamed U.S. sanctions for worsening the crisis, while Washington is pressing for changes to the island's political and economic system. Dominica is on course to build a $1 billion EC dollar tourism industry as visitor numbers grow and major infrastructure projects advance. Tourism Minister Dennis Charles Pemberton says the sector generated about $405 million EC dollars in revenue during the 2024-2025 period, underscoring its growing contribution to the economy. She says the government believes continued investment can more than double that figure. Key projects include the construction of Dominica's International Airport and the new marina, both expected to improve access, boost visitor arrivals, and generate additional tourism revenue. Charles Pemberton says the investments could propel tourism towards the $1 billion EC dollar mark while creating more economic opportunities across the island. A Supreme Court judge in the Bahamas ordered members of the Bahamas Educators Managerial Union to return to work on Wednesday, just hours after the union launched strike action over unresolved grievances. Justice Darren Ellis granted the government an interim injunction barring BEMU members from taking part in further strike or industrial action and ordering them to report for duty as scheduled. Tuesday's strike forced public schools across the country to close early, with some schools failing to open at all. BEMU President Stephen McPhee said the union took action after months of frustration over outstanding promotions dating back to 2018, annual salary increases, more than 50 vacant principal vacancies, and allegations of unconstitutional appointments.
3: We are at that point. We've begged, we've pleaded.
1: He said the union had been trying to meet with the government for 5 months, but was recently told the earliest available date was September 14.
3: If you will not even meet with us and tell us the next available time for these matters that they call legacy matters, tell us which of you will work for 10 years, denied your benefits.
1: But Education Minister Chester Cooper claims he met with McPhee in August, where the union laid out their grievances, and he claims he promised a meeting for September 14. Therefore, the strike caught him off guard. He described the strike as precipitous, disruptive, and disappointing, saying the government was committed to resolving the outstanding issues.
4: It is precipitous. It is disruptive and it's disappointing. I have an open door policy for all unions. Seems counterintuitive that if there is a short supply of administrators in the classroom, that anyone would advise the remaining administrators to remove themselves from the school.
1: McPhee, however, said the union had been radio silent since May and accused the ministry of disrespecting and disregarding its members.
3: These people are hurting. How many more meetings? Tell me which minister has been waiting from 2016 for their car, for their allowance, and for their base salary.
1: The court order now prevents the union from encouraging members to stay away from work while discussions with the government continue. The Caribbean Court of Justice, CCJ, has refused an application by Guyanese businessmen Nazar and Azruddin Mohammed to stay the extradition proceedings currently before the magistrate's court. The Mohammeds sought special leave from the CCJ to appeal a court of appeal ruling allowing the magistrate's court to continue hearing the committal case. They also sought interim orders to stay the proceedings while their application was being considered. However, the application for a stay was dismissed. The United States is seeking the extradition of the father and son to face an 11-count indictment alleging conspiracy, mail and wire fraud, and money laundering. The extradition case is unfolding in the magistrate's court, with hearings resuming on September 3. Guyana's Commission of Inquiry into the MV Burima tragedy says public hearings could begin later this month as commissioners gather evidence, identify potential witnesses, and finalize procedures for the investigation. The commission says it has already conducted a preliminary survey of the accident site, secured a venue for the public hearings, and established a secretariat to provide administrative, research, and logistical support. Investigators are also collecting information from key agencies, including the Maritime Administration Department, Transport and Harbors Department, Guyana Coast Guard, and Air Guard. The commission has begun reviewing documents on the vessel's seaworthiness, the conditions under which it sailed, and the crew's operation of the vessel during the voyage. Potential witnesses are being identified, and a preliminary interview schedule is being prepared. The commission says its rules of procedure are in the final stages and will be published shortly. It said the rules are intended to ensure the inquiry is transparent, orderly, fair, and accessible. St. Lucia's Opposition United Workers' Party is questioning whether the public has been given the full story behind Housing Minister Richard Frederick's sudden placement on administrative leave as scrutiny of the St. Lucia Social Department Fund continues. Prime Minister Philip J. Pear announced on Monday that Frederick would step away from cabinet and his ministerial duties until further notice, saying the move was intended to ensure transparency and prevent any perception that the minister could influence the process surrounding the SSDF. Pear also stressed that the decision should not be interpreted as an admission of wrongdoing by Frederick, but the opposition says more questions remain unanswered. During a UWP press conference on Tuesday, UWP member Titus Preville called for a formal independent investigation into the SSDF, saying it should be conducted by investigators with experience, independence, and capacity to properly examine the matter.
0: We ask that the investigation should be conducted by a team of investigators with the requisite experience, independence, and capacity.
1: He said the process should not be conducted behind closed doors and is calling for the terms of reference, including the scope of the investigation, to be made public. Preville also called for the SSDF's executive director and board to step aside while the investigation is conducted.
0: To ensure that this independent investigation into the SSDF is undertaken, we highly recommend to the Prime Minister that he urgently moves to cause the resignation of the Executive Director, Mr. John Victorin, and cause the board of the SSDF to resign. This is an expectation that is normal It is normal best practice

0: in situations such as these. For the credibility and integrity of the investigation, the executive director and board, who are critical subjects of the investigation, cannot be asked to preside over or in any way be seen to have influence in the conduct of this investigation.
1: The UWP further proposed that both the government and the leader of the opposition participate in determining the terms of reference for the investigation. This is Primetime Caribbean. Global News is coming up next.
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1: And now to take a look at sports. Sports comes to you compliments the Grenada National Lotteries Authority. We begin with cricket and CPL action. The St. Kitts and Nevis Patriots have produced one of the Caribbean Premier League's biggest run chases, beating the Barbados Tridents by 6 wickets after successfully chasing 218 at Warner Park on Tuesday night. Johnson Charles led the charge with a blistering 78, while Andre Fletcher finished the job in style, hitting the winning 6 with 5 balls remaining. Earlier, Quinton de Kock smashed a superb 106 from 54 balls to power the Tridents to 217 for 4. He shared a 116-run partnership with Zachary Carter, who struck 57 and cleared the boundary 7 times. The Patriots made early mistakes in the field, dropping 3 catches, but recovered to keep the Tridents to a challenging total. In reply, Charles set the tone before being controversially given out of a full toss, only for the third umpire to overturn the decision and call a no ball. Charles then punished the error with 6 from the free hit. After Charles fell for 78 and Kyle Myers was run out, the Patriots held their nerve. Contributions from Dasun Shanaka, Jason Holder, Fletcher, and Wanindu Hasaranga kept the chase on track. Fletcher then sealed a sensational victory with a towering 6, sending Warner Park into wild celebrations. The result gives the Patriots the 4th highest successful run chase in CPL history. Tiger Woods has pleaded no contest to a reckless driving charge and has had his driver's license suspended for 5 years on Wednesday following a rollover crash in Florida. Woods was arrested in March after his SUV clipped a truck and overturned on a residential road near his home on Jupiter Island. He was initially accused of driving under the influence. But according to a sheriff's report, deputies found 2 pain pills in Woods' pocket and observed signs of impairment. A breathalyzer test was negative, but Woods declined to provide a urine sample. The case adds to a difficult chapter for the 15-time major champion, whose career has been disrupted by multiple back and knee surgeries, crashes, and pain medication issues. Woods remains one of golf's most recognizable and influential figures. He became the first golfer of Black heritage to win the Masters in 1997 and won his 15th major at Augusta in 2019. And in tennis, Elena Rybakina says the chance to become world number one is motivating her, but she is taking the U.S. Open day by day after making a winning return to action. The second seed, playing her first match since withdrawing from her Cincinnati Masters quarterfinal with a heel injury, showed no signs of discomfort as she cruised past 17-year-old wildcard Thea Frodin 6-3, 6-2. Rybakina, 27, is just 434 points behind defending champion Irina Sabalenka in the rankings and can claim the top spot for the first time by reaching the semifinals in New York, even if Sabalenka retains her title. She will also move to number one if Sabalenka, Coco Gauff, and Jessica Pegula all fail to win the tournament. And that's a look at your sports highlights for tonight. And this is where we end another edition of Primetime Caribbean, a production of the Carib Update News Service. the Caribbean's newsroom.

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0: Welcome to the Nevis Newscast for Friday, September 4th, 2026. I am Fredicia Liebert. Prime Minister of St. Kitts and Nevis, the Honourable Dr. Terence Drew, notes he is recovering well and is expressing gratitude to the citizens of St. Kitts and Nevis as well as other well-wishers.
1: My dear citizens, residents and well-wishers, I want to sincerely thank you for your prayers, your messages, your expressions of love and support, and your wishes for my speedy and complete recovery. I must also thank you for the many pieces of medical advice I have received. I cannot promise that I will follow every prescription, but I can certainly appreciate the love and good intentions behind them. As a medical doctor, I know when it is time to practice medicine and when it is time to simply be the patient. After the weekend I just had, I knew the best thing I could do was step back, follow my doctor's orders, and take the rest my body required.
0: Prime Minister Drew was speaking during an update on his health status on Thursday, September 3rd, 2026. The Prime Minister also took the time to thank the medical professionals who have assisted him to date.
1: This experience has been a wake-up call for me, and I hope it can also serve as a reminder to each of you that health matters. We must listen when our bodies speak to us. Please take your health seriously. Get your regular checkups. Take the time to rest and never ignore the warning signs when something does not feel right. I want to express my deepest gratitude to the excellent doctors, caring nurses and other members of the medical team at the JNF General Hospital for their swift response, care and professionalism, as well as to the medical professionals who are presently caring for me. I also thank the medical professionals in Martinique, particularly Professor Dabor Rissier, French Embassy, French Ambassador, the U.S. Embassy, the U.S. Chargé d'Affaires, for their quick intervention, as well as the Consulate of the Commonwealth of Dominica in Martinique. I remain in good spirits, getting fully active, fully conscious, and in stable condition as these evaluations continue. I will further update you on my condition on the completion of my medical evaluations, but I am recovering

0: well.
1: According to Prime Minister of St. Kitts and Nevis, the Honorable Dr. Terence Drew, he was admitted to the Joseph N. France General Hospital in St. Kitts on Sunday, August 31st, and underwent a series of scans and other investigations. After completion of the scans, Dr. Drew, on the advice of the medical professionals at JNF, traveled overseas to seek further medical attention. The Prime Minister is currently in South Florida. For the fifth consecutive year, the Caribbean Development Bank, CDB, is providing procurement professionals from its 19 borrowing member countries, BMCS, with an opportunity to access world-class training in public procurement through the bank's scholarship program. Qualified candidates are invited to apply for two fully funded scholarships to pursue the International Master in Public Procurement Management, IMPPM, at the University of Rome Tor Vergata in Italy for the 2026-2027 academic year. The scholarships form part of CDB's ongoing commitment to strengthening public financial management systems across the Caribbean by building procurement capacity, advancing the professionalization of the public procurement workforce, and promoting the adoption of internationally recognized best practices. The IMPPM is globally recognized as one of the leading master's programs in public procurement. It integrates sustainable and inclusive public procurement approaches, emphasizing gender equality alongside key areas such as procurement strategy, legal frameworks, supply chain management, and ethical considerations. Since its inception, the CDB scholarship has helped develop a growing network of procurement professionals across the Caribbean who are applying enhanced expertise to strengthen procurement systems, governance, and develop effectiveness in their respective countries. The scholarship is open to citizens and/or residents of CDB borrowing member countries who hold a relevant master's degree as a minimum qualification and have relevant work experience in procurement. Applicants must demonstrate a strong commitment to advancing public procurement practices in their respective countries. The application process, including eligibility requirements, is detailed on the bank's website. The application deadline is October 3rd, 2026. Still to come, St. Kitts and Nevis Defense Force Coast Guard supports enhanced marine monitoring. The details after this break.
0: I am Weekly Daniel, Permanent Secretary in the Office of the Premier. As Permanent Secretary, I wish to salute the vision of our fourth national hero, the Right Honorable Dr. Simeon Daniel. It was his foresight that led to the establishment of the Nevis International Financial Services Industry, an industry that has contributed tremendously to the overall socio-economic development of the people and island of Nevis. Today, I recognize the contribution of this giant of a man as the administration commemorates the resilience and fortitude of the Nevis International Financial Services Industry. Best wishes and congratulations.
1: Welcome back. The St. Kitts and Nevis Defense Force Coast Guard is strengthening its support to national maritime safety and coastal resilience following the handover of three SOFA Spotter marine monitoring buoys to the Federation. The equipment, provided through a regional initiative led by the Caribbean Institute for Meteorology and Hydrology, CIMH, will deliver near real-time information on wave conditions, atmospheric pressure, and sea surface temperatures. One of the buoys is additionally equipped to measure temperature at varying depths. With two buoys designated for St. Kitts and one for Nevis, the system will enhance the Federation's ability to monitor

monitor changing sea conditions, strengthen early warning capabilities, and support maritime safety, emergency response, fisheries, research, and coastal planning. The SKNDF Coast Guard will work alongside national stakeholders to support the responsible deployment, monitoring, and protection of these important national assets. As the Federation continues to strengthen its maritime domain awareness, the Coast Guard at the forefront remains committed to protecting lives at sea, supporting national resilience, and safeguarding the waters of St. Kitts and Nevis. The Nevis Health Promotion Unit is hosting its 10th edition of Sneaker Day on Friday, September 11th, 2026. Held under the theme, Engage, Empower, Elevate, Working Together to Improve Health and Well-Being for All, the event will feature a scavenger hunt in Charlestown beginning at 9 a.m., where persons are encouraged to solve clues posted on the Nevis Health Promotion Unit Facebook page, find the envelope, and win exciting prizes. Prizes will also be awarded for the most creative sneaker outfits. For more information about Sneaker Day 2026, contact the Nevis Health Promotion Unit at 469-8010 or 469-5521 extension 6396 for details. That's it for this edition of the Nevis Newscast. On behalf of all of us here at the Department of Information, I'm Fredicia Liebert. Thank you for viewing.

0: Remus, me and tell him. Talk to the man, the man, and tell the man, the man.
1: Wheelers!
2: Let's go ahead and deal with firewall. Remus, talk to me. What kind of reason is that? Reasoning?
0: Well, I'm somewhere in the freestyle, but they look for something like the heartbreak, something, man. The girl, yeah, them, man.
2: That tune with the girl,
0: yeah.
2: Them,
0: singer, me do a reggae singer, style, like. Singer, yeah, singer, listen to me. You don't understand what me are saying. You see that song, yeah? Girl, we listen to that song, yeah, I'm pregnant, you know. The next time, I'm going to ask him, why you come back, you know?
2: You see, right? Remus, play that show, I say tune, I'm going away.
0: Remus, go for the wax. No. All
2: right, so Esco, where's it? Let's see. I eat.
0: Remember, say, me no miss school like all along, miss now, where? But do it. No. Right.
2: Go on,
3: Operator, I don't know you're the crowd. Operator, I don't know you're the crowd.

0: Okay, leave me alone. Get going. You're already late for work.
1: Oh, but what work could be more engaging than you, sweetheart? You are the best work any man can desire in the whole world.
0: What are you saying? Am I now your office files to be attended to today?
1: What could be much better than you, sweetheart, on a rainy day like this?
0: No. I am too drowsy for that kind of activity this morning, so please, I beg you.
1: Come on, let me wake you up, darling. It's going to be a bright day ahead of us.
0: What bright day?
1: Like this.
0: Leave me.
1: Come on.
0: No, I don't want to go.
1: Come on.
0: No.
1: Don't run away. Come on. Sweetheart.
0: I want to go. I don't want to go.
1: Don't shout, don't let your mommy hear.
0: She won't.
1: She
0: wants to go.
1: Let's go.
2: Children, hurry up. You're going to be late for school.
3: We are ready.
2: Okay, go outside. Matthew is waiting for you guys in the car, okay?
3: Goodbye, Daddy.
1: Goodbye, children. See you later.
2: Children, aren't you guys forgetting something?

0: All right, you guys be good. I love you.
1: Love you too. Bye, Daddy. Bye, Mommy.
2: I see you are becoming very fond of these children.
0: Of course, why not? I mean, aren't they lovely?

0: Are you sleeping? I thought you said you were sleeping.
1: Oh, yes, I was.
0: Right.
1: And now that you're waking me up, you're paying for it.
0: Nope. No.

0: So this is a CV of Mrs. Bunusala Jolana. Profile states there that she's highly motivated, adaptable, and she has had so many experiences so far.
1: That's okay.
2: Hello. Donatus Banigo, chief, here. Oh, my darling, my dear, how are you? Oh, of course, we should go together. Yeah, yeah, come over to the office and let's go from here. Good. That's all right.
0: Okay. Okay, sir.

0: Good afternoon.
1: Is your boss in?
0: Yes, let me inform him. Here.
1: Don't bother.
2: Hello, baby girl. How are you, darling? What kept you? You took so long.
1: But I didn't take so long from the time that I phoned you.
2: Oh, baby, with you, 1 minute is like eternity.
1: I see. Anyways, now that I'm here, can we leave?
2: Sure, why not? Sure, we can.
1: Okay.
2: Right behind you, girl.
1: Uh-huh.

0: should be fine.
1: Mom. Mom, wake up. Mom, please open your eyes. Mom, please do not do this to us. You cannot remain like this.
0: Don't worry, she'll be fine. God is in control. Considering the level of her force, we believe that she will soon come back to consciousness.
2: How soon, Doctor? How soon?
1: Yes. How soon?
0: Soon, we believe. We believe that God is in charge. You know, we doctors, we care. God heals.

0: Coming.
1: Oh. Hey, babe.
2: Hey.
1: Hey, darling. How are you?
2: I'm good. Just had a hectic day.
1: Oh, sorry. Come in.
2: Thanks.
1: How is your mom? Is she getting better? Any good news yet?
2: She's there. I mean, today there's hope. Tomorrow things are getting worse. I mean, I'm just tired of this whole situation. Coupled up with the kids. Man, it's not easy at all.
1: Ah, that's true, that's true. How are the kids? How are they coping without mom?
2: What can I do? I don't have a choice. I need to be there for them as their mother. If my mother dies today, would I not take care of them? I don't have a choice.
1: Yeah, that's true. I don't envy you one bit. At all.
2: Are you not a man?
1: Anyways,
2: I am so tired and I need to rest.
1: Let me come and help you rest. I have just a thing for you.

0: Why are you dressing up?
1: How do you mean?
0: You're not leaving, are you?
1: Do I live here?
0: I know you don't, but I just...
1: But what? Have you forgotten that I need to prepare food for the kids and also pick them up from school?
0: What about your driver?
1: What about him?
0: I thought he was supposed to pick the kids up from school.
1: Do you want to run my home for me?
0: Okay, I'm sorry. Let me walk you to the door.
1: Like this? Thanks. I know my way.

0: Mommy, why are you doing this to us? Why'd you prefer to remain like this rather than coming home with us?
1: Please, Mommy, get one and let us go home. We miss you.

0: Good afternoon, sir.
1: How are you? Good afternoon, nurse.
0: I'm fine, sir. So your wife and kids were here a few minutes ago.
1: My wife?
0: Yes.
1: Oh, yeah, I'm aware. Thank you very much.
0: Okay, sir. You're welcome, sir.
1: Thank you.

I know you are a strong woman. Don't give up. Be strong and get out of this situation for you. The kids and I miss you at home.

0: She'll be all right. I'm sure she heard you. And God is also hearing us. She'll be fine.
1: Thank you.
0: Excuse me.
1: Thank you.
2: Let the power

0: down, Father God in heaven and earth, let your power come down to heal your daughter from this charcoal of comatose infirmity in the name of Jesus. In the name of Jesus.
1: Amen.
0: Father God, you have done in the time of Lazarus. Do it again so that the whole world will know that you are the one that sent your servant into this great mission. In Jesus' name.
1: Amen.
0: May the power

0: So this is a contract for SNN.
1: Why are you just coming to the office at this time, and why are you dressed this way?
0: So you asked me to drop the contract in the Federal Secretary before coming to the office.
1: And so?

0: That's the reason why you have to dress like this to my office? No, you should have gone naked, stark naked, because I asked you to drop a file at the Federal Secretariat.
1: Do I have to say anything about what I'm wearing?
0: Will you shut up? Now just make a U-turn and get out of this office, and never you dress like this to this office again. Do you hear me?
1: Yes, sir.
0: Get out.

0: imagine? What kind of insult is this this morning? What is wrong with what I'm wearing? Every time he's finding fault in everything I do. Anyway, very soon all this nonsense will end. He won't have one lie gone behind his back. Very soon, Monkey will go market for this office. He no go return.
1: Is he in?
0: Yes, he's inside. Unasiam. She unasiam for herself. Babu where they call Monkey animal.
2: Hey, sweetheart. You didn't tell me you were coming.
1: Do I need to obtain permission before coming to your office now?
2: Of course not. I was only kidding.
1: I know. So, I need some money for the drugs that the doctor recommended for Mom.
2: Oh, yes, I forgot. Why didn't you remind me at home? Let me give you a check,
1: Okay.
2: I don't have much cash in the office here. Okay, sit down, please.

0: Thank you.
1: Yeah. So?
0: Yeah.
1: Don't you hurry up to the bank, huh? What is it?
2: Sorry, sir.
1: Sorry for yourself. Come on, get out of this office.
2: I'm sorry, sir.
1: Idiot. Can you imagine this idiot just walking into my office anyhow?
0: She's your secretary.
1: So? Huh? So? All right, now hurry up to the bank, okay?
0: All right.
1: Take care.
0: Later.
1: One of these days.

0: Oh my God! Madam, you're awake. Oh, glory be to God. Oh, thank you, Jesus. Oh. Oh, let me call the doctor at once. When did she come out of coma?
1: I can't say exactly, doctor. I only came for a routine ward checkup and I met her awake.

0: doctor.
1: Go and meet the metro, okay?
0: Okay, doctor.
1: Tell her to get in touch with her family immediately.
0: Okay, sir.
1: They need to be informed, okay?
0: All right, sir. Okay. All right, sir.

0: my God, Mom, you're awake. Thank God. I don't know what I would have done without you.
1: Oh, my dear. How are you? Are you feeling okay? Oh, good, good.
2: She's smiling. Daddy, Mommy is smiling.
1: Yes, oh, yes, yes.
2: Daddy, please, can we go home with Mommy?
1: Okay.
3: Not really, my dear. Mommy will have to stay with us a little longer until she's fully recovered. Hmm? We have to take care of Mommy. Mm. You're fine, okay?

0: So when am I seeing you again?
1: I will see you.
0: What do you mean you'll see me? When are you coming?
1: Just take it easy. Don't rush me.
0: I don't understand you anymore. You're becoming too evasive for my liking.
1: And you are being too pushy for me too. I told you, let things work out on its own.

0: Dad, she's back.
1: What are you talking about? Who is back?
0: Mom, she's back from the hospital.
1: Who told you? When? How?
0: Doctor called and said that she insisted that she must come back home today. Before I could get to the hospital to stop and persuade her not to, she was already on her way back by public transport.
1: But why would the doctor allow her to go without my consent?
0: I do not know. That's not the issue. What are we going to do?
1: Where is she now?
0: She's inside the house.
1: Let's go.
2: Daddy,
1: how are you? How are you?
2: Mom is back.
1: Oh, yes, she is. That's very good. Very good. Where is she now?
2: She's inside the house.
1: Good. Let's go and see her. Come on.

0: Oh, my darling. I'm so glad you are back home.
1: Oh. Thank you so much.
0: The doctor said you're not feeling too strong, you know, to leave. You should have stayed a few more days to get...
2: Hey, I'm okay. I'm very strong. I don't want to stay one more day in that hospital. God will finish the rest. Besides, I missed my family.
3: Y'all missed you too, Mommy.
2: It will never happen again, darling.
4: We missed you too, Mom. But you shouldn't have left the hospital against the doctor's advice. It could be risky.
2: I'm okay. I'm just okay. The good Lord who has started something good in me will surely finish it. Doctors care, God heals.
3: Amen, Mommy.
4: Okay, girls,
5: let's leave husband and wife alone.
0: Oh, darling, I'm so happy you're back home.
1: I missed you.
0: I missed you too.
1: So tell me, how have you been coping with work and the children?
0: Oh, I must tell you, it's been a very lonely and traumatic experience.
1: I'm here now. It won't be lonely again.

0: Mommy, are you going to cook us banga soup tomorrow?
1: We have not eaten banga soup since you were admitted in the hospital.
2: Yes, Mommy, it is true. Small Mama has refused to cook us banga soup.
3: Why?
1: She says she can't pound palm nuts because it will stain her nails.
3: Oh! If I may ask, who is Small Mommy?
2: It's Auntie Suzanne. She said we should be calling her Mommy since we are not around. She says she's the mommy of the house.
4: But it's true. I mean, I've been in charge since your absence.
3: Well, you're correct. Just that you have refused to provide for the children what Mommy will provide for them.
4: Is it not only banga soup? I have provided every other thing. I'll tell her now about the sweets, chocolate, ice cream, everything I buy for you guys at school every day.
3: It's okay. Mommy is here now. Mommy is back. Whatever you want to eat, I will provide it for you, okay?
2: Yes, Mommy.
5: Suzanne,

0: Yes.
1: What's this?
2: It's nothing for you to worry about, Mom.
0: To my dearest wife, in whom I'm well pleased. We are thanking God who has restored her health and brought her back to us in one piece.
3: Oh.
4: Oh. You're such a wonderful husband. What would I have done without you?
5: Susan, you're so amazing. I know I can depend on you. My lovely angels. Just bear in mind that Mommy loves you and I will be here for you all the time. I love you all.
2: We love you too, Mom.
0: Come on, let's pop the champagne.
4: Yeah.
0: Yeah.
2: Oh!
0: Yes. To life. And a family full of health, never to be ill again.
3: Amen.
2: Amen.
0: To a united family in peace and love. Mm. To my dearest wife and my wonderful children.
2: And to a loving and caring father.
0: Mm. Hip hip hip!
2: Hooray!
3: Just hang on, we're going to chase that.
0: Yeah. Hold on.

0: It's alive.
1: Yeah.
2: Brother Donatus. The Lord has never disappointed anyone that put their trust in Him. The Bible says that we shall mount on wings like eagles. We shall run and not be weary. Amen. We shall walk and not faint.
3: Amen.
2: Like Mount Zion, we shall not be moved.
3: Amen.
2: You see, 1,000 shall fall by our side. 10,000 shall fall by our right hand side, and nothing shall come near us.
0: Amen.
4: Amen.
2: With our eyes, we shall see the end of the wicked.
4: Amen.
2: The Lord is our buckler and our shield. Even though we walk through the valley of the shadow of death, no destruction shall come near us.
4: Amen.
2: Because we will not be destroyed.
4: Amen.
3: Amen. Amen.
2: The Lord shall prepare a table in the presence of our enemies.
3: Amen.
2: Those that dig any pit for us to fall into, such one will fall into it.
3: Amen.
2: Because the Lord is our shepherd, and we shall not want.
4: Amen.
2: We
4: shall not want.
2: Praise the Lord.
3: Hallelujah. Thank you. Thank you, Jesus.
2: Brother Donatus.

0: I think I will take my leave now.
1: Thank you so much.
0: You see, the shepherd of the Lord have to attend to other sheep in the day, because night cometh when men cannot walk.
2: Yes, Pastor, but not until you attend to what is placed before you. A prophet bread is ordained for the prophet pleasure.
0: Praise the Lord.
2: Hallelujah.
0: Praise the name of our God.
1: Hallelujah.
0: No problem. Thank you very much. I think I'll take my leave.
2: Thank you.

0: ver.
1: She's fast asleep.
2: Don't worry, kid.
0: We need to be careful.
2: We are careful.
0: You're tired.

0: Darling, are you awake?
1: Yes. Where are you coming from?
0: I went to check on the children, you know. While you were away, I developed this habit of always checking on them by 12 midnight and then just before daybreak to make sure everything is all right.
1: That's thoughtful of you. You're such a caring husband.
0: What will I do now? It's only you and them that I have. Oh.
1: I will always be here for you.
0: Yeah, thank you. How are you feeling this morning?
1: God has been merciful to me.
0: Amen.

0: are you? Bobby!
1: Sorry, how may I help you?
0: And who are you?
1: Excuse me, who am I? Who are you? And what exactly are you doing here? Are you sure you're in the right building? You better start talking or I'll call the police.
0: Anyway, I will deal with you later. That fool, he can run to high heavens for all I care. He will come back here and meet me. I will be waiting for him. That's how he goes around carrying dirty gutter girls. And when he's ready, he'll open that stupid mouth to tell me that he loves me. But today, I will deal with him. I will wait for him. He can run to hell. He will come back here and meet me. I'm here.
1: My dear stranger, as you can see, the man responsible for your mental quagmire is not home. And I myself am really not in that mood to tolerate lunatics, especially not rude ones.
0: What did you say?
1: Oh, you heard me right. Loud and clear. Except assuming you're deaf.
0: Your father, your mother, your whole generation are mad. They are stupid, deaf and dumb. Stupid, dirty slut.
1: Okay, I can see where you're coming from. You obviously don't have home training because, okay, let's assume your parents are like super poor. They can't afford proper etiquette for you. But what you're doing here is really not allowed. So my advice to you is that you get out of here or else...
0: Or else what? Or else what? What will happen? What would you do?
1: Get your filthy...
0: Or else what?
1: What would
0: you do? What would you do? What would you
2: do? Susan,
0: you slapped me. You are a fool. You are very stupid. Do I look like one of those gutter girls that you carry? Do I look like them? I do not ever want to see you in my life again. Do you understand? And as for you, count yourself very lucky today. Because the next time I see you in this house, it will be your funeral. Do you understand me?
2: Susan, you...
1: Bobby, who was that terrorist?
2: That is... Oh, that was my girlfriend.
1: She is or used to be.
2: Oh, don't worry about them. By the time I'm done dealing with her, I will deal with her so badly, she will not know me here.

0: Thank you very much, Pastor.
1: Yeah, don't mention it. You see, what is the value of the shepherd if he cannot attend to his sheep? It is the joy of the shepherd to see his sheep grazing on the threshold of a flourishing grain. Listen, the joy of the Lord will continue to be your strength.
0: Oh, my husband is back.
2: Oh, Pastor.
0: Welcome, yeah. Darling.
2: How are you, Pastor?
1: Oh, we thank
2: you. So good of you to come. I didn't know you were visiting us today. I would have been home earlier.
1: Oh, you see, don't worry. I was in the vicinity to see one of the families of the Lord that needed prayers. And I thought it wouldn't be right for me to be around without popping in to say hi to your family.
2: That's very kind of you, Pastor, very kind. I hope Madame entertained you.
0: Oh, not at all. He just refused to take anything. He just came in, refused to sit down as well. Just came in, said his prayers, and decided to leave.
2: Pastor, that's not good enough now, eh? At least you should have taken something.
1: Oh, you see, Brother Donatus, you see, the Bible says that those that sow tearfully in the night will come back reaping bountifully in the morning. This is the hour of visitation and interceding for the families that are burdened with travails of life. I will come back in the morning of sharing bread, then we shall sup together.
2: Okay, just hold on, Pastor, just hold on.
1: Yeah. Okay. Oh,
0: thank you.
1: Praise the Lord.
0: Hallelujah.
1: May the name of the Lord be praised. Yes, it is the Lord's doing.
0: Thank you, Pastor.

0: So thank you.
1: Yes.
2: Pastor, let the house of Christ be blessed.
3: Amen. Brother Donatus, you worry so much. You see, because you have done this to one of the anointed of the Lord. I lift up my hands unto the firmament and to the four cardinal points of the earth and down to the deep of the deepest. And I invoke the blessing of the Lord to be upon you and your family.
0: Amen.
3: And let the secrets, these secret treasures of the dark places be revealed unto you and your family in the name of Jesus.
2: Amen.
3: In the name of Jesus.
2: Amen.
3: In the name of Jesus.
2: Amen.
3: Pastor Donatus, you are blessed.
2: Thank you very much.
3: You are blessed.
2: Thank you very much.
3: Thank you. I will be leaving.
0: Okay, Pastor.
2: Thank you.
0: All right. Thanks, Pastor. You.

0: Why are you always sneaking up on me? You're too troublesome.
1: Oh, who else will I trouble if not you, sweetheart?
0: No, please, I beg. What is your trouble?
1: Oh, yeah, I will go. Okay, I'll go.
0: Now, why are you dragging me along with you?
1: You had to go with your trouble, and you are my trouble. Look. Wear this one. This one best suits what you're putting on.
0: Daddy, and how do you know what suits me best? You are old school,
1: please. Look at this one. Ask your mother. When we were cutting, I was the one that was choosing what you used to wear. You know, ask her. In those days, I used to be called the best fashion guy in Lagos. Ask her.
0: Daddy, those were analog days. Now we're in the digital era and you were not compliant.
2: Oh, look at please. Father and daughter, I'm not strong enough for your riddles and jokes this morning. Susan, just come help me fix this, please.
0: Okay, Mom.

0: Susan, Susan, Susan, Susan.
1: Good afternoon, ma.
2: How are you? Yes, what can I do for you? Can I help you?
1: Yes, ma. I'm here to see Susan.
2: Susan?
1: Yes, ma.
2: But she just answered the door.
1: Yes, but she walked out on me.
2: Sit down.
1: Thank you.
2: Who are you?
1: My name is Bobby.
2: Yes.
1: We're friends. Me, Susan, and Mandy. Close friends.
2: What's the matter?
1: I don't know, ma. I don't understand her attitude, too.
2: Susan! Susan! Susan!

0: How may I help you?
1: Susan, please. I'm very sorry for what happened. That girl is very fond of me right from childhood. She's my younger cousin, not my girlfriend. Please. She's my blood relation, my blood.
2: I do not care who the hell she is. She can be a domestic dog for all I care. But I will not let you or that rat insult me without facing the consequences.
1: Sorry, nobody will insult you. Okay, I promise it will never happen again. Never.
2: I have finished with you. Now get out of my house. Out of my life and never to cross my path again.
1: Susan, I'm sorry. Please, I cannot leave you like this. Okay. Please, for old time's sake, okay? Just forgive and forget.
2: What old time? Have you ever done anything for me to remember old time? Get out.
1: I love you. I will do anything, okay? Please. Look, I accept the blame, all right? Forgive and forget. Please. You know what? I will tell her to leave my house today. What am I even saying? She will leave now. She's gone. Please. Susan, you see, I will do anything that a man can do for you. Please. Please. I love you.
2: Susan. Okay. Now think about it. Now just go.
1: Okay.
2: Do you not understand English? I said I will think about it. Get out.
1: Okay, sorry. Alright, fine. Thank you very much. Susan, can I call you? Okay. I'll text you.

0: coming. The door is open.
1: Oh, great. The devil. Where did you get your
2: dirty hands off me before I change my mind and make you regret your life?
1: Who the hell do you think you are to walk into my house and try to play boss?
2: Your house? Look, listen to me. Whoever you are, I do not care even if you are Bobby's mother. But I did not come here for you today. And I am certainly not in the mood for a war. At least you can attest to that from your last experience of me.
1: You're a joker. Last time was your lucky day. Today I am ready for your fuck up and I will treat it well.
2: Look, do not push your luck too far. Because you see this mood right here, it can change for the worst. Okay?
1: You're a cow. You're an idiot. You're an ill-mannered brat. That is what all your food is worth.
2: Did you hear that?
3: Betty, would you stop this nonsense? Do you know that this is my girl you're disrespecting? What's wrong with you? Is something wrong with you?
2: Hey! Did you just call me your girl? No. Did you just address me as your girl? Is there something wrong with you?
3: Yes.
2: Would you just... Shut up! You are very stupid! You are hopeless! You are mad! I don't blame you at all! I don't blame you! No wonder this stupid, dirty rat here can... No wonder this rat has got to talk to me anyhow! When you are in my family house, you address me as fiancé. And now in your house, you call me girl? Your girl? Really? Are you crazy? Are you mad?
3: But...
2: Don't bother me! I don't blame you at all.
3: But baby, I...
2: Just shut up. Do not baby me. Did you pick me up from a brothel or a nightclub? Did you?
3: But...
2: Don't bother me. I will not allow you to disrespect me in any...

0: way, especially not in front of this dirty rat. I deserve respect because I've given you respect in this relationship. So I deserve respect from you and your so-called family.
1: Okay, okay. Susan, I am sorry for using the phrase my girl to describe you. I did not mean in any way to debase you. Betty, this is Susan, my fiancé. You will learn to respect her and live with it. Do you understand me? I'm talking to you. Do you understand me? Betty! Susan! Susan!
2: Auntie, I can't take this insult anymore.
3: That unrepentant little brat who just walks into the house at any time she wants, throw herself around Bobby and order him around. And you'll just be there smiling like a moron. It's so annoying. You need to witness the scenario.
4: What are you talking about? Look, just mellow down, okay? What exactly did she do?
3: She's not fit for my brother. She's a girl who constantly has her legs thrown apart. She is rude, ill-tempered, and has a stinking verbal diarrhea.
4: You've still not said anything.
3: Auntie, do I have to spell everything out? That girl is a prostitute.
4: Eh?
3: Yes.
4: Now you're beginning to say something. But how come you know so much about her? Is she your friend or something?
3: God forbid. That whore can never be my friend. She's a prostitute. She's a street girl. She sleeps around everywhere. They flock around her like vampires and she's the squadron leader.
4: My goodness. Does Bobby know this much?
3: Well, I've tried to tell him several times. He just won't listen. It's like he's been bewitched by that girl. She's demonic.
4: Okay. I've heard you. When you get back, tell Bobby to come and see me.
3: Auntie, you better speak some sense into him or, if possible, break his skull. Bobby is losing it real fast.
4: Don't worry. I'll handle it.
3: You know, he has rebelled against every advice given to him. There's just something about him and that girl. It's like she has become his addiction.
4: Rebellion is like the sin of witchcraft. No brother of mine will rebel against my advice. Bobby won't do that.
3: Okay.
1: Mandy, you need to talk to your friend Susan. She's turning me into a psychiatric patient. Her attitude towards the relationship is turning me into a psycho.
5: What is it again this time?
1: Always working out on me. And just over a little misunderstanding between her and my younger cousin, she's threatening to end the relationship.
5: Your cousin assaulted her?
1: For where? Just a little verbal misunderstanding. Boom! Susan will flare up like wildfire. And I'm always the victim.
5: Don't worry, I'll talk to her. I'm very sure she'll listen to me.
1: Please, will you do that for me?
5: Sure, never mind.
1: Thank you very much. I really appreciate it. Mandy, please.
5: Don't worry, I assure you I'll take care of it.
1: You promise?
5: I promise, it's promise.
1: Thank you very much.
5: You're welcome. No, don't worry.
1: Let me arrange something for you. What would you want to
5: anything
1: eat or drink?
5: Anything is fine.
1: Anything?
5: Yeah.
1: Are you sure?
5: Yeah, you know you're
1: I know
5: smiling.
1: What you would like. Okay, let me get you. I'll be right back.
4: What is this unholy fraternity between you and this girl that is threatening to rip apart the good relationship you have with your sister?
1: Auntie, what fraternity is this and which girl are you referring to?
4: They say her name is Susan.
1: Auntie, you're our elder sister and I respect you, but I would not be subsumed by pedestrian blackmail into objugating what I know is best for me.
4: And what exactly is that?
1: Susan, the girl is good for me. Auntie, I'm a man. I know what is good for me and what is not. And this girl is fantastic. You need to meet her. Auntie, I'm sure when you meet her, you will thank God for bringing her my way.
4: That is not the testimony of your sister.
1: Mere jealousy.
6: Auntie, can't

0: you see it? My Susan, my sister Betty is jealous of her, and the feeling is mutual from Susan. That's all.
1: How much do you know this girl?
0: Auntie, I know her as much as day and night.
1: Talking about day and night. The day is bright and beautiful, but the night is dark and ominously fearful. Do you know the night side of her?
0: Auntie, all things were created by God Almighty for His pleasure, and He gave man dominion over everything old, including darkness. Auntie, I'm on the right path of pleasure, and I would not be distracted, please.
1: Okay. I wish you well.
0: Oh, thank you.
1: Just be careful.
0: Auntie, I'm careful. Please come and help me decide if this tie matches this belt.
1: You never had a head for fashion.
0: Auntie, I do. Just answer me.
1: How would you think this will go together?
0: It does, look.
1: It does not.
2: This nonsensical gossip that you're spreading about Susan and I.
1: Gossip about what?
2: Mama, don't play dumb with me. What did you go and tell Auntie about?
1: Oh, that.
2: What do you mean by oh, that?
1: Bobby, you know I don't gossip. You know that about me. The only thing I told Auntie is the truth you've obviously refused to accept.
2: What stinking obvious truth is that? You go around town and blab your mouth about my private life and you call that obvious truth?
1: Bobby, you're gradually drifting into this slumber and you're totally oblivious of the doom ahead.
2: That doom will soon bury you if you don't stay away from my private life. You don't see me here defining to you the kind of relationship that you should be in. So stay out of mine, okay?
1: My brother, what has come over you? I don't get it. What is it about this girl? Even with my eyes deep inside water, I can see more clearly than you do. There's nothing good about her. Even every story about her is ominous.
2: Hey, I don't care about those stories. That girl gives me what I want, how I want, and when I want it. And that to me is undiluted love.
1: The gods must be crazy. If not, how else do you explain a floating corpse being tossed to and fro in the storm, and yet it assumes that it's a perfect swimmer?
2: Hey, you can keep all that your dramatic expressions to yourself. Just stay out of my relationship. Do you hear me? Stay out of it.

0: Mommy, take care of yourself.
1: I will, darling.
0: And Daddy, please don't forget to help me pick up the PGD form as promised.
2: I won't forget, darling. I'll do that as soon as I drop your mom at the hospital.
0: Thank you, Daddy. Bye, Mom.

0: Oh, baby, where are you? Sweetheart. Sweetheart. Sweetheart, where are you?
1: I'm in the bathroom, Daddy.
0: Should I come and join you?
1: No, thank you, Daddy. Besides, you've already taken a shower.
0: Oh, I could scrub your back.
1: I'm good, Dad. Thank you.
0: Are you sure?
1: Yes, I
0: could help you. Seriously? Hello, baby. Are you there?
1: Daddy, not now, please.
0: Are you hearing me? Are you hearing me, sweetheart?
1: Daddy, no! Daddy, don't touch me.
0: Let me scrub your back.
1: No, Daddy, no.
0: No, from your back to your back.
2: What I'm really sure of is you might bury a cop soon if you don't resign your decision on working out his life.
3: Bobby can jump into the lagoon for all I care. I am done with him. Okay?
2: Susan.
3: Babes, you will soon kill somebody. Look, this guy cannot live a day if you carry out this threat.
2: Threat, you say? You know me. Bobby, or whatever he calls himself, is history as far as I am concerned.
3: Except
2: what?
3: Except he and that little rat he calls his sister will come and kneel down before me and apologize for all the insults. If not, he should forget that I ever existed. Okay?
2: Well, if that's the truth, Bobby will do it and you know it. But you know I know you very well. Please, don't make it look like humiliation.
3: Let him just come and apologize. Let him kneel down before me and apologize, period.
2: Find the wheel. All right, Susanna.
4: My angel, please now. I'm sorry. It will never happen again. Let bygone be bygone. I've scolded her. She would talk to you with utmost respect. She will not even call you by your name. She will refer to you as Auntie Susan, Madam Susan, or even my lord. Please now, Susan, beg your friend now. Please.
5: Susan, please now. He has pleaded and promised it won't happen again. See, this is enough sign of repentance. He's even kneeling down.
3: What nonsense repentance? Is this the first time that termite he calls his sister will come and be insulting me? And then he'll come here and beg me. She will not do it again. And before you know it, that devil in her will prick her again.
5: At least this one I'm a witness. He has promised it won't happen again. At least this one will be a bond. Pity him, show him mercy. Please.
3: Pity him for what? I will not bring myself so low for a man that does not have a soul of his own. A man that cannot take care of a woman. A woman that he wants to marry. I will not. Not me. Not Susan Baningo.
4: Susan, why are you treating me like this? What did I do to deserve this maltreatment? Please, ma'am, is it a crime to fall in love with you?
3: Then fall out of love. Fall out! Did I beg you to fall in love with me? Did I? No, look at me very well. Do I look like that termite you call a sister? Look at me, do I?
4: Susan.
3: The same way you fell into the love, just fall out of it, oh. Just fall out. Like I care.
5: I thought you go to church. Can't you forgive someone who has sinned against you?
3: Yes. I go to church and I read the Bible. An eye for an eye, a tooth for a tooth. Or did you not read the part where Jesus Christ used cane to whip all the people that were desecrating the house of the Lord? I will not allow any man desecrate my personality. I will not, never.
4: Okay. Susan, so what are you saying?
3: Nothing.
4: I should go.
3: Did I ask you to come? Did I invite you?
4: You know what? It's okay. Enough is enough. This is the limit.
3: Abeg, pack well. Go, go.
2: Bobby. Bobby. Have you seen? Are you happy?
6: Hold it.
2: What is wrong with you now? What kind of person are you, Susan? Ha!

0: Susan, you are too hard on this boy. Why now?
1: Mandy, that is how you treat men. You handle them with iron hands. Otherwise, they will mess you up.
2: What if he doesn't come back?
1: He will come back. I know he will. I am too hot to lose. I know they shake. I beg, leave matter for Matthias.
2: Baby.
1: Yes. Say Agbero, they collect money for bus driver, no be for Homer Jeep owner.
2: Well, as for me, a bed at hand is better than 40 in the bush. Take my advice or leave it.
1: Let him fly. Fish boku for water. Eh? I know they shake. I am a dollar price product. I cannot be sold in a local market. You understand now?
2: I've just said my own local market or high market.

0: My dear love, as you read this note, I am somewhere in a dark corner of life, pondering whether it's right for me to do what I have done. But conclusively, I have come to believe that a man should follow his heart, for your heart cannot deceive you. My heart tells me that I love you, and I'm sure you love me too. But what has caused this minor friction between us, I cannot fathom. I know that love covereth the multitude of sin. Whatever sin I or any member of my family has committed against you, I beg in the name of God to forgive and forget and come back to me as before. I am ready to sacrifice anything for this love, so long as it will make you happy. Come back, my love, for you are the sunshine in my life. Since you left me, darkness has beclouded my life. Let the light shine once again. Let the love blossom. Let the old days return and let us broaden the smiles again. Without you, my love, I am a lesser man. Yours only beloved one, Bobby Dende.
1: Nonsense. Oh.

0: even thinking, finally, really. Wow.
1: Hello? Hello? No, it's okay, no problem. It's fine. Bye.
2: Who was that?
1: My colleague in the office.
2: Okay.
1: What?
3: Hi, ladies.
1: Oh, hi!
3: Surprised to see you here. Can I join you?
1: Oh, hi. What's up, Bobby? How are you?
3: I'm good. How are you?
1: Sit.
4: Stay away from this table. Who told you that I was here?
3: A little birdie told me.
4: I am not joking with you. Now, who told you I was here?
1: Susie, comport yourself. We are at the public place.
4: I don't care.
3: You're shouting.
4: I will shout more if you do not get the hell out of this place.
3: Why are you doing this to me? You're embarrassing me.
4: I will embarrass you over and over and over again if you do not tell me who invited you here. Who invited you here?
1: Fine. I did. Look, Susan, listen. Bobby loves you a lot. I think you should give him a second chance. One more time will not hurt.
4: Mandy.
1: Yeah?
4: Should I tell you what I think?
1: Sure, do.
4: I think you are a baboon. You are a monkey. You are a good for nothing, useless traitor. Idiot.
1: Susan! Susan!
3: Susan! Mandy, please help me talk to you.
1: Just go! Go!
3: Mandy.
1: Go!
3: Please just talk to her for me.
1: Just go.

0: You are a fool. What do you think you are? What do you think you have that is making your head puff?
1: I am who I am. And who I am is which you are not. And what I have is something you would never, ever in your life have. If you get my drift,
0: you're drifting into doom. Trust me. That which you have, which I will never envy, is what will drag you into your destruction.
1: Frustration! Frustration is the catalyst to your reaction. Because you cannot stand head to head with men and measure your ground. That is why you are sounding like a broken record. I stand my ground, and that is what makes me different from lily livers like you. Stand your ground and be a woman of dignity.
0: Dignity, my foot. You see that ground you're standing? It's a sinking sand. And I'm watching you very closely. Because you know why? You would soon submerge. Because you're building castle in the air.
1: You lie, frustrated traitor. I stand on a solid rock. You can never be my match because I am Susie, the hottest babe in this town. I am a Baningo in case you have forgotten.
0: Hey! Hey! What is happening here?
2: Susan, what's going on?
0: I said, what's happening? What's the matter?
1: Nothing, Mom.
0: What do you mean, nothing? I heard you, both of you. I heard you abusing each other on top of your voices and you're telling me nothing. Talk to me.
3: Just because I was trying to tell Susan to listen to her boyfriend. He came to me complaining about her. Susan insulted me everything in the public place. She even called me a bubble. Can you imagine?
1: I will say worse things if you do not mind your business. I won't be surprised if you're not already sleeping with him.
0: Susan! Shut up!
1: Why is she having sleepless nights over what's happening between me and that idiot? Why are you crying more than the bereaved?
0: Susan, are you accusing me of sleeping with your boyfriend?
1: Which boyfriend? I have surpassed that height, so you can have him for breakfast, lunch, or dinner. I do not care.
0: Susan, what is wrong with you? Have you gone insane?
1: Mom, can you tell her to get out of this house or else?
0: Or what?

0: Wendy.
1: Yes, he called me.
0: How did he go?
1: Bobby, please, leave me out of this. I've had enough insult from you and Susan. You guys should leave me out of your relationship issues.
0: Sorry, please come.
1: I don't want to see, please.
0: Please, come and sit down, please. Mandy, I'm sorry now. After all, I'm not the one that insulted you.
1: If not for you, would that like a home training brat talk to me the way she did?
0: I'm sorry. It will never happen again.
1: What is wrong with you? Since when did you start telling Susan what to do and what not to do?
0: Mandy, you have to help me. I'm so in love with Susan. My heart, body and soul. I'm suffering from fever.
1: That fever will soon kill you. Or die. Is she the only girl in this town? I'll be in charge, Juju.
0: Mandy, stop all this insult now. Are you going to help me or not?
1: Look, if I didn't know you and Susan, or how you guys started, I would have said you are under some kind of hypnotic spell.
0: Mandy, you will help me.
1: I am not helping you, please. Keep me out of this.
0: Okay.
1: This is my magazine.
2: Which hygiene has making us laugh? Who said that again?
3: That you remind us because you promised us when you are coming back home.
2: I will. And I will buy you wristwatches too.
4: And Abuja Suya too.
2: Oh, I will buy whatever you want, okay?
5: Darling, yeah. Please be careful with the airport taxi.
2: I will be. You know, you forget I have a permanent driver that picks me anytime I'm in Abuja.
6: And Daddy, do not forget to buy me the jewelry you said you'll get me. You promised.
2: I did?
6: Dad.
5: Don't mind your father, he's only kidding you.
2: I'm not kidding. I will buy it. I will buy it, let's go. I'm not doing it again.

0: Hello, Daddy. How are you? And how was your trip? How is Abuja? Yeah, Mommy's fine. Ivy and Ruby are okay. Daddy, when are you coming back? Okay. When you're coming back, please don't forget to bring me something. Okay. Mommy's here. No, her phones are here as well. Okay. Hold on. Dad wants to speak to you.
1: Hello, darling. I'm fine, thank you. And you? My phones. They are here. It's on. I didn't switch it off. I didn't switch any of them off. Maybe it's network. So, how was your trip? Just missing you. Hello? Hello? Hello?
0: What happened?
1: Winds off.
0: These network providers can be so annoying.
1: Is he still coming back tomorrow?
0: Oh, yes, he is. I wish he was coming back today.
1: Why?
0: Because the house feels so empty since he left.
1: Oh, the house has been so lonely since he left. But he just left 2 days ago.
0: 2 days. But I thought he traveled on Wednesday. Today is Friday. But it seems like ages since he left.
1: That is pet.
0: Mom, you know that's not true. Okay, tell me you're not missing Dad.
1: Why won't I? Every woman wants her man beside her.
0: Oh, see? Thought as
1: Suzanne.
0: much.
1: Suzanne.
0: Hey, Mom, how do I look?
1: You look hot.
0: Yes,
1: You're
0: thank
1: looking good.
0: you.
1: So tell me, which of your friends is having this party?
0: Mom, do we have to go through this again?
1: Yes.
0: Okay, her name is Nene. I told you she's a commissioner for information's daughter. And we served together during my youth service, remember?
1: When is this party starting and when is it going to end?
0: 7 to 12 midnight.
1: What? 12 midnight.
0: Yes,
1: Are
0: Mom.
1: you telling me you're coming back all by yourself by 12 midnight with the news of bad boys all over town? No way. What kind of mother do you think I am?
0: Mom, you worry too much.
1: I choose to worry. Why would I take that kind of risk? Allow my daughter to come back home all by herself by that time of the night? What kind of mother do you think I am?
0: Okay, let me call her and let me call her and see. Hello? Nene, yes, it's me, Susan. I am coming, but there is a little problem. Yes. Well, my mom doesn't feel it is safe for me to come back home after the party, because it's going to be late. Yes. So is it possible that I stay at your house after the party? Yes, because that's the only reason she's going to let me come. Yes. Okay. All right, I'll see you soon then. Thanks. All right, bye. See? She said it is fine that I could stay over at her house.
1: Good. Now I'm rest assured that you're safe. And make sure you call me once you get there.
0: I will.
1: Promise.
0: I promise.
1: Promise.
0: I promise.
1: Promise.
0: I promise. Best mother in the world. You are so caring. Okay. I'm gonna go now.
1: Have fun.
0: I will.
1: Bye.

0: Come on, baby, hurry up now. It's getting very late and
1: your mother will soon start getting worried.
2: You have nothing to worry about. I mean, I've taken care of her already.
1: How?
2: I am at my friend's party as we speak. And Mom has permitted me to spend the night. You know, she wouldn't want to risk me coming back home at 12 midnight. Yes? What? And why are you staring at me like that?
0: Hey, you are a genius. An expert coupist. Oh, in other words, you are game with me till tomorrow?
2: Oh, yes. A lamb led to the slaughter without a word. I mean, that's what I am. Devour me if you can.
0: Oh! Into your bosom, I commit my spirit. Come on, come here!
3: No, don't write that. Write it there. You don't do that. Write it. Okan! Where is he?
2: I think you sent him, right?
3: Get the gate. Set the gate. You don't cancel. You don't do that. Don't cancel like that. It's dirty. Dirty when you cancel. You have faith there.
2: Daddy's home!
4: How are you doing?
2: Fine.
4: Good,
2: good. Let me help you with this.
5: And yeah, the real cup.
4: How are you?
5: Fine.
4: Good. Thank you. How's everything?
5: Fine.
4: Good. That's your mom? There she is.
6: Daddy is back.
4: How are you doing? It's all right. How are you, baby?
7: Fine, thank you.
4: Good. Good children.
7: You're welcome.
4: Yeah. Good.
3: So how was the trip?
4: It was good. Very fine. Very fine.
2: Such a delicious meal. I didn't know you were such a good cook.
8: I'm glad you enjoyed it.
2: Who's there?
8: Go to the kitchen.
2: Who's there?
8: Shh. Stay there. Stay there. Hi.
2: Why did you slam the door against me?
8: I was just making sure. I was...
2: Making sure of what?
8: I was just making sure that... I was making sure...
2: What are you doing here?
9: Did somebody just say something?
2: Yes. Your superior said something. And I ask again, what are you doing here?
9: You're a big fool. Who the heck are you to ask me what I'm doing here? You, what are you doing here? Does this look like your father's house?
2: Oh. So you have decided to stand on the same thinking sand which you accused me of. You now want to build castles in the abbey? What is this good-for-nothing, worthless infidel doing here?
9: You're a bloody good-for-nothing god pig! Oh, I thought you said you will never step into this house again. Draw! It's in its own vomit!
2: But are you standing there watching this useless threat insult me?
8: Ladies, I'm sure there is a way we can settle this thing and make
2: settle it... Settle what? And with who? This low-life gold digger that knows how to jump in and out of people's boyfriend's bed?
8: Baby, it's not what it looks like. Mandy

0: hear
1: what Can you just ask her to get the hell out of this house? Before I change my mind. Oh my gosh! And if you change your mind, what will happen? What will happen? Bobby, do not try me! Do not try me! Oh.
0: Okay, that's enough. Mandy, please come and go.
1: What did you just say?
0: Come and go. I don't want
1: you to be fool! And don't fool forever! Any compo! And as for you, you better watch your back. Because when what is coming behind you hits you, you may never ever live to tell the story. It's you! And you, follow me now.
0: Why are you dragging me like this? Wait, Suzanne. Suzanne.

0: And what took you so long? I've been waiting for you for over an hour. What kept you?
1: That question is on two words. Anyways, I've been busy. How may I help you?
0: Well, I just came to apologize over the incident at my place. Please, I'm very sorry.
1: Fine. Apology accepted. You may leave.
0: Mandy. Please, don't take it to heart. You know your friend. You know how Susan can be erratic sometimes.
1: Okay. So because you know I'm not as erratic and useless as your girlfriend, you actually invited me to your house to be insulted by Susan and you, isn't it?
0: But you know I didn't know she was coming.
1: And when you knew, you couldn't even open your mouth to tell her I was there because of her. I didn't have any illicit relationship with you.
0: Mandy, don't go there. You and I know that Susan knows there's nothing between us. She's just unpredictable.
1: No, I don't. Because the only unpredictable human being I know is you. Come, let me even ask you. Are you a man or some kind of lily liver yo-yo?
0: Mandy, don't insult me now. Do I look like a woman to you?
1: Exactly, because you don't strike me like someone with balls. Or do you have one?
0: Mandy, I only came here to apologize for what happened, okay? There's really no need for all this insult. Please.
1: You. Who are you? If I insult you, won't you be happy? Or dead, jedi?
0: Mandy, don't walk out on me now. What are you talking here? Don't walk out on me.
1: I can see your foolery has gone into your brain. Who are you that I, Mandy, cannot walk out on? Idiots!
0: Mandy! I blame myself.

0: I went to get something. Wait a minute. How did you get into the house?
1: What do you mean by that? Don't you want to see me?
0: I want to see you. It's just that I was wondering...
1: How I got in?
0: No. I'm just surprised and want to know how you...
1: That I came to see my boyfriend.
0: Yes. But anyway, never mind. The most important thing is that you're here to see me now. It's okay.
1: I'm hungry.
0: And there's food in the kitchen, I can...
1: Meaning?
0: Okay, sorry. Let me go and get it for you. Just...

0: parece. Let me go and get water for you.
1: What is this? Yeah. Who cooked this nonsense?
0: You don't like it?
1: What do you mean? What do you mean by if I don't like it? You gave me this tasteless nonsense and you expect me to eat it?
0: Baby, I'm sorry. I didn't know that you won't like it.
1: I don't. I deserve a better treat than this.
0: Sorry. Take it easy. Sorry, I didn't know that you would not like it. I'll take you to Lagoon Hyde restaurant, okay? Let me get this out of here.
1: I please. Am waiting.
0: It's fine, let me clear this. Sorry, I'll be right back.
1: I am waiting outside. Yuck.

0: Susan. Susan. Susan.
1: Mom.
2: Are you okay?
0: Yes, I'm fine. It's your dad.
2: What about dad?
0: I can't find him in bed.
2: Mom, did you check the bathroom?
0: Yes, I did, and he's not there.
2: Mom, you worry too much. Dad just can't disappear in this whole house. Did you check his study?
0: No.
2: You see, he should be in his study. You know, Dad, he loves to cross-check his documents at night. Mom, don't worry. Just go to bed, okay?
3: Okay.
2: It's fine.
0: Night, night.
2: Good night, Mom.

0: Honey, you are awake?
1: Where have you been? I've been searching for you everywhere. You almost sent me panicking.
0: Panicking? Why? I was working on this project that I have with the NNPC. I told you about a pipeline installation project sometime?
1: Yeah, today.
0: Uh-huh. That's what I was trying to tidy up downstairs. You know, I have to defend this project tomorrow morning, or rather, this morning.
1: You almost jumped my blood pressure up.
0: Oh, no. You worry too much, sweetheart. Don't worry. I'm here now, okay?
1: Okay.
0: You can go back to sleep, okay? Baby, go back to sleep, okay?
2: I'm coming. I'm almost there. I can't find cab. Oh, I don't even know how.
0: How are you?
2: Good afternoon, sir.
0: Good afternoon. Where are you heading to?
2: The island, sir.
0: Oh, good. That's my direction. Come in.
2: Oh, okay. Thank you very much, sir. Thank you.
0: How are you? How is everything?
2: Fine, sir. Thank you.
0: I've not been seeing you in the house these days. What's wrong?
2: Nothing, sir. I've been very busy.
0: So busy that it prevents you from seeing your family friends?
2: Well, sir, you know Susan, your daughter. She's a very strong-willed person. Her boyfriend came and reported that to me about her rudeness and overbearing attitude. And when I advised her to be responsive to our relationship, she called me all sort of names.
0: Who is this boy?
2: His name is Bobby.
0: Bobby?
2: Yes, sir.
0: Oh, don't worry. I'll talk to her, okay? It's not good for her to be going around being rude to people, especially not her boyfriend. It's bad manners.
2: Oh, I told her the same thing, but she will never take correction.
0: No. Don't worry about that. I'll talk to her, okay? And in the meantime, where does this Bobby stay?
2: Yes, sir, not too far from here.
0: Oh. Yes. Oh, not too far from here. Maybe we can just stop by so that I can douse this whole tension by apologizing to him.
2: Are you sure you want to do that, sir?
0: Oh, sure. Why not? Anything that will give my family a bad name, I would like to deal with it at once and blunder my family's image, you know?
2: Okay, then turn right at the next junction.
0: Right.
2: Yes, sir.
0: Okay then. Right. And I hope everything is fine.
2: Yes, sir, it's fine. It's okay.
0: And this Bobby, that's his name, eh? Bobby.
2: Yes, sir.
0: Okay. Right. Right here?
2: Yeah, right. The street is just beside.
0: Okay.

0: Susan!
1: Yes, Dad.
0: Susan! Where's your mother?
1: She's gone out.
0: Good. Now, what is this nonsense I'm hearing about you?
1: Nonsense. Me. I don't understand.
0: You don't understand? What don't you understand? So you're still going out with that foolish boy at one

0: You about
1: what boy?
0: Look, man, don't play any games with me. You know who I'm talking about.
1: But I've stopped talking to him a long time ago.
0: Shut up, you liar. Your friend Mandy told me everything, and it is because of that fool that you're keeping malice with Mandy, isn't it?
1: Mandy. So it's all about Mandy. Now you prefer Mandy. We shall see.
0: Look, Susan, come back here. Come back here. I said come back here.

0: What are you doing with my father?
1: What sort of a question is that? What are you doing with my father?
0: So, after sleeping with my boyfriend, that wasn't enough for you. You also want to sleep with my father, right?
1: I beg your pardon.
0: Pardon kill you. Backstabber. Gold digger. So, my father is your target now, eh? Look, stay away from my father, else.
1: Susan, have you gone mad? Is something wrong with the medulla oblongata? How can you insinuate this height of evil against me? I, sleeping with the father.
0: Stay away from my father. Stay away from my father, else you will not live to tell the story.
1: You amuse me, Susan. Your cancer liver infested father who's merely surviving on drugs is who I will be sleeping with. How much money does he even have? What is the attraction in the man that's almost close to his grave? Anyways, he's not my size or taste, if you don't mind.
0: What size or taste do you have? Eh? Dirty gutter girl like you. Tell me.
1: You know, I'm very, very sure your father will be as tasteless as rotten potatoes. But, you know, I only eat fresh, hoary, steaming tiger pori. Not old dying jelly kangaroo like your father, idiots.
0: Anyway, you can say whatever rubbish you want. But if I ever see you 100 meters close to my father, hell will receive a guest. That is a promise.
1: That quest will kill you, fool! Get out! Idiot, shameless fool! Let me see you again, idiot!

0: Comment.
1: Good afternoon, sir.
2: What is good about the afternoon? You are Bob Manuel?
1: Yes, I am. Can I help you?
2: Help me to do what? Now, let me warn you, young man. Those whom the gods want to destroy, they first make mad. And I can see that your psychopathic neutrogenous level is being propelled faster than your default medulla oblongata can comprehend. Sorry for yourself. Stay away from my girl. I warn you. Life is sweet to only those who deserve it.
1: Sorry, sir.
2: Shut up. Now let me warn you for the last time. Only a survivor hears the sound of a bullet. Those who feel it can never live to tell the color of the sound. Choose one. I will be back.

0: Bobby, will you come back here? Did you not see me? Oh, so now you open the door for me and just walk out on me, right?
1: What do you people want from me? Eh? What have I done that you want to kill me? What?
0: Kill you? Who wants you dead? And who are the you people that you're talking about?
1: Your father! Your father came here and was threatening fire and brimstone. That if I don't stay away from you, that I will see the color of a bullet, I will hear the sound of a bullet, and all of that. Eh? Tell me, is it a crime to fall in love with a girl that I cherish? Is it? So why does your father want to kill me? Why?
0: Is that all? You are a big fool. A big fool! So you think you can just walk into my life and start relishing me like honeycomb without any atom of resistance or challenge? Do you know whose daughter I am? Do you know who my father is?
2: Who is your father and what is his name?
3: Or what is it about you that my brother is relishing? Is it the constant emotional trauma and heartbreak you put him through because of your waywardness? Is that what he's relishing? Eh?
0: Do you hear the ranting and insults coming from this smelling cockroach? Do you hear her? It will do you good to tell her to mind her business.
2: Or else what?
0: You will not be able to control the anger in me. Tell her now!
1: Betty, please, just stay out of this. Let me bear this cross, please.
2: Bobby, what has come over you? What is wrong with you? Look, I'm your sister, I'm your blood, and you know I wouldn't lie to you. This cross you're bearing, it will crush you. And there won't be a tomb to bury you in Tokmor of Resurrection. Please, let this cross pass over you. For good, it is not for you, please.
0: A man has to bear his cross. Oh.

0: Bobby, will you come back here? Will you come back here? Dad, what is the meaning of that?
1: What is the meaning of what?
0: Going to Bobby's house to confront and threaten that young innocent boy.
1: Which Bobby?
0: Dad, how many Bobbies do you know?
1: Why will you shut up? Shut your vocal cavity before I clamp it down with a psychopathic slap. Now listen to me. I am not going to repeat myself. Tell that wandering spirit to disappear. To vanish with immediate effect or else.
0: Or else what, Dad?
1: This town will not be enough for two of us. Nobody messes with my baby girl.
0: Dad, I am your daughter for crying out loud, regardless of what has happened.
1: That is the point. What has happened, and the heavens are not falling down. So let every rat, every cockroach, stay away from my daughter. My potpourri is not for any infidel.
0: Daddy. Oh, Daddy.
1: You see? That's what I'm saying. Come on now, come on now, come on, my baby. Come,
2: dearest Dante.
0: Would you get your filthy hands off me? Potpourri, indeed.

want that bastard to stay away from you. He wants to reap where he did not sow. And I'm ready to eradicate every ninth marauder that ventures into my farmland. It's a promise.

0: Man,
1: Jerry,
0: this place is beautiful.
1: Really?
0: I'm telling you.
2: The woman that rented this apartment for me has traveled to the US. Guess what? I'm ready to flirt, bro.
1: Jerry, let's go. We're running late.
0: Okay.
3: Vincent, your food is almost ready.
0: Food?
3: Mm-hmm.
0: What food? Did I tell you I was hungry?
1: Jerry.
2: Are you hungry? Did you tell her you were hungry?
0: No. I can't remember telling her anything like that.
2: You heard him, we're not hungry.
1: So that reminds me, when you're ready to leave, can you lock my doors? Lock my windows, most especially the backyard door. Lock it. Windows. I don't like mosquitoes.
2: All right? And, are you urinated? I forgot to flush the toilet. Can you kindly help me flush it when you're leaving? Thank you. How are you doing?
3: I'm fine, and you?
2: I'm fine, thank you. Jerry.
3: Oh, you're Jerry?
2: Yeah.
3: Is that your friend?
2: Good to see you. Good to see you. Such a great smile. Baby, you look so beautiful. Hope I didn't keep you waiting.
3: No, not at all.
2: Okay, can we go now?
3: Yeah, are you guys ready?
0: Yeah. Yeah, let's go.

0: Evie, I'm hungry.
1: Lots of food in the kitchen. Go help yourself.
2: I'm hungry.
0: Come and sit down.
2: I can't even eat a horse right now. You know that? I'll just be here.

0: You look like you just saw the devil. Vincent, what is it?
1: Nothing.
0: Vincent, what am I really to you that you don't tell me anything? Every time I have the courage to ask you something, you say nothing. Why?
1: Do you hear me? There's nothing to tell. Listen, I have to go now. When you're done, lock my doors, my windows, the kitchen, the backyard. Make sure you lock everywhere.
0: What is this thing about the door and the windows? Have I ever left them open?

0: Hafa.
1: Hey, Oga Vincent.
0: Give me white.
1: Yawa. Hey, I don't tell Abele, don't get him feeling too feeling too money. Hey, me, I know the coma chopper again. Hey, Oga Vincent. Gasimana. Yawa.
2: Yeah, let's another work.
1: Hey, Oga, do I'm well ready? Let me call fire, will you? Yawa, yawa. Chai, Oga Vincenzi.

0: Yeah, Jerry, what's up? I'm good, man. This girl is not taking my calls. I've been calling her forever. She's not taking my calls. What's up? Is she trying to play games or what? Jerry, she left my house at about 7 a.m. in the morning yesterday. And I've been calling her since that time. She's not taking my calls. I hope this girl is not trying to play games with me. I should give her more time. Okay, why is she not taking my calls? No, why isn't she taking my calls? I just hope she's what she's been claiming to be. I should give her some more time. Okay, now, no, I'll give her some more time now. I'll give her time now. I'll give her more time. No shit. No problem. It's all right. How far? I'm not serve you here.
1: Hey, well, hey, Bobo, my ogre, I say, I cannot sell him beer here. Those boys, I don't want to smoke either here, the Kosuala.
0: But you, they smoke in their hand too.
1: Let me have a Muslim, I need to smoke.

Bro, she just passed me right now. Yeah, she just passed me right now. Yeah. I said she drove past me right now. I'm going to meet her at my place. Okay. I'm in a hurry, yeah. Okay, I'll see you. All right.

0: So, baby, what's up? What's been keeping you?
1: How you doing, baby?
0: Why are you not taking your calls?
1: Sorry, darling.
0: Sorry,
1: your call came at the wrong time.
0: Wrong time?
1: Yeah.
0: What do you mean, wrong time?
1: You remember the contract I told you with the Ministry of Niger Delta Affairs?
0: That has to do with safety material supply or something?
1: Exactly. Maybe I was called by the office today to defend my LPO. And while I was doing that, while I was with the panel, your call came in.
0: Alright.
1: And of course you know that I wouldn't do that.
0: Okay.
1: And I'm so sorry.
0: No, it's okay. That's fine. It's alright.
1: But guess what, honey?
0: What, baby?
1: I sealed the contract.
0: Really?
1: Uh-huh.
0: That's what's up. Congrats. Congratulations.
1: Yeah.
0: So what's up? Did you come with the stuff?
2: Have I ever failed you?
0: No. So did you come with the stuff?
1: Of course I did.
0: So let's go get
1: it. Trust me. Why are you in a hurry?
0: So let's go get the stuff. That's the most important thing, baby, you know?

0: Yeah.
1: Okay. I know we're not supposed to go against the rules of the game.
2: Yeah.
1: But for a minute. Bro, I felt for Shana, man. I never expected she was gonna give me that huge sum of money. I began to have feelings for her.
2: Did I hear you all? Why are you talking about feelings?
3: Haba, no, Vincent. Do not mess this job up.
2: You have to maximize your selling point. That is the rule of the game. Money is strictly business.
1: Yeah, I can understand. We have to maximize our selling points because I know where I'm coming from. I know what I've been through in the past. I'm not trying to cut corners or anything, but I just want to tell you that she's caring, all right? But then again, I know the rule. We're not supposed to fall in love. We're not supposed to. In fact, our hearts are blocked, you know, stuff like that. So that's it. It's all about the money. No sentiments. Hearts are blocked. Just stupid business, right?
2: So you got that.
1: Hey.
4: Hi.
1: Wow.
4: Hi.
1: How are you?
4: Okay.
1: I missed you.
4: Where is this coming from? What?
1: Where's we're coming from?
4: Jerry, Did you just win a jackpot or something?
3: Actually, it's something bigger than that. But trust me, you wouldn't like to hear the details.
4: Try me and you'll be disappointed.
3: If you're serious about this thing, then let's do it.
1: Wait a second. What was the last time I showed you love? Okay, I'm sure you want some more though, right?
3: Wow, she wants some more. She wants some more.
4: Stop.
1: Okay, fine. Listen, baby. Go upstairs. Have a shower.
4: Okay.
1: Chill. I'm gonna meet you up soon. Alright? Let me give that to you.
4: Okay. Alright.
1: Yeah. I'll meet you soon, yeah? Alright?

0: I'm sorry about that. That was my kid sister. Very, very respectful. But she wouldn't be in the same environment with me and my girl. Trust me, she thinks it's very rude.
1: Yeah. She's mannered.
0: Oh, yes, she's a very good girl. Our parents trained her well. So, this is my house. It's my hole, my cheap hole. This is where I come up from. Yeah. So I know it's, you're not used to a place like this, and you're actually expected to see something better. But trust me, just make yourself comfortable, right?
1: Trust me, this is not bad at all.
0: Really? Thank you. So how's it gonna be?
1: How?
0: I mean, what will I offer you?
1: Well,
0: listen.
1: Okay.
0: My sister, she loves to cook. She never wants to see me hungry. So I'm sure she made something. So,
2: make a choice.
0: What do you want?
2: You want something to drink, something to eat?
0: I don't think there's something to drink. But just make a choice.
1: I can actually guess. Thank you, very funny, but thank you, Papa.
0: Really?
1: Yep. Why? Well.
0: Oh, wait. I think you really need to be very careful of what you ask for. Because a sheep does not invite a lion for a dance. I'm sure you know what that means.
1: This sheep wants to feel the claws of this lion.
0: Are you serious? Have you seen a lion angry before? Like,
3: you don't want me to have your specky anymore, just tell me. After I never forced you to give it to me in the first place.
0: Miracle, or whatever you call yourself. Please give me my specky. Since your unlimited access into my house is beginning to cause problems. You're beginning to accuse me of having something to do with my business associates just because they're women.
3: Business associates. You know what, Vincent? I don't care what you do with them. I don't care. But there's a limit to what a woman can endure.
0: Nay. Look at me. Look at me, and look at me good. You're not serving a jail term in my house. If you're tired of seeing my face, if you're tired of what happens around me, you can gladly take a walk. In fact, you have my blessings. Do you hear me? Mikey.
2: Give me my key!

0: 4 million naira cash is sitting in my account right now. Jerry, do you know when that girl said she was going to make that quick transfer? I thought it was a joke, man.
1: Are you serious?
0: I'm serious, man.
1: Baba, you don't hammer. So what do we do with the money now?
0: We? We?
1: I'll be your consultant now. Let me teach you the game.
0: If you teach me the game, why you never blow? Why you never hammer?
1: Well, you know, say I know be poor man. I be poor man before.
0: I know you're a big boy, man. Just pardon me.
1: Try.
0: Hey, bro, listen.

0: make this real. Do you understand? I need to repackage myself. In other words, I need a car. I'm tired of lying to these women that I own a car. In the end, they don't see it. I need to make it real, bro.
1: So what are you waiting for? Let's go get a car.
0: See, don't get me. I can't go get the car right now. Mary actually thinks about my way to Port Harcourt. Do you understand? So I need to be out of circulation for at least 7 days.
1: So wait. So what you're trying to tell me? You're going to lock yourself in there for 7 days?
0: Well, 7 days, yes. But 7 nights, no. You know me, man.
1: I know you very well. What are you doing? You didn't fear.
0: Wait,
1: she no go call. She no go see.
0: No, she thinks I'm in Port Harcourt right now. So I don't want her to come and see me. If she sees me, yawa don gas, man. So I don't want her to come and see me.
1: Hey, more go Port Harcourt now. More they go Port Harcourt.
2: So you lied to me about relocating to Abuja.
0: My sister, you won't understand.
2: Who is your sister? Am I your sister or your girlfriend?
3: Cynthia, calm down. It's not what you think.
2: Oh, please, Jerry, or whatever you call yourself. I wasn't talking to you. I know that you're the one misleading him. I mean, who doesn't know your story in this town? How you deceived two sisters and got them pregnant. So this is funny, Vincent.
0: No.
2: I gave you my heart and the money I worked so hard to make. And the best way to repay me is to deceive me.
0: Baby, I didn't deceive you. I didn't deceive you in any way. I actually got a job with the Ministry of Internal Affairs and I've been trying to make things work.
4: Things haven't been working.
2: Sorry for the gods.
0: I'm not telling lies.
2: You and I, and even this one that calls himself Jerry, know that it is a fat lie.
3: Madam, where are you coming from? You cannot just walk in here and try to embarrass us. Who are you? Hold on. Let me tell you. Vincent has a fiance and he so much loves her. He loves her.
0: Listen, my friend Jerry just told you the truth, alright? I actually have a girl I love and I want to get married to her. In fact, she's my fiance and she's right behind you. So if you don't mind, I think you need to leave right now or I'm going to push you out. My friend, will you get out of my house?
2: You have to lay your hands on me after eating my money. You will suffer. I will have you arrested and locked up in the dark police cell. You will pay every dime. I will deal with you.
0: You my friend, leave my house.
2: I will deal with you this time.
5: What's this? What's going on?
3: Calm down. Everything is under control. The lady actually wanted to lure Vincent to bed simply because she had a business contact which Vincent needed so bad. When he refused to play ball, she became embittered, and ever since she's been acting funny, following him everywhere he goes.
0: Can you imagine?
3: I'm telling you.
0: Can you imagine? Is it by force? I don't want to sleep with you. I do not want to sleep with you. Is it by force to sleep with a woman? Baby, can you imagine that?
3: She wants him to sleep with her.
0: This is absolute rubbish.
5: Vincent.
0: Damn!

0: We need to talk. I think you have ignored this girl for too long, and it's not proper. Moira is too early for her to suspect any foul play. So do not allow her to start having that impression.
1: Jerry, I swear, if I pick this call right now, I don't know what to tell her.
0: But I thought you had everything figured out.
1: I thought so too, but when my head don't fool now. Eh?
0: Vincent, pick this phone and call her back. Tell her something. Just come up with something that will make her not to like,
1: that will erase whatever negative ideas that she has.
0: You know, concerning your attitude.
1: Yes, call her. Call her back. Talk to her.
0: You know,
1: try and erase all the negativities
0: she might have started getting by virtue of your attitude.

0: Yeah, hi, baby. I'm sorry I haven't been able to keep in touch, all right? Yeah, I'm sorry. You know, the truth is, I've been very busy. I know that's not a good excuse, but I've not been able to coordinate myself because I've been having issues. Yes. No. Day. Yes, I've been having issues, which is why I'm in Lagos right now. They told me my documentation is incomplete. I came to collect my papers at the Institute of Safety Professionals, which I must tender to evaluation in 3 days time or else I kiss the contract goodbye. Baby, listen, the questions are too... You know what? Can I call you back? One of the officials just stepped out right now, so I need to catch up with him to get what I want. All right, let me call you back in the next 5 minutes, please. All right, thank you. Okay.
1: Nice one, bro. Nice one. You're such a crook. Do you know, at a point in time, I almost started believing what you're saying.
0: So if I'm a crook, what are you? A bigger crook?
1: Thank God. At least today, you are seeing by yourself that I am the boss.

0: Where is he?
1: Please, I need to get him some drugs. He has a fever.
0: Is it serious? But where is he?
1: He's in his room.
2: I really don't think it's that serious. Because I felt his temperature.
1: Anyway, I have to get this on job, okay? Please, I have to go. I'll be back in a minute.
2: There's a pharmacy down the street.
0: Okay, let's go so we can drive
1: down. No, it's just...
2: Don't worry. I'll be back in a minute.
1: I have to get this on to you.
2: You know what? Don't worry. I'll be back, okay? Relax. Just feel free. I'm coming back, okay?

0: Hi.
1: Vincent. I'm good. I was told you were down with fever. But you don't look it.
0: That was just a trick to send her away so I could talk to you.
1: Why would you do a thing like that?
0: Okay, the decision was taken in a hurry, so pardon its many flaws.
1: I don't get you.
0: Okay. I had to do what I did just to have a minute with you. Listen, I'm gonna cut to the chase, okay? Let's not spend time on logic. You understand? I'll just go straight to the point. You see, Rose, for some time now, you see, I like you a lot, alright? I know it sounds kind of crazy because you're a friend to my girlfriend, and but then again, I can't hide my feelings, you know? I really like you, and I'm not ashamed to tell you. I wish things were different.
1: Did you really mean what you just said?
0: I mean every word. I'm helplessly attracted to you. Do you understand? And listen. And in fact, that was why I had to go that far, you know, do what I had to do. And I wish, you know, we can, you know, make use of this opportunity.
1: Will you get those hands off me? What is wrong with you? How could you?
0: Do I sound crazy?
1: Yes, crazy. That's what you are. How could you? How could you have the heart to tell me this sort of nonsense when you know that Miracle is like a sister to me?
0: Please, can you take it easy? We're not quarreling.
1: We are, Vincent. Someone needs to tell you some home truth. You found a way to pull the wool over her eyes. But let me tell you something. I am not Miracle.

0: Oh, you do not deserve an angel like Miracle. She's 10 times better than all those numerous ladies you've been frolicking around town with. But let me tell you something. I am not Miracle.
1: Now listen to me. My girlfriend is on her way back. So you're going to pretend nothing happened between us. Even if you tell her anything, she's not going to believe you because she's in love with me. And she believes anything I tell her. So do we have a deal? Do we have a deal?
2: Hi, you're home, Miracle.
3: I forgot the money for the drugs.
2: Oh, really? I have an emergency. My aunt. Yes, my aunt. She just called.
3: I hope there's no problem.
2: Come on, no problem. I just need to see her. You know what? I'll just drop you off, then I'll go.
3: Okay.
2: Let's go. Come on. After you there.
3: Are you okay?
2: Yeah, I'm fine.

Thank God I've gotten you on the phone. Your number was unreachable. Yes, Miracle. Vincent had a fatal accident. I tried to call you. Yeah, the doctor said he's in a critical condition. Yeah, we're in Safeway Hospital. Don't worry, he will surely survive. He will. Yeah, I'm at the hospital also. Okay, I'll be waiting for you. Just take it easy, eh? Yeah, I'll be waiting for you. It's alright.

0: Madam, madam.
1: Eh?
0: Oga Vincent di Dupuchum. This is Yaria at Dupuchum.
1: Hey.
0: Today, Oga Vincent is here in Yaria on Kurusu Road.
1: What? Jesus!
0: Didn't get the album.
2: Doctor, how is he?
3: Who?
2: The victim of...
3: The last night accident victim?
2: Yes.
3: The condition is critical, I must say. He's in the intensive care unit right now, and we're doing our best to make sure he's okay, he's stabilized, and then prevent a possible coma. That's my fear. But we'll be needing a deposit of about 250,000 naira to effect a comprehensive treatment at once.
2: I would source for the money, but doctor, do whatever you can to save his life. I don't want him to die. He's the only friend I have. Please, doctor, you have to promise me that.
3: We'll do our best. Okay. We'll do our best. Just calm down.
2: Okay.
3: Okay? Excuse me.

0: Miracle, tell me the truth. How are you able to take care of my hospital bills?
1: It wasn't easy, but I managed. Even your house rent. Your landlord is going to throw your things away. He didn't think you were going to make it.
0: But my house rent wasn't due.
1: Decent. Your rent has been due for months.
0: Tell me, how did you get the money?
1: Well, I borrowed. Got a little help here and there. It wasn't easy. I couldn't watch you die.
0: Miracle, what about my friend, Jerry? Didn't he assist you?
1: I wouldn't want to say he did it, but that would be a story for another day. I need you to tell me something. Why have you been unfair to me? After all my effort to make you happy, why do you prefer those leaders that deserted you when you needed them the most? I need you to tell me the truth, no matter how much it will hurt. I need to hear it.
0: Do you really want to know?
1: Tell me everything.

0: Who they here? Bros, I beg, come give me White London. How far now? I beg. You get one girl while they find, eh? Now you cover him be just like me. In the play football, it's a big play football. Well, in the keep dreadlocks. In time, you say in the live around.
1: I don't
0: here.
1: Find I'm tired, no fish, Sam.
0: You know I'm.
1: No, I don't know. I'm
2: okay, uncle. Alright, uncle. Yeah, I'll come visit with my mom next month. Yeah, alright. They will. I better give me her hot. Just make some.
0: Ne. Biko, you will like it. Wonibo.
2: Yeah.
0: Okay, my name is Ikenna, right? But people call me Vincent. I'm from Omuahia.
2: Seriously?
0: Yeah.
2: That's where my father's from.
0: Eh? Your father?
2: Yeah.
0: They couldn't go down. It would turn you like that. You know, when you said Ndewo, I got attracted. I was like, you're white, I mean.
2: Oh, yeah, I'm just mixed.
0: Okay. How are you?
2: I'm good.
0: Okay. I'm looking for my cousin. His name is Chukuma.
2: Chukuma?
0: Yeah. He's not too tall. He's dark-skinned. And he likes to play football. He's also a copper like us.
2: Oh, Chukuma. Average height, yeah. Dreadlocks.
0: Yeah.
2: He loves football?
0: Yeah.
2: Consider him found then.
0: You know Chukuma?
2: He's my neighbor.
0: You're not kidding me.
2: In fact, he's there at the lodge right now, arguing with some guys.
0: Chukuma?
2: Yes.
0: Hey, whoa, whoa, whoa. Bros, take care now.
2: Okay, let's go.
0: Bros, I want me done now. You never give me my money. No vex, I beg, not because of stress. Emma Bino. Thank you. Ross, thanks, eh? Thank you very much. Let's.
2: Why didn't you go with him?
0: Okay, I'm not a football fan. Besides, I was hoping to see you again.
1: Yeah.
2: Alright, now I'm here, so what's next?
0: What's next? Okay, you wanna sit down? I can actually ask them to get you something to drink.
2: Now, you know what? Let's go to my house. Yeah, I cooked rice and stew.
0: Rice and stew?
2: Mm-hmm.
0: Okay. Fish or chicken?
2: Which one did you pay for? Come on, let's go. When you get there, you find out.
0: Alright, Thank you. That's your bottle.

0: How you doing?
1: I'm good.
0: I missed you so bad.
1: Oh, I miss you way more, baby.
2: I would have flown and chopped out your rig if I knew the way there.
0: Really?
1: Uh-huh.
0: Don't tell me 2 weeks was too difficult for you to handle.
1: It's been like ages. You know how boring this house gets?
0: Really?
1: Mm-hmm.
0: Okay, don't worry, very soon you're going to be a very busy woman. But before that, give me my favorite because I missed it just like I missed you.
1: All right.
0: How have you been?
1: Good. Missed you.
0: I miss you too.
1: No more cigarettes today.
0: But baby, what are you doing? Things don't work like that. You can't just take away the cigarette from my mouth.
1: Now this one, you said you weren't gonna exit 5 sticks of cigarette there. Now this one here is your 7th.
0: Okay, wait a second. Have you been counting how many cigarettes I smoke in a day? Okay, trust me. Just this one last time and I won't touch it again.
1: Under one condition.
0: All right,
1: one condition. This drink, you're not gonna touch it. And when we get home, you, my darling, you're cooking dinner.
0: But baby, you just said one condition and you're giving me two.
3: Baby.
1: All right.
0: Okay, please.
1: Here. You can have a drink.
0: No, I just want one stick
1: okay.
0: of cigarette. Please. Please.
1: Mm-mm.
0: Please.
1: Mm-mm. No more of this.
0: I just need to smoke. Just
1: no more. All right.
0: Please. Please.
1: No.
0: One stick won't kill
1: no,
0: me.
1: No, no, no. Mr. Chef. Sorry, eh?
0: Baby,
1: I'm sorry, dear.
0: That's painful. Say something when I'm kissing you, right? Yeah, that reminds me, baby. There's this plot of land at Lakeview Garden.
1: Okay.
0: According to what I was told, it's in a good site. Very beautiful. So I want you to go look at it before someone does and if possible, pay for it. I'm going to make a quick transfer of 6 million naira into your account so you can pay for it if it's worthwhile.
1: Baby, why can't you just extend your resumption tomorrow so we can go see the place together?
0: But baby, you know that's not possible. Those guys over there, baby, they also need to see their families. But don't worry, Anthony will be there to help you out.
1: Okay. Hey, I can't believe you've been home for 2 weeks already. And it feels like just 2 days.
0: Baby, I feel the same way too. But then again, that's what every rig worker has to deal with. I need to work hard so that I can buy you stuff.

0: Hello?
1: Hello, Nika. How are you?
0: Okay, please, who's this?

0: This is Dr. Festus Noah Oderigi.
1: It's a lie. Where have you been? Are you now a doctor?
0: Yes, I acquired my PhD exactly 5 years ago. Of course, you know how much I've always wanted to get to the highest height of academic attainment.
1: Yes! So, where are you now? And how did you get my number?
0: I'm in Abuja at the moment, and I met with your mother a couple of hours ago. She gave me your number. Oh, so sorry for the demise of your father. He was such a good man. My role model.
1: Thank you.
0: I'll be in Port Harcourt in a couple of weeks or thereabout for a capacity development program with the National Orientation Agency and some civil society groups. I hope to see you when I visit.
1: Oh, yes, of course.
0: Good. This is one of my numbers. Call me anytime.
1: Oh, I will.
0: Good. Please extend my greetings to your husband.
1: I will. It was nice talking to you.
0: Yeah, it's my pleasure.
1: All right, bye.
0: Bye for now.

0: Baby, I'm home. Hey, baby, what took you so long? I've been at the door like forever.
1: Okay.

0: Sorry, I was on the phone when you got back.
1: That's alright. I was actually waiting for you in the room so I could show you the stuff I got for you.
0: I was making you a dinner. But I'll see you later.
1: Okay. So shall we? Because let's go and eat because I'm really, really hungry.
0: I'm filled up now. But just go on and eat. I have something I need to tidy in the room.
1: You're not eating?
0: Yeah. I'll go to the library tomorrow. I did research, actually. Okay. Oh, stop it. Yeah, okay. All right, Derry. All right. Jesus. Hello? Sorry, it was from outside.

I became very confused and worried because the Nick I fell in love with became someone I barely even knew. Two years of our marriage, I never touched another woman because she was my world. I just couldn't handle the thought of loving any other woman. I couldn't imagine the thought of living without Nneka, even for a day.

0: Hello, darling. What are you cooking?
1: Nothing.
0: Okay, let me help you fix a quick lunch.

0: So tell me, why have you been acting strange lately?
1: Please, darling, let's talk about this later. Don't mess up this happy mood, okay? Just go, sit down in the living room and wait for me. Besides, I got you something. It's on the dining table. You go check it out.
0: Okay.

0: You know, my heart sank when I woke up this morning and couldn't find you in the room. For some reasons, I thought you had left me.
1: Why would you imagine a thing like that?
0: I don't know. It just kind of sliced through my mind.
1: Well, I woke up with fresh ideas very early this morning, so I came down here to put them down before I lose them.
0: Okay. That's nice. So tell me about your book. How far have you gone? Seems you're making progress, huh?
1: Yes. Someone has been helping me with ideas.
0: Someone has been helping you?
1: Mm-hmm.
0: Okay. That sounds nice. I mean, I'm glad you're making progress at least.

You know, sometimes I just wish I had a flair for writing, you know, like I had a thing for writing. I could have helped out, you know that, right? Hold on, I'm coming.

0: Good day, young man.
1: I hope I'm in the right apartment.
2: Who are you, please?
1: Are you Mr. Nwobodo Vincent?
2: That's right.
1: I am Dr. Festus Noah Odoinge, your wife's godfather.
2: My wife?
1: Yeah.
2: Okay, yeah. I think she talked about you sometime. Come in.
1: Thank you.
2: You're very welcome.
1: Thank you very much. Oh. What a nice place you got.
2: You're welcome,
1: here.
2: Sir. How are you?
1: So cozy and peaceful, I must say.
3: Hi. You're welcome, sir.
1: Wonderful. Nigga! You have run into such a beauty queen all of a sudden, eh? This is wonderful. This is unbelievable. You see, honestly, the last time I met her, she was about this size, a promising young girl. But then, wonderful. This is good. This is unbelievable.
3: Thank you.
2: Make yourself comfortable.
1: Thank you, Miss Amabel. Thank you so much.
2: Yes.
1: What is this? Okay.
2: What can we bring?
1: I like this.
2: What can we offer you, sir?
1: A cold glass of water will do.
3: Just water?
1: Oh, yeah!
3: There's juice, wine.
2: No.
3: There's juice.
1: Actually, I have a presentation in 45 minutes' time. And sure, I will not be staying here longer than 10 minutes. So, a glass of water is okay. It's okay.
2: You sure about that?
1: Oh, yeah, that's alright. Alright, don't bother yourself. That's good. Mr. Wobodo, I had a lot of
2: my pleasure
1: you.
2: To meet you,
1: thank
2: sir.
1: Thank you, my dear. Thanks, sir.
2: The man left exactly in 10 minutes, just as he has said. But he came back after 3 days. It was a weekend, so we had all the time in the world to entertain him. I was amazed by his intelligence. He was very, very eloquent. He's this kind of man that you would spend 7 days with, thinking you had spent 7 hours. 10 days later, my supervisor called me and told me that I had been transferred to a rig in the coast of Guinea, that my company had won a drilling contract. To me, it was my money. I was very happy. I was also happy because my wife was productively engaged. And she had a godfather that she could talk to whenever she needed professional help.

baby. Baby. 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

0: Jesus. 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
1: Yeah.
0: You came back today?
1: No.
0: I went to my friend's house yesterday and he got late, so I didn't know when he got late, so I decided to sleep over.
1: Does that explain why your phones were turned off?
0: My phones were dead, so I decided to charge them through the night.
1: How can both phones die at the same time? I mean, we always have light here.

is an inverter. There's a big generator. So what are you talking about? What are you saying? At that point, I knew things had gone bad. She couldn't even give me a straight answer. She walked out of the room very, very angry because she knew

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I had no choice but to move in with my friend, thinking she would change. Miracle, the next thing I got was divorce papers. That was when I took the decision of becoming who I am today. I wanted to hit back at every girl, every single girl. I left Port Harcourt for Lagos because I wanted to rip off every single rich girl. You see, but when I met you, everything changed. I had this special feeling just like I had for Nneka. But then again, I fought it because I didn't want to go back loving just like I did before. I was not ready to fall in love again. I kept on fighting that feeling, but it kept coming back. Although you didn't have what I was after, you didn't have money, but then again, I just couldn't let you go. Miracle, I feel so ashamed of myself. I am not proud of all I have done. I want you to forgive me. Please, find a place in your heart to forgive me. I am a changed man.

0: the accident and everything that has happened to me are beginning to make me see life differently.
1: You've been talking for more than 10 minutes now. And I don't seem to understand what you're driving at, what you're seeing. I don't understand.
0: Jerry, what I'm trying to say is this. I am no longer that Vincent you used to know. I really want to thank you for everything you've done for me. I just want to thank you for your efforts during my accident. But I think we need to change our bad ways. If possible, give our lives to Christ.
1: Eh?
0: This is not a joke.
1: Are you okay?
0: I was this close to death. But somehow I survived. And I'm very thankful. I really want to give change a chance.
1: You want to become a pastor now?
0: Jerry, I want to turn a new leaf. And I expect you to do the same thing.

0: Okay. I'm sorry about the other day. I was only being stupid and unreasonable. Please forgive me.
1: Is that why you've been looking for me?
0: One of the reasons. I can't find Miracle. Miracle is nowhere to be found. I've been calling her for the past 1 week. She's not taking my calls. I need your help.
1: Go to her place then.
0: I don't know her place. Yes. Listen, she told me you live on the street. And trust me, I've been here since morning, flagging cars down to see if I could see. I'm lucky to have seen you.
1: So you mean you don't know where your girlfriend stays?
0: I'm not proud to say it, but I do not know where she lives. I need your help, please.
1: I'll talk to you tomorrow.
0: You talk to me tomorrow? That's it?
1: Yeah.
0: Sorry, I don't have your phone number. How do I contact you?
1: I know where you live.

0: paid my hospital bills. She also paid my rent. Sometimes I wonder what she must have been through to take care of me.
1: So, do you have a change of mind now because she paid your bills?
0: No, no, no. I've always had feelings for her. I have always liked Miracle, but the fact that I've been through so much in the past, it just messes everything up. Listen, I swore to myself that I was gonna treat women like shit. But right now, I'm a changed man, and I'm ready to pay for my sins.
1: So what do you intend to do about all the debts you must have incurred for yourself?
0: I'm ready to pay everything back. I have the resources to do that. I don't care if I'm left with nothing. I believe that if it wasn't for Miracle, I would have been a dead man by now. I feel so ashamed of myself. Rose, please. I need you to tell me from the bottom of your heart. Have you forgiven me?
1: I don't know. Let's see how it goes.

0: Rose, please, I need to see Miracle, not in your house or hotel. I just need to see her.
1: Just relax. You worry too much.
0: Should I wait for you in the car here? Rose, don't you think you can come back to do whatever you came to do? I just want to see Miracle, alright? Let's just go.
1: I know what I'm doing. Trust me. Let's go. Let's go. Good afternoon, sir.
2: Good afternoon, Rose. How are you? You're welcome.
0: Good afternoon, sir.
2: Yes, good afternoon. Oh, you must be Vincent.
0: Yes, sir. My name is Vincent.
2: Good. My daughter has told me all about you. I am Chief Gabby Otis, Miracle's father.
0: Oh, Sir Danny.

0: is very popular. So did you mean Otis Oyel?
1: By the grace of God. Margaret. Margaret.
2: Sir.

0: Please sit down and make yourself comfortable. My daughter will be with you in 1 minute.
1: Oh. Yeah. 300 boy. I love you, baby.
0: So I was trying to say, the guy just sat there with his bald head. And he was just looking at me and he was like, I didn't know your father has a son as big as you. And I'm like, no, he has a son as big as you.
2: Who said that?
0: You know, you can imagine that kind of
2: thing. What did you not tell him?
0: And I told him, well, he's my father and I'm his son, so.
3: Auntie?
2: Yes?
3: Your father wants to see you inside.
2: Okay. Is my friend Rose here?
3: Yes. We don't find brother like that.
0: Margaret, who asked you?
2: Wait, are you jealous?
0: Oh, come on, I'm not jealous. Am I ugly?
2: No.
0: I'm a fine man.
2: Ugly care. No, wait, let me go sit down.
0: All right.
2: Wait. I want you to come and meet my boyfriend.
0: Okay. I will join you guys. And that will give me time to scrutinize him, you know.
2: Don't scrutinize him or...
0: I won't.
2: You promise?

0: Hey,
1: How are
0: Daddy.
1: you?
0: Dad,
1: Yes.
0: that is Vincent. This is my dad.
1: We have already introduced ourselves.
0: Oh, okay.
1: Vincent, you see, Miracle is my only daughter, and I am very proud of her because she's the best daughter in the whole wide world. She's very selfless, unassuming, productive, independent, and very homely. With all the maids and cooks in this house, she still does her laundry, does her cooking by herself. She has two vehicles parked outside, a Jeep and a sedan. She refuses to use them. She prefers to live a very simple life. I call her my best friend because she understands me and knows how to take care of me. You. I know you. Is this Vincent?
0: Yes, that's him.
1: This is Vincent?
0: Do you know him?
1: If I know Vincent? No way. It's not happening. Listen, father. This man is a womanizer. He is not for real. And the only thing that's going to make sense to me right now is that he leaves this house this instant. Listen, I know what I'm doing. Do you understand that? I know what I'm doing. This man is not what you think he is. I'm not having this. And now, Chris, take it easy. Father, you don't even seem to understand what I'm saying. Saying that this man is a womanizer. Why do I keep saying that? This man is an unrepentant Casanova. He is a chronic womanizer, a diehard player. And there is no way he's gonna have anything to do with my sister. Now, listen. I can understand from your own point of view. But there's something I want to tell you, Chris. You just need to listen to me.

0: Alright, fill me in. I'm listening.
1: You see, I know this young man so much, even more than he knows himself. You see, I have a lot to tell you about him. Take it easy.
0: With all due respect, Father, you're not making any sense to me right now. What are you saying?
2: The financial projection there, it's not realistic at all.
0: And you think so?
2: I know so. Customer base of the company was not put into cognizance before arriving at those figures.
0: Okay. Well, as my financial analyst, you advised me to do.
3: I'm serious! I'm not in Lagos, I'm actually in Owerri.
0: Do you know this guy?
3: Yeah. You missed
0: this guy is the worst Casanova I've ever seen in my life. I'm surprised you don't know him.
3: Me? You miss me? You miss me? Okay, tell me two things you miss about me. Can I call you back? Wait, let me call you back. Hi, baby. I missed you.
4: Missed you too.
3: How have you been?
4: I'm good, and you?
3: I'm fine. Oh, you didn't even remember that I'm around. How have you been?
4: So what are you guys doing here?
3: We just came in here and we're actually trying to order for something before you came in.
1: You see, in 1 week, I had the story of his life in my hand.
0: I don't understand.
1: Do you know why I believe him, Chris?
0: I don't.
1: I was like him, but your mother saved me. God bless her soul. Oh, Vincent. Do you know why I gave her the name Miracle?
3: No, sir.
1: She was supposed to die at birth. The doctor said the survival of the mother and child was very uncertain. But she defied medical diagnosis and survived. But unfortunately, the mother was not that lucky. I love my children. That was why I refused to remarry. I don't want any woman to come between my children and I. Miracle is a bundle of joy. To me, she's a living miracle. So, Vincent, if I decide to wipe the slate clean, will you be able to love and take care of Miracle like I do?
3: So I promise you, in all honesty, that I will.
1: Good. Chris, let's bury the past and give them a chance.
3: Sir,

0: shell of words, because I do not deserve this opportunity. Miracle. I'm so ashamed of myself. I did a lot of things in the past that I'm not proud of. I knew before you and your father, asking for your forgiveness. I am so sorry. I am deeply sorry for all that I've put you through. Please, find a place in your heart to forgive me.
1: That's okay. Get up. Get up, come on. That's all right. Very well. I learned you have a master's degree.
2: Yes.
1: First thing tomorrow morning, you go to the headquarters of Otis Holding Conglomerate on the island. You will meet Mr. Dokovic. He's a German. And he will know what to do with you. Well, I want to give you a job so that you will be able to take care of my daughter.
0: Thank you so much, sir. I really appreciate this opportunity, please. Thank you.
1: It's all right, get up.

Now listen to me. I don't know what spell you must have cast on my father, but it will not work for me. Do you understand that? Now I'm going to warn you personally. Don't hurt my sister. If you as much as hurt my sister, I swear to God, I'll have your head on a platter. Do you understand that? I'm warning you for the last time. I have my eyes on you.

0: Where are we at today?
1: So my name is Landel and we are here in Coron, Palawan with my agency, Royal Island.
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1: Welcome for your first destination, which is the Barracuda Lake. So we have a trekking here at least 40 to 50 steps going up and down. So the water of Barracuda Lake is 70% of fresh water and 30% only for the salt water.
2: Barracuda Lake is known for its thermocline, a natural phenomenon where water temperatures changes drastically between layers.
4: 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Woo!
3: A lot of divers come to Barracuda Lake to see these unusual limestone walls. 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
2: Next, we're traveling to our second location, Cayanga Lake, often called the cleanest lake in the Philippines. 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
3: We pull in and halfway up the hike you see this fabulous view and this cave at the same spot.
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3: Close by is our next stop, Twin Lagoon.
1: So here we are at Twin Lagoon, so it's good for kayaking. So the water here is a thermocline, so you can feel warm and cold water in here.
2: One thing about Twin Lagoon is that you enter the first lagoon, then you have to kayak under this tunnel to get to the second lagoon. It's a pretty tight fit, but well worth it to see the other side. Another option is to walk over a wooden bridge. Either way, the view is stunning. We're leaving Twin Lagoon. It's nice to see all the different boats and how they're decked out in vibrant colors.
3: We're now going scuba diving at Skeleton Shipwreck.
1: Here in Coron, there's a lot of sunken ship by Japanese during World War II. Here in the Skeleton Shipwreck, it's a cargo ship only of a Japanese during World War II.
2: As you can see, the years have taken its toll on the metal. At some point, this may be owned by the sea forever.
3: Nearby, we go snorkeling and there's tons of fish. This dive spot is known for a variety of coral as well.
2: Okay, looks like we're on our way to another amazing spot on our tour.
5: We're at this white sand beach, doing a little video, then we're gonna get something to eat.
2: So this beach looks so white, it's pretty amazing. Where are we?
1: Oh, this is the Banol Beach where we can take our lunch.
2: Okay, let's go.
1: Okay, let's go.
2: Banol Beach is a great place for lunch as it's set up with shaded tables. Our lunch was delicious. Carrie is trying out a green coconut. Green coconuts are young coconuts that haven't fully ripened and turned brown. They are sweeter and better tasting than mature coconuts.
3: We had a fantastic time with Royal Water Sports and would highly recommend taking a tour with them.
2: We're exploring the spectacular water of the Philippines and staying on a small island at the Tag Resort in Coron, Palawan. Every night, this resort puts on an amazing fire dance show.
3: The Tag Resort has over 100 elegantly designed rooms that combine the modern design of native Filipino art. Malu, the guest services manager, was so nice to give us a tour of the resort. There are two swimming pools.
2: This is the main pool for all guests. And this is the more private lagoon pool if you're staying in a premium room, which is called the Tahanda Rooms.
3: During our stay, we enjoyed a less crowded atmosphere. This is so relaxing.

0: We feel so fortunate to be staying in one of the Tohonda rooms. When entering, you see this breathtaking view of the lagoon pool. This is luxury and relaxation at its best. We have a king-size bed, separate marble sinks, and a rain shower.
1: This is a standard room on the third floor. There's a marble sink and rain shower as well.
0: The Tag Resort is fantastic. We're staying in one of their premium rooms, and as you can see, this is pretty luxury.
2: This is the view from our bed.
0: Yeah, so we wake up, open the doors, and this is what you get.
2: This resort, they really care about their guests, and they take such good care. We found that being in the Philippines, everybody is so friendly and they're so willing to help. And
0: yeah, here at the resort, you'll be eating and they're just all watching you, waiting to go and take care of if you drop something or if you need something. They just come to your table and they're ready to serve you.
2: We're in the town of Coron and it is a very friendly place.
0: Nightlife is pretty crazy. There's people everywhere. They even have a craft brewery here, which there's only one, but it's really good. You'll see these trikes, but they're basically a motorcycle with a sidecar that's a cage that you could ride in. The hotel here has their own transportation, but if you want to experience some real Filipino time, take one of those trikes, you ride in the back and you're bouncing around.
2: It's a real experience.
0: It's an experience.
2: Yeah. This hotel wants to be a sustainable resort. So they have a garden and they have fruit trees and they have goats in the back.
0: And they ask you, instead of using your towel just one time and getting another one, they ask you to go ahead and use it a couple times.
2: Conserve.
0: They want to conserve. They want to make it sustainable, which is a good thing in today's world, you know.
2: I mean, we've traveled quite a bit, but the Philippines,
0: it's very beautiful.
2: It's a must-see, and this place right here is a must-stay.
0: With our stay, breakfast was included. There's so much to choose from. No one will go hungry here.
1: We go behind the scenes to meet Tag Resort's head chef Lionel and his pastry chef.
3: So Chef Jaja is our pastry chef here.
4: This is a chocolate moist cake. This is our bestseller here in Tag Resort.
1: She takes great care in preparation of her cakes. Here's a few temptations to try during your stay.
0: Another treat is the intimate dinner for two. For a special occasion, you will be pampered with this elegant service. This is an exquisite dinner that may even lead to future plans. How about a wedding? Well, that's just what happened to this lucky couple. For your pleasure, the pool bar is well stocked for evening swims.
1: Another perk is the Tree of Lights, just a fun place to climb up to the top and get a bird's eye view of the food vendors at night. Tag has a booth, but they invite local food vendors as well. A great venue for sampling native Filipino food. This dessert booth has local favorites like Halo Halo and Mango Whip.
0: There's local musicians that play every night, and I'm enjoying a glass of Tag's own wine while they play. We would highly recommend staying at the Tag Resort when coming to the beautiful waters of the Philippines. We're traveling to the village of Coron on a small island called Bushwanga. Getting to Coron is an adventure in itself. We fly into Bushwanga Airport and then take this motorcycle trike.
1: The town of Coron serves as a gateway to the region's many attractions. Here you can find charming local markets, cozy cafes, and friendly locals.
0: Bushwanga Island is located in the northern part of the Palawan Province in the Philippines. This is a local hardware store. We find these slingshots. Haven't seen that in a while.
1: Next, we hike to one of the main streets and find San Augustine Catholic Church.
0: And no different than the U.S., kids will play with their smartphones. The owner of the Zenvia Hotel we're staying at was kind enough to invite us to lunch. He said this is one of the best places that the locals come to for grilled chicken.
1: Our new friends May and Miguel from Cinco Niños Boat Tour Company wanted us

0: to see a fantastic resort at the north end of the island.
1: On the way, we stopped to see the Melbato Chapel. It's about 200 steps from the bottom to the front of the chapel. Well worth the climb, though, as there's a great panoramic view of the area.
0: Okay, time for the next part of our adventure to El Faro Resort.
1: You could only reach El Faro by boat. We travel with May, Miguel, and their son, along with our driver Wendell, on a small speedboat. We stop to see this abandoned U.S. seaplane. It's a mystery how it got there. One suggestion is that it crash-landed near the lagoon and was too expensive to repair. We arrive at the El Faro dock area, and this place looks amazing.
0: We take a path up to the main lodge.
2: Mabuhay! Welcome to El Faro!
1: This pool view is stunning, kind of a paradise up here. There are several rooms like this for dining. We climb up the steps to one of the tower bedrooms. Yeah, I think we could stay here. Oh, well, maybe next time.
0: A little down the hill is another type of cottage. This looks pretty nice as well.
1: Here are some aerial views of the El Faro Resort. Just a fantastic place to visit.

0: Our adventure brings us to the stunning waters of the Philippines. It's not every day that you see these vibrant color variations in the water with towering limestone walls behind you. We're in the village of Caran, which is located on the island of Buswaga, and taking a boat tour with Cinco Ninos.
1: I'm Miguel, and this is my wife, May, and we're the proud owners of the trimaran Cinco Ninos.
2: We are heading to our first destination, Cayanga Lake. 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
0: While on the way, it's a good time to get a drink at the bar and meet one of the owners, May.
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0: 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Carrie is having a heavenly swim.
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5: 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And when you're looking at them, you look way up, and then you look way down, and then if you dive down, you could follow those walls, seems like 30 feet or so. It's just so beautiful.
0: Okay, that was truly amazing. Next thing is really important. It's lunchtime.
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0: So the secret about Twin Lagoon is that you enter the first lagoon, then kayak under this tunnel to get to the second lagoon. 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Now this is stunning.
4: Now we have a very good crew. Since we started this business, we were blessed that we have our coordinator / manager / driver, everything, Wendell.
2: Wendell picked us up when we flew into Buswaga Airport. 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
0: The airport is about 15 minutes from downtown Caran. Most vehicles here are these motorcycles with sidecars called trikes.
2: As part of our trip, we're staying at Zenvia. It's a beautiful modern hotel just one street away from the main road in downtown Caran.
0: Our room is spacious with a lot of room for our luggage. The bath fixtures and rain shower are fantastic. Next morning, we're up for breakfast, which is included in our stay.
2: These are potato pancakes, and they look delicious. Scrambled eggs, rice, and of course, garlic rice is everywhere in the Philippines.
0: We will be swimming here later today. Looks so peaceful. There's a bar for afternoon drinks, and what a great place for an evening swim.
2: This evening, we're having dinner in the front of the hotel. The cooks are very busy preparing all these dinners. They even have a pizza oven.
0: The food is great, and the staff is so friendly. We would highly recommend using Cinco Ninos for your boat tour in the Philippines. On to our next adventure. Our adventure today is at Nacapan Beach near the village of El Nido. El Nido is a tourist destination located on the small island of Palawan in the Philippines.
2: It's about an hour and a half flight from Manila going south to the South China Sea. The resort and restaurant is absolutely beautiful, and we're renting an umbrella for the day.

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0: Our first stop is Snake Island. You can see how it got its name. Several TV shows and movies have been filmed here, including Survivor.
1: As we are leaving, our tour guide mentioned the crew from Survivor will be filming here tomorrow. The boat tours will not be available during filming, so we're very lucky to see it today. Our next stop is Antalula Beach. 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

0: As the day goes on, we're approaching sunset and our last beach, Seven Commandos Beach.
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0: Now it's time to get back to El Nido. We're staying at the Mansion Buena Vista Guest House. Just 6 rooms here featuring a lot of local wood floors, steps, and decking. We have a great view from our room.
1: Mansion Buena Vista is within walking distance to the center of the village. Today, there's a lot of street vendors. We're trying some local food like these quail eggs.
0: Many motorcycles here, and the kids love playing basketball. El Nido is the most popular tourist town on Palawan Island, with plenty of restaurants and shopping. Overall, the price of things are lower here than most countries. The nightlife here is very active. Near the beach, there are several barbecue vendors grilling local seafood. Plenty of specialty vendors as well.
1: We run into these little drummer boys. Guess what? There's a big kid, too. What a great time we've had here.
0: Thanks for watching American Travelers.

0: The nightlife is great here in Key West, Florida. It's fun to get around town from trains like this to beach cruiser bikes like this. Tons of interesting places to see. It's a party town, so a lot of well-established bars that keep the crowds coming.
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1: Stock Island is north of Key West and separated by a bridge. 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
0: So you know, there really is a fish called hogfish. The menu includes, you guessed it, hogfish. And other fish like tuna and grouper. There's rock shrimp and Cuban food as well. How about the traditional hogfish and chips?
3: So I'm trying hogfish for the first time.
0: There's a dock here, so you'll see many boaters coming in for food and drinks at the bar.

0: When in Key West, you must come to the most southern point of the United States. There's usually a line, but today was very short.
1: We made it, the most southern part of the U.S.
0: And it feels like it too.
2: This is where Highway 1 starts, right here at this intersection.
0: There's a lot of cool attractions to visit here near Mallory Square. This is where the cruise ships come in.
2: After visiting the Keys, we're staying at South Beach, Miami. We're having lunch at the Brickell City Center in downtown Miami. Great architecture here.
0: When going back to our hotel, we see this crazy lightning storm coming in. Off to our next adventure.
1: In 1912, a millionaire built the overseas railway from Miami all the way to Key West. Then in the mid-30s, there was a lot of damage done by a hurricane, and now we have the overseas highway.
0: It's 113 miles long with 42 beautiful bridges, and we're leapfrogging from key to key all the way to Key West. We're staying at this beautiful resort right

0: on the beach.
1: Yvonne, tell me where we're at today.
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0: The ensuite bathroom is well appointed, and it even has a rain shower.
1: From our room, we see a very large manatee swimming by. They are known to be very gentle creatures.
0: Next, we take a look around the resort grounds. There's this tranquil waterfall near the pool area and a lot of turtles and koi fish in this pond.
1: This is a path from our room to the Wonderful restaurant where we're having breakfast. Our hostess is very friendly and gets us in right away.
0: Our waitress Linda is serving us an awesome breakfast. We're having eggs benedict with salmon and fresh fruit. Gotta say, this is really a treat.
1: When you arrive, this is the lobby entrance. There's a business center and help with the concierge if you need it.
0: A lot of nice artwork here. This mural has a fish with a mustache as a tribute to the manager, Joe.
1: The pool is located near the beach bar and not very crowded during our stay.
0: This beach area is just a perfect way to spend an afternoon. Our breakfast waitress, Linda, does double duty and offers guests drinks at the beach during the afternoon. Carrie is taking a break and relaxing on another beach located right in front of the building that we're staying in. 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I'm taking a break and having one. They even have great local entertainment at the bar. As you can see, everyone is having a good time.
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0: 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They're a great choice for a honeymoon or an ideal romantic escape. They feature a large living room, a nice kitchen, a bath next to the living room, and a huge bedroom with a luxury ensuite.
1: Here's a nice sitting area for the guests. I really like this ship with its sails made of mirrors.
4: I love our room. It's got a view of the ocean. Can't get any better than that. Yeah.
2: The sunset is absolutely extraordinary.
0: We would highly recommend staying at the Pier House Resort and Spa when coming to Key West. We're in Key West, Florida, and staying at the Simonton Court Historic Inn. Manager Tanisha Thompson tells us a little bit about this resort.
2: Tanisha, we're in the heart of it right here.
5: We are located on Simonton Street, and just a street over from Duval Street, which is the main part of town. And we're pretty much three blocks away from Mallory Square, and that's where the sunset celebration is every single night. There's also a street performance, so just a fun area. So our location is key. We're surrounded by many restaurants, and that gives us the opportunity to pretty much cater to our guests. What is it that you desire is my question in terms of food, and from there, we'll take you on a journey.
2: Tell me a little bit about this place and the history, what you know of it.
5: It's from the 1800s. It was a cigar factory, and right behind us here, these were the homes of the workers. We restore them to now being a cottage, actually our largest rooms, which can accommodate up to four. The setup is pretty much a full kitchen, living room area, a bedroom downstairs, and a loft upstairs.
2: I noticed a few swimming pools. How many swimming pools are here?
5: We have a total of four.
0: First, we check out the main pool located near the mansion house. The staff does a great job maintaining the pool, and the water is the perfect temperature.
5: Let me go ahead and show you the black bottom pool on this side.
0: Now that looks pretty relaxing. Next, Tanisha shows us the townhouse pool.

0: Oh, Tanisha, I can't believe there's another pool.
1: Yes, and this is the fourth one, and this is the Manor House pool. Each swimming pool is open to all registered guests, so you have an option of enjoying any of them at any point, and they're open 24 hours.
0: And then how large are the grounds? I mean, the grounds, they sprawl, don't they? There's lots of rooms.
1: Well, yes, there's a total of 30 unique rooms. The setup is very different for each. When a guest call, what is it you're looking for? You're looking for a full kitchen, or you're looking for a cottage, a little more space, or just a hotel room. It's fun to match, you know, each individual to the right room and
0: see.
1: So that's for me, the fun part of things. And when the guests get here, then the work begins
0: in
1: making that experience what we aim to achieve each day for each of our guests.
0: So Tanisha, the owner still lives on the premises, is that correct?
1: Yes, that's Miss Sue Clay Maloney. And in terms of the watercolor painting that is spread in the decor of the rooms, that's all her. And you can see a few of them at the front still for sale.
2: At Simonton Court, there's this cool walking path that takes you through the cabins area and ends at the main pool. We're staying on the top floor and at the front of this historic mansion house. It's so nice to spend some time here on the veranda. We love the old-fashioned decor in our room and even was treated to a bottle of champagne when we arrived. All the crown moldings and the bathroom fixtures reminds us of an old plantation home. There's an old-fashioned soaking tub and a full shower. Okay, Elvin says it's time for breakfast. The morning staff is very friendly and brings out our full breakfast, even came with a mimosa. This looks like a good start to the day.
0: Tanisha, tell me a little bit about the perks when you come to stay here.
1: Let's start with happy hour. So we do offer happy hour on Friday and Saturday. That's usually 4 to 6 p.m. And on Fridays, we have the painting coconut with Janine.
0: So tell me about painting a coconut. I mean, like painting a coconut.
1: Yes, yeah. Yes. So you get the opportunity to be creative on painting a coconut. We have a yoga space closer to the main pool here, so that's available to our guests as well.
0: You have thought of everything, anything a customer would want.
1: We love what we do, so.
0: Well, it shows.
1: Thank you.
3: Hey, now for the showbiz, it's time for a nap.
0: When in Key West, you have to visit the Hemingway home.
2: Hemingway, the man who shaped modern literature. Join us as we look into the life and legacy of this iconic literary figure and explore the Hemingway House.
4: Hemingway was fond of six-toed cats, and to this day, over 40 roam freely on the property. These unique cats have become an integral part of the house's charm.
2: These cats are well taken care of and even have their own version of the Hemingway House.
4: The Hemingway House was a sanctuary where Ernest Hemingway lived and wrote for over a decade. This stunning Spanish colonial-style mansion, built in 1851, served as a backdrop for some of his most famous work.
2: On the backside of the property, we're going to see the pool, which was a gift from his second wife, Pauline. The cost of the pool was $20,000 in 1938. The labor cost of digging through the solid coral was the main reason for the expense. When the pool was about to be completed, Hemingway told his wife, "Pauline, you've spent all but my last penny, so you might as well have that." The penny is now seen here, cemented into the patio.
4: Hemingway's writing style, characterized by its simplicity and its honesty, earned him a Pulitzer Prize and a Nobel Prize in literature. Born in 1899 in Oak Park, Illinois, Hemingway developed his love for the great outdoors from a very young age. At the age of 18, Hemingway joined the Red Cross during World War I and served as an ambulance driver on the Italian front. His experiences in war deeply impacted him, leaving scars that would shape his writing and his outlook on life.
2: Hemingway's literary career took off with the publication of The Sun Also Rises in 1926, which catapulted him into fame. His later books, A Farewell to Arms and For Whom the Bell Tolls, established him as one of the most influential writers of the time. Hemingway's writing was revolutionary, characterized by short, powerful sentences. Hemingway's art imitated his life of daring adventures, from African safari

0: is to deep-sea fishing in the Gulf. Hemingway sought to experience life fully, just as his characters did in his novels.
1: Ernest Hemingway's life was one of brilliance, complexity, and contradiction. His literary contributions and unwavering commitment to the truth of human experiences continues to inspire writers and readers all over the world.
0: Hemingway's legacy lives on, inspiring writers and readers alike to embrace life, live adventurously, and cherish every moment.
2: Well, that's very interesting, but I think it's time for dinner.
0: We're on our way to Key West, Florida, and see the Stiving Museum sign. This looks very interesting, so we're going to check it out.
3: Lisa!
4: Hi! Welcome to the History of Diving Museum. We're so glad you're here.
3: Thank you. So tell me a little bit about where we're at today.
4: You're in Isla Mirada, Florida, in the Florida Keys, and the History of Diving Museum has 4,000 years of the quest to explore under the sea. Whether you're a diver or not, people are amazed at what they see in the exhibits.
3: Let's go.
4: Let's take a tour.
3: Okay, here we go.
4: So visitors usually don't realize that the first dive logs are actually early writings from Aristotle, King Gilgamesh, about trying to escape from the enemy underneath the ocean. So what we're going to look at is some amazing dive machines that were actually made in the 1800s, and people tested out to see if they would have worked. The History of Diving Museum also has a lot of hands-on, like the early diving bell. Pop in and see what you think. Divers would sit inside and use the bellow pumps to get air out to the divers, salvaging underwater.
3: My gosh.
4: We also have a replica Lethbridge barrel, which is actually the first one atmosphere suit. So the diver inside had a certain amount of air. They could only go to about 60 feet because then the external pressure would be too great on their arms. Diving helmets actually evolved from early knights' helmets that transitioned into early smoke helmets, shallow water helmets, until the commercial divers came on with the suits. And what you'll see in the commercial diving section is onshore, offshore, military diving, as well as international diving helmets and how they changed over the years.
3: Lisa, what is this contraption here?
4: So what you're looking at is a replica of an early commercial diver. It took about 7 tenders to man the wheel pump, to turn it, to compress the air, to get it down through an umbilical to the diver working below.
3: Lisa, when you think about diving, you think about the adventure, treasure hunting, all the things of undersea, but you tell me more about that.
4: Well, in our commercial diving, it really, any body of water needs a diver. So it's not just about the ocean and the lakes, but rivers and bridge inspections, nuclear power plants. Anywhere there's a body of water, they need divers, commercial divers, to go down, inspect, and do work. There's a strong South Florida connection to early diving. These helmets were made by the Miller Dunn Diving Company that was based out of Miami. And the first dive master used an open bottom diving hood, brought celebrities down, and for a mere $10, you too could be a recreational treasure diver. The Miller Dunn II went to the Galapagos, used by William Beebe, and launched marine biology studies in a new way. The Miller Dunn III was used, again, salvaging and treasure hunting, very popular with our local Art McKee. And the Miller Dunn Company was only one of only 4 manufacturers that made the Mark V diving helmet for the Navy.
3: Lisa, tell me what this is about. It looks like a fun space.
4: So this is homemade helmets. People are so intuitive and inventive. The most fun one in here, the most popular one, is the Rum Runner, which actually was used during Prohibition to bring contraband into the United States.
3: So this looks like a jug.
4: Or your mom's kettle. Welding it together and putting a contraption together to bring in stuff.
3: Okay, Lisa, this looks like a gas tank.
4: And is that your grandma's iron to help weight it and get it down? So one of the other hands-on exhibits that we have is the Atocha silver bar. The silver bar is really unique because it's from the Atosha wreck, which is the 1622 fleet that went down and has been salvaged by Mel.

0: Fisher off of Key West. Try to pick it up.
1: Oh my God. Oh, Lisa, it's really heavy. How did they bring it up?
0: They used ropes, and underwater it's not as heavy. On the surface, it's about 70 pounds.
1: Is this a real treasure chest?
0: It is, from the 16th century.
1: Where are we at now?
0: We're walking through 20,000 leagues under the sea. People don't realize that in that story, that was written in the 1800s, talks about marine conservation and growing plants and things underwater. It's really amazing.
1: So tell me about where we're at now.
0: We're in the Parade of Nations, which really highlights helmets from all over the world in our international collection. For example, visitors love the John Date helmet, which was made in Canada and is called the Icebreaker. One of the unique helmets that we have is the Russian helmet that was used to train cosmonauts.
1: Okay, Lisa, so I see some helmets with no grate and then some with grates. What is that?
0: So the helmets with a grate are usually more for working divers. They don't want things falling on top of them and obviously breaking the glass. There's other times that they need to observe and salvage, and they don't want the grate because they need to be able to look. And actually the different windows are called lights. So the more windows you have, you could say, I have a four light helmet. That means you have four windows in it. The diver on the stage has got a Mark V, and you'll see all of the equipment he needs, as well as the weight belt that he has. Other dive systems might have a chest weight, but it helps to hold them down because the units are a couple hundred pounds on the surface, but they're neutrally buoyant underwater.
1: Lisa, now we're heading into scuba.
0: Self-contained underwater breathing apparatus. You'll notice that we're 3/4 of the way through the exhibits before we ever get to actually playing underwater. Fins weren't mass produced until about World War II, and actually in the beginning it was called swim diving, skin diving, before the term scuba diving kind of stuck.
1: Lisa, where are you?
0: The aquarium gives people an opportunity to see what it's like to be underwater.
1: We're in a wild place. Tell me about this.
0: We're in the abyss with our one atmosphere suits. They were made from the 1910s, 20s, 30s. We didn't even have good cars back then, and people are going hundreds of feet underwater to work and salvage.
2: I have to say, this was a very educational tour about diving. This is a must-see when traveling the Keys. Thanks for watching American Travelers.

Tonight, St. Lucia welcomes first batch of third country nationals. Antigua and Barbuda vows to deport foreign criminals and tighten checks on undocumented migrants. Cuba says there is no negotiations with the United States despite genocidal blockade. Dominican Republic builds border fence with Haiti to curb smuggling. And three men charged in connection with the deaths arriving from the MV Burima tragedy in Guyana further remanded. A production of the Carib Update News Service, this is Primetime Caribbean, and all the details of the major stories from across the Caribbean and beyond coming right up. I am Tahira Burke.

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1: Big tonight. The St. Lucia government says it rejected 4 of 10 individuals proposed by the United States to be among the first set of migrants being transferred to the island under the Third Country Nationals Program. Foreign Affairs, International Trade, Civil Aviation and Diaspora Affairs Minister Alva Baptiste, speaking at Monday's Cabinet News Conference, said the Philip J. Pear administration did not accept all 10 names submitted by Washington. 6 foreign nationals have since been received in St. Lucia under the program.
2: I wish to emphasize that under the agreement with the U.S., St. Lucia retains full discretion to review and reject any individual proposed for relocation. And in this first case, St. Lucia did not accept all 10 individuals that the U.S. had submitted. Further, that the U.S. government is committed to bearing the cost of the relocation of the transferees with additional support from our international partners to assist the voluntary repatriation to their country of origin as a primary option.
1: Baptiste described the agreement with Washington as the latest expression of the steadfast partnership between the two countries and of the strength and maturity of their bilateral relationship.
2: I am pleased to report that the transfer and reception of the 6 individuals were completely smooth. It was without turbulence. These individuals were received by St. Lucia under an established arrangement. And based on the information available to the government of St. Lucia and our own detailed assessments, there is no indication that they present a threat to the safety or security of the St. Lucian public. They are certainly not criminals, as has been portrayed in some circles. These are people who have experienced an out of the ordinary difficulty and very, very trying circumstances in relation to the status in the United States, and who are now seeking an opportunity to rebuild their lives.
1: Baptiste also confirmed that 2 of the 6 migrants have expressed the desire to return to their home countries, adding that the Ministry of External Affairs is working with the relevant embassies and international partners to facilitate their voluntary repatriation.
2: The remaining 4 have, for various reasons, indicated that they wish to remain in St. Lucia for the time being. Voluntary repatriation remains an option for those who choose to remain in St. Lucia. Should any of the individuals subsequently wish to return to their home country, the government will work with the relevant authorities and international partners to facilitate that process.
1: Baptiste also defended the arrangement amid public concerns, stressing that the government would not compromise the country's security or its development priorities. He said St. Lucia must balance those responsibilities with its humanitarian obligation to support people in need.
2: We are fully cognizant that as a developing country, we have real social and economic challenges. And this government does not minimize them. But our responsibility to the people of St. Lucia and our responsibility to uphold the principles of human dignity are not competing responsibilities. We can and must do both.
1: Antigua and Barbuda has vowed to deport foreign nationals involved in criminal activities and tighten checks on undocumented migrants. Prime Minister Gaston Browne made the declaration during the Brown and Brown show on the weekend as senior police officials discussed the arrest of people in Antigua and Barbuda who were wanted for murder in other countries. Police said those suspects had since been returned to their respective jurisdictions. Brown said the cases highlighted the need for the authorities to

0: maintain accurate information on foreign nationals living in the country.
1: Every single immigrant in this country must bring his or her time up to date. We have to step up now. We have to know precisely who is in the country.
0: The Prime Minister warned that undocumented immigrants who are not contributing to the country's development could be required to leave.
1: If you're here illegally and you're not making a contribution to nation building, you go from whence you came.
0: Brown insisted that the policy was not an attack on the immigrant community, acknowledging that foreign nationals have played an important role in Antigua and Barbuda's development.
1: And this is not a position against immigrants. Antigua and Barbuda, especially my administration, has been extremely kind to immigrants. We respect the contributions of immigrants. In fact, they have made a significant contribution alongside locals in nation building.
0: However, Brung alleged that some foreign criminals are using Antigua and Barbuda as a base for illegal activities, including drug trafficking.
1: I'm told that there's a particular nationality that now controls the drug gangs on the island. And I'm also advised too that you have criminals from other islands, Caribbean islands, who are hiding here. And we are going to make sure we weed them out. We have to keep this country safe and secured.
0: Cuba's top diplomat said on Monday there are no talks underway with the United States, nor were there any plans for future negotiations amid a genocidal blockade that Cuba says has cost the island nation over $8 billion in economic damages in the last year. However, Cuba's foreign minister, Bruno Rodriguez, told reporters at a press conference in Havana that there is a willingness to stay in contact despite the lack of progress. Meanwhile, Rodriguez said that Cuba incurred record losses of over $8 billion on the island between March last year and February this year due to the decades-old U.S. trade embargo against the country. According to Rodriguez, the figure exceeds last year's peak by 7%. He said the financial hit to Cuba's economy would balloon in the first months of 2026 after the Trump administration imposed an oil blockade on the island that has all but decimated output and led to nationwide blackouts that now span days. The U.S., which regards the Cuban government as presenting national security concerns, has previously said the blockade and stepped-up sanctions are necessary to force a change to the communist-run government, which the Trump administration accuses of limiting Cubans' economic and human rights. The Dominican Republic has begun constructing a 14.5-kilometer section of perimeter fence along its southern border with Haiti as part of efforts to strengthen border security and combat smuggling. The country's Ministry of Defense said on the weekend that the structure, being built on the Hoya de Enriqueo area of Independencia province, will stand 3.9 meters or 13 feet high and will include 6 watchtowers and 35 culverts. The ministry described the location as one of the most important points along the border. It also said authorities have faced decades-long challenges involving illegal movement of goods through the area. Officials said the fence should help curb smuggling and other illegal activities while promoting safer, more orderly trade conducted in accordance with the law. The project will include patrol lanes intended to improve surveillance and military mobility and allow security personnel to respond more quickly to incidents. The construction forms part of the second phase of the government's Strong Border Project. Haiti's armed gangs are increasingly expanding beyond Port-au-Prince into rural communities, using hit-and-run tactics including kidnappings, cattle thefts, and roadblocks, according to a new report. The report, published on Monday by the Haiti Observatory of the Global Initiative Against Transnational Organized Crime, said the shift represents more than gangs simply extending their urban operations into the countryside. The report said gangs are deploying small, mobile units to carry out quick raids, harass communities, and move between areas used as targets and safe havens. The strategy allows them to disrupt communities and protect power without permanently controlling territory. It cited the recent attack on Kenskoff, a mountainous community outside Port-au-Prince, as an example of the changing nature of gang violence. The attack killed dozens and involved a mass kidnapping. The report also pointed to worsening insecurity in the Artibonite area, one of

0: It is main agricultural regions where gangs have targeted communities, transport routes, and farmlands. The expansion is creating new challenges for Haitian security forces, which the report said lack the personnel, equipment, and training needed to confront highly mobile armed groups across Haiti's mountainous and dispersed terrain. The report also warned that a security response alone will not be enough, calling for measures to protect farmers, restore local economies, and resolve long-running land and community disputes, alongside efforts to disarm and reintegrate gang members. This is Primetime Caribbean. More news coming up after the break.
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0: Also big tonight, in Guyana, three men charged in connection with the deaths arriving from the MV Burima tragedy were further remanded to prison on Monday after prosecutors disclosed their case. Captain Kevin Price, 40, also known as KP, Chief Mate Rondell Dwayne Roberts, 42, and Goods Superintendent Delon Granderson, 33, appeared virtually before Magistrate Ravindra Mohabir at the Charity Magistrates Court. The defense was granted 7 days to review the disclosed evidence and decide whether statements would be filed. The matter returns on September 14, with October 19 set as the deadline for filing statements and November 16 for the start of paper committal proceedings. The three men remain remanded until September 14. They are charged with the murders arriving from the July 18 sinking of the MV Burima, which killed 73 people. Another 30 remain unaccounted for, while 76 passengers survived. And Guyana's intelligence chief told the court on Monday that opposition leader Azrudin Mohamed is a threat to national security based on information available to him as head of the Guyana Police Force's special branch. Prem Narine made the statement during continued cross-examination by defense attorney Sayand Dojan in the extradition proceedings involving Mohamed and his father, Nazar Mohamed. Asked directly whether Mohamed posed a national security threat, Narine said he considered him one based on the information in his possession. He also said he was unaware of comments by President Irfan Ali about Mohamed, but maintained that, based on what he personally knew, Mohamed was a threat to society. Narine had previously described Mohamed as dangerous and capable of anything. Antigua and Barbuda Education Minister Darrell Mathew has described as historic the decision to provide universal free education from early childhood to university as the new school term got underway on Monday. Mathew said that universal free education is a deliberate policy taken by the government of Antigua and Barbuda to ensure that finances and resources are no longer a limitation to access to education there. He said that the Gaston Brown administration is very proud that they have been able to achieve this in 2026, whether it involves examinations in certain subjects led by the Barbados-based Caribbean Examinations Council, CXC, or tuition fees for the University of the West Indies, UWI, Five Islands campus there. In his message marking the opening of the new school year, Matthew said that the changes are designed to shift the deciding factor in a student's education away from what their family can afford. He also acknowledged that expanding access can bring additional pressure on educators and schools, but pledged that the Ministry of Education would continue working to provide educators with improved tools, training, and working conditions. CARICOM is calling for deeper cooperation between the Caribbean and Africa as the community marks the fifth anniversary of CARICOM Africa Day. In a message for Monday's observance, CARICOM Chairman and St. Lucia Prime Minister Philip J. Pear said the two regions have strengthened their relationship since the first CARICOM Africa Summit in 2021. Pear pointed to the 2024 Memorandum of Understanding between the CARICOM and African Union secretariats, as well as expanded partnership with institutions including Afri-Exim Bank. He said cooperation has also advanced in areas including health services and air connectivity, with the aim of expanding trade, tourism, and people-to-people exchanges. Pear also reaffirmed CARICOM's support for reparatory justice for people of African descent, while acknowledging the legacy of the transatlantic slave trade. He said the Caribbean and Africa must use their collective voice to address climate change, natural disasters, and geopolitical instability, particularly in protecting vulnerable states. Pear said Caribbean people are recognized as constituents of the African Union's sixth region and described the growing relationship as a model of South-South cooperation that should deliver practical benefits, including new opportunities for young people and local businesses. In a related story, Antigua and Barbuda Prime Minister Gaston Brown is calling for stronger economic, diplomatic, and cultural ties between Africa and the Caribbean as the region marks Africa CARICOM Day 2026. In his message to mark the occasion, Brown said the relationship must move beyond shared history and become a strategic partnership focused on trade, investment, technology, education, tourism, and greater connectivity. He highlighted the Airpeace Liat Air Partnership and Antigua and Barbuda's engagement with Afri-Exim Bank as examples of efforts to strengthen travel, trade, and investment between the regions. Brown also renewed his call for a CARICOM Africa Joint Commission and backed greater cooperation in media, education, and public diplomacy. Reparatory justice remains central to the relationship, he said, urging both regions to confront the lasting effects of slavery and colonialism while turning their shared history into greater opportunity. Brown identified four priorities: reparatory justice, expanded trade and investment, stronger air, maritime, and digital links, and deeper cultural and educational cooperation. This is Primetime Caribbean. Global news is coming up next.
3: If you want a paint that's tough enough to protect from the elements, if you want a paint flexible enough to survive the subtle cracking of time, only this can. Aura Exterior from Benjamin Moore. Paint like no other.
0: In global news, the far-right Alternative for Germany, AfD party, won state elections in Saxony-Anhalt on Sunday. Exit polls showed, putting it within reach of power at the state level for the first time since World War II, though falling just short of an overall majority. We have more in this report.
4: Cheers erupt inside the Alternative for Germany headquarters, the sound of a party celebrating its best result ever. A resounding victory in Saxony-Anhalt's state election, where the AfD doubled its support in the ex-communist East. Its candidate for governor taking to the stage to tell supporters that the party has written history.
5: This election victory is a vote of confidence from the people of this country, and we will live up to that trust. We will not compromise our principles. We will not give up on ourselves. We will never become like those who have rightly been punished this evening. We are the Alternative for Germany.
4: The AfD's co-leader Alice Weidel says it's a clear sign her party is ready to govern, and a clear setback for the centre-right CDU, the party of Germany's Chancellor Friedrich Merz. Its state premier calling it a severe blow.
6: This is democracy.

0: democracy and people have gone to the polls today, we have a turnout that is likely to be between 75 and 80%. We've never seen anything like this before in a state election. And in doing so, the people have sent a clear message. It is now up to those who bear responsibility in the state parliament, but also beyond it across Saxony-Anhalt, to deal with this and to recognize this message.
1: The AfD is pro-Trump, talks of re-migration to deport immigrants, and is Russia-friendly. It has never been this close to power. The party fell just short of an absolute majority, but it's a result that still sent shockwaves through Germany. All major parties have agreed to a so-called firewall of non-cooperation. Opponents were also quick to rally, warning what a far-right government could mean, with banners that read no to racism, and racism is not an alternative.
2: Meanwhile, the victory of the Alternative for Germany AfD party in state elections has European capitals taking notice, particularly in France, where the campaign for next year's presidential elections has gotten underway.
3: When Germany's far-right AfD scored a victory in state elections, the result registered over in the United States. The US president posted a screenshot of the poll projection on his Truth Social platform, while Tesla founder Elon Musk offered his congratulations to the party's lead candidate. The reaction from Europe, however, was markedly different. On X, the Polish prime minister said in Poland only idiots and traitors could rejoice at the AfD's victory, while in France, former socialist president François Hollande said the party was among the most radical in Europe, suggesting the victory was part of a trend.
4: It's in Germany with openly acknowledged neo-Nazi undertones, and once again, it points to a trend across all Western societies toward far-right movements, which differ from one country to another, but are driven by the same underlying force, opposition to immigration, but also to the rule of law, the very nature of democracy, and to Europe.
3: On the far left of the French political spectrum, presidential hopeful Jean-Luc Mélenchon said the result from Germany was a catastrophic demonstration of the blindness of Europe's centrist politicians, adding this disaster is their doing. France's finance minister, meanwhile, called Sunday's election outcome worrying.
5: This shows that we face a major challenge in the face of a populist wave which is spreading around the world today and which we must resist, but it's not easy. That Germany and East Germany is falling to the far right is an extremely worrying signal.
3: French presidential frontrunner Marine Le Pen has been muted about the AfD's victory. This as she seeks to make her party more palatable and steer clear of the more extremist policies of the National Rally's counterpart in Germany.
2: This is Primetime Caribbean. 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
2: Now to take a look at sports. Sports comes to you compliments the Grenada National Lotteries Authority. We begin with cricket and CPL news. Barbados Tridents ended a four-match losing streak with a convincing 8-wicket win over St. Lucia Kings at Kensington Oval on Sunday. After restricting the Kings to 138 for 6, the Tridents reached their target with 13 balls to spare for their third win of the CPL season, powered by a tight bowling display led by Mujib Rahman and an unbroken 76-run stand between Quinton de Kock and Rivaldo Clark. Mujib Rahman led the bowling attack with 3 for 22, while Daniel Sarnes took 2 for 20. The Kings struggled to build momentum after Kamil Puran's 37 from 24 balls, with Roston Chase adding 34. In the chase, Brandon King and Zachary Carter put on 41 for the opening wicket, before the Tridents lost 2 quick wickets. Quinton de Kock and Rivaldo Clark then took control with an unbeaten 76-run partnership. Clark finished on 36 not out, while de Kock hit an unbeaten 47 from 31 balls, including 2 fours and a 6 in the 18th over. The win keeps the Tridents' CPL campaign alive ahead of their next match on Thursday. And in tennis, Olympic gold medalist Zheng Qinwen

Reached the U.S. Open quarterfinals after stunning six-time Grand Slam champion Iga Swiatek 7-5, 6-3 on Monday. Quinn Wen battled back from 0-5 down in the opening set to win seven straight games. Zheng then broke Swiatek twice in the second set to secure the biggest win of her comeback. She will face either world number two Elena Rybakina or two-time U.S. Open champion Naomi Osaka for a place in the semifinals. And that's a look at your sports highlights for tonight. And this is where we end another edition of Primetime Caribbean, a production of the Carib Update News Service, the Caribbean's newsroom. On behalf of all our producers and writers, I am Tahira Burke at the Carib Update News Service News Center. Thank you for viewing and do enjoy the rest of your evening.

0: Welcome to the Navis Newscast for Friday, September 4th, 2026. I am Fredicia Liebert. Prime Minister of St. Kitts and Nevis, the Honourable Dr. Terence Drew, notes he is recovering well and is expressing gratitude to the citizens of St. Kitts and Nevis as well as other well-wishers.
1: My dear citizens, residents and well-wishers, I want to sincerely thank you for your prayers, your messages, your expressions of love and support, and your wishes for my speedy and complete recovery. I must also thank you for the many pieces of medical advice I have received. I cannot promise that I will follow every prescription, but I can certainly appreciate the love and good intentions behind them. As a medical doctor, I know when it is time to practice medicine and when it is time to simply be the patient. After the weekend I just had, I knew the best thing I could do was step back, follow my doctor's orders, and take the rest my body required.
0: Prime Minister Drew was speaking during an update on his health status on Thursday, September 3rd, 2026. The Prime Minister also took the time to thank the medical professionals who have assisted him to date.
1: This experience has been a wake-up call for me, and I hope it can also serve as a reminder to each of you that health matters. We must listen when our bodies speak to us. Please take your health seriously. Get your regular checkups. Take the time to rest and never ignore the warning signs when something does not feel right. I want to express my deepest gratitude to the excellent doctors, caring nurses and other members of the medical team at the JNF General Hospital for their swift response, care and professionalism, as well as to the medical professionals who are presently caring for me. I also thank

0: The medical professionals in Martinique, particularly Professor Dabor Rissier, French Embassy, French Ambassador, the U.S. Embassy, the U.S. Chargé d'Affaires, for their quick intervention, as well as the Consulate of the Commonwealth of Dominica in Martinique. I remain in good spirits, getting fully active, fully conscious, and in stable condition as these evaluations continue. I will further update you on my condition on the completion of my medical evaluations, but I am recovering well.
1: According to Prime Minister of St. Kitts and Nevis, the Honorable Dr. Terence Drew, he was admitted to the Joseph N. France General Hospital in St. Kitts on Sunday, August 31st, and underwent a series of scans and other investigations. After completion of the scans, Dr. Drew, on the advice of the medical professionals at JNF, traveled overseas to seek further medical attention. The Prime Minister is currently in South Florida. For the fifth consecutive year, the Caribbean Development Bank, CDB, is providing procurement professionals from its 19 borrowing member countries, BMCS, with an opportunity to access world-class training in public procurement through the bank's scholarship program. Qualified candidates are invited to apply for two fully funded scholarships to pursue the International Master in Public Procurement Management, IMPPM, at the University of Rome Tor Vergata in Italy for the 2026-2027 academic year. The scholarships form part of CDB's ongoing commitment to strengthening public financial management systems across the Caribbean by building procurement capacity, advancing the professionalization of the public procurement workforce, and promoting the adoption of internationally recognized best practices. The IMPPM is globally recognized as one of the leading master's programs in public procurement. It integrates sustainable and inclusive public procurement approaches, emphasizing gender equality alongside key areas such as procurement strategy, legal frameworks, supply chain management, and ethical considerations. Since its inception, the CDB scholarship has helped develop a growing network of procurement professionals across the Caribbean who are applying enhanced expertise to strengthen procurement systems, governance, and develop effectiveness in their respective countries. The scholarship is open to citizens and/or residents of CDB borrowing member countries who hold a relevant master's degree as a minimum qualification and have relevant work experience in procurement. Applicants must demonstrate a strong commitment to advancing public procurement practices in their respective countries. The application process, including eligibility requirements, is detailed on the bank's website. The application deadline is October 3rd, 2026. Still to come, St. Kitts and Nevis Defense Force Coast Guard supports enhanced marine monitoring. The details after this break.
2: I am Weekly Daniel, Permanent Secretary in the Office of the Premier. As Permanent Secretary, I wish to salute the vision of our fourth national hero, the Right Honorable Dr. Simeon Daniel. It was his foresight that led to the establishment of the Nevis International Financial Services Industry, an industry that has contributed tremendously to the overall socio-economic development of the people and island of Nevis. Today, I recognize the contribution of this giant of a man as the administration commemorates the resilience and fortitude of the Nevis International Financial Services Industry. Best wishes and congratulations.
1: Welcome back. The St. Kitts and Nevis Defense Force Coast Guard is strengthening its support to national maritime safety and

coastal resilience following the handover of three SOFA Spotter marine monitoring buoys to the Federation. The equipment, provided through a regional initiative led by the Caribbean Institute for Meteorology and Hydrology, CIMH, will deliver near real-time information on wave conditions, atmospheric pressure, and sea surface temperatures.

The system will enhance the Federation's ability to monitor changing sea conditions, strengthen early warning capabilities, and support maritime safety, emergency response, fisheries, research, and coastal planning. The SKNDF Coast Guard will work alongside national stakeholders to support the responsible deployment, monitoring, and protection of these important national assets. As the Federation continues to strengthen its maritime domain awareness, the Coast Guard at the forefront remains committed to protecting lives at sea, supporting national resilience, and safeguarding the waters of St. Kitts and Nevis. The Nevis Health Promotion Unit is hosting its 10th edition of Sneaker Day on Friday, September 11th, 2026. Held under the theme, Engage, Empower, Elevate, Working Together to Improve Health and Well-Being for All, the event will feature a scavenger hunt in Charlestown beginning at 9 a.m., where persons are encouraged to solve clues posted on the Nevis Health Promotion Unit Facebook page, find the envelope, and win exciting prizes. Prizes will also be awarded for the most creative sneaker outfits. For more information about Sneaker Day 2026, contact the Nevis Health Promotion Unit at 469-8010 or 469-5521 extension 6396 for details. That's it for this edition of the Nevis Newscast. On behalf of all of us here at the Department of Information, I'm Fredicia Liebert. Thank you for viewing.

0: Y'all were tagging oranges in here. This girl catch you with the house.
1: Yeah.
0: I know they okay. Say she just sit down there. They chop our food with the hustle. We the hustle. She just down has the chop. She need to come out to come hustle with us.
1: Calm down. That's no matter now. I get a timid girl. No be from village she won't come. Eh? You, when you come out, let's see you can't come. Now so they take do you. You could calm down. No. She go learn. Eh? Calm down. She go learn. That's not smart.
0: See now village she won't come. I not send one of them every night she did for on top it. Not concern me. See, eh? We know where they come out, come the hustle. That girl go sit down house just to chop food. You understand? Mm. Monkey no go they walk, baboon go they chop.
1: Hey, hey. Calm down. No be food again. I'm not be food now. Why you they talk like this? When you from village come, how much you bring? Calm down now. You now you tear eye. She go learn on a small. You know they use garaga, they do all this kind of thing. You go, she go learn no. That girl a sharp gear. You know, see her shape. She package. If she wear clothes now, come off a road now, calm down, she go learn.
0: She got to come out quick. Now me and they try talk. She go learn. Yeah, that's small way talk. Maybe we start her now. Make sure they come out.
1: That one everywhere dry. Nobody they yell. Now that one are the even reason they talk. Person where they house they enjoy. Where go? I know if you just go house like this. Anyhow, we just find person they go house. Me, I don't tire.
2: Lucy, hurry up now. There is no time.
3: Baby's clothes. It's too short.
4: My dear, this is what attracts the opposite sex. Wait till you won't wear before. I better go change, don't waste person time. Time no day. Go and hurry up, I beg.
0: Now mama clutch you, I wear.
4: I don't know. They go now. Why you call them? Look me. Wait till they, what is wrong with
3: okay,
4: you?
3: Okay. Look on the waste time now. They go.
0: This girl is funny at all.
4: I swear. Wait till she won't be here come up before.
0: Eh? Yeah, mama,
4: do fast though. Do fast. No call you waste my time.

0: hotel room is to do something. Come on, let us do something.
1: Sir, okay, sir. We can't discuss press.
0: Press?

Listen, let me tell you something. You should know in this line of our business, don't ever depend on money that men give you. You have to steal from them when they are asleep, especially if they are drunk.

0: I die now, go and be safe.
1: Scent, where did you sleep last night?
2: Scent, where did you sleep last night?
3: Well, calm down, I can explain.
4: Yes, Sonny. Allow him to explain.
2: Start talking before I deal with you.
5: I went for my friend's birthday party. Oh, then, why are you attacking me? I'm a grown-up man. I can do whatever I want.
1: Scent. Oh my God. Scent, you stink of alcohol. Jesus. Scent, you have started taking alcohol. A son of a deacon in the church? Scent, do you know the position I occupy in Anglican diocese? I occupy one of the most important offices in the church. Saint, do you know what people say when they find out that my son drinks?
5: Why am I not so surprised? That's all you ever care about. You're a deacon in the church, your position in the church, that's all you care about. When will you start caring about your son's happiness? When? When, I'm asking you?
4: Honey, please take it easy now. Eh? Don't worry. I will talk to him. Please.
1: Oh, Saint, you are now a man. A man in my own house, under my roof, eat my food. No, that will not happen. If you don't take time, I will disown you. Yes, I will disown you. No child of mine will go astray. Woman, talk to your son. Talk to your son before I do what I will regret.
4: I will, honey.
1: Talk to him.
3: Your son. Talk to your son.
5: That's all I ever hear in this house.
4: Abby, come and sit.
5: Talk to your son. I am not sitting down, Mom. What's all this nonsense? When will all this stop? When will it stop?
4: You caused it all. I have warned you several times that whenever you want to sleep out, let me know. Then I will know how to cover it up. Eh? Now look at you. What do you think people will say?
5: Oh my God! It's all about what people say, what people say, what people say! When will you start thinking about what I say? How I feel? What makes me happy? Do you ever care? I am 32 years old. I am not a boy. I'm not a teenager. I'm an adult. Allow me to do what I want to do. What will people say? What will people say? What will people say? What will people say?

0: Since when?
1: I think about two days or so.
0: And have you tried going to the hospital? Let me see. Why are you abusing drugs? You have not even gone to the hospital and you want to take this.
1: It's just malaria drugs now.
0: It's time to cope, Lucy.
1: It's not that serious, I'm just having malaria.
0: Don't tell me that, please.
1: Baby, it's just malaria I'm having. I'll be fine.
0: Yeah, hello? Yeah, Lucy. Kashi is not feeling fine. We need to take her to the hospital. Yeah, she's running temperature. Are you close? Alright, please. Please hurry up. See you soon then. Okay. Don't worry, you'll be fine, eh? Just relax. Don't worry, you'll be fine. Okay. Don't be taking drugs in your house.
2: Oh yeah, now come they go. Haba! Be going! I saw the thing they do you, my belly, now you see conquering.
0: Lucy, you need to calm down. Let's find a way out of this. You can ask her to leave. Please.
2: It be like you deaf me. You not hear when she talks, say she not go fit to do abortion. Hey, where you? You see this crocodile tears? He not go take you go anywhere at all. You didn't hear me so? Now girls with tear eyes. Now in they come hustle. Not be babes say go they catch belly from stranger. I will come out from my house, man law!
3: I'm sorry. It wasn't intentional.
2: You did Chris. Not Chris they worry you. I beg to fight who give you belly. Come on, Belay, you not agree. Go walk, you not agree. And it's over here, Mama. Oh, Mama, no, Joe. Mama. Come on, my house now.
0: Don't you even have any sympathy? Eh? What is wrong with you?
2: No.
0: Why are you so heartless?
2: I beg all your human sympathy. And I don't need them.
0: The same girl that carried you on her back home the day you were drunk. Lucy! Lucy!
2: So because she carried me home the day I was drunk, that one can't turn ticket for her to turn me inside my own house. We're done. Sent BB. I know one babysitter, I know one be nanny, by force.
0: It's not fair. Fair, Lucy, yeah. Is not fair. Okay.
2: Follow her! Be like you said, go. My love, now they cash the belly. I belly now come cash for this place. This is my one.

0: What are you doing here?
1: I've come to take you home. So stand up, please go.
2: No. Lucy will not let me in.
0: Who told you? That house is for the both of us. It's not just her house. I just left her to be misbehaving. So stand up, let's go.
2: Baby, no. I don't want to cause problems between you and Lucy. Don't worry.
0: What is wrong with you? Abi, you like suffer. I'm trying to help you and you're here telling me, come, let's go. What is all these things? Now, so you like suffer, Rich. Stand up. Follow me, oh. How about?

0: Baby, what's the meaning of this? And Jill, what are you doing here?
1: Babe, calm down now. Calm down, let's resolve this.
0: Resolve what? There is nothing to resolve.
1: Babe, not only you get this asshole. Now two of us get this asshole. Maybe say I know they talk, you go just the two anyhow. Calm down, no.
0: Okay, so you don't reach like that now.
1: Babe, no.
0: It's not like that.
1: No, calm down now, please. I beg. And this same babe never carry you for road. Come back house the day when you mess up. I beg now. I mean you no go born for this life. Pity her now. Pity she do you. I beg, Lucy. And I beg that they beg you.
2: I'm begging you. I am really sorry. Just give me little time to save up. I promise I'll quietly leave. Please, just little time.
0: Leave me now, you don't win.
1: Ah, that's my dear. Fine girl. You just wish I could hang you out. I'm so important. Thank you, yeah? Fine girl.
3: Why is my father always treating me like I'm a child? Why doesn't he want to understand that I'm a grown man now? Saints this, saints that. Don't you know I am this? Don't you know I am that?
4: Nice one, Saint. Go and apologize to your father.

0: Hi, Mom. Hi, Dad.
1: Bye, son.
2: How was work today?
3: Work was fine. Thank God.
4: You're welcome, sir.
3: How's that?
4: How did you handle the case between Mr. Ikem and the board of directors?
3: We ruled in favor of our associates and then we created room for better friendly business environment.
4: I see. You have a reason. That's fine. Well, I hope it worked out for us and also them.
3: Of course, Dad. I'm pushing hard, huh? Yeah. I need to freshen up, but I'll see you guys later.
2: You know what? I prepare your favorite dish.
3: You're not the best mother in the world. All right, Dad, I'll see you.
4: It's all right.
3: All right, Dad. See you.
5: What happened to him? I'm amazed at the sudden change in his attitude.
2: You know what? My son has been a very good person. Only that he needs that closure and time to do more.
5: You did a good job then. Because I can't be more proud of him than as I am now.
2: I can see that you're happy now.
5: I am.
2: That's good.
5: Sip your drink.
6: You go tell me who gave you this baby. Who gave Papa this baby? Look at us now. What is it? She cannot be here and discovering our foodstuff and our money. When the Papa of this baby, they won't go to their joy.
7: Okay. I go talk. The Papa. In name na Saint.
6: Jesus.
7: Saint. What is it?

0: Chachi, just imagine the place you're staying. Just look, look around you. Look at your baby. Is this the kind of life you want for him? You can't be here.
1: What will I do? Maybe I'm born to suffer.
0: No, don't say that. Nobody's born to suffer. See, there are so many things you can do. Give up this baby or probably sell the chain and take care of him. Oh, I'm sure the father is somewhere enjoying himself and here you're suffering. You can't still even take the baby to the father.
1: No, sister. I can't. They'll chase us away. I'm a nobody.
0: You haven't even tried, have you? You could never tell. Maybe luck may shine on you this time. Please, you can't keep staying here. Just imagine your little baby. Come here.
2: Who are you?
0: You have to calm down, okay? You just need to leave this place. This place doesn't suit you and your baby. It's okay. It's okay. Don't cry, please.

0: What are you doing here?
1: Nothing, sir.
0: What are you doing here?
1: Sir? Sir, I was just passing. Passing, sir.
0: Then pass and stop getting my words. Come here. Take and get something for yourself.

0: How can someone dump her baby carelessly like this?
1: But I don't know.
0: Wait a minute. That is my gold chain.
1: What?
0: He's wearing my gold chain.
2: What?
0: What's going on here?
1: Kalita, it's for you.
0: For who? What is going on here? Can somebody tell me what is going on here?

0: son.
1: Sense.
2: Must you touch him?
0: My son. My son.
1: Nonsense.
2: Honey, call the police now and hand over the baby to them. Now!

0: Mercy! Mercy! Mercy!
1: Yes.
0: Come here.
1: Small girl.
0: Come.
1: Yes, okay.
0: Wipe him up, wipe him up, wipe him up. Wipe him up.
1: Small girl, where are you closer in Papa's?
0: Oh, I don't know, but I think there's one left in the basket he came with.
1: Okay.
0: Wash him, wash him, wash him, wash
1: him.
0: Baby Boo can smell.

0: Give him to me so that you understand it, okay?
1: Give you what? Return that baby. Honey. Return that baby!
2: Why? He's our grandchild.
1: I can see you have gone mad. No, announce to the whole world with a megaphone that your foolish son has finally had a child out of wedlock. Or have you forgotten who you are? Eh? An archdiocesan deaconess, a woman leader in the church.
2: Honey, does it matter?
1: Yes, it matters to me, Obegeli. It matters to me most. Your foolish son has jeopardized my political career. Mercy, take that child away. Take him away now!
0: No, honey, please calm down.
1: Take away.
0: This is our grandchild.
1: Take away. Give me him. No one touches my son. No one touches my son! And you, where is his clothes?
3: Smoga, you don't get here.
1: Where is it? I'm talking to you. Come on, stand up. Where is his clothes?
3: Smoga, you don't get here.
1: Are you deaf? Sent, throw that baby away. This child is mine, and I alone determines what happens to him. As you can see, he's under my care now. Not in this house. Sent, not in this house. You want to ruin all that I've worked for? That's all you ever care about. All you've ever worked for. Your position, your seat, your political dream. That's all you ever care for. How about an innocent child? How about your grandchild? Politics over your child? I am disappointed in you. You don't argue with me, Saint. Do as I say.
2: Saint, please, calm down. Don't provoke your father, okay?
1: Well, I am sorry to disappoint you. I will choose my first fruits over anything in this world. That includes you. Never. Not in this house. Saint, not in this house. Saint, I will disown you. Saint, I will disown you. You are playing with fire. I will get you arrested for kidnapping. Just watch and see.
2: Honey, please now, take it easy now. Let's settle this matter amicably. Hey, what is all this? Hey? What did you do, Abiko?
1: Mother, I am sorry, Mother. I may have failed as a son, but I will never fail as a father. I'm sorry if I didn't do it your way. This is the only thing that matters to me now. My son.

Guy, listen to me. 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Of course I saw my wallet, my gold chain, but no address, only a baby. Guy, I am come on, man. I'm telling you the truth. Believe me. Let me call you back. Hey, big man, come here. How many times will you pull? Hey!

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Stop looking at me. 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How many times do you poo a day? Just let me know on time. Hey. Hey. Big man. Big man. How many times do you poo?

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You manage until I'm able to get your clothes, okay? Huh? I'm sorry, okay? You can have it.

0: Wow. 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
1: My brother, as we speak, I'm still in shock.
0: And you didn't get to catch the girl?
1: Not at all. I got my jewelries back and my wallet, but there was no money in it.
0: I think she must have used that for Auntie Nata or whatever. What are you going to do? I know very well your father will not accept this.
1: My father asked my mother to hand the child over to the police. My brother, I am confused.
0: Well, if I were to advise you, I would say first, go for a DNA test to confirm the paternity. Then if the child is truly yours, come on, be the father of the child. It's not every day one gets blessed with a hair. Okay? Take care of your son.
1: Look at the way you're talking. One would think it's that easy.
0: I know.
1: But thanks for your kind words. Thank you. Fatherhood wouldn't be a bad idea. You know, sometimes when I look at my father, I've always wanted something for my son. It's not a bad idea. I'll give fatherhood a trial. At least let's see how it goes. But in case I run shortage of anything, I hope I'm free to come ask, right?
0: You don't have a problem.
1: If you don't get money, you get a place to work. So you drop me off, right?
0: Yeah, sure.
2: Hey! I just asked you to sleep! Sleep! Sleep!

What's your problem? What do you want? Okay, fine. You want us to cry? Let us cry. Cry now, cry.

0: house. I am going to leave your house.
1: Leave my house.
0: I'm leaving your house.
1: Leave.
0: Did you throw your son away? Why would I throw my son away?
1: I don't want from you.
0: Where do you think that you are going with Maki? Give me.
2: It is not him.
0: Give me my kaki. Give me my kaki.
2: Wait, I will talk to him.
0: I bought all the cars in this house with my hard earned money. So you are not going with my car. Get out of my house. Since you have grown wings not to respect me, get out with this bastard.
2: Saint, please.
0: Out of my house.
2: Please beg your father, please.
0: No, I will not.
2: What?
0: I'll go. I promise you one thing, you will regret this. Mark my word, you will regret this. Get out of my house with this bastard.
2: Please.
0: Can you see him?
2: Please,
0: can you see him?
2: No, please.
0: Leave my house with that bastard of yours. Wait, you get back here. You go and get my food.
2: What is this?
0: Get back.
2: Oni, this is not fair. I will
0: not
2: let
0: me see you back in this house. Anu manu. Akwe fugamu. Let me see you. Nonsense.
3: So, this is for you. Enjoy the house. Okay?
4: My brother, I don't know where to start.
5: Thank you very much. Thank you so much. Honestly, words are not enough. What would I do without you? Thank you. Thank you so much.
3: You're welcome. You're my guy now. Okay? All I want you to do is to settle down. Come on, you need to settle down. Then get a job, all right? I know with time, things will, of course, better, all right?
5: Of course. Things will definitely get better. I'll show you one thing, I'll get a job. And I will live up to my responsibilities. As you can see, I have one already.
3: Yeah, you do.
4: Hey, baby.
3: That is boy. Hey. I can see. He already has your head start.
5: Thank you. It's okay.
3: It's no big deal. Come on.
5: Thank you. You have no idea. You just gave me a roof over my head.
3: I understand.
5: Thank you.
3: But it's fine, right?
5: Thank you.
3: I'll just be on my way, right?
5: Of course. I'll keep in touch. I'll call you.
3: All right, bro, I'll call you.
5: Thank you. Hey, babe. Hey. Look. See. Hey.

0: confused.
1: Hey, respect yourself. To some people, respect yourself.
0: Life is sorrow. To some people, life is happiness. To some people.

0: Grandma's here, grandma's here. welcome, Mom.
1: Welcome. How are you?
2: I'm fine, Mom. See my little grandma.
1: Good day, sir.
2: Hi, how are you?
1: I'm fine.
2: How are you, Mom?
1: I'm good, are you?
3: Hunger.
1: Hunger?
3: It's not easy, Mom.
1: Sorry, sir. It's okay. I brought food for you and some foodstuffs. Miss is here to help you clean up the house and return home before your father notices. Yeah.
3: Oh, thank you, Mom. Thank you, Mom.
1: You're welcome. Thank you, my son.
3: You are the best mom in the world. Thank you.
1: Thank you.
3: Thank you, Mom.
1: Mercy.
4: Mom.
1: Please, get the things out of the car.
4: Okay, Mom.
3: Let's go inside, Mom.

0: All right, big man.
1: Start to dress so we can get to work.
0: Okay.
1: Big man.
0: Big man, you have been eating so much.
1: This clothes won't size you.
0: All right, let me get another one. Hold on 1 minute, 1 minute, 1 minute.
1: Come on, this boy. Who must do the job with this day, sir? Huh? 1 second.
0: Hey, give me a minute. 1 minute. Big man, let's try this one. Oh, boom! That's my boy. Okay. Hey, big man. Hey, big man.
1: Wait. Let that wait for you.
0: Okay, stand. Okay, wait.

Wait. 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

0: Whenever you wear your shoe, always make sure you lace them properly. Can you hear me? That's the first one. Then, second. Let's go. Watch. Big man, you looking? One. Come this way. Two. We're good? We're good? Good, big man. All right. We're late for work.
1: Yeah. You look way too smart. Give daddy five. Give daddy five. Aha.
0: All right, big man. Yeah, this time.
1: Hey, big man. Ready?

some people, life is happiness. To some people,

0: Whose baby is that?
1: It's my baby, my son.
0: What about the mother?
1: That's a long story. She abandoned the baby with me, and ever since then I've been the only one taking care of the child.
0: That's interesting. I don't know we have baby daddies in the country. Anyway, how do you intend to work with us? You said you're the only one taking care of the child.
1: Oh, my son and I have a serious relationship and understanding. It's not going to be a problem. I'll work effectively, sir, I promise you. I'll deliver the job, yes, sir. Mm. Yes, sir.
0: What's that smile?
1: Oh, sorry, sir. He just pulled. Let me quickly change his diapers outside. It won't be long, sir. I'll be right back for the interview, sir.
0: Go. We'll continue next time. Please.
1: Sir, he just pulled. Baby's pulled, please, sir.
0: I need to breathe. Go.
1: Sir, you don't seem to understand. It's my boy. Baby's pulled.
0: I said go.
1: Can I drop him and come back for the interview?
0: Go, I need to breathe.
1: I forgot something, sir. I'll come back, sir.
0: What's this?

0: my baby.
1: Carry am, now your baby. Now my baby before. Now so now they like to take people for trouble. So what time they go say, oh no way, go, no way. You sure say now your baby?
0: Sorry, sir, sorry.
1: You sure say now your baby? Now so now they like to put person for trouble. This keke now where they give me make I manage. Now you won't make the collect for my hand. You know what, concentrate where you go. Idiot, see, dig babini.

0: Oga. 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
1: Sorry, I forgot.

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Taking care of this child without a job is the most difficult thing I've ever been through. Please, Mom, I need your help. I need your help, Mom. I need your help. Please. I'm suffering, Mom. I'm suffering. I need your help. Please. Thank you, Mom. Thank you, Mom.

0: Hello?
1: Hello.
0: Yeah, hello.
1: Am I speaking with Mr. Saint Ibechi?
0: Yes, you're speaking to Mr. Saint Ibechi. How can I help you, please?
1: All right. You are expected to resume work on Monday. We will forward you the acceptance letter to your email.
0: Oh my God! I got the job!
1: Yes.
0: I got the job! Oh God, thank you, sir. Thank you. Thank you so very much, sir. Thank you, thank you. Thank you, sir. Thank you. Thank you. So I should resume on Monday?

0: Yes, you resume work on Monday.
1: Oh my God! Thank you, sir. Thank you, sir. I promise I'll be punctual. I'll resume very early on Monday. Thank you, sir. Thank you, sir. Thank you, sir. Thank you. Thank you. God bless you, sir. You see, I told you you're a blessing to me, but you won't listen. Now you see, that has got a job. That has got a job. So tell me, where do you want us to go? Where do you want us to go? Anywhere. Big man. Big man, talk to me. Where do you want us to go? Huh? Where do you want us to go? Oh my God, thank you. Thank you. I got a job.

0: Hello. Am I speaking with the MD of A to Z company? Good.
1: This is Mr. Nelson Ibechi speaking. I am calling in respect of the young man your company gave an apartment with the influence of my wife by the name Saint Ibechi. Yes. I want to exclude myself and my household name from whatever business you have with that young man. I am not away. I am not away. So know that you are at your own risk. Okay? Good. Have a good day.
0: Let me see how he will survive without his father.

0: Good day, sir. I left my son at the reception, you know, considering what happened the last time. I wouldn't want it to repeat itself, so ready for the job.
1: Mr. Sen.
0: Yes, sir.
1: This is for you.
0: Thank you very much, sir. God bless you. You see, you know, it's not easy being a father at all, man. Sir, I don't understand.
2: I'm sorry.
0: So, what did I do wrong? I left my baby outside, you know, considering what happened the last time. I left him outside. Why did you not offer me the job? What did I do?
1: This letter came from headquarters.
0: Sir, you cannot say this letter came from headquarters. I came here for an interview. I did not go to headquarters. You have to give me this job. Sir, I have a son. How do I take care of my son? I need this job. If not for the one I applied, give me another job. If the security man, no problem. Just give me a job. I need money, please.
1: Listen. You don't need all this speech. There is nothing I can get. My hands are tied.
0: Sir, your hands are not tied. Untie it. Your hands are not tied. Sir, give me this job. Give me this job. I have a son. I have a son of a man. You're a man like me. Give me this job, please, sir. Big man hasn't eaten anything. Please. I need this job. Give me this job, please.
1: I wish there is something I can do. Unfortunately, there's none. I'm sorry. You have to go now.

We've never really had time to talk as father and son. I'm sure you know I love you so much. I just don't know how long I can hold on. I don't have a job. So how am I going to take care of you? I tried. I'm sure you're aware that I tried. I've tried every means to get a job so I can take care of you. But the more I try, the more I fail. You have to forgive me. You have to forgive me.

0: I were to advise you, I would say first, go for a DNA test to confirm the paternity. Then if the child is truly yours, come on, be the father of the child. It's not every day one gets blessed with a hair, okay? Take care of your son.
1: Look at the way you're talking. One would think it's that easy.
0: I know.
1: But thanks for your kind words. Thank you. Fatherhood wouldn't be a bad idea. You know, sometimes when I look at my father, I've always wanted something for my son. It's not a bad idea. I'll give fatherhood a trial. At least let's see how it goes. But in case I run shortage of anything, I hope I'm free to come ask. Right?
0: You don't have a problem.
1: If you don't get money, you get placed.
2: Come carry now, which one?
1: Sorry, I forgot. My baby.
2: Carry him, baby. Now my bed before. Now so now they like to take people for trouble. Oh. So more time they go say, oh no way, go no way. You just said my baby.
1: Sorry, sir, sorry. No. Big man. No! No!
2: Big man! Big man! Big man!
1: Big man! Oh.
2: Where's my baby? Where's my baby? Where's... Big man! Big man! Oh! Where's my child? Where's my child? Where's my child? Where's my child? Big man! Who took my baby? Big man! Oh! Big man! Who took my baby? Who took my baby? Big man! Big man! Big man! Big man! Big man! Big man! Oh God! Big man! Big man! Big man!
3: Looking for him?
2: Please, let me have my child. I've been looking everywhere for him. Please, please give me. You see? Please give him to me, please.
3: No. No. Why did you dump him? Why?
1: It's a long story, please. A frustration made me do it. Let me have my son, please.
3: No. Not until you promise not to dump him again out of frustration.
1: I promise. I swear with everything I know and believe in, never dumb big man again. Please give me my child. Please.
3: What's his name?
1: His name? I call him Big Man. I've never thought another name but Big Man.
3: Where's his mother?
1: So I told you it's a long story. I wish the mother was here so that things would be a lot better.
3: Okay. So, would you need a nanny?
1: Of course. Of course I would need a nanny.
3: What is it? Why the sad look?
1: As much as I want a nanny, I can't afford any.
3: Don't worry. I'll do it for free.

0: free.
1: You'd work for me for free?
0: Yes. So, where is your house?
1: I don't live around here. I live quite far from here.
0: It's okay. Let's go.
1: How about you?
0: Oh, I live down there. Don't be afraid. Everyone knows me around here. My name is Kachi.
1: Something about your eyes. Feels like I've seen you before. Have we met?
0: No. I don't think. Oh! Maybe you've bought something from my shop. Yes. Yeah.
1: Oh, maybe.
0: Yeah, maybe. Can we go now?
1: He's gonna have my son.
0: Sure.
1: Ah. Big man. I miss you.
2: I know you miss me, right?
1: I've never felt abandoned you.

0: Lucy, Prager, you're here making up.
1: I can't find Kachio. I've looked everywhere.
2: So you still remember that name?
1: I fear you, no fear you. This girl, you get mind.
2: I beg, make a hear word. Catchy this, catchy that, catchy, catchy, catchy, catchy. What's it happen? Have you ever catch mama for life? True? Have you back where there? You try to check all these highlights are going well, I'll be
1: waiting. I won't go where. Be there and be fooling yourself. See, I'm not going to stop till I find Kachi. Mark it. I must find her. Haba, what is even wrong with yourself?
2: Find them. Pathfinder. When you find them, get and breast soak. Assistant Jesus. You know, say if say you the Catholic Church, they for don't carolize, catholize, bibilize you. They for don't make you sent. How they try talk? Sent, bibi, now you be the angel when miss from heaven. That time. Part of the Trinity.
1: Why they crazy? No get sense. Now make you there since morning, you work or not. There they do makeup. Mumu, you go still do finish, nobody go carry you. How much you make yesterday? No get sense.
0: Mumu, get matter. We won't make you come the talk. You won't follow me talk.
3: Go find her.
0: No, go find her. No, that's more matter now. Go find her.
3: Pathfinder.
0: Let's get. I don't, what did Ibu Kachi do to you? Why are you like this? What did she do to you?

0: Don't worry. I'll take care of him.
1: Promise?
0: I promise.
1: Please don't let him cry.
0: I won't.
1: Feed him well. And if he gets fuzzy, lay him with his stomach, okay?
0: I know.
1: You know?
0: I mean, I know how to take care of a baby. So don't worry, don't teach me my work.
1: Alright. I'm heading to work. I'll see you guys when I come back.
0: Okay.
1: Wish me luck.
0: I wish you luck.
1: Big man. Big man.

Oh,

0: You cleaned the entire house?
1: Yes. Everywhere was dirty. I had to do the laundry and the cleanings.
2: Easy. Okay. Thank you.
0: Thank you very much. Thank you so much.
1: You're welcome, sir. I actually made you lunch.
0: You made lunch?
1: Yes, sir.
0: You cleaned the entire house and you made lunch?
1: Yes.
0: What else will I say? Thank you so much.
1: You're welcome. You're welcome, sir. You like water? Bad. You like water? Hey, take.
0: I am most grateful. Thank you very much. Thank you for all the things you've been doing for me.
1: So you're welcome. You're welcome. Sorry.
0: Hey, big man, come here.
1: He likes water a lot.
0: Ah, you don't even know this one. Hey, big man. Daddy miss you. I'm here now. Daddy's here now. Okay. Yeah. Thank you so much.
1: It's okay, sir. He's laughing.

0: to some people.
1: Good morning.
2: Good morning. I see you're awake.
1: Yes.
2: How's Big Man doing?
1: He's okay.
2: Big Man.
1: Breakfast is served.
2: Breakfast is served?
1: Yes.
2: Oh, there was nothing in this house and I can't remember giving you any money. How come?
1: You worry too much.
2: Of course I need to worry. How come?
1: He's just gonna have your breakfast. Okay. I used my money. But you can pay me back when you get a job. All I just need is for you to get a job.
2: Oh, thank you. I promise you something, I'll get a job as soon as possible.
1: Okay. So how's Big Man going? Okay, so let's go to the dining.
2: Alright.
1: To the dining.

0: God has blessed me.
1: What happened?
0: What do you have? Look, I got a job and an official car.
1: What?
0: That's my car. That's my car.
1: Oh my God!
0: Yes!
1: Oh my God!
0: Look at it!
1: Oh my God!
0: Oh my God!
1: Oh my God!
0: Oh my God!
1: Oh no, no, no, no, no!
0: Look!
1: Hey! I'm so happy for you!
0: Ah, man!
1: Baby, daddy got a job!
0: Baby! Baby! Your daddy's got a job! So tell me what you want, I'll buy for you. How do I thank you now? How do I thank you now? How do I thank you now?
1: Please, God, it's God, it's not me.
0: Let's just go and dress and go somewhere nice where we can, you know, have fun. Let's go celebrate.
1: Sir, I hope it's not going to be a club or...
0: No, for the sake of my baby, let's just go to Anitra anyway.
1: Okay, fine, let's go. Let's go, baby, daddy got it down. We can go this way.
0: No, we go change.
1: Okay.
0: You are a blessing to me. Thank you. Thank you.

0: How come?
1: You won't believe what I saw today.
0: What is it?
1: I saw Kachi.
2: I talk him. That girl don't die, Abby.
1: They crazy. How can you even wish somebody dead? What kind of woman being are you? Well, do you know she's not living with that Bologna son?
2: It's a lie.
1: I'm serious, oh. I saw them with my two eyes. I even think they are couples now.

0: Kachi was not really, you know, Hannah, she was not really properly dressed, but she was carrying her baby. Now that one shocked me.
1: Tell me something.
0: I hear she's not doing any work for the billionaire son.
1: Ah! Hey, see problem.
0: Tim, wake me up.
1: For where you see them?
0: At number 2 St. Michael's Avenue, yeah. That was where I saw them.
1: Number 2 St. Michael's Avenue.
0: Any problem?
1: No, just the reason say. So babe, we suppose the husband, so she just take a turn nanny.
0: My dear.
1: Hey, I don't talk and see that girl likes suffer, Sha.
0: You and your mouth. Ha. Well, I feel it's just her fate. Well, I'm happy for her. At least she's happy. That's the most important thing now. Mm. So, I don't know what you're saying. Babe, I'm very tired. I need to go freshen up.
1: Okay. Mm. She's happy.
0: Yeah.
1: Freshen up now.
0: Okay, later, baby.
1: Number 2.

0: What are you doing here?
1: Kachi, are we not sisters again?
2: Please, go back to wherever you're coming from. Please.
3: Sorry, what's going on here? Who's that?
0: Nobody. Good day, sir. I am Kachi's elder sister.
3: Welcome. Akachi, you never told me you had an elder sister.
0: Well, that is because I do not have any sister.
2: Sir, the thing is, it's not like we're blood related, you understand now. So, but she's like my younger sister. I brought her to this city, you know, to look for greener pastures. Yes.
3: All the same, you're welcome. Please do come in,
2: sir.
3: Get her something to refresh with. Give her some refreshment, please. This way, please.
2: Take me inside. Refreshment, I'm thirsty.
3: Please, this way. You're welcome.
2: This way.
0: Wait, I'll be in front.
2: No problem.
0: Do you know your way?

0: Kachi. Kachi.
1: Your sister and I went out for a drink and she became drunk. I never knew she had light brain.
2: Don't mind him, I'm fine. Just more.
3: No problem.
2: Eyes. Woo! Whoa!
1: What's wrong with you, Kachi?
2: It's okay. Kachi has never really liked me. But I'll be fine.
1: Wait, Kachi. You don't seem to like your sister at all. Why? Is there something you're hiding from me?
3: Sir, it is not as if I don't like her. I just don't like her drinking habit.
1: I'm sorry. You can put the blame on me. I was the one who took her out to drink.
3: It's okay, sir. Food is ready.
1: Food is ready?
3: Yes, sir.
1: Thank you.
3: You're welcome.
1: Sisters. Oh, I wish I had one.

0: some people, life is short. To some people, life is happiness. To some people, life is frustration.
1: This girl. To some, stop it.
0: Life is short.
2: Don't ever call me that again.
1: You don't get mouth, Abby.
3: What are you doing here? I'm here because I miss you. I came to see you. Did you miss me? I'm serious.
1: Oh.
2: Seriously. So, you're asking me that question?
3: Yes.
2: Because I want to understand why you suddenly appeared in my home. See, question. So, you don't know that scent is a big fish? Of course, I came here to hustle. Lucy. Please, do not disturb the peace in this house. My son finally finds shelter under the guidance of both parents. Don't spoil it for him.
1: And who says I am spoiling anything? I mean, look at you. You think I don't know your plans?
4: Yeah. You are playing the good girl part so that Saint will marry you. Huh?
1: Unfortunately, I'm sure he doesn't know that you are the mother of his son.
2: Shut up, Lucy. Listen. I'm here for my son. And my son alone.
4: Oh, Kachi.
1: She make a very good narrator.
2: Story! Okay, look at it this way. Since you are here for your son, I mean, why don't you focus on your son alone? And let me work my focus, you know, on scent. I mean, look at you. You guys aren't even a good match.
3: Well, if you must know, Scent is a good man. And you don't deserve him. I don't even want my son to have someone like you as a stepmother. So, go far away.
2: Look at your mouth. Are you saying something?
4: Oh, jeez. Okay.
2: Come and carry me. Carry me now? My friend, will you relax and watch me do my thing? Onyara.
3: I'll stop you.

0: So you wanted to see me? I'm all here to speak.
1: So, it's about my sister. I don't want you to have anything to do with her.
0: Who says I have something to do with your sister? Why are you asking?
1: Because I know her. And I think she likes you. With the way she's behaving, she may seduce you very soon. I just want you to be at alert.
0: Are you jealous? Do you? You like me?
1: Sir, don't flatter yourself. I'm only looking out for your safety. It's Kosu I care about.
0: I see. All right, I heard you. I promise you one thing, I would never have anything to do with your sister.
2: What is your business? Is he married to Kachi?
3: Eh? Wait, in case you didn't forget. Now how so everybody deal? Now streets! We did.
4: I've told you. Stay away from Kachi Lucy. Stay away from... Are you not even ashamed of yourself? The same girl you chased into the street is still the same girl you're running after her man. What is wrong with you?
3: Man ni man ko. I thought you said she was just a nanny to him. Now he's her man. My dear, she is his nanny. As far as I'm concerned, I will do what I like when I like. Lucy does not answer to anybody. As for that girl, she better be ready. Mm. Because the battle line has just been drawn.
4: Really?
3: I make shift make I wear my shoe. This girl is crazy. Why you dey push me like that now? You better say something they do you for. I never show you before. I will show you grace, so. Because I dey keep quiet for you, you just dey do anyhow. Eh? See, I don't know you. I don't want to talk. I don't want you. Stay away from Kachi. Stay away from Kachi. What did they do you, sir? You never go nara. And I talk to you, they treat you come anyhow, be? No worry, I mean, if you go, you will come.

0: Excuse me, let me enter.
1: Enter where? My friend, go back to where you're coming from.
0: Look, Kachi.
1: You see, today, I came ready for you. If you do anyhow, I go design this your body with razor.
2: I beg, go back. Go back.
0: Kachi, shift, let me pass. Bless her today. Do you forehead?

0: You dey mad? Are you mad? Now because say and I keep waiting for you, eh? So you think you're coming to disrespect me? What's wrong with you?
1: Chinekebe! You slapped me!
0: No, I robbed you!
1: You slapped Lucy!
2: If only you know the plan when I get for you. You see this razor? Today, I will teach you a very big lesson.

0: have you done? What have you done? Charlie, I will do it like that.
1: What's wrong?
0: I don't know.
1: Oh my God!

0: Mr. Sanders, I must say, your baby needs blood urgently.
1: Of course you know your blood doesn't match with that of your son. You have to do something.

0: Hello, Mom.
1: I'm calling you.
0: Yes, there's an emergency. My son had a cut and the doctor tested my blood. It doesn't match with his. Mom.
2: Sent. I'll donate my blood. It will match. Let's go. I'll donate my blood. It will match. Let's go.
0: Are you sure?

0: He's getting better. The doctor says he needs a lot of rest because we're discharged almost immediately.
1: So, whose blood letter matched with his?
2: The nanny.
1: What? You mean the same nanny that put my grandchild in this condition?
2: Well, honestly, I don't know what went wrong. I can't say exactly what happened, but I'll get to the root of this matter.
1: So where is she?
2: She's in her room.
1: Why have you not arrested her? What is she still doing here? Eh?

0: you.
1: Mother, I want to investigate this matter thoroughly before calling the police. That's what I should do.
0: It's okay if you say so, but you have to do that as soon as possible. And don't allow her to touch your child again. Do you hear me?
1: I've heard you, Mom.
0: Good.
1: I'll be more careful this time.

0: No! No! No! Where's my dog? What happened? Where's my dog? Where's my dog? Where's my dog? Where's my dog? Where's my dog? Where is that kidnapper? Kidnapper! Where's your son? Where's the wife?
1: Sit!
0: Where's Katia, my son? Where's Katia, my son?
1: Sit!
0: Where's Katia, my son?
1: What the hell are you? Are you mad? Why are you holding your father like that? Eh? Are you okay?
0: What are you talking about? You don't have respect anymore. Respect for who? For you? You kidnapper? Give me my son and his mother. Give them back!
2: Your son and his mother?
0: Yes! Kachi and my son! This man you call your husband kidnapped them. Give him back!
2: So, if they are missing, why accuse your father?
0: Mom, why do you talk like you don't know this evil? This man has deprived me of everything that makes me happy. My joy! He boycotted my job, my contacts, even my music career. You took it away from me. This man has taken everything that matters. Now you want to take away my joy. Where is my child? And where is his mother?
2: Now, listen to me. Your father may be stubborn and strict, but not evil. He has no reason to kidnap them. Why are you saying all this?
0: He has been threatening me for long. I went to our family doctor and I found out that Kachi is the mother of my child. Immediately I left that office, I was certain the doctor called him.
2: Huh?
0: Tell me why you kidnapped my son and his mother. Tell me, you kidnapper!
2: What? You mean Kachi the nanny?
0: Yes. Kachi the nanny is the mother of my child. Get them back.
2: Nelson?
0: I don't know what he's talking about. This is nonsense. Fallacy.
3: I don't know what he's talking about.
0: What do you think you're going to do? What do you think you're going to do? Provide my family!
2: Please.
0: Give me my wife and my son!
2: Hey, Setu, please, wait.
0: Give my wife and my son!
2: If your father, please.
0: Give my wife and my son!
2: Please, calm down, eh? I know that you're hot. Calm down, eh? We'll settle it. Please.
0: Give me my wife and my son!
2: It's okay.
0: Give me my wife and my son!
2: It's okay.
0: It's not okay.
4: I call both of you to address this issue of kidnapping. But before then, I want to sincerely apologize to you. My sense of reasoning was clouded with so much ambition that I forgot you are my flesh and blood. Out of my carelessness and selfishness, my grandson is missing. Please, forgive me. I will do everything within my powers to bring them back. This I promise. Yes. I'm innocent. I don't have a hand in it. But from this moment, I will take up this case. My grandchild and daughter-in-law has to be found. Just give me 48 hours, they will be found. This I promise you.

I am so happy this is coming from you. I know I have been a prodigal son. I have disrespected you in so many ways. I have disregarded you. I ask you this moment, Father.

0: There was just something about my son. It was all about my son.
1: I am sorry.
2: It's okay.
0: Forgive me.
2: It's okay. I promise to bring them back.
0: Please bring back my son.
2: Sit up. Stand.
0: I want to stand. Bring back my son.
3: Thank you, my husband.
0: I want my son. It's okay, trust me.
2: They will be found.
0: I want my son.
2: It's okay.
0: I want my son.

0: Hello?
1: Yes. Yes. They have been found?
0: Where?
1: Thank you, Jesus. Where?
2: Thank you, Jesus.
1: Asaba. Bonsack area.
0: From you. I'm not. You can kill. I'm not taking your baby away from
2: my
0: you.
2: My baby.
0: No.
2: He's my baby.
0: I know he's your baby. I know it's your baby, but relax. I haven't come to hurt you or the baby. I just don't want you to run anymore. Please stay. You can have him, but just stay. Stay. Stay.
2: Your father won't kill
0: you. No,
2: me.
0: My father won't kill you. My father accepts you now. Please. Please.
2: My baby is my baby.
0: I know it's your baby. Please don't go. I've been looking everywhere for you, please. Don't go, please. Please, let me take care of you. You're part of me now. Please. Please. Please. No harm will come to you, okay?
2: No!
0: No harm will come to you.

0: Here she comes.
1: I know, right?
2: Well.
1: Look, you know what, girl? We're here for Daphne, so let's all just pretend like we like ourselves, right?
2: I know.
1: Hi.
2: Hey.

0: so
1: thank
0: good.
1: Thank you, baby. Thank you.
2: Hey, you girls are looking so good.
1: I know.
2: I'm fine, boo.
3: You guys are not looking bad at all, though.
0: I know.
1: That's next everywhere.
0: 360, turn around, girl. See how good you look.
1: Woo! You're yes. Chopping out the money.
2: Yes, yes.
1: Look at that. Oh my god.
2: Look who we have here.
4: Lagos, bridal Lagos.
1: Who went for vacation for 4 good months? Who does that? Trophy wife in town.
2: Yeah.
1: Look at you.
2: Hey. Hey. Hey. That's my girl.
1: 360.
2: Hey. Let's see.
1: Hey, girl.
5: Hey.
1: So, your girl is back.
5: Yes.
1: Today, I'm treating us to a good girl's time.
2: Yay.
1: Okay, okay, girl. So, today, we're having a beach party.
6: Beach day, bitches!
1: Why don't we start by having a small party? Let's, you know, get the energy.
6: That's high. Let's rock some butter!
4: Yes! We have more butters there.
2: Yes.
4: Let's start with this.
2: Yes.
4: Let's rock shit out!
2: Come on!
4: Yes. To my girls!
2: Yes.
4: And this is to my girls.
2: Yeah, baby. Mm-hmm.
4: My squad.
0: This is yes. Chopping up the
4: my
0: money.
4: Squad for life.
2: Yeah.
4: Let's do this.
2: Yes, girl.

0: So girls, this is to our girl Daphne, who just secured herself a lifetime of cash flow.
1: Yes. Hey, hey girls. Listen to this girl right here. She is never going broke ever again.
2: Girls, you already know me. I'm not a fan of this married thing.
0: But
2: if you must get married, make sure it's worth it.
0: That's the point.
1: And the most important thing about marriage is
0: love, of course.
3: It's all about you,
0: so girls, chest to us, winning and securing the bag.
3: Yes!

What? 2.8 million naira. From where? Why?

0: Where are you coming from?
1: Gerald, what sort of a question is that? What do you mean, where is she coming from? She's your wife, not your daughter.
0: And you are?
2: Oh, Gerald, stop. This is Kim, my best friend.
0: Of course, I know who she is. I'm just wondering why she's here this early in the morning in my house asking me stupid questions.
2: No. Not your house. What belongs to you now belongs to us.
0: That still does not explain why she's here.
1: Gerald, I don't understand why you now have a problem with me being in my own best friend's house.
0: Madam, oh yeah, out. Out. Excuse us, please.
2: Okay, it's fine. It's fine. Seems you have so much on your mind. Say it, I'm listening, my darling husband.
0: Daphne. Remind me again. We went to bed together last night, right? So how come I woke up in the middle of the night and you were nowhere to be found?
2: Oh. That's right. That's right. Kim called for us to go clubbing and then you were sleeping and I didn't want to disturb your sleep.
0: Really? Who did you tell? Are you listening to yourself? Are you aware that you are now a married woman?
2: And so, Gerald.
0: Okay. Tell me, why did I get a debit alert of 2.8 million naira?
2: I used your card, baby.
0: You used my card? And blew a whooping sum of 2.8 million in one night?
2: Gerald, why are you so pissed?
0: I shouldn't be pissed. You spend my hard-earned money, waste it in... What did you do with it? You bought clothes, you bought drinks, what?
2: Come on, baby. You have the money. I know. Stop stressing.
0: Hey, I am talking to you.
2: Baby, help me my shoes. Oh, no. I'll get it. My head is banging. I need to sleep.
3: Baby.
2: Oh. Oh my God, baby. Oh, Gerald.

Yeah. Okay. That works. That's fine. We can sign tomorrow then. I know you choose my office, your office, anyone is fine by me.

You choose. Oh, yeah, that's fine. Some more then. Daphne.

0: I'm here.
1: It's 4 p.m. It's 4 p.m. and you're still in your nightie?
0: Gerald. I don't get. Is there a rule of what I should wear at a certain time?
1: Of course not. It's just, I'm just amazed. Don't tell me you've been sleeping all day.
0: Gerald, like, what am I supposed to say to you right now? Because to be honest, I've been sleeping all day.
1: Wow. So you've been sleeping all day and you really do not see anything wrong with it. It's not a problem. It's not. Definitely, this place is a mess. I'm sure you can see that. Fix it.
0: No. Gerald, I don't see any mess.

0: house is a mess. I should fix it.
1: Girl, how?
0: Gerald said so.
1: Just imagine the insult. Like, look at me. Yo.
0: Girl, you look so fine.
1: Do I look like his maid?
0: That must be a joke of the century. I mean, what does it take you for?
1: A maid, darling. A maid, I guess.
0: Oh, come on. If he was looking for a maid, then he should go to his village. Or better still, go to the street and pick a girl from the gutter.
1: Exactly. Exactly.
0: My dear, you should know better than allowing a man reduce you to a maid, all in the name of marriage.
1: Why are you talking like this? Like you don't know me. Me. Listen, this is lifetime insurance for me.
0: I'm here
1: to chop life and enjoy life.
0: My point exactly. No more hustling.
1: I just want to spend
0: money I did not work for.
1: There is nothing sweeter than that.
0: You know. On a more serious note, babe, you need to set boundaries. I mean, I've been married for 2 years now, and I can say for a fact that I've not lifted a finger to do any house chores.
1: Are you serious?
0: Of course, girl. You should get a maid.
1: You know, speaking of your marriage, I'm sorry, but you know, I noticed you don't post your husband anymore. And I know you love to post him.
0: Yeah,
1: so what happened?
0: I know. You know my husband now. He doesn't like all those social media stuff, and he doesn't want the fans to have a say in our marriage. You know how these fans behave now. Come on. So I just had to pipe it down.
1: Come on. You don't let what the fans are saying.
0: Don't worry about me. I think you should get a maid.

0: had one from day one. I can hook you up, don't worry.
1: Right?
0: Yeah.
1: I should get it.

0: For God's sake, Daphne, I'm hungry.
1: Gee, just calm down. Food is coming, please.
0: From where? From where? Are you trying to test my patience or what?
1: Come on, G. What has your patient got to do with this? It's fine, I understand you're hungry, but I don't know why this... I ordered for food for us. This right there just taking so much time.
0: Enough of these explanations you're giving to me. Enough of it. Now I have to depend on a dispatch rider to eat? Really? Just a few weeks of being married to you, I have tasted food from almost every restaurant in Lagos.
1: And is that bad?
0: It's bad. It's bad. Now why if I marry you? You are my wife, Daphne. And as such, you are expected to perform your wifely duties to me. Come on.
1: Your food will soon be here.
0: No. You will get up. Get into the kitchen and make me something to eat. Preferably, pounded yam and egusi soup. Now. I'm waiting. That's my baby girl. You see? Well, that's so hard now.
1: You just want to stress me.
0: If I don't stress you, who
1: Enjoy your food, my love.
0: Sure I will.
1: Looks nice. You want the pounded yam? Or do you want curry?
0: No. This should do.
1: Yes. How's it? What was that?
0: Wait, what did you put in it?
1: Nothing.
0: Exactly, not even salt. Like salt. Daphne.
1: Am I supposed to put salt?
0: Daphne. Come on, egusi soup.
1: Gee, I'm sure it's not that bad.
0: It's bad. Daphne, it's bad.
1: Are you leaving? No. You can't do that now. You can't just do that. This is the first and last I'm cooking in this house. Come and eat this food. Gee! This is the first and last I'm cooking in this house. Just imagine what I... This is nice. You come back here and eat this food.
2: Funny.
3: Girls, what's so funny? Fill me in.
4: Okay, so we're talking about how we're going to maintain our world-class body.
5: Talking about body, my love. Hope you're not willing to lose this banging body to pregnancy.
1: Is she for real? Like, girl, look at me. Girls, do I look like I want to lose this million-dollar body shape?
3: You shouldn't, baby girl.
5: Don't think about it, girl.
1: Of course.
4: Wait, girls, I don't understand. Are you trying to say you don't want to get pregnant?
3: Why should she?
4: So what's the essence of she getting married?
5: Why do you think I got married to a 90-year-old man, girl? Think about it.
4: You guys are ridiculous.
3: Babe, please just leave this conversation for the married ones, okay?
5: Thank you, boo.
4: So, girl, what do you mean by...
1: Baby.
0: Meet me in the bedroom now.
1: Girls, I'll see you again shortly, okay? Have fun!
3: Yeah!
1: Okay. Do you think there's a problem?
4: Yes, Cassie. There is a problem. And the problem is between me and you. Cassie, what do you mean by...

0: I'm going to say this in the most simplest way possible. I don't appreciate you bringing those girls to my house every blessed day.
1: Every blessed day? No, Gerald, they are not always here. And those ladies, they are my friends. Well, I hope you're not asking me to get rid of my friends.
0: You're married now, and...
1: And what? Gerald, and my life stops. Gerald, you're asking me to get rid of the people I met before you. I met you just 9 months ago.
0: And now you are married to me.
1: I still do not get your point.
0: Look, we're a couple now. We are newly married. We shouldn't be having people in our business. We shouldn't be entertaining any third parties. We should set boundaries. Boundaries.
1: Gerald, you're still not making any sense. Like, look. Gerald, if you do not like my friends, you just have to try. Those girls, they are my squad. And I am stuck with them for life.
0: Don't make me ask you to choose between your squad and this marriage.
1: My dear husband, don't make me choose.

0: And what's your name?
1: Thank you, madam. Carol. Carol with the K, not the CO. Carol.
0: Cassie, where did you get this girl from?
2: Don't mind her, she's just being funny. Listen, Carol, I know you have a loose mouth, but the reason why I brought you here is because your agent said you're hardworking. So you better behave yourself.
1: Yes, ma'am.
2: Good.
0: And Carol, have you ever worked as a house help before?
1: Madam, your friend just talk and that. Now my calling, no. Hey! Madam, I don't work for like 67 houses, so.
2: 67?
1: Yes, madam, now. 20 for Lekki, like 9.5 for Ikoyi. And madam, that 9.5 for Ikoyi self. Oh, well.
0: Cassie.
2: I told you she's hardworking.
0: No, I don't think it's about being hardworking. All I see is someone who has been sacked so many times.
1: This madam has been something, no? Hey, thank God, a better house. Not true. I don't collect plenty sack letter. Madam, nobody collect sack letter for this life mission. Carol.
0: And why is that so?
1: Madam. You know, as you can see, all my madams, especially all those who they live for this Lekki, like 20 of all of them,

0: They say, as you can see, I fine well. They say, I can't get here. Not true, not be joke. They say, I carry her for front. I can't stop it. Normally, I be wife material. Hey, normally, I be wife. Yes, so. But not be my fault now, you see. They say, they come, they lie, they come, they try to they twist her, to they turn her, to they turn her, and say, I they enter their husband, I. Me. Hey. Madam, you know you will finish for dear.
1: Go on, take your ass off my seat. Cassie.
0: And I just started just fix.
1: Listen, I am giving you this opportunity because of my friend. And I need this help badly. Do not disappoint me, okay?
0: Tom, madam, I know we'll give you reason. You're gonna increase my salary, no worry.
2: What is all this colors?
0: You like her, I mean? I don't say you like her, my fashion. They see my fashion, madam, that color blocking. Where my room day, I will teach you how to do it. I mean, where my room day for the house? I don't get work, but where my room day for the house? Ah, hey, nobody, I'm your wife material.

0: Hey, who are you?
1: Who are you? Who are you? Hey! You just said, my madam, you just said we don't sleep. Who are you be?
0: I don't understand. Your madam? Who is your madam?
1: You see, stand there, ask question. You see, stand there, ask question. Hey! If you not come up for this place, I will tell them say you be thief.
0: Who the hell is this in my house?
1: Ole! Thief!
0: Hey, you need to stop that.
1: Ole! Who you be?
0: Better keep
1: it. Madam, thief there, my house! Oh! Ole! Hey,
2: hello? Ole! What's going on?
1: Go, madam, thief! Madam, what thief? I'm going to protect you, are you now!
2: Are you okay? My husband, a thief?
0: Can you explain to me who this is? And please, yeah, make it make sense.
2: Sure. This is Carol. She's the new house help.
1: Yes, sir. Oh. I don't think I can protect your mother.
0: House help?
2: Yes. I mean, Cassie brought her in today. Yes.
1: Yes, sir. Welcome, sir.
2: Good.
1: Yes, sir. You. Carol.
0: See me upstairs.
1: Hey, I never collected. I never even walk, Carol. Hey, which kind of bad luck be this? Hey, which kind of devil sleep be this? Who send you sleep, oh, Carol?
0: Daphne, since we got married, I have become a very unhappy man. Why do you constantly do things that get on my nerves?
2: Gerald, I'm confused.
0: Did we ever talk about having a house help?
2: Oh, please. Gerald, that's nothing to talk about. We both know we need help in this house.
0: You bring a total stranger into my home and you say there's nothing to talk about.
2: Gerald, I told you Cassie brought her in. I had no idea she...
0: Who the hell is Cassie? Who is she? A total stranger making decisions for me?
2: Oh, please.
0: Hey, do not upset me.
2: Take your hands off me.
0: I've been trying so hard. So hard to keep my calm.
2: Good. Then keep trying. Because you're only blowing this whole thing out of proportion. Cassie did nothing bad to get us a help. Okay? Like all my married friends do have house help. So why can't I have a help?
0: I don't care about your married friends. Don't you get it? You're a married woman now. You should be caring about your own home.
2: Gerald, I care. Okay? Please.

0: Hey, baby. Come on. We shouldn't be doing this. Eh? We are meant to be a team. It's us against the world. I'm on your side. All I'm saying is that we're a very new couple. We don't need a third party. We don't need a house help. What for? What for?
1: My darling, it's fine. Just be ready to do the chores yourself. I will not be responsible for that, okay?

0: talk about you. Then you are somebody. Let's see.
1: Which one won't do?
0: Keep on existing. Keep on flying. If somebody don't talk about you, then you are somebody. Oh. Hey. Keep on. Madam, good morning, ma.
2: Yeah, hello, please.
0: Hey, afternoon, ma. No vex.
2: Carol.
0: Ma?
2: Be fast with the food. My husband is really hungry, okay?
0: Yes, ma'am.

0: ngani hawo uvex
1: you fine well well look madam I beg no vex but this your nyash like this now follow come I've been a god giver your nyash
2: Carol.
1: My god madam
2: what are you talking about
1: fine now madam see as you fine you know how this your nyash just stay like this you play all those slay queen for Instagram all those slay queen for
2: Carol.
1: Instagram
2: Carol. Ma. Did you smoke last night
1: how did you smoke
2: then what are you talking about
1: I don't know whether na follow come or that doctor na, but I know, no vex. No.
2: Are you mad?
1: Mm-mm. No, madam.
2: No, you are mad. Carol, you are mad.
1: I know, I'm mad. Carol is mad, madam. Sorry, madam.

0: point. Now I see why you've been having sack letters. Listen, Carol, if you're not careful, you will get one from me soon.
1: Thanks. Madam, I like the work. Come like the nyash, John. Simple question, person ask you.
2: Now follow come. Abi, God come, doctor come. Why Madam the vex? Simple question, Madam don't vex. Carol. Now follow come. Carol, yes. Fight pass, Madam, yes.
1: If somebody talk about

0: somebody. Keep on dancing. Yash na follow come. No follow come. Carry yash na follow come.
1: The food is ready.
2: Wow. This is actually the first time I'll be hearing this in this house.
1: You see why it's important to have a help in the house.
2: Okay.
1: Sorry.
2: Wow. Babe? I would eat this meal on one condition.
1: What?
2: If I don't like it, she leaves. If I like it, she stays. But you would have to learn from her.
1: Gerard, what do you mean I have to learn from her? Why are you trying so hard to turn me into a maid? If you like her food, then fine, employ her as a cook. Gerald, you met me a queen. And you got married to me because I carried myself so well like a queen. So why do you expect me to act like a maid?
2: Cooking for your husband doesn't make you a maid, does it?
1: It is. When the man is Mr. Gerald Anosie, you have the money to employ as a cook, but no, you want me to go in there and suffer in the kitchen. Why?
2: Daphne, not now, not now. I don't want to be late for my meeting. I can't even do this now, please.
1: Enjoy your food.
2: Hey, babe, you like where your past fight
1: is? Oh, please, I beg. Just go away.
2: This actually tastes good.
1: You like it?
2: Really good. I love it. She stays.
1: Yes, of course.
2: But you still have to learn from her. Really good. So good. I'm going to put her salary as well.
1: Here we go. You wanted to see what my room looks like?
3: Oh my God. Babe, this is luxury.
1: Were you expecting less?
3: Of course not. Daphne.
1: Yes.
3: Now, enjoyment, you come this marriage, come and enjoy you, my
1: girl,
3: friend.
1: Oh, you know the vibe.
3: Hey! Oh my God.
1: No. That's my matrimonial bed.
3: What is yours is my luxury. I've been wanting to ask you, how is the sex?
1: Kim, if I should rate Gerald from 1 to 100, I'll give him a 101.
3: Tell me about it.
1: God, Gerald is so good. Like, he knows how to give it to me just the way I like it. Like, girl, I can keep on going on for like 24 hours.
3: God, babe, I envy you. This is what we all want. I mean, a man that can satisfy you in bed, spends on you. See how good you look.
1: Girl, you know what? Getting married to Gerald is the best thing I ever did. Trust me.
3: Chief. Hey, baby. I miss you too. This weekend, what about your wife and your children? They're out of the country. Okay, I can't wait to see you too.

0: Love you.
1: Let me guess. You have an appointment?
0: Babe, you know the vibe. I have to keep these men in boring marriages satisfied.
1: But girl, you know how to spice up your life.
0: That's all I came to this life to do. Babe, I have to go now. I have an appointment for Darlington tonight.
1: Kim, same Fred?
0: Babe, of course, the same Fred.
1: Kim is married to a Nollywood actress.
0: Who cares, please, my Fred?

0: Cadê
1: Look
0: o.
1: at you! Look at you! Oh my god!
0: Wow, that's the way they work for this house. No, they cleaned this house before.
2: See house. This world is not my home. I'm just passing through. You can just see money. See money, even our chief for our village don't get money where it fit be the same price with this good thing. This world is not my home. I'm just passing through. Wow. Hey, see lights. I mean, no be lights. My lights now. This world is not my home. I'm just passing through. Yes, you may get this guy house. That's if it be. This my Olga. If say no be thief, he no they do yahoo yahoo. No say you don't use your wife belle to money ritual. Or you don't, your mama will die. Let's say you use her do money. Anybody where they chop 3 times, they know they even chop 3 times. They chop 3, 4, 5, 6 times. People they suffer. This world is not my home. I'm just.
3: Daphne!
0: No vex, no vex, no vex. What's happening here?
3: Who are you?
0: Who are me? Hey! Hey, Carol, who are me? Who are you? You come person house today, ask the person, say, who are me? Who are you?
3: Oh, God. It's obvious you're not on Instagram. Like, yeah, it's obvious you just came from the village. Yes, because if you're on Instagram, you know who I am.
0: Hey, if I'm on Instagram, you, who you be?
3: Wait.
0: Who you be?
3: Did you just touch me?
0: Oh, Angel! Angel, I'm not supposed to touch you.
3: Daphne! Carol.
0: Madam.
3: Carol, so you want to tell me you don't know what you're supposed to do?
0: I don't know. What do you think Carol will do?
3: Carol, you beat my friend up. You're asking me you don't know what you're supposed to do?
0: Madam, let me show you the judge matter now. Madam, you supposed find out say who do wrong, who do right. Then you go know whether she deserves the beating. I think she no deserve her. Carol! Ma?
3: Kneel down right now and apologize to my friend.
0: Madam. Carol.
3: Yes.
0: Need her for this one?
3: Of course.
0: No, very so. I will go pack my things. Instead of make I need her for this kind of thing. No, no, the car will come.
3: Carol!
0: Madam.
3: Daphne, where on earth did you get this girl from?
0: Ask her, see.
3: Anyways, babe, what is it? That's not what brought me here. I really need your help. For what? You remember the car I bought on my birthday? I actually bought that car on credit. Credit?
0: Yeah. Oh my God.
3: And now, babe, the man is on my neck. He's threatening to expose me or send every details to the blog. It won't be good for my brand.
4: So how is that my business?
3: Please, I need your help.
4: My help?
3: Yes.
4: I gave you 10 million naira. You haven't paid me the money. What's? How do I do that?
3: I will pay.
4: I cannot do that. Carol. Hey.
3: Where are you going to?
0: I don't think of my mouth.
3: Carol, okay, fine. Sorry, just go back inside. I still need you in this house, okay?
0: And then now, I did go to the 69th house. Did you wait for me there?
3: Carol, okay, fine, don't say sorry. Just go back inside, okay? I still need you in this house, please. Yes.

0: Hey, what is it? Are you okay?
1: I feel so weak and dizzy.
0: Oh, so sorry. Okay, we should go see the doctor then.
1: Oh, it's fine. Maybe I'll go later.
0: No, there's no way I'm leaving you in this house like this.
1: Gerald, you're getting ready for work. I'm sure you have a lot of business meetings waiting for you.
0: Hey, Daphne. You are my wife, and as such, you are my priority. Every business meeting can wait. Come on, freshen up. Let's go see the doctor, okay?
1: If you insist.

0: What's going on, Daphne?
1: Samantha. Samantha, I'm finished. Samantha, I'm pregnant.
0: What? How? When? How can you be this careless girl?
1: It's just this one time I forgot to take my after sex pills. I don't know.
0: Come on, girl, we have to do something about this.
1: What do I do?
0: We have to get rid of the baby.
1: Samantha. Okay. I guess I skipped the part where Gerald and I went to the hospital together. Like, he followed me to the hospital. He's just too stubborn. I don't know what to do.
0: You know everything we did to raise money for this surgery. You can't lose this body for a baby.
1: No, no, no, no. I can't lose my body. I can't lose my body.
0: We have to do something.
1: Samantha, tell me, what do I do?
0: We have to do something.
1: What do I do?
0: We have to do something about this. You can't believe this.

0: Good afternoon, old guy.
1: How long have you been standing there?
0: Okay. Just say God good, where? God shall be doing work. You know? God try for you, Oga. See, as my Oga just fine. Eh? My Oga just fine.
1: What's that your name again?
0: Carol.
1: Carol?
0: Yes.
1: Was that meant to be a compliment?
0: Not to God, though. Yes, now God, I come appreciate for my Oga.
1: Well, I do not appreciate such compliments coming from you.
0: Oh, thanks.

0: Baby!
1: Baby, baby, baby. What? What happened? Hey, sorry. Let's get you to the hospital. Carol! Carol! Hey, careful. So sorry. You'll be okay. You'll be okay. Fine. No. Let's just get into the care. Get my car key! Get me!
2: But I'm gonna die!
1: You don't get out of there!
2: Sorry, baby.
1: Sorry, baby. Sorry.

0: It's okay.
1: Can't believe I lost my baby. My baby.
0: It's just really awkward that the doctors couldn't even say what exactly was wrong.
1: What am I supposed to do? How did my happiness turn into sorrow just in the twinkle of an eye? I just want my baby.
0: Don't do that. Don't do that, okay? Don't do that. Hey, look at me. We've just been a few months in marriage, okay? We're gonna have babies. As many as you want.
1: I just want my baby.
0: Don't do that.
1: It's okay. I want my baby.
0: Stop it. How do you know? What do you want? Want something to eat? Hmm?

stress and oppress the one you should impress now.

0: Oh my God.
1: Kimberly, what are you doing?
0: Calm down.
1: What are you doing here? How did you get in here? I don't get it. You're asking me to calm down, you invade my privacy, you're asking me to calm down. Does your friend even know you're here?
0: Oh, Gerald, she doesn't, and she doesn't need to know.
1: Is this a joke? Hey, don't come any close to me.
0: Oh, come on, baby.
1: Don't touch me. I'm not your baby. See, you need to start getting out of this room now.
0: Oh, gosh, Gerald. Everyone knows I'm attracted to only married men. And not only has Daphne told me how good you are in bed, I just saw for myself that you have a really big rod down there.
1: This is absolute madness. This is madness. I don't understand it. Did anybody see you come up here, my help?
0: Nobody saw me. We're safe.
1: Good, good, good, good, good. Listen to me. This can't happen, all right? I'm going to pretend that it never did. You're going to leave this room now and make sure that she doesn't see you.
0: I'll do that when we're done here, baby.
1: Wait. Aren't you listening to me? I don't want to be rough with you.
0: I like it rough.
1: Hey. Get out of my room. Get out.
0: Gerald, everybody knows I'm on the top list of all the big men in Lagos.
1: Who cares?
0: And it would be a privilege for you to have something to do with me. And trust me, don't be quick to tell Daphne about what just happened, because very soon you realize you want me. So we had a flat tire today. Cassie had to call someone to assist us, and Samantha was just staring up. I was like, she couldn't even stand and wait. She took a cab and left. I don't understand Samantha sometimes.
2: And in all of this, Kimberly was nowhere to be found?
0: No, she called in sick.
2: Oh.
0: Mm-hmm. Why?
2: I don't know, I'm just wondering. I haven't heard her name since you started talking to her.
0: She called and said she was a bit under the weather. Mm. But I'm sure it's one of her useless excuses just to go spend time with her married boyfriend.
2: Wait. You know that she dates married men?
3: He doesn't know.
2: And you still don't seem to have a problem with it.
0: Excuse me?
2: Daphne. All your friends, every single one of them, have one character flaw or the other. There's something negative, a negative attribute somewhere. And you still don't see the need to discard them? I'm wondering if I'm safe here.
0: Gerald, you don't seem to get it, do you? Listen. My friendship with these girls are not based on morals or character. It's just based on financial status and social media followers, okay?
2: Listen to how you sound. Doesn't that sound like crap to you?
0: No. Maybe to you, but not to me.
2: Okay. You must know, Kimberly was here earlier. She came up to our bedroom, trying to lure me into doing stuff with her. I really don't know why you're laughing, why you find this funny. You may think I'm making it up, but I'm being serious here. She even asked me not to tell you.
0: Gerald.
2: Okay, I'm gonna come in right now.
0: Mr. Gerald Anosi, you are trying, you are pushing, and you're really doing it so well. Mm-hmm. You're trying so hard to tear I and my friends apart. I know you don't like them, but guess what? You won't win, okay? You can have your meal.
1: Can you imagine this woman?

0: Love me, man. Who is not secretive with his password? Gerald.
1: Yes. Let me delete this transaction. Oh my God.
0: Deleted.

Good morning, Your Highness. Good morning, my king. I didn't know what to do.

0: your guy.
1: What is all this?
0: Sorry, sir. I say, make I bring your food come, and like breakfast on top bed.
1: What is the meaning of that? Since when? When that was that?
0: I don't know, guy. I just say, I just try make everything just soft.